0: Singapore 7974 from Ransu, descend via RNF transition, stand by for the approach.
1: Descend via the RNF transition, stand by for the approach, Singapore 7974.
0: Amherst 9770, radio speed to 230 knots, descend to 4,500 feet. Singapore 7974, sir. Right turn to Guangzhou airspace will be around 40 miles to the west of Biko. Approved Cathay 334, 175 on the heading and climb now to flight level 160, no speed control.
2: 175, flight level 160, Cathay 334.
3: 3 Hong Kong radar identify AB 3 Bravo arrival.
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5: Okay, after Domi, there are 2 Mega, then flight plan route. Chinese 77356.
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0: Amherst 9770 from Ransu, descends at RNF transition.
8: Right. Right. Another one who can radar, descend to reach flight level 110 Bamako. Cross MPS at or below flight level 260.
0: Speed 180 knots by Ransu.

0: 974, after Taupin, clear Isle of Approach runway 25 right.
1: After Taupin, clear Isle of Approach runway 25 right, Singapore 7974.
0: Flight level 160, speed 250 knots or less is approved.
2: Knots or less is approved, valid taxi, flight level 160, Hong Kong Shuttle 600.
0: Cathay 334, turn right, second turn right heading 200 and expedite reach flight level 160.
2: The 160, Cathay 334.
0: Manasura, radio speed 2180 knots.
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3: 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Cathay 3-2.
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1: 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Can you climb now by SID, file level 160, speed 250 knots or less is approved.
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1: Pi 603, speed 250 knots or less, file level 160 is correct.
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1: And Hong Kong Shuttle 600, you can cancel the 9,000 feet altitude restrictions. Continuous climb to file level 160.
0: Okay, so after 9,000 hours altitude return, then Hong Kong Shuttle 600.
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8: Kelly 881 from Rizmi, descend via RNF transition. Cross MPS at or below flight level 260.
0: 1341.
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1: Hong Kong Shuttle 600, when you are clear weather, track direct to Dakik.
0: When clear weather, track direct to Dakik, Hong Kong Shuttle 600.
1: Pi 603, you can cancel the 9,000 feet altitude restrictions. Continue climb for level 160.
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0: direct
9: eastbound
0: after
9: those? 200 after those to eastbound approved.
0: After those to eastbound, 100, thank you.
1: Cancel all the speed restrictions, high speed is approved.
0: Your road sign 603.
1: Hong Kong Shuttle 600, cancel all the speed restrictions.
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1: Cathay 907, got you climb to altitude 9,000 feet, speed 250 knots or less is approved.
11: I'm altitude 9,000 feet, speed 250 knots or less, Cathay 907.
0: 600, checking down to Dakik, climbing 160.
12: Consider 600, Hong Kong radar, climb to flight level 250.
0: 50,
8: Shuttle 600. Merge 9770, after to open, clear ILS approach, runway 25, right?
6: After to open, clear the ILS approach, runway 25, right, Emirates 9770.
8: Cathay 881, reduce speed to 180 knots.
6: Reduce speed 180 knots, Cathay 881.
1: Hong Kong Lu, Sierra Oscar, Sierra Lima Uniform.
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9: Contact Sanya 133, decimal 35.
0: 133.35, Hong Kong Shuttle 704, good day.
1: Hong Kong radar, descent to reach level 4110 by lander.
7: Descend level 110, reached by Lambda, channel 7, 5086.
1: 60.
11: Can you climb unrestricted flight level 160, cancel speed restrictions, Cathay 907?
1: Greater Bay 308, speed 250 knots is approved. Continue climb now to altitude 9,000 feet.
13: Flight 9,000, speed 250, Greater Bay 308.
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15: Passing 1,400, climbing SID 5,000 feet.
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15: Climb to 7,000 feet, speed 250 knots or less, on the shuttle 598.
12: Hello, Shuttle 600, counter radar 118 small 902 today.
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4: Good
15: day. Break 112, good day. Recon 112, morning, descending level 200.
4: Recon 112, Hong Kong radar, descend to flight level 110, cross eastbound at or below flight level 200.
14: Roger, descend level 110, eastbound 200 or below, Recon 112.
4: Cebu 150, proceed direct to Mango and high speed approved, cancel Mango speed restriction.
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4: Racket 112, due to weather of Tamot, expect to reroute via the waypoint Lander, Lima Alpha, November Delta Alpha, and expect radar factors very shortly.
14: Copy that, and expect reroute via Lander, Racket 112.
15: 1,900.
1: Hong Kong Shuttle 540, good morning, identified. Climb by the SID, 9,000 feet, speed 250 knots or less is approved.
15: Climb 9,000 SID, speed 250 or less, Hong Kong 540.
14: Hong Radar, China 7806, maintaining flight level 360.
9: China 7806, roger.
14: China 7806.
9: 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We're ready, Falafel 260, reach 5, Maple.
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1: requested direct, Dolo. Greater Bay 308, direct to Dalo, approve.
13: Big Dalo, Greater Bay 308.
0: 41 left.
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1: 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Roger. Greater Bay 308, contest radar 133.82, good day.
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1: Hong Kong Shuttle 598, contact radar 133, cushion 123, decimal 47. Good day.
2: 123-47, Hong Kong Shuttle 598, bye bye.
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0: Eastern 7365, approach runway 25 right, information Foxtrot.
3: Radar, good morning, Hong Kong Shuttle 598, climbing flight level 160, speed 280 knots or greater, direct to South Loop.
1: Hong Kong Shuttle 598, Hong Kong radar, climb to flight level 250, proceed direct to LASET.
3: Climb level 250, direct to LASET, Hong Kong Shuttle 598.
1: Cebu 150, contact approach 119, decimal 1, good day.
2: Approach 1191, good day ma'am, Cebu 150.
4: Climb on 9000, Hong Kong Shuttle 738.
1: Hong Kong Shuttle 738, climb to 9000 feet, fly the SID, speed 250 knots or less is approved.
4: Climb on 9000, speed 250 or less, Hong Kong Shuttle 738.
1: 540, contact radar on 133 decimal A2. Cushion, Hong Kong Shuttle 540, the apologies, the frequency should be 123 decimal 47. Good day.
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4: 4250, speed 300, not solace. Speed 300, left, Marshall 540.
5: 3-1-2-2-D-C-M-O-6
6: passing flight level 210-250.
5: Great delay, she's away, climb to level 250, direct to
6: Enter. Correct, Embar, climb flight level 350, Greater Bay 308.
7: Morning, climbing passing 1600, climbing to 5000.
1: Shuttle 522, good morning, you're identified. And continue climb by the SID 7000 feet.
7: You're going to fire SID 7000 feet, Hong Kong 522, whenever possible, we request speed 250 knots.
1: 240 knots or less for now, Shuttle 522, I call back shortly for further.
7: 250 knots or less for now, Hong Kong 522.
0: Condition at the airport now.
5: C601, radar 126, decimal 5.
8: Say again, 2961.
1: 1265. 38 heading 100 is approved. Stop climb for level 120.
4: Heading 1003, stop climb 120, Hong Kong Shuttle 738.
1: Hong Kong Shuttle 522, speed 250 knots or less is approved. Continue climb now to altitude 8000 feet.
7: 50 or less is approved and continue now climb 8000 feet, Shuttle 522.
1: Cafe 434, contact radar on 133 decimal A2, good day.
2: 3 decimal A2, Cafe 434, good day.
0: Cross and pass at or below flight level 260.
1: Speed restriction.
4: LE no speed restriction, wind shuttle 540.
1: Racket 112, proceed direct to lander and reach flight level 110 by lander.
7: Direct to lander and level 110 by lander. Requesting routing after lander, Racket 112.
1: Racket 112, routing after lander will be advised by Zhuhai approach. I will switch over earlier for to you to ask them.
7: Okay, thank you, Racket 112.
1: Shuttle 738, turn right now, direct to Soslu, resume all navigation, cancel speed control.
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4: Shuttle Cortez direct to Sosu, cancel three restriction, on Shuttle 738.
1: Shuttle 738 AFAM, continue climb now to flight level 160.
4: 12160, flight level, on Shuttle 738.
1: Hong Kong Shuttle 724, good morning, you identified, report passing level.
9: Linda 724 to pass in 2004 5000, and about weather on the SID, request cut into 302.
1: Shuttle 724, unable due to the Shuhai, you'll be entering Shuhai airspace. Follow the SID first, continue climb now to 7,000 feet, speed 250 knots.
9: Continue climb 7,000, 250 knots, and for now the SID is all sensible.
1: Hong Kong Shuttle 522, you can cancel speed restrictions.
4: Yeah,
1: Shuttle 522, can you advise what's the weather like at your area now? Roger, Shuttle 522, continue climb now unrestricted, fly level 160.
4: Continue climb unrestricted, fly level 160, Hong Kong Shuttle 522.
1: Hong Kong Shuttle 724, I can only approve you left turn now. What heading would you be requiring, or you can follow the SID?
9: We requested in 225 Shuttle Sensible.
1: 225 for how long?
9: It's 10 miles Shuttle Sensible.
1: Shuttle 724, how about left turn heading 160 now?
9: Negative, the maximum is 215 Shuttle 724.
1: Sorry, unable, you'll be entering Shuhai airspace, follow the SID, preceding company traffic reported light to moderate turbulence for that patch of weather.
9: We have bad weather on the SID, what about heading 210?
1: That is unable. 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
9: Continue
1: 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Shuttle 724, you can continue climb out unrestricted to flight level 160, cancel speed control.
9: Climb 160, flight level, and cancel speed control, Shuttle 724.
1: Hong Kong Shuttle 738, contact radar 123.47, good day.
4: 12347, Hong Kong Shuttle 738.
10: Massage,
4: so plan your deviation earlier.
1: 738, climbing flight level 160. Hong Kong Shuttle 738, Hong Kong radar, climb to flight level 250.
4: Flight level 240, Hong Kong 738.
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1: Getting 694, Hong Kong radar, clear Sierra 7, Bravo arrival.
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10: 632, contact radar 127, decimal 55.
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13: Heading 095 is approved, when we are clear of weather, proceed direct dialogue, and we will call it back when we are turning for 056.
14: Speed 250 or less, and after hotel 422, request heading 200 due weather.
1: Cathay 958, unable due to, you'll be deviating outside Hong Kong airspace, and remain on the SID, please.
14: Roger, we'll maintain the SID, Cathay 958.
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1: Latitude, good morning, identified, climb for the SID 7,000 feet, speed 250 knots is approved.
21: 250, climb 7,000 feet, shuttle 192.
14: Meters. I'm 12,400 meters, Hong Kong Shuttle 738.
3: the A33, right about 380.
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1: Hong Kong Shuttle 1902, speed 280 knots or less is approved, climb unrestricted to flight level 160.
21: Listen, SR 160, speed 280, approve, and request heading 130, WebLS.
1: Approve, Shuttle 1902. Cathay 2049, continue climb now continue climb now to flight level 160, cancel the 9,000 feet altitude restriction.
21: Climb 160 and cancel 9,000 restriction, Cathay 2049.
22: Altitude on the flight 28 heavy, from pattern 1,400, climb and 5,000.
1: Dynasty 5828, Hong Kong departure, good morning identified, continue climb by the SID 7,000 feet.
22: Continue
1: the flight, climb and 7,000 feet, Dynasty 528. Cathay 958, confirm how long before you can make a left turn towards Darkik?
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13: 2-1-5,
15: Hong Kong 7-5-2-2, good day. Hello, Shuttle 617, time to approach 119 at base 101, good day.
21: Available 50, the tunnel.
16: Hello, Shuttle 522, Hong Kong radar, climb to flight level 330.
21: Available 330, Hong Kong 7-5-2-2.
15: Visa unrestricted, 8,000 feet, QNH 1006.
1: For 200.
14: Roger, continue climb level 2-3, Cathay 958.
1: Hong Kong Shuttle 192, track direct to Weipon Darkik, resume on navigation.
21: Okay, Hong Kong Shuttle 192. Cathay 2049, request heading 140, do weather.
1: Cathay 2049, deviation is approved, cancel speed control.
21: Speed control, deviation approved, Cathay 2049.
1: Dynasty 5828, continue climb now to altitude 9,000 feet.
22: Continue climb and turn 9,000 feet, sign up the flight 28 heavy.
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15: Cathay 921, departure, identify, climb 5, seat 9000 feet.
6: Climb 5, seat 9000, Cathay 921.
8: Cathay 2049, look at heading 130, Florida.
15: Cathay 2049, approve.
8: Heading 130, Cathay 2049.
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5: Roger, 133.82, Cathay 958, getting.
15: Today. Hong Kong shuttle 192 radar 133.82.
23: 133, this is my A2, Shuttle 192, bye-bye.
24: Good day, K-407, level 400, walking 6255.
15: K-407, Hong Kong radar identified, cleared RB3 Bravo.
24: RB3 Bravo, K-407.
25: Turn
5: 243. Chinatown
25: 340,
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6: Cathay 921, request 10 mile left, check the weather.
15: Confirm 10 mile left of check.
5: Negative, Cathay 921, requesting heading 210 for the next 10 miles.
15: Cathay 921, I can only give you up to heading 180 to keep you in Hong Kong airspace.
5: The copy will remain on the track in that case, Cathay 921.
15: Cathay 921, speed now 250 knots.
5: Cathay 921.
8: Cathay 2049, request for the climb.
15: Cathay 2049, standby for frequency change, proceed now direct to South Loop.
8: Direct South Loop, Cathay 2049.
5: Shuttle 130 climbing, passing 1,500 feet for 5,000 feet.
15: Shuttle 130 departure identify. Cathay 921 climb for level 160.
5: Flight level 160, Cathay 921.
15: Cathay 705 speed 250 knots.
8: North Cathay 705.
15: Cathay 2049 radar 123 decimal 47.
8: 2347 Cathay 2049.
15: Balance T5828 speed now 280 knots or greater. Do you require any deviation?
5: 280
15: North Operator, request heading 100, sign off the flight train. Dynasty 528 approved, when able, the chat direct to Dalo or Dark Kick.
5: Heading 100 approved, when able, chat direct to Dalo, sign off the flight train, roger.
15: Kevin, 921, any deviation left of chat is approved, and let me know your request.
16: 7343, climb to flight level 330.
5: Climb to flight level 330, check on 340.
1: Counter radar 118 decimal
5: 902, good day. Thank you, radar 118 Cathay 958, good day.
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15: 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Runway 25 right?
5: After turbine clear, left runway 25 right, runway 983.
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15: Dynasty 601, maintain speed 180 knots or greater, from Redmi, descend via RNF transition.
26: 180 knots or greater, from Redmi, descend via RNF transition.
15: Kelly 632, descend to 6,000 feet, QNH 1006.
5: Number 1600, this is Hong Kong
0: Derek with me, Hong Kong, Cathay 617.
15: Cathay 612 from with me, descend via RNF transition. Understood, but give a weather duration to southwest, will be leaving Hong Kong airspace.
2: Copy, just for your information, for preceding traffic behind us, that they are going to fly through that weather.
15: Roger, thank you.
4: Hotel 130, can you confirm again, level 160, under instructed?
15: Hong Kong Shuttle 130, AFA. Cafe 723, speed 250 knots.
4: Speed 250 knots, Cafe 723. Cafe 921, request heading 1360, the weather.
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4: 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Left heading 140.
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15: 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Cafe 921, speed 280 knots. Dynasty 5828, radar 133, decimal 82. Cafe 705, check the RIP canal speed control.
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4: you.
2: Dynasty 5828, maintain
15: flight level 10, direct to 2 maps. Dynasty 5828, Hong Kong radar, climb to flight level 250.
2: Maintain flight level 250, Dynasty 5828.
0: Left heading 080, Cafe 958.
15: 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Cafe 632, FM. 30 direct to Dalo, speed 280 knots.
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15: Shuttle 130, standby for frequency change.
4: Standing by, Hong Kong Shuttle 130.
17: Good day, ma'am. Hong Kong radar, Samir 827, flight level 300, squawk 7004. And request cruise level 330.
15: Terminate 27, Hong Kong radar identified, copy request, standby for the level.
17: Standby, Samir 827.
15: Shuttle 192, clear to Alpha. 0 knots or greater.
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15: Shuttle 130, climb follow for 200.
4: I'm level 200, Hong Kong Shuttle 130.
16: 343, can China 7343, can you have SAF level 370?
15: 160280, north or left.
3: Check to climb and to north or left, Cathay 488.
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15: Cathay 723, climb to flight level 200.
3: Climb flight level 200, Cathay 723.
15: Shuttle 130, radar 133, decimal 82.
3: Be
15: used to hold for 130, bye. Bye. Cathay 596, climb unrestricted flight level 160, speed 250 knots.
3: Climb unrestricted flight level 160, 250 knots, Cathay 596.
15: Cathay 771, expect severe weather at the Vanpool, unable to avoid and unable to give you deviation to southwest due to keep you in Hong Kong airspace.
3: Roger, Cathay 771, thanks.
15: Cathay 771, continue climb and restricted flight level 160, speed 250 knots or less.
3: Continue unrestricted climb, flight level 160, 250 or less, Cathay 771.
1: Dynasty 582, standby.
16: Sure. Any side.
15: Four, proceed direct to Dalo.
3: Direct Dalo, Cathay 488.
15: Cathay 723, radar 123, decimal 47.
3: 423, decimal 47, Cathay 723.
10: Shuttle 540, 133.35. 133.35,
11: I'm
10: sure 0540, good day. China Sun 3037, climb flight level 280, clear direct APCAL.
12: Climb level 280, check to APCAL, China Southern 3037.
10: Yes. Dynasty 833, Sanya 1226.
18: 646, Dynasty 833, good day.
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11: 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Dynasty 854.
16: 96, descend to flight level 220. Shuttle 190. Mean flight level 250. Cathay 921 Hong Kong radar, climb to flight level 290 initially.
11: Climb to flight level 290, Cathay 91.
10: Flight 1, roger.
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15: 7, good day.
10: Okay, Hong Kong, Cathay 6.7.
15: Okay. Cathay 488, radar 133, decimal 82.
11: 382, Cathay 488, good day.
15: Good day. Cathay 596, when clear of weather, proceed direct to Dalo.
11: We can check Dalo now, Cathay 596.
15: Thank you. Cathay 512, expect follow the sea until Vanpool and expect severe weather being Vanpool.
3: Copy that, Cathay 512.
15: Radar.
3: Cathay 95.
11: Level 250.
10: Cathay 705, Hong Kong radar, roger, stand by.
11: Okay.
15: Flight level 250.
11: Cathay 488.
15: Shuttle 130, contact radar 118, small 92 today.
3: Shuttle
15: 130, climb flight level 350, standby for the climb.
11: Cathay 705.
10: China Southern 3037, climb flight level 310.
12: Climb level 310, China Southern 3037.
3: Hong Kong Shuttle 552, passing 1400 feet.
15: Shuttle 552, departure identify, climb unrestricted flight level 160, speed 250 knots.
3: Climb unrestricted flight level 160, 250 knots. Shuttle 552.
15: Kelly 612, radio speed to 160 knots, maintain until 5 BME.
9: 160 knots, is 5, Kelly 612.
15: Kelly 694, after Topin, clear ILS approach, runway 25 right.
13: After Topin, clear for the ILS approach, runway 25 right, Kelly 694.
15: Hong Kong 6699, no speed controlled. 30, clear direct NFA.
14: 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Hi. Cathay 723, contact radar 127.1, bye bye.
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20: 280 knots or less, Hong Kong, shuttle 716.
27: Cafe 512, request heading 140, your weather.
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23: I 12835, Cafe 958.
15: And clear of weather, proceed direct to Dalo.
27: Clear of weather, direct Dalo, Cathay 502.
19: Direct NBAR, Cathay 480, thank you. 1400 meters, Daniel C, 851.
1: Counter radar, 1188, SMO 902, good day.
19: 1892, Cathay 596, back.
27: So descending level 1260, passing level 300.
14: Super 110 on the radar today, descend flight level 130 and cross sunny 260 on below.
27: Descend flight level 130, cross sunny level 260 below Cebu 110.
15: Shuttle 552, speed now 280 knots for sequencing.
19: 0 knots, shuttle 552.
23: 132, heading 165.
14: China Sun 301 Hong Kong, radar good day, identify, confirm you are released by Guangzhou.
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25: China 705 Hong Kong, radar identify, clear, Canto 3 Alpha arrival.
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14: Hong Kong, Shuttle 716. China Sun 301, contact radar 127.1, bye bye.
23: 701, good day, China Sun 301.
20: Hong Kong radar 7098, next request heading 250.
14: Shenzhen 99896, fly heading 235.
20: Heading 235, 7098.
27: Hong Kong Cafe 624, approaching at Beam Sierra with heading 150, walking 0454.
14: Cathay 624 Hong Kong radar, good day, confirm flight level 266 now.
27: Flight level 266 now. Cathay 624.
14: Cathay 624 identified, clear Sierra 7 Bravo arrival.
27: Sierra 7 Bravo arrival, Cathay 624.
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1: Cathay 691 identified, climb unrestricted, follow for 160, speed 250 knots.
27: Unrestricted climb, follow for 160, speed 250, Cathay 691.
1: Shuttle 810, turn left on heading 140.
27: Oh.
1: Hong Kong Shuttle 810, turn left heading 140.
5: 140, Shuttle 810.
1: Shuttle 552, radar 123, decimal 47.
27: 123, decimal 47, Shuttle 552. 1-5-0-2-5-0, direct Ali.
10: Cathay 771, roger. Continue present heading, climb for level 310.
27: Present heading, and climb for level 310, Cathay 771. Radar, Cathay 723, request further climb.
10: Cathay 723, climb for level 400.
27: Climb flight level 400, Cathay 723.
10: Cathay 723, affirm and clear direct MCAL.
27: Direct FCAL, Cathay 723.
6: 2250, Cathay
16: 572. 230.
27: I'm flying heading 230, South Africa 015.
1: 0, speed 250 knots.
2: Out of sync, level 160 and speed 250 knots, Cathay 316.
1: Greater Bay 340, when able, turn left heading 140.
6: Left heading 140, good to be 340.
27: Flight heading 185, you better.
1: Cathay 691, heading 185, approve.
27: 185, Cathay 691. 6 approaching level 240.
14: Hong Kong Shuttle 716, continue climb to flight level 250.
27: Climb level 250, Hong Kong Shuttle 716. Hong Kong radar, China Southern 353, confirm climb flight level 250 now.
14: China Sun 353 AFM, climb now, flight level 250.
27: Climb now, flight level 250, China Southern 353, thank you.
7: Hong Kong radar, scenario 9896, confirm, open, we can return.
14: Shenzhen 9896, you can turn right heading 260 now.
7: Roger, turn heading 260 now, scenario 9896, thank you.
14: Hong Kong Shuttle 716, contact radar 127.1.
27: 271, Hong Kong Shuttle 716.
14: Hong Kong Shuttle 552, no speed control.
27: No speed control, Shuttle 552.
1: 我是大陆。
10: Hong radar, good morning, call 310, stand by.
27: I'm level 310, Hong Kong Shuttle 716. I'm a second day.
1: Cathay 427, contact approach 119.1, good day.
14: And contact radar 127.1, bye bye.
27: 4250.
1: Cathay 512, good morning, climb for level 330.
27: Climb level 330.
1: Shuttle 625, descend now for level 340.
2: 340 now, Hong Kong Shuttle 625.
10: Heading, climb
27: for level 270. Okay, present heading, flight level 270, China Southern 353.
10: China Southern 353, see your request level.
16: Zero.
27: Climb flight level 280, China Southern 301.
1: Late. 126.
10: Cathay 771, turn right heading 240.
27: Heading 240, Cathay 771.
14: 552, contact radar 127.1, bye-bye.
27: 127.1, bye-bye, Hong Kong Shuttle 552.
10: 00.
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4: Heading 135, Shenzhen 201.
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15: Needle.
17: Clear, there are needles now, Hotel 201.
8: 201, thank you.
25: 171, climb level 330.
8: Climb for level 330, Cathay 771.
17: 7-0
14: Shenzhen 998-96, stay on heading 260.
17: Heading 260, heading 260, Shenzhen
14: 9896. Cathay 624. Cathay 624, confirm you are still on heading 130.
8: From Hotel 422, we'll be needing heading 1200.
15: Check in the heading.
8: 200 from Hotel 422, Cathay 982.
15: Unable, they will be leaving Hong Kong airspace only up to heading 180.
17: Good day, 340, flight level 250. Last level 250, good day, 340.
15: Via SID to 6,000 feet.
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4: Okay, deviation, are there any restrictions along my route? Can I send to you A4 there?
25: You can deviate left.
4: Copy, deviate to left side, can I send to A4 there?
14: Sun 8475 Hong Kong, radar today, identify, maintain flight level 250.
25: climb to flight level.
4: Transat 353, climb to flight level 290.
25: Climb to flight level
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25: Finance 7322, stop descent, flight level 300.
27: Stop descent at flight level 300, China 7322.
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15: And the transfer unable, you'll be leaving Hong Kong airspace after Hotel 422, fly heading 180.
17: In that case, we request heading 215 now.
15: Unable, heading 200 at this moment, heading 200.
25: Final.
8: Flight level 300, shuttle 552.
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17: Shenzhen 210.
15: Stand by for that.
17: Shenzhen.
15: Cathay 691 radar 123.047.
8: 13347 Cathay 691.
15: Cathay 92 turn left on heading 160.
8: Cathay 92 turn left heading 120. That helps.
15: AFM heading 120. Thank you. No speed control.
8: Control,
15: and India 315, climb unrestricted, follow for 160.
17: 160, level 160, India 315.
15: And India 315, you are about to leave Hong Kong airspace, turn further left heading 180.
17: Rotating 180, India 315.
15: Bravo 8309, climb, follow for 110, speed 250 knots.
17: 250 knots, climb start level 110, power 8300.
15: 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Fly now heading 230.
17: 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Thank you, Bravo H309.
25: 705 Sanya 13335.
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14: 330, good day, 340.
8: South is back on track.
14: Cathay
3: Cathay 407 approved, and we're ready to proceed up to runway.
9: Roger, deviation approved, when able to direct Cathay 407.
3: Cathay 407, roger, and only after runway, descend by the arm of transition.
9: Roger, after runway, descend by the arm of transition, Cathay 407.
15: Cathay 564 departure identify, climb unrestricted flight level 160.
11: Climb unrestricted flight level 160, Cathay 564.
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18: 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Maintain parallel 330, support 6147.
25: Mentari 394, Hong Kong radar identify.
18: 394.
11: 896.
15: Cathay 6901, contact radar 127.1.
12: 127.1, Cathay 691, good day.
15: Cathay 624, descend via star to flight level 110.
25: Cathay 691, Hong Kong radar, climb for level 320.
12: Climb for level 320, Cathay 6901.
25: Hainan 705, radar 127.55.
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15: After Maple, descend to file level 130.
1: 316, contact radar 118, decimal 982, good day.
2: 902, Cathay 316, have a good day.
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1: 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Bring 2 down south, turn left now heading 180.
15: Identify climb unrestricted flight level 160.
12: Climb unrestricted flight level 160 for heading 236.
1: Per minute or greater.
15: Flight level 330. Shuttle 625, contact radar 1265.
11: 625, over day by. Hong Kong Shuttle 673.
15: Shuttle 673, Hong Kong radar, go ahead.
11: Good morning, I'm on 10-4-3-0-0, Puch in Alato, this quote, 7137.
15: Shuttle 673, good morning, identified, cleared RB3 Bravo.
11: RB3 Bravo, Hong Kong, Shuttle 673.
1: Shuttle 625, Hong Kong radar, descend to flight level 240, cross and pass below flight level 260.
25: China, South Pan, 475, what is your request level?
11: 20, China Southern 8475.
25: China Southern 8475, roger. Maintain level 310, direct APCAL.
11: Cancel level 310, direct to APCAL, China Southern 8475.
1: 01, we clear, Charlie 4 Alpha arrival.
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15: 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Cathay 564 approved.
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11: Roger, 133.07, China 7340, thank you.
25: Right.
15: 160, speed 250 knots.
11: Restricted flight level 160,
15: 250 knots, Cathay 530. Air India 315 radar, 123.47.
11: 123.47, India 315.
15: Bravo H309, radar 133.82.
11: 133.82, Bravo H309.
15: Cathay 564, proceed direct dark kick to rejoin the seat.
11: Okay, proceed direct dark kick, rejoin the seat, Cathay 564.
15: Bohemia 236, speed 280 knots. Climb unrestricted, flight level 200.
12: Speed 280 knots, climb unrestricted, flight level 200, for unit 236.
13: 309.
19: 98, roger, report when clear of weather.
20: Roger, I will
19: take you out 3 times. Skywalker 233, descend now, flight level 260, reach left hold by NPET.
21: 260 reached by NPET, Skywalker 233.
2: 50300 on it, link 260 to apply weather.
16: 3957 Hong Kong radar identified. When able, direct to Airlink.
2: Able, direct to Airlink, 3957.

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1: Shana 743, Hong Kong radar, identify.
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3: Kilometer 6, that's level 160, speed 250 knots, Cathay 936.
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2: 6, good day, sir, bye bye.
5: Shuttle 716, direct MKL.
3: MKL, Kong Shuttle 716. Shuttle 2.
4: Flight level 350.
1: Rekai 126 Hong Kong radar, Russia.
4: Okay, 126.
3: 4,500 feet. Maintain speed 230 knots, so greater.
2: 4,000 feet. 564, maintain 280 knots or greater for sequencing.
3: 280 knots or greater, Cathay 564. Wind 4, runway 2, 5, touchdown zone is 090 degrees and 9 knots. Gust to 11, and we are having a moderate shower over the field.
2: Thank you.
6: I'm unrestricted, 160, speed 250, United 820.
0: 330, you got our final cruise left flight level.
2: Clear the bit, 340,
0: echo. 340. Good morning, Bravo. 17,500 meters.
5: 50, Chancellor 349. Shuttle 716, final level 350.
3: Copy that. Maintain not set up for level 350, Hong Kong Shuttle 716.
7: 564.
2: Delta 201, contact radar 126 decimal 3. Good day.
0: Altitude 23. 200 meters.
3: Infra level 250 and clear of weather, request the direct to FKL.
5: Transon 349, direct FKL, climb falafel 3, correction, climb falafel 290.
3: Direct to FKL, climb to falafel 290, Transon 349. Skywalker 201.
8: Right, report established.
9: From 2 point cleared, Alice approach runway 25 right, report established, should be 110.
2: 136, contact radar 133, decimal 82.
3: Radar 133, 82, boy near 236, good day.
2: Good day. 125, Hong Kong radar identified, confirm your request to level.
3: Charmander 8725, requesting flight level 330 for final.
2: Roger, call you back for that.
10: Hong Kong, good morning, it's Cathay 303, we're maintaining level 300, squawk 6323, and heading 225.
2: Cathay 303, Hong Kong, radar identified, cleared RB3 Bravo.
10: RB3 Bravo, and we are able to direct dot me, Cathay 303.
2: Cathay 303, track direct dot me.
10: Cathay 303.
3: 715. Afternoon Cathay, good morning Cathay 3905, we're descending level 8100 meters, heading 180 squawk 3025.
2: Cathay 3905, Hong Kong radar identified, clear Sierra 7 Bravo, correction, clear Sierra 7 Bravo arrival. Cathay 3905, Hong Kong radar identified, clear Sierra 7 Bravo arrival.
3: Okay, clear Sierra 7 Bravo, we're on a heading of 180 now, there seems to be weather just near Sierra.
2: Roger, report released by Guangzhou.
4: Good day, Chela 1000, 3091, level 250, maintain heading 1850.
2: Chela 1000, 3091, Hong Kong radar, confirm squawk 3111.
4: Yes, squawk 3111, Chela 1000, 3091.
2: Chela China 713091, you're identified. Stand by for higher.
7: Good morning,
11: Cafe 530, climbing flight level 200. Cafe 530, Hong Kong radar, good morning. Climb to flight level 250, cancel speed restriction.
7: 250, cancel speed restriction, Cafe 530.
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13: 315,
14: 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HANA 705, descend to 6,000
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13: 127.1, 6,091, good day. 625A from our restricted descent, and now descend to 6,000 feet.
15: 36 would like to do direct and RUX instead when able.
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4: 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We will maintain heading 185 about 15 miles.
5: Roger. After that, turn left to Mula.
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16: Good morning, Xiaomi A5A, maintain level 350, RUX 2151.
5: Xiaomi A5A, Hong Kong radar identified.
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5: Air India, 315, climb 9,800 meters.
4: Climb 9,800 meters, India, 315.
5: Charles
4: 3091,
5: climb flight level 270.
4: Climb flight level 270 and request heading 120, Charles 3091. Charles
5: 3091, heading 120, approved.
4: Heading 120, approved, Charles 3091.
18: Radar, 10,349, request cruising level 360.
5: China South 349,
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2: Standby. Hello? 3905, Roger, standby for lower continue present heading.
5: China South
19: 349,
5: climb flight level 360.
19: Running flight level
1: 330. Enter 394, Hong Kong radar, good morning.
20: Report established, Mass 9376.
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21: Climb unrestricted, flow 160, 250 knots, get 914.

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0: Negative, no deviation to the east of Bicol.
1: Left heading 330 for now.
0: 7330, report deviation to Guangzhou 12535.
1: 35, KDA 936.
0: KDA 526, as soon as able, turn left direct to Dalo.
1: Sorry, Dalo, KDA 526. Hong Kong departure, KDA 767, passing 2000, climbing 5000.
0: KDA 767, departures identified, climb by the SID to flight level 160.
1: By SID, flight level 160, KDA 767.
0: Hong Kong Shuttle 673, cancel and pair left restriction. Continue descent of flight level 110. KDA 395, turn left heading 130.
1: Direct KDA 395.
2: 11. 333, Kappa Morgan, Kunish is 1006.
0: K914 heading 180 approved. As soon as able, turn left to War Star Kick. Any heading? Fly heading 215.
1: Good.
3: Zero, KFA 303.
2: 233, stop descent at 7,000 feet.
0: 526, contact radar 133, this is my A2.
1: 332, KDA 526. Hong Kong Control, good morning, Shanghai Air 7221, maintaining flight level 360 on Scorching 6360 inbound, not me.
0: Shanghai 7221, Hong Kong radar identified. KDA 303, clear now, direct to NPAD.
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4: Wind 690.
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0: KDA 633, turn now to Pekin.
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2: 98.
0: Shanghai 7221, after dot me, clear to run FQ. 240.
4: 240, United 820.
0: So, and increase speed to 280 knots, expedite past flight level 220.
5: 18313, contact radar 127.1.
6: 90 initially.
1: Level 290, KDA 3091.
6: China 7301, for your climb, turn left 5 degrees.
0: Level 130.
1: Stop climb flight level 130 and confirm unrestricted.
0: Cancel 9000 restriction.
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7: KDA 914, request permitted heading 130.
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7: Able, direct to Lakin, heading 130, KDA 914.
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6: Shaman 8725, Hong Kong radar, roger.
2: KDA 624, roger, continue approach, Canada Tower 118.7.
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2: 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From Ranzu, descend by the RNF transition, runway 25 right.
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5: United 820, contact radar 127.1.
13: 1271, United 820, good day.
14: The 256 Delta, good day, descending flight level 190 and a heading of 160.
5: Cathay 256 Delta, Hong Kong radar, clear 07 Bravo arrival.
14: 07 Bravo arrival, Cathay 256 Delta.
15: And Hong Kong Cathay 660, still with Guangzhou. Maintaining 7,500 meters, we're on a heading 170. We have information, go out, squawking 3131.
5: Cathay 660, Hong Kong radar, clear 07, Bravo arrival, report release by Guangzhou.
15: Okay, 07, Bravo, we'll call you release, Cathay 660.
5: Cathay 395, descend 5 star to flight level 110.
16: Flight level 110, Cathay 395.
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2: Salka 233, heading 260 approved, and when you are ready, you can turn right, proceed back to Ranzu, report turning.
19: Heading 260, Salka 233.
20: From level 200.
21: From flight level 200, climb. And we are clear of weather, Cathay 767.
20: Cathay 767, proceed direct to South Lu.
21: Direct South Lu, Cathay 767.
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22: 79, passing 2100.
20: Malaysian 279, identified climb for SRD 9000 feet.
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20: Cathay 607, cancel 9000 restriction, climb for SRD level 130.
21: Cathay
20: 607, increase speed to 250 knots. Cathay 914, contact radar 133 decimal 82.
15: 133.82, Cathay 914, good
16: night. 3, climb level 250.
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20: Cathay 914, contact radar 133.82.
15: 1-1
20: Falcon radar, climb to 7,500 meters.
15: 7,500 meters,
20: Cathay 914.
15: Shuttle 673,
20: contact approach 419 at 1 today. 35257. 77. Air China 1893, contact radar now 126 decimal 3, 0FIG.
15: 0123.
20: Yes, Cathay 607, heading 165 approved, and climb flight of 160, expedite climb.
21: Expedite climb flight of 160, and heading 165, Cathay 607.
20: Cathay 767, contact radar 12347.
15: 12347, Cathay 767.
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20: Malaysian 079, unable, you are about to enter Johor airspace. I can approve only heading 200 now for up to 5 miles or stay on the SID.
22: 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Roger, good morning. Transon 501 to Airborne Runway 25 Center, followed by Echo 1 Delta departure.
20: 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Climb by the SRD 9000 feet.
22: Pass the SRD 9000 feet, Transon 510.
20: Malaysian 079, cancel 9000 foot restriction. Climbing climb flight level 160.
22: Level 160 and no DT restriction, Malaysian 079.
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3: Cathay 607, when able, proceed direct to South Loo.
25: When able, direct South Loo, thanks Cathay 607.
3: Yeah, 670, I'll carry that one and climb to flight level 250.
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22: 226, Cathay 691, good day.
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22: Climb level 220 final. That's on 8159.
26: China Post 9030, turn side right heading 260.
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26: Roger, Benin. 40 miles, turn right heading 270, are you able?
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28: 5 Hong Kong radar contact, clear the 3 Bravo arrival.
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13: 10-3-1-0, clear eyes up. Lula approach runway 3-4, report established. That will go 2-0-1.
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7: Cathay 256 Delta, contact approach 119.1.
13: 119.1, Cathay 256 Delta.
22: Good morning, Cathay 607, maintaining flight level 160, speed 2X0 knots.
7: Cathay 607 Hong Kong radar, climb to flight level 250, no speed control.
22: Climb flight level 250, no speed, Cathay 607 and request the final level 400.
7: Cathay 607, stand by next sector.
22: Hello radar, good morning, China Southern 3078, descend flight level 200.
7: China Southern 3078 Hong Kong radar, continue descend to flight level 120.
22: Continue descend flight level 120, turn south 3078.
7: Cathay 660, descend to flight level 130, turn left heading 090.
22: Sim, flight level 130 and heading 090, Cathay 660.
29: On the Topen and clear for runway 25 right, stalker 233.
22: And 705, confirm established.
30: Established
22: as
30: approach,
22: clear
30: my right,
22: Canada 705. Canada 705, roger, Canada Tower 118.7. Day, Hong Kong Shuttle 673, maintain speed 210 knots, call greeter, and from RIFMI, descend by the RNF transition, runway 25 right.
31: 210 greeter, and from RIFMI, we are clear for RNF transition, 210 right. Hong Kong Shuttle 673.
22: Cathay 395, descend to 4,500 feet, turn left, heading 050. Sammy.
13: 814.
3: China Southern 5010, heading 1304. How about turn left now heading 080?
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0: Zero miles.
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5: China
0: Southern 3078, turn left heading 270, expect to enter dry airspace via the west.
5: Roger, turn left heading 270, Southern 3078.
8: 西法
9: Page 395, turn left, proceed up to reef B.
10: 690,
11: Bohemia 690, Hong Kong radar, climb to the boat 330.
8: Contact radar 1265.
0: A, no speed controlled.
8: 60, B280 knots.
0: 660, descend to 9,000 feet, QNH 1006.
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0: Cafe 660, AFA.
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0: China Southern 5210, turn left, Arabico.
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5: Yeah, 13335, Star Walker 715, good day.
9: Tower 118.7.
8: Level up to flight level 400.
26: Cafe 607, Hong Kong radar, roger. Climb flight level 280 initially, stand by.
8: Climb initially flight level 280, Cafe 07.
12: Good morning, Ashana 743. Maintaining flight level 340.
26: Ashana 743. China Post 9030, turn right heading 270.
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9: Cafe 303, reduce speed to 210 knots from Runsu, descend by the RNF transition.
14: Speed 210 knots from Runsu, descend on the RNF transition, Cafe 30.
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5: Sanya 1330, Mount 35, good answering 87, Sanana.
0: Hanan 7726, Hong Kong, radar turn right heading 240.
5: Right heading 240, Hanan 7726.
8: 329, Hong Kong, radar roger.
11: Big climb to level 390, reach level by info.
15: Oh, on the heading, Cafe 660.
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26: 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Post 9030, turn right heading, 300.
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8: Cathay 928, flight level 110, 150.
0: Cathay 928, any left hand is approved. Let me know when you can turn further left. Climb now flight level 160.
8: Right turn, heading 160.
0: Cathay 928,
3: heading 160 is a boot, but no more right turn. Let me know when you can pick up left turn slowly.
1: 50
5: knots, 110, 160, we'll pick up on the next way. Hong Kong radar, Air Macau, 657, follow 260, speed 280 knots. And just for your planning, there's a heavy thunderstorm over the Macau airport at the moment. We will not be able to try the approach, so as we get closer, request hold at Tico. You can pass that information on, please.
3: Right, 160, Cathay 928, increase speed to 280 or greater.
28: Cathay 256 Delta, turn left heading 340. Eva FF1, descend to 4,500 feet, minus speed 210 knots or greater.
2: Descent maintain 4,500 speed 210 greater, Eva.
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28: 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Cathay 256 Delta for the published speed and from Renzu, DC by the RNF transition.
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3: 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Bohemia, caution, Cathay 548, turn left heading 130.
28: Heading 130, Cathay 548, can we speed up?
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28: Will be good, and then we can perhaps parallel the track to the left of vehicle if that works for you.
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26: Shuttle 250, climb 8,400 meters.
5: 8,400 meters, no, shuttle 250.
28: 395. Cathay 303, reduce speed to 150 knots.
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6: 23. Good day. Mentary 394, contact Taipei 129 at decimal 1.
16: Taipei 129
6: at decimal 1, Mentary 994, bye bye. Cathay 912, descend for level 260, reach by sunny.
17: Level 260,
6: reach
17: by sunny, Cathay 912.
18: 382, Cathay 5,
3: 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Channel 118, turn off heading 130.
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20: Published speed, Kelly 395.
3: Shuttle 118, contact radar 122.0.
17: Okay, 912, say again the D6-0.
6: Kelly 912, follow for 260 by sunny.
17: 5260 by sunny, thank you, Kelly 912.
3: Heading 110.
17: Heading 10. 067, heavy level 30.
6: Eva 067, Hong Kong radar, Russian.
19: 660, heading 025 approved, descent to 4,500 feet, speed 250 knots or greater.
18: 2 knots or greater, 025, heading for Cafe 660.
19: If I have one from Topen, could it start approach runway 25 right report established?
21: From Topen, clear for IRS 25 right approach report established, EVA 851.
19: EPS 58 descend to 6,000 feet until dash 1006.
28: 5 on radar, radar contact. Clear air B3 Bravo rifle.
3: 1,000 feet, climb for level 120 and no speed control.
23: 401 heading 150.
7: Subject 335 Hong Kong radar, report squawk.
23: Squawk is 2426 and 2325.
7: Subject 335 Hong Kong radar, identified, continue present heading, stand by for higher.
23: Maintain present heading, stand by for higher, send 225.
19: Moving from the southeast to the, question, move from the southwest to the north, to the east, so the visibility will be go down to 2,000 meters. So do you still want the RMP to approach?
28: Radar 133.825.
7: Hong Kong radar after sunny, descend to reach flight level 130 by Mango.
17: After sunny, descend flight level 130 by Mango, Cathay 912.
18: Alright, on Cathay 759, climbing flight level 160 direct south slew for higher.
7: Cathay 759 Hong Kong radar, climb to flight level 170.
18: 170, Cathay 759.
28: 250 knots.
3: Hold further left on heading 090 after that. Okay, maintain on SID first, I'll let you know. Air channel 118, no speed control, contact Guangzhou 12535.
28: Transition.
19: Transition.
18: About 5 more.
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3: 3 o'clock, so maintain 6,000 feet.
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6: decimal
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19: From Reef Meet, descend by the RNF transition, runway 25 right, and now maintain speed 210 knots or greater.
18: Okay, maintain 210 knots or greater. Some difference for the RNF transition,
19: the RNF 6-6. EHS 58, reduce speed to 230 knots, descend to 4,500 feet.
25: Okay, speed
19: 230 knots, 4,500 feet, descent to question maintain 6,000 feet to reduce speed to 230 knots.
18: Maintain 6,000
19: feet to 2,965. Direct to APCAL, Malaysian 079.
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3: 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Now?
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26: 174 Hong Kong radar identified.
4: 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This is 6,000 feet on QDH1006.
3: Recent flight plan route.
0: Direct suit Vagra to base 702.
3: Shuttle 686, increase speed to 250 knots. Bohemia 112, climb to 9,000 feet, speed 230 knots.
4: 9,000 feet,
0: 230
4: knots, Bohemia 112.
0: Quarter base 702, confirm cleared altitude.
3: 140.
0: 140, 702.
4: Bohemia 231, contact radar 1265. 8875, we clear Charlie 4 Alpha arrival, radar vectors to join the star.
7: Turn right heading 270.
17: 270, start at 329.
4: 140,
3: Greater Bay 702, contact radar 13382. Shuttle 686, any right turn is approved. Check to Sufa when you're able.
18: Roger, second heading 280 now for weather on the weather. Bohemia 112, request left heading 090 the weather.
3: Bohemia 112 approved.
17: Q50 to weather heading 190 from 3116.
7: China 73047 Hong Kong radar identified. Say again your passing level.
17: Flight level now 240.
7: China 73047, stand by for higher.
17: China 3047.
23: Flight level 240, 325.
8: Shenzhen 325, roger. Climb flight level 260, stand by higher.
23: Climb to flight level 260, stand by for higher, 325.
4: Low flight level 260.
19: Cathay 660, roger, for the public speed.
4: Hong Kong, mm-hmm.
19: Hong Kong shuttle 607, stop descent 9,000 feet.
18: And 6-8-0.
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19: That's 5-8, proceed to brief me from brief me, descent by the RNF transition.
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3: 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Cathay 257, climb to 9,000 feet. Any left turn is approved. Let me know if you require deviation.
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3: 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Heading 100 approved.
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3: Bohemia 112, any right turn is approved. When you're able, check to Sufa. Climb now to flight level 120.
18: 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Bohemia 102.
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17: Heading 230, speed 280.
7: 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Macau runway 34, information kilo.
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7: China 73047, contact radar 127.1.
17: 27.1, good day, Shuttle 3047.
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18: In 1 minor arrow, flight level 25 arrow.
8: China 73047, roger. And what is your request level?
17: 3047, request flight level 360.
8: China 73047, roger. Fly, can you turn left on heading 170?
17: Can I turn heading 170, Chazan 3047?
8: Roger, turn left heading 170 and climb to flight level 320.
17: Heading 170, climb to flight level 320, Chazan 3047.
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19: 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Shuttle 607, you can descend to 4,500 feet now. Cathay 965, descend to 4,500 feet and for the population speed.
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1: Copy that, Brian 676.
9: Cathay 257, climb flight level 6,900 meters.
19: Climb flight level 6,900 meters, Cathay.
11: 702, Hong Kong radar, climb flight level 2,900, standby for higher.
19: Fantasy
8: 9923
19: Hong Kong,
8: we double
19: check.
8: You want level
19: 340? Yes sir, 340.
8: 5637, roger, turn right heading 260 and descend for level 340.
19: Turn right heading 260, descend for level 340, 5637. 06.
9: Left on heading 070, climb flight level 120.
1: Heading 070, and climb flight level 120, and 2270 on board, yeah, 604.
6: No call radar, identified.
1: Roger, heading 290. 2 fabric.
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8: 59 Sanya 130.2.
2: 0.2 China Southern A159 today.
8: 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Descend for level 260. Reach by Maple.
2: Descend flight level 260. Reach by Maple. United 153.
8: Turkish 71 climb 10,400 meters.
6: 1 contact radar 125.32.
19: Approved, we're ready, proceed up to reef me.
6: Approved, when you're added back.
19: Cathay Nada 12, descend to 6,000 feet.
9: 50 knots.
2: Cathay 070 and speed 200 knots on 1.4.
19: 5.
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8: Cathay 710.
24: So Hong Kong Cathay 710, flight level 400, squawk 0155.
6: 90.
1: The flight level 290, Junior 2719.
6: Hong Kong Pillar Eva 265, maintain flight level 340, squawk 2605, 159, do not start real deviation.
8: Eva 265, Hong Kong radar identified, track direct to Sulux when able.
1: Airball check direct to Sulux, Eva 265.
2: Radar, good morning, Dynasty 7901, heading 250, flight level 320.
8: Dynasty 7901, Hong Kong radar, Russia.
2: Dynasty 7901, clear weather.
8: I call you back in 3 minutes.
2: Dynasty 7901.
8: HR 1271, contact radar 127.1.
7: Spring 8875, Hong Kong radar,
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12: 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Maintaining flight level 300.
8: Air China 1271, roger.
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0: 在广州。
18: Correction, 07 Bravo, will go Cathay 672.
8: 410, advice.
18: Reply 26, thank you.
8: Roger. 5637, Tanya 1226.
18: 226, Tanya 327. 153, vacating 370 to cross Maple Ave, maintain flight level 260.
8: 29153.
0: Niner, descend to 6,000 feet, proceed to Hotel Mike Charlie 611.
18: Descend 6,000 and direct Mike Charlie 611, direct the 3 to 9ers.
15: 174, flight level 360.
16: 2174, Roger.
15: 74.
0: 1, proceed to Cafe 284. Shuttle 674, contest radar 13382.
18: 13382,
0: 614, climb to 9,000 feet. If you want to deviate, deviate to the left.
18: Roger, climb to 9,000 feet, deviate. Roger, bring in. 110, Singapore 8999.
0: Singapore 899, expedite through flight level 110, climb flight level 160.
18: Expedite through flight level 110, climb flight level 160, Singapore 899. We are directing southward.
0: Say again.
18: Kelly
0: 777,
18: we are
0: direct. Roger, standby for higher Kelly 777.
18: Okay.
0: 21 speed 250 knots.
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0: Jin, climb by the SRD to flight 160.
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18: Xiaomiya 8739er. 9800 meter, squawking 4565. Request to fly level 360.
8: Xiaomiya 8739er, Hong Kong radar, identify.
0: Just after top turn, cast approach runway 25 right.
18: After open lift, the aisle 25 right, cast 965.
0: Bohemia 231, descend to 6,000 feet.
18: 6,000 feet.
0: Before report established, maintain speed 180 knots or greater until Papa.
18: Until Mike Charlie 611, careful aisle is suited, runway 34, and maintain speed 180 or greater until Papa. 329er.
22: 75 minutes to Sierra, we are descending final 230 on heading 170.
0: Kelly 917 Hong Kong radar, clear 07 Bravo arrival, report passing level and squawk.
22: Please gear up, 7 Bravo arrival and passing flight level 246, squawking 3105, Cathay 917.
5: Cathay 917, you're identified, report released by Guangzhou.
3: 917. Hong Kong, Cathay 672, released by Guangzhou.
5: Cathay 672, Hong Kong radar, report level and squawk.
3: Cathay 672, flight level 210, heading 165 and squawk 0677.
5: Cathay 672, you're identified, stand by for lower, continue present heading.
3: Heading Cathay 672.
4: Cross station wind check 25 right, touchdown 090 degrees, 5 knots, 4 knots tailwind.
14: 120 due weather.
4: Singapore 99, what about now? Turn right heading 180.
5: Get 870, turn left heading 065.
17: Cross heading 065, the Sahara 870.
5: China Eastern 9623, descend to flight level 130, turn left heading 120.
21: Descent level 130, left heading 120, Chinese 9623.
23: 153, radar 12755.
25: 755, United 153, good day.
23: Shenyao 1271, direct Siku.
25: Flight level 270, descending flight level 260 on the Canto 3 Bravo.
5: United 153 Hong Kong radar, descend to flight level 240.
25: Descend flight level 240, United 153.
23: 7221.
25: 7221,
23: correction.
25: Sanya
23: 1302.
25: 1302,
23: Sanya 7221.
25: Yeah, Junya 1271. 20, 18, 9.
5: Cathay 917 Hong Kong radar, stand by for lower. 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
27: 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This is Junya 1271.
23: 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You missed me a few transmission already. Descend now. 6,000 meters.
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30: Shadow 674, you're clear, flight level 370, reach my info. Shadow 674, roger, stop time, flight level 350.
5: At aerodrome, 180 degrees, 15 knots. Are you able to continue approach?
31: 5 and now direct to Siku, thank you, 171.
26: Cal 825, contact radar 126, decimal 5.
25: Level 350, Xiaomiya 8739er.
26: Please call the approach 119
23: at this point. 6 radar 13215.
25: 321 plus 1926.
4: Next, you clear weather, turn right back to SUFA, no speed control now. Negative, SUFA. 160, expedite passing at 110.
26: I take it that you want to continue the approach?
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4: 875,
5: Cathay 710. At Macau is 180 degrees, 15 knots. Are you able to continue approach?
25: Able to continue approach, 18809, 30 papa.
5: Thank you. United 153 for sequencing, turn right heading 140.
31: Cathay 710.
4: 170 runway 25 right, descend 6,000 feet.
1: Level 140.
2: Level 130 and cross Fisher and below the level 190.
6: In front, maintain pedal 330 final.
2: 138. Good moment, 9 at least, moment.
4: Greater Bay 880, any left turn up to heading 075 is approved, and when you're able, check to SUFA, let me know.
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7: 3. 90, beam NBOC, that's a 759.
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7: Information India.
4: Mongol Air 297, Hong Kong radar report squawk code.
7: Squawking 0047.
4: Mongol Air 297, you are identified, clear Sierra 7 Delta arrival.
7: Delta, Mongol Air 297.
4: United 153, descend of flight level 180.
7: 3.
4: EVA 829, descend to 3,000 feet, clear IRS Sula approach runway 34.
2: Roger, the descent to flight level 130.
4: Cafe 917, turn left heading 140, descend to flight level 200. Descent to flight level 200. Proceed direct Papa.
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6: 1-9-9-6-2-3.
2: 881 Hong Kong radar, Roger. Descend to flight level 110.
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4: Cafe 390 left turn is approved and maximum speed 280. EVA 829, low speed control. China is at 9623, contact approach 119, decimal 1.
1: 12347.
4: So, how about left hand to Biko now? 06.
6: At 9,000 feet, QNH 1006, Cathay 672.
4: United 153, descend to flight level 130.
7: Descend flight level 130, United 153.
4: Cathay 917, turn left heading 090. Descend to flight level 200. Descend flight level 200. Cathay 917, turn left heading 090.
6: 090, Cathay 917.
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7: Clear Sierra 7 Delta arrival, Sierra Golf Alpha 2563.
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6: Sonata 458 with you, flight level 190, squawking 7010, present heading 160.
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4: Moscow 9458, Hong Kong radar identified, clear Sierra 7 Delta arrival.
6: 7 Delta, Moscow 9458.
4: China Southbound 8117, climb to flight level 250.
7: China Southbound 5417.
4: Bohemia, question shuttle 102, climb to flight level 140.
7: Climb level 140, contact 102.
4: Cathay 390, contact Guangzhou 12535.
7: 2535, Cathay 390, 5.
4: Alpha 2563, reduce speed to 250 knots, descend to flight level 130.
7: Reduce speed 250 knots, descending flight level 120, Sierra Golf Alpha 2.
4: Sierra Golf Alpha 2563, flight level 130.
7: Descending flight level 120, Sierra Golf Alpha 2563.
9: Sierra Golf Alpha 2563, negative, flight level 130.
7: Descending flight level 130, Sierra Golf Alpha 2563.
9: Cafe 672, contact approach 119, decimal 1.
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25: 0030, down to 9000 feet, and QNH 1006, United 153.
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25: Increase rate of descent, United 153.
9: EVA 829 are confirmed established. EVA 829 are contact Macau Tower 118.0. And Macau 657, descend to 3000 feet, clear IRS Sula approach runway 34, reduce speed to 180 knots.
3: 3000 feet, cleared ILS approach runway 34 and 180 on San Macau 657.
9: Cafe 9017, turn left heading 030, descend to 9000 feet, QNH 1006. 3047,
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9: 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S-Ring 8875, radar, Macau
3: 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Watch for Information Lima, S-Ring 8875.
10: Diva 845 for sequencing, expect this heading for another 1 minute.
11: 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China Eastern 9623XI past 6000 feet.
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12: 297, good morning, descending 230, passing 234, confirming to India.
9: Hong Kong Air 297, roger, step by lower.
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9: we're maintaining heading 200. United, 153, contact approach 119, decimal 1.
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9: 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Sierra Golf Alpha 2563, turn left heading 040, descend to 9 cushion. Maintain 1, flight level 130, reaching.
10: Heading 020.
30: 04. Green at 604, caution, similar call sign, company traffic 614, awesome. Same frequency.
9: Stefan radar, roger. Moscow 9045H, turn left heading 140, descend to flight level 130. Moscow 9045H, turn left heading 140, descend to flight level 130.
3: Flight level 130, turn left heading 140, Moscow 9045H.
9: Cafe 9017, proceed direct hotel, hotel 623.
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9: 663,
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9: Cafe 933, Hong Kong radar, clear Sierra 7 Delta arrival, report level and squawk code.
3: Sierra 7 Delta arrival, flight level 210, squawk 4075,
9: Cafe 933. Cafe 933, you are identified. Hong Kong Air 297.
12: Hong Kong Air 297, clear whether we are able to direct the rocket.
9: Mongol Air 297, turn left heading 140, descend to flight level 220.
12: 140, descend 220, Mongolian 297.
9: Cafe 9017, contact approach 119, decimal 1.
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9: bye. Airspring 8875, proceed direct Papa.
30: 320. 141, roger. Descend now, flight level 340.
27: Okay, now, flight level 340, Sour Care 741.
10: Bohemia 252, identified, climb to 8,000 feet.
25: Climb 8,000 feet, Bohemia 252.
1: Shuttle S22, climb sign level 140.
3: Climb sign level 140, and now we direct sweep on shuttle S22.
1: Roger. Bohemia 398, any left turn is approved, climb now flight level 120, no speed control.
0: Climb flight level 120, no speed, any left turn is approved.

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1: Roger,
0: Shuttle S22, contest radar, 133-S2.
2: 133-S2, on shuttle 822, good night.
0: 623, direct headbound.
3: Stretch to pole from Papa Oscar Victor Alpha Mike.
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0: 5% to 3,000 feet, clear IRS Sulu approach runway 34.
5: 3,000 feet, clear Sulu, runway 34, S-ring 875.
0: Sierra Golf Alpha 2563, contact approach 119, decimal 1.
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0: 7X6, descend to flight level 220.
9: Descend to flight level 220, connect 7X6.
10: Airborne, top up climb, distance miles and 4 sequels.
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11: KVA 755, approve. Expect to reach 11,600 meters, 20 miles before Siku. Climb now, Falafel 340.
10: Climb now, Falafel 340. Expect 360, 20 miles before Siku, Cathay 755.
11: That's 381, Falafel 381, stand by for that.
10: Oh, Roger, 381, stand by for that, Cathay 755.
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10: 067.
12: 215265, maintain flight level 240.
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15: 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Maintain. Level 340, Dynasty 081.
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0: Cathay 986 identified, climb to 8,000 feet, speed 250 knots.
19: 250 knots, climb up to 8,000, Cathay 986.
20: 1-1, maintain 6,000 feet on course 1 mil, squawk 3102.
0: And Macau 371, Hong Kong radar identified, Macau 1-8-3-4, information November.
20: 1-8-3-4, November, Macau 371.
0: And Macau 371, after Romeo, fly heading 1004 sequence, maintain 6,000 feet, QNH 1006.
20: So after Romeo heading 100, maintain 6,000 feet, QNH 1006, Macau 371.
0: 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I right, descend 9,000 feet unrestricted, QNH 1006. 623, radio CD180.
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6: 70 above in the next 30 miles.
0: Climb established.
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17: 118.0, clear S-ring 875.
21: 354230 on heading 102 weather.
0: Eastern 726, turn left slowly towards heading 110.
22: Left heading 110, turn 726.
21: 4234, descending 50230, squawk 3063.
0: K Cafe 345, you're identified.
1: Heading 345.
11: Climb for level 350.
2: Climb level 250 on 8823.
4: 371.
0: Air Macau 371 and speed 1X0 knots.
4: 180 knots, Air Macau 371.
0: 070.
14: 7726, continue climb for level 200.
22: Flight level 200, transfer 726.
14: Cathay 986, when you're able to be call level requirements, turn left to be call.
19: Okay, when able level requirement to be call, left turn to be call full, Cathay
14: 986. 1,700 meters. Visibility at runway vector 1,200 meters.
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0: Cathay 745, proceed direct border.
1: Proceed direct border, Cathay 345.
0: Cathay 7X6, turn left heading 0X0.
9: Left heading 08, sorry, Cathay 76.
0: Mongol Air 297, contact approach 119, that's number 1.
9: 119.1, Mongol Air 297, good day.
0: Air Macau 371, proceed direct Papa, clear IRS to the approach runway 34.
19: Oh,
23: Macau
19: 371.
23: Hong Kong radar, descend to thunderbolt 7,500 meters.
0: Hello,
24: 153, we're going to 210 knots, United 153.
0: China Eastern 9623, after Tolton, 3 hours of approach runway 25, right?
16: After Tolton, 5 hours, approach runway 25, right, China Eastern 9623.
11: Zero.
4: I'm able, sir, double goal 613, zero operational requirements.
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0: 383, after run two, you send by our next transition.
4: Radar, good morning, double goal 613, maintaining 10,400 meters, squawk 2440.
25: Apple goal 613, descend now for level 330.
4: Descend now at level 330, double goal 613.
0: Flight level 110. 345, continue present heading for sequence, descend to flight level 190.
1: Flight level 190 on pattern heading Cathay 345.
0: Cathay 7X6, descend to 9,000 feet, QNH 1006.
9: 9,000 feet, QNH 1006, Cathay 786.
0: Cathay 7X6 and reach flight level 130 in the next 3 minutes.
9: Cathay 786, okay.
11: Hi, 864, climb level 350.
16: Climb level 350, Shanghai IA 864. Zero Chinese 9633.
0: Chinese 9633, Roger, maintain speed 160 knots until 5 DME.
16: Speed 160 until 5 Chinese 9633.
0: Unit 153, we're going to 180 knots from risk to the Hyundai, our next transition.
1: Contact
0: radar 118902. 825. 0. And cancel speed restriction below 10,000 feet. Speed 250 knots or greater.
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0: Cathay 9933, contact approach 119, that's number 1.
14: 113, speed 210 knots, maintain 7,000 feet.
16: 7,000
14: 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Sierra Golf Alpha 2563, speed 210 knots. Mars Golf 9458, when able, speed 210 knots.
3: 0 miles and 0 degrees.
0: Next 5 minutes.
1: 54130 in 5 minutes, Cathay 345.
0: 010.
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18: Heading 270.
0: Air Macau 673 radar, descend to 5,000 feet, QNH 1006.
18: Descend 5,000 feet, QNH 1006, Air Macau 673.
0: Right, turn left heading 030, expect this heading for 1 minute.
3: Heading 320 for the next 2 miles.
0: Cathay 413, Cathay 413, turn right heading 030.
3: Heading 030, Cathay 413.
23: 30, departure identified, climb fast speed 9,000 feet.
24: LS 25 right, United 153.
0: 917, stand by 212.
19: Back to Rust 2, Cathay
0: 917. Cathay 917, stand by for speed reduction from Rust 2, descend by RNS transition.
19: Stand by for speed reduction and from Rust 2, clear for the RNS transition, Cathay 917.
25: 13, reduce speed to 230 knots.
0: 9,000 feet, change
25: 1006, Cathay 345.
19: Singapore,
25: eastern 4 degrees.
0: Proceed to
25: Dakik. 2001, reach speed to 230.
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18: 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EVA 307.
23: Singapore 828, contact radar 132.15.
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5: 7360, yeah, go.
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0: Oh, out of the
18: sequence. Can we take heading 3-5-0 for now,
0: get this function? Negative, turn up to run 2 now.
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0: United 153, after Topin, speed 160 north.
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4: 20 in 4 minutes, here, 237.
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18: Present heading, descend flight level 300, EVA 265.
23: Chaminade 873, not according to Sanya 130.02. Jet 368, contact radar 133.82.
0: T4, speed 180 north or greater until Papa.
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23: Asian 7317.
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23: EVA 265, reach level in 2 minutes.
18: T5 level 300 in 2 minutes, EVA 265.
1: Mandarin 94.
23: Jet 830, confirm again at 280 knots, when able direct to Lumo, flight level 140.
1: Direct left
23: mode,
5: Android 9884, climb unrestricted flight level 140, speed 250 knots.
7: Climb unrestricted flight level 140, speed 250 knots, Android 9884.
0: Cathay 917 from
19: Seoul, 125 right. Seoul, clear of air, support 125 right, Cathay 917.
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5: 580 Hong Kong radar, climb to level 350.
7: 580.
0: Dial confirm score 0041.
5: 330, stop descent on flight level 170. Hong Kong radar,
7: identify. 330. Radar, Singapore 850, good morning. Maintaining flight level 360, squawk 5761.
5: Stand by. Dynasty 791, contact CNR 133.135.
0: Arrival. Enable speed 210 knots. Cathay 305, descent unrestricted 9000 feet, QNH 1006.
7: 150.
0: Cathay
7: 305.
0: Bohemia 497, Hong Kong radar report squawk code.
7: 3112, Bohemia 497.
0: Bohemia 497, you are identified, clear Sierra 7 Delta arrival.
7: Clear Sierra 7 Delta arrival, Bohemia 497, confirm maintain this heading.
0: Bohemia 397, Bohemia 497, proceed direct border, join the Sierra 7 Delta arrival.
7: Direct to border, join the star Bohemia 497.
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10: good day.
5: Roof and report clear weather.
7: Roger, that's
5: me. Mandarin 94, when able speed 280 knots.
12: 0, heading
0: 347,
19: Cathay 917, 160 knots on 25 miles, contact
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19: From Token, clear RS approach 25 right, Cathay 413.
5: Sure.
19: Alright,
5: here we go.
7: 271
5: Dynasty 081. 3984, proceed direct to Lutmo.
7: Proceed direct to Lutmo, Menu 984.
19: Speed 160 knots after Topin, Cathay 413.
5: 330.
7: 1500 feet. 1500 feet.
0: China Eastern 833, reduce 819 at 0 knots.
7: Speed
0: 1, not China, China, China, China. No. And I 313, turn right, heading 360.
5: Radar 133, that's more 82.
7: 133, just 320, Starwalk 741.
0: Radar, Roger.
5: 1800, expect to run through very shortly due to traffic in front.
19: Traffic in 2 minutes, left to right.
5: Right to left, in 2 minutes, climbing to 1000 feet below.
14: 26 clear right to Linsu. From heading 3004, for how long you can make a left turn to land?
1: 50 miles, 50 miles,
14: Xiamen A377. Xiamen A377, unable due traffic, fly heading 2900 now.
1: Heading 2900, Xiamen A377.
14: 210 knots.
6: Open clear for the Alice, runway 25 right, land, Banana 45.
14: 195 call start only.
6: 195.
14: Including traffic.
6: Left runway.
1: Passing level 130.
14: Shenzhen Air 327, you are identified. Stand by higher, continue present heading.
1: Stand by higher, heading 200, Shenzhen Air 327.
14: Bohemia 497, which is speed to 250 knots. 9313, turn left heading 340.
23: 8160, approved, climb to flight level 140.
12: Climb to flight level 1.
14: 195 call start only. Current air 9213 negative, contact 1195. Current air 2001, turn right heading 360, descend 7000 feet.
1: Good morning, 5330, Delic Mod 2.
13: 5676, Hong Kong radar, identified.
1: 676. Air 327, we are clear weather. Request proceed to APCO.
14: Shenzhen Air 327, stand by, continue present heading.
1: From Shenzhen Air 327.
15: Gateway 923 from Rumsey, descend by outer transition.
6: Outer transition, carry.
1: 66, climbing flight level 250.
13: Call shuttle 566, Hong Kong radar, climb to flight level 300.
1: Climb flight level 300, Hong Kong shuttle 566.
14: 070.
1: 497.
14: Bohemia 497, continue descent to 9,000 feet, QNH 1006, cross up in Murray, flight level 130 or below.
1: Continue descent 9,000 feet, QNH 1006, cross Murray, flight level 130 or below, Bohemia 497.
13: 2-15.
1: 480, good day.
13: Great.
14: 1075, cleared Abbey 3 Bravo. Reduce speed 1990 knots, descend 4500 feet.
1: Reduce speed 1900 knots, descend 4500 feet, Korean Air 9013.
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14: Cathay 786, how about turn left to run through, reduce speed to 180?
6: Cathay left turn run through 180 knots, Cathay
1: 4828.
23: Departure identified, climb via seat 5,000 feet.
1: Climb via seat 5,000, Hong Kong, Adelaide.
14: 297,
1: 180 until closer. Stop closer, clear, Mongolian 251. 1-8, enter top one. After top one, clear side at 25 right, Mongolian 297.
14: Air 9313
1: 618
14: 0 north from Rusty, descend via outer transition.
1: Runway 377.
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15: is 4,500 feet.
2: So 4,506,
9: Hong Kong radar, descend to flight level 110, cross and back that door below flight level 260.
15: Confirm.
25: Second call sign.
15: 25262.
25: 25262, maintain for level 340, clear Betty 3 Bravo.
15: 11340, Betty 3 Bravo, 25262.
2: Cross medium time at 0300 or later.
12: Maintain flight level 400, squawk 2613.
25: Stage 31 on radar, radar contacts. Is there any chance you're able to accept for level 430?
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17: Level 130, Cathay 7-0-2.
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2: 297, 8150. Base 150, Mongolia 297.
9: Great, that's 2-0-0-0-0-0-0-0-0-0-0-0-0-0-0-0-0-0-0-0-0-0-0-0-0-0-0-0-0-0-0-0-0-0-0-0-0-0-0-0-0-0-0-0-0-0-0-0-0-0-0-0-0-0-0-0-0-0-0-0-0-0-0-0-0-0-0-0-0-0-0-0-0-0-0-0-0-0-0-0-0-0-0-0-0-0-0-0-0-0-0-0-0-0-0-0-0-0-0-0-0-0-0-0-0-0-0-0-0-0-0-0-0-0-0-0-0-0-0-0-0-0-0-0-0-0-0-0-0-0-0-0-0-0-0-0-0-0-0-0-0-0-0-0-0-0-0-0-0-0-0-0-0-0-0-0-0-0-0-0-0-0-0-0-0-0-0-0-0-0-0-0-0-0-0-0-0-0-0-0-0-0-0-0-0-0-0-0-0-0-0-0-
3: If you are following heavy traffic, so maintain heading 2300 first.
11: Heading 2300. Heading 305.
3: Mongolian 297, contact tower 1187.
16: 1187, Mongolian 297, good day.
0: Go 203, descend 4500 feet, speed 210 knots.
3: 70 knots, following heavy traffic offline.
16: 70 knots, good day, sir.
0: 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Descend to 9000 feet. QNH 1006.
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0: Shenzhen Air 327, counter radar 127, decimal 1.
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9: Decimal 3.
20: 119, decimal 3. Good day, double goal 613.
25: Cebu 5262, descend now for level 320, reach in 2 minutes.
3: 2 minutes to 5262. 1 3 0 1 5 level 1 3 0 to late 3 to descend by our net transition. Roger, run through then descend by our net transition.
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3: 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Star 1-7-Cathay 9-3. Direct to Cathay 4-5, descend
11: 4,500 feet, descend 2-1-2-1-0.
16: Again, Kelly 76. 160 knots, Kelly 76.
3: 2201 and 2301, 70.
11: Speed 170, current at 2001.
4: Speed 220 knots, Arafat 212.
0: Airport 212, speed 230 knots.
4: 230 knots, Arafat 212.
0: Cafe 700, turn left heading 040.
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19: Five, Baker, bye bye.
15: One further reduce speed to 160 knots.
2: Speed 160 for instance, everyone.
9: Macau 221, descend to flight level 230 and turn left heading 180.
8: Macau radar, good morning, Macau 221, passing 5,800 for 9,000, Gonga 5 uniform, squawk 5302.
10: Hey Macau 632, departure, identify, climb and restrict us, flight level 120.
8: Cafe
10: 120, Macau 632. Cafe 494, proceed to Dalo.
19: Eric Dalo.
10: Shuttle 848, on the radar 133.82.
15: From 12, descend by Alnet Transition.
18: From 12, descend by Alnet Transition.
0: Reaching for level 190.
22: Flight level 190, China 76097.
0: China 76097, you identified, clear Sierra 7 Delta arrival.
22: Sierra 7 Delta arrival, China 76097.
0: Airport 212, turn left heading 090, descend to flight level 150.
4: Flight heading 090, descend level 150, airport 212.
22: Hong Kong radar, good morning, China 103, squawking 0042, 3 minutes to Sierra.
0: Air China 103, Hong Kong radar, clear Sierra 7 Delta arrival, report your passing flight level.
22: Passing flight level 260 now, and expect Sierra 7 Delta arrival at China 103.
0: Air China 103, you identify and you are cleared Sierra 7 Delta arrival.
24: Sierra 7 Delta,
15: Robert, China 103. Hello, Singapore 827. Not available at this moment due to weather, expect too far right.
0: Cafe 361, Cafe 361, Director 1195, call out only. The next 4 minutes.
4: Descent level 130, 4212.
0: Airport 212, reach in the next 4 minutes.
4: Airport 212.
13: Climb to 8,400 meters.
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25: Hong Kong, Greater Qatari 809 heavy. We're planning for this. Can you give us chance control?
13: Station calling, confirm Cathay 708.
25: Cathay, sorry, sorry, 409 at 4 planning for this. Mania control segment.
13: Stand by.
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13: 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Arrival.
9: Level 230.
13: Level 370.
9: This is level 370, this is just 569.
0: Airport 212 and pass flight level 130 or below in the next 2 minutes.
22: 075 to our weather.
13: For how long?
22: For 15 miles now.
13: Confirm 15?
22: 5 miles, Macau 632.
13: And then confirm you can make a right turn after that. Yeah, Macau 632 heading 070 approved.
22: 070, Macau 632, thank you.
9: To flight level 190.
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0: Air China 103, reduce speed to 2370 knots, descend 5 star to flight level 200.
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9: Eastern 76 line, descend flight level 130. Oshido 857, contact approach 419 at 801.
6: T45. 0, descend 8,000 feet.
13: Macau 632, continue climb flight level 250.
7: Flight level 250, Macau 632. I require that loop, no.
13: Macau 632, that loop more approved.
7: Macau 632.
10: Yeah, 0, stand by for higher.
23: Depart number 235250.
13: Memory 5771 Hong Kong radar, climb to 9,200 meters.
23: Macau 200 meters, or 5771.
25: Touch radar 126, decimal 3.
1: 126,
6: decimal 3 for Hong Kong radar, 0526. Thank you, sir. Bye-bye.
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6: 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Bohemia 497, turn up to 12, from 12, descend by outlet transition.
9: Flight level 220.
1: SA 345.
5: Thai 676. Able to heavy Thai 676.
25: Roger, maintain flight level 330.
5: 676 and we accept flight level 350 Thai 676.
25: Not available, maintain flight level 330.
5: 676, maintain flight level 330.
6: 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Red cap 138, speed 180 knots. 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
24: 0.
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13: From Topen, clear to ILS, approach runway 25 right, Cathay 361.
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1: Flight level 160, confirm turn left heading 130, turn on 103.
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1: Yeah, ready, gentlemen.
15: Cathay 361, speed 1700.
12: 170 knots, Cathay 361.
15: Cathay 710 from Tokyo, clear for explosion rate 25 right.
14: From Taipei, we're clear, DRL's approach 25 right, Cathay 710.
15: Bohemia 497, speed 1700.
12: Speed 170 knots, Bohemia 497.
15: Shuttle 227, fly heading 350. Turn right now heading 350, otherwise you crash into the future traffic.
12: 350 now, I'm going to
16: the 80, 10, 7, 6, 0, 8, 5.
20: Hong Kong, control, good morning. Singapore 868, Fox 0102, flood level 320.
13: Singapore 868, Hong Kong radar identified.
20: 166.
0: Eastern 6097, contact approach 119.1.
5: Good day, China 6097.
15: This one reduced speed to 150
12: knots. 150 knots, Kelly 361.
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1: Descend 9,000, QNH 1007, China 103.
0: China Eastern 6085, descend to flight level 130.
1: Descend to flight level 130, China Eastern 6085.
15: Runway 25 right. 221 turn right, heading 330, runway turn for 2 minutes.
10: So heading 130 approved.
12: Runway 25 right, going near 497.
15: Radar does complete V3 Bravo.
1: There are China 103.
0: Air China 103 and pass for level 130 or below in the next 2 minutes.
1: Passing 130 or below in 2 minutes, Air China 103.
21: 7031, maintain flight level 120, squawk 3152.
0: China Southbound 5071, Hong Kong radar identified, maintain flight level 120.
21: Maintain flight level 120, China Southbound 7031.
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12: 330.
15: Cafe 330, we're picking up. Cafe 330, turn left heading 060. Heading 060, Cafe
12: 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May I tighten up your turn, please? 1, 2.
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10: 15. Still moving, V30, continue climb the flight level 6,900 meters when able to direct to vehicle.
12: 6,900
24: meters, direct to vehicle. Cathay 2018. Good morning, Lucky Era 9708, maintaining flight level 321, heading 240.
13: Lucky, 9708, confirm, flight level 301.
24: Flight level 301, Lucky, 9708.
13: Lucky, 9708, Hong Kong radar identified.
24: Lucky, 9708.
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24: Spotter ready for
13: Redditon,
24: Lucky, 9708.
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0: Zero in the next 2 minutes.
13: China Southern 6077, descend to flight level 320.
1: Level 320, China Southern 6077.
12: Hong Kong radar, roger.
13: Transistor 501, Transistor 501, turn right, heading 330.
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12: Boy number 69, then direct to Vanpool to rejoin the suite.
13: 2 minutes, then radar back to you to turn left.
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10: 330.
13: 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Shanghai 78, Russia, stand by.
2: Shanghai,
13: 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Shanghai 750905.
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10: we're not. Okay, 330, contact 1-0-125.35, good day.
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3: Alex 4, Sam 825, right, we're in 639.
15: Shuttle 227, contact tower 124.65. Left again, turn left on heading 220 for sequence.
2: 0-0,
15: 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By alpha transition. 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
11: descend by 70. 3 0 knots,
4: descend to flight level 110.
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4: 1010.
11: Shenzhen Air 9510 radar, Roger. Maintain speed 300 knots,
17: 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Okay, speed 300 and great time. Shenzhen Air 9510.
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11: RNAV transition for 1-2 Singapore, 874. Okay, 639, contact tower 1-2-4.65. 0076. Air China 101 Hong Kong radar identified, clear Sierra 7 Delta arrival.
4: Clear Sierra 7 Delta arrival, Air China 101.
8: Flight level 180, passing flight level 200 in the next 15 knots per mile.
4: Decrease speed
8: 2529.
18: You clear?
4: Good
18: morning. China 108, climb to 9000 feet.
4: Radar descends at level 6,300 meters, reach level in 4 minutes.
8: Descend at level 270. Okay, 9708, can you ascend heading 270?
4: Stand by, Lucky, Aero 9708.
11: Roger, stand by. Cathay 361, descend 7,000 feet.
4: 7,000 feet, Cathay 361.
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4: Maintain 6,000 feet, right heading 180, Chinese M6097.
18: Cathay 970, contact radar 133.82.
4: 133.82, Cathay 970, good day.
8: Due to traffic on weather deviation, commence descent now. 997
11: to the turn left heading 180. Singapore 850, maintain speed
17: 250 knots. 250, Singapore 850.
4: Hong Kong
17: radar, good morning, I'm Macau 221, maintaining 9000 feet on heading 300.
11: Air Macau 221, radar Macau 1-3-4, information Papa, continue present heading.
17: Information Papa, continue present heading for runway 34, Air Macau 221.
8: 162 knots, Cathay 702. Cathay 361. 265. 270. Heading 280, Lucky 9708. Lucky 9708, Roger, heading 280 approved. Heading 280 approved, thank you, Lucky 9708. Shanghai 842, contact radar 132.15.
4: Rejection.
8: Contestania 130.2.
17: I want to maintain level 290.
11: Shamanic 42, Roger.
8: Approach.
4: 187. 184, Singapore 80. 180 knots, Singapore 874.
11: Level 212 from
4: Token,
11: clear for
4: SC 725
11: right, speed 180.
4: Speed 180,
11: clear to level approach, 25 right,
4: level 212. Cathay 361 from 12, descend by our next transition. From 12, descend by our next transition, Cathay.
7: descend, we are start to flight level 130, reduce speed 230 knots, Air China 101.
9: Dynasty 5522.
13: Dynasty 831, hard to ride at flight level 400.
6: Descend to flight level 220, cross Maple, flight level 260 or below.
21: Thank you.
9: Tower radar, Dynasty 5522, flight level 330.
15: Dynasty 5522, roger. Please do 569, descend flight level 200, which level by eastbound?
21: Level 200, to be level by eastbound. Please check back.
19: Heading
6: 340. 2-1, descend to 5,000 feet.
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13: Delay, and expect turn left in 2 minutes.
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7: Roger, Air China 101, we request hold at Canto.
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13: Three report when able, any right turn.
17: Roger, China Southern 5153, request heading 250.
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21: Trick, yes, I sound, trick, good day.

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2: Delta 721 Hong Kong radar, descend to flight level 250.
0: A 0, speed 25, 0 knots, and reach level 280 in 20 miles.
3: 11, ready speed to 2G, 0 knots.
0: 6 decimal 3. 5 decimal 3. 361 contact tower 124 decimal 65.
4: 124 65 Cathay 261.
5: 10 Cathay 078.
3: Cathay 078 and speed 250 knots or greater.
5: 262 greater will go. Do we have a runway yet? Cathay 078.
3: Cathay 078, expect runway 25 left.
5: 25 left, Cathay 078.
3: Cathay 07X, proceed direct hotel, hotel 623, resume on navigation.
5: Hotel, hotel 623, on navigation, Cathay 078.
3: And Macau 221, descend to 3,000 feet, clear, IRS to the approach, runway 34.
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3: 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And to 9,000 feet, QNH 1006.
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6: H3 Hong Kong radar, Russia. So orbit now, fly heading 090, radar base.
8: Radar, good morning, Xiaomi A684, maintain flight level 350, squawk 2323.
6: Xiaomi A684, Hong Kong radar, identify. Xiaomi
8: A684.
3: Air China 411, Hong Kong information is now mic.
9: Radar Vietnam 3190 5340, watching carefully, squawk 3277.
10: Vietnam 319 Hong Kong radar identify.
9: One.
10: Xiamen 847, reach level 350 in 4 minutes.
9: Level 350 in 4 minutes, up there 847.
0: India 235 Hong Kong.
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10: Shanghai A55, are you able for level 400?
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10: A85. 39.
12: Hong Kong radar, Shanghai A78, flight level 320.
10: Shanghai A85, are you able for level 390?
12: I'm calling for Shanghai A78.
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0: Open, clear for
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15: 1, Xiaomi 8677, good day.
0: 0 knots.
2: 95, 5597, can Hong Kong radar 11, can approach 119, that's more one, which I request today.
9: Cathay 5,
2: that's okay. TWA 643, descend to flight level 110.
6: Do you prefer higher for level 320?
2: maintain flight level 260.
1: Climb to flight level 320.
9: To flight level 320, long air 6005. 517, clear with a request. EPCAL.
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5: Your radar, Chamonix 51, maintain flight level 350.
1: Chamonix 51, Hong Kong radar, Russia.
5: Roll 0.
10: Junior 1601. Shanghai 885, climb for level 390.
9: Climb to fly level 390, Shanghai 885.
5: 68, flight level 11,300 meters, approaching Sikul Squawk 1626.
1: Cambodia 668, Hong Kong radar identified.
5: Thank you.
1: Shanghai 9706, report indicated airspeed.
9: Airspeed 203, 9706.
1: 9706, airspeed 300 knots or greater.
9: Speed 300 or greater, 9706.
1: China E7765, speed 280 knots.
7: Speed 280 knots, Shenzhen 765.
1: Dynasty 831, gonna say now 122.6.
5: 226, Dynasty 831.
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10: Germany 47.
2: 120.
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5: 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We request maintain heading for 40 nautical miles, then we can turn right.
1: Roger, approved.
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1: Thai 600, contact radar 127.55.
9: 127.55, Thai 600, good day.
10: Okay. You're descending through its level 7 miles.
9: Traffic on radar, Philippine
10: 18. And Philippine 318, when you're able, speed 250 knots, expect around 10 minutes delay.
9: We'll decelerate 250 knots, Philippine 18.
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10: Chamonix 42, T-Gas traffic 3 o'clock, they're descending through your level passing 6 miles.
9: Chamonix 842.
14: Roger.
9: Climb to flight level 360, Chamonix 8684.
1: China Southern 6077, Conestania 130.2.
12: 30.2, China Southern 6077, good night.
1: Okay. Cambodia 668, descend to flight level 330.
5: Descend flight level 330, Cambodia 668.
7: Maintaining 9,000 feet, QNH 1006, Macau runway 34.
5: 9,000, QNH 1006, Macau 385.
7: And Macau 385, continue present heading.
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2: Heading 250.
11: 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Maintaining for level 360. Code 2177.
1: Identify
11: clear Charlie 4 Alpha arrival. Charlie 4 Alpha arrival, Cap 188.
9: From control, high 632, good morning. Maintain level 330. Walking 0725.
1: Time 632, Hong Kong radar, identify.
9: 632, request for the climb up to level 390.
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13: Intercept heading 260, China Southern 5153.
1: Roger, China Southern 5153, heading 260.
13: Heading 260, China Southern 5153.
10: 18 radar 1263.
16: Roger 1263, Philippine 18, thank you.
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3: Facing, turn left on heading 270.
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3: Operator.
16: 36-1, KR approach on runway 24, report that scale 111.
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3: 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EVA 867, descend 6,000 feet, and can you maintain this heading for the next 25 miles?
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7: Are you able to direct Sierra?
3: 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T-Way 643, descend to 6,000 feet and turn right on heading 360.
8: Descend to 6,000 feet.
5: 5 crossing traffic right to left now to your 2 o'clock, climbing to 1,000 feet below.
1: Roger.
3: Left on heading 270.
1: Flight level 140. 643, direct heading 4,500 feet.
4: Descend 4,500 feet today, 643.
16: 12087,
1: airline 706. China Southern 5153, turn right heading 280.
11: Roger, information Alpha.
4: 60.
8: 500.
4: Cathay 450, contact radar 133 decimal 82.
7: 133.82, Cathay
1: 450. Flight level 130, descent rate 1,000 feet per minute.
7: The weather at the aerodrome is currently no rain, and the visibility is 2,500 meters.
8: No heavy rain.
17: Hey, China 10, yes, well, the ATIS is getting updated, but from the tower, the observation is there's no heavy rain over the airfield. As I'm looking out the window right now, it's most likely a drizzle.
8: Thank you very much, and will you, we request to start the approach, Air China 101.
7: Air China 101, step back. 5600, turn left heading 350.
13: Heading 350, turn 600.
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8: Hong Kong radar, Samuel AA6, maintain level 260, score 0107. Samuel AA6.
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7: that's 5699. And Macau 385, descend to 5,000 feet, turn left heading 070.
13: 5,000, heading 070, Macau 385. Hong Kong radar, good day, Macau 001, I'm heading 160, maintaining 9,000 feet on Scott 3012. Information, Quebec.
7: And Macau 001, Hong Kong radar, confirm score 3012.
13: 3012, Macau 001.
7: Macau 001 identified. Maintain 9,000 feet, QNH 1006, Macau runway 34.
13: 9,000 feet, QNH 1006, runway 34, Macau 001.
7: Macau 001, information is Quebec, continue present heading, maintain speed 180 knots.
13: Copy, Quebec ready, maintain present heading, speed 180 knots, Macau 001.
0: 10 knots.
4: Alex and descent 3, 643.
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0: Reduced to 210 knots.
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9: Send wind ready, fly level 200 to reach by S band, reach cap 1520.
8: Dame air 8684, maintain fly level 260.
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13: 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Within 2 minutes, Cambodia 667.
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9: 127, decimal 1, jump air 847, good day.
10: Good day. Shanghai 885, radar 127, decimal 1.
9: Yeah, 847, level 750, the left here, ACK.
18: Shanghai 847, on from radar, Russia.
0: 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Macau 996, contact radar, 123.47, good day.
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4: 6, climb the telephone 160, and when ready, and left the circuit.
8: Climb flight level 160 and when ready to rest, taxiing Delta Alpha Kilo India Golf confirmed.
4: Affirm, all correct.
13: 805-907, maintain 1,000 meters, flight heading 190.
18: S-385-907, on call radar, identified.
13: S-385-907.
9: Radar Bohai 7829, we can accept heading 260 right now.
7: 5015, confirm direct to Boulder.
4: 5015.
7: Air China 101, turn right heading 350.
0: KD 730, contact director 119.5, call sign only.
2: Descent to flight level 150.
1: 130.2.
8: 0.2, long air 6075.
1: Please fly level 180.
3: Approved, then we did speed to 2, caution maintain 250 knots.
1: 7 descent to flight level 240 and descent rate 1,600.
3: 1275. Now 103, descend to 8,000 feet, QNH 1006.
4: Speed 1605 DME, TVA 643.
1: QB 73, so direct at descent 4,500 feet.
8: Descent 4,500 feet, QB 73.
1: Left hand pattern.
7: China Eastern 25015, descent to flight level 140 and cross rocker at or below flight level 170.
9: Descent to flight level 140 and at rocker below flight level 170, China 715.
1: Level
3: 522 Taipei 1291.
1: 111, climb unrestricted to flight level 130.
8: Climb unrestricted level 130.
1: Hong Kong Shuttle 172, contact radar 133.82.
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1: 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Charles and Patron Dyer with me approved and speed 200.
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1: Mission 721, can approach 119, that's more one, good day.
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1: Okay, 113, pass for level 340 or above in 50 miles.
8: Free climb for level 340 is the next flight miles and climb to level 360 again, 113.
1: Okay, fine. Pass rank 8597, descend for level 360.
8: Descend for level 360, 8597.
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7: Cambodia 668, Hong Kong radar, roger. Cambodia 668, turn further left heading 270.
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5: Heading 270, descending flight level 190, Cambodia 668.
23: Morning, Virginia 1601, fly level 350.
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12: Maintain 10,400 meters, Chemical 996.
0: 60, descend to flight level 110, runway 25 right.
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19: PME, 8007, Hong Kong radar, descend to flight level 240, cancel anti level rejection.
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0: Asian 721, descend 7,000 feet. 210.
5: Oh, 210, MCAL 818.
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24: Descend to 4,500 feet, and SNS 0997.
19: Asian 102, feet 180, not the greater, and 278.
24: 180 or greater, on 270, and the air 103.
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7: No one Hong Kong radar, Macau runway 34, information Romeo, continue present heading.
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7: Eva 801, Macau runway 34.
24: Stop climb 9,000 feet, QNH 1006.
21: QNH 1006, stop climb 9,000
24: feet. 162 until 5 DME, transit 501.
5: Good afternoon, level 300.
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6: Radar, good afternoon, AM3 is 431, maintain 9,800 meters, heading 235.
19: Answering 7431, Hong Kong radar, Russia.
6: Request heading 245, AM3 is 431.
19: Answering 7431, heading 245, approved.
6: 245, AM3 is 431, thank you.
11: Hong Kong radar, good morning, JJ, 221, maintain flyway 300.
19: JJ 2211, Hong Kong radar, Russia.
14: 3888 heavy, good morning, number 370, squawk 2152.
19: Engine 388, Hong Kong radar, identify.
10: Vietnam 9351, Hong Kong radar, identify.
11: Vietnam 9351, any chance to get 360 for cruising, please?
10: Negative.
11: Permitted.
0: Tac 600, you can maintain present heading for 2 minutes, and then I will give you a left turn. Chinese and Tac 17, turn left heading 345.
24: Shuttle 870 identified. Climb unrestricted to 9,000 feet. Shuttle 870 speed 250 knots approved. EVA 852, contact radar on 133 decimal 82.
15: 133 decimal 82, EVA 852.
24: Tawaka 234, climb unrestricted to flight level 160.
16: Climb unrestricted, flight level 160, and request heading 115, Tawaka 234.
24: Hover heading 150?
16: Negative, heading 115, Tawaka 234.
24: Tawaka 234, heading 115 approved.
16: Heading 115, climb flight level 160, Tawaka 234.
25: From Topham, cleared for ILS runway 25 right on point 79.
26: Hong Kong Director at
19: 721 direct, heading
26: 5,500.
0: Now descend 6,000 feet, expedite descent. 10.
27: Level 210, start at 330.
16: With to Topham, 10-7-6-0-9-7.
0: 260, you speak to 200. Hey, Macau 818, Roger, proceed direct Dalo.
27: Dalo, Macau 818, thank you.
0: Chinese and 517, turn left heading 330. Chinese and 6085, descend flight level 110.
28: 796?
0: 5796, sorry, flight level 150.
28: Counter level 150 only, leveling off 150, and we are turning heading 110 over, so that's 796.
0: Roger, thank you.
16: Hello, Stalker 234, thank you.
29: Dubai is one, cap 188.
30: 12, Samnia 847.
31: Shanghai 11 descent to flight level 180.
30: Zero.
31: Your descent rate 1,000 feet per minute.
0: Tac 17, heading 325 approved. Call director now, 119 decimal 5. 9056, standby. Hey, Macau 818, contact radar 133 decimal 82.
30: Three,
0: Minute. Going at 235 approved with a speed of 200 knots.
1: Thai 600, turn left heading 315.
28: Heading 315, Thai 600.
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28: Roger, descend 4,500 feet to join RNAV transition at 1071.
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0: Descend 6085, descend 7,000 feet. You are not readable.
28: Descend
24: 870. 870 can increase to 280 knots, climb platform 160.
0: Hong Kong, runway 25 right, descend to flight level 110. Yeah. Descend 6085, descend 7,000 feet. Descend
28: 5017,
0: 4, 5, 3, 9, 7, 5, 0, 1, 7. All stations stand by. You're blocking each other. Bohina 235, heading 340 approved.
2: Heading 340, Bohina 235.
0: Air China 121, heading 040 initially. Due to traffic, descend out 6,000.
24: And climb flight level 160.
3: Climb level 160, left heading 140, Hong Kong Hotel 696.
28: Descent heading 310.
1: 5017, are you able to have 16?
28: A from China is 5017.
1: 5017, approach 5017, descend by RNAV transition.
28: First, you have to run to and proceed to RNAV arrival China 5017.
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0: Stand by for lower, reduce speed to 230 knots.
29: Stand by lower, reduce speed to 230 knots, and shutter 541.
1: Zero. 345 approach.
0: May be crossing traffic.
28: No one.
0: KD 477, runway 25 right, information Lima, descend 9,000 feet, QNH 1006, reach 9,000 feet within 10 miles due to traffic.
4: Hong Kong Shuttle 110, Taipei 1291, goodbye.
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29: Zero. Facing 4005, climb 9,000 feet, squawk 5304.
0: Stalker 202, departure, climb to follow 120.
29: Thank you, flight level 120, Stalker 202.
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7: 5,
0: Charlie Sun 515, with the speed to 210 knots, maintain heading, maintain 9,000 feet. Kelly 954, climb to 6,000 feet.
31: 3.82. Hong Kong Shuttle 668, increase speed to 280 knots. Cathay 588 now climb to flight level 160, increase speed to 280 knots.
4: Bohemia 640, climb flight level 330.
12: Contango and runway 34, Shanghai, there 5.
13: Hong Kong Shuttle 541, continue present heading for sequence, expect canto time 10.
31: Cuidado.
12: Heading 190.
31: Bohemia 618 heading 190 approved. Continue climb to 9,000 feet.
12: Heading 190 and climb 9,000 feet by Netic 18.
31: 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Cathay 814 departure identified. Climb unrestricted to 9,000 feet. So 7, descend to flat level 140.
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12: 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Hi, flight number 170, Starwalker 202.
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12: 376 heavy, flight level 400. Putting position, do lock.
0: Malaysia 376, roger.
31: Okay. One turn left on heading 330, contact director 119.5. Cathay 477, you can turn right heading 300.
29: for Macau 112.116, Austin 800, climbing 9000, topic 10 for departure, squawk 3374.
0: Okay, Macau 112, departure identified, climb to follow 4120.
29: Climb to level 120, Macau 112.
2: Level 170, copy 588.
31: Shuttle 668, come to Hong Kong, radar 133.82. Cathay 588, are you ready for Dado?
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29: And flight level for Macau 112.
0: And Macau 112, flight level 210.
29: Flight level 210, request heading 150 to weather.
0: And Macau 112, heading 150, approved.
29: 50 is approved for Macau 112.
2: Okay, I'll bring 801. Director Premier 801, we kept heading 040, Air Premier 801.
11: Air Premier 801, heading 040, approved.
2: Heading 040, approved, Air Premier 801.
0: Reduce speed to 230 knots.
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16: Hong Kong radar, Thai 69 heavy, good morning, maintaining flight level 430.
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22: 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Contact for uniform, squad 5301.
0: MCAL 672, departure identified, climb to follow 4120.
22: MCAL 120, request right deviation after my Charlie. After look for MCAL 672.
0: MCAL 672, roger. Jibis 933, descend to follow 170.
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31: It's flying your descent, flight level 200, cancel and type restriction.
23: Flight level 330, approach my spoke 551.
3: Hong Kong 553, Hong Kong identified, clear to cancel 3 Bravo arrival.
23: Cancel 3 Bravo arrival, shuttle 556.
22: 90, Malaysia 376.
31: So 898, only heading 200 approved, and expect climb to level 130.
24: Heading 200, and expect climb for level 130. Almost to the
3: 8-9.
31: Shuttle, Hong Kong Shuttle 898, you need to make left turn heading 190 now. Kelly 163, Kelly Hong Kong radar 133, that's my 82.
23: 382,
31: Cafe 1. Cafe 828, increase speed to 280 knots.
24: Increase speed to 280 knots, Cafe 828.
31: Singapore 7974, climb to level 130, increase speed to 280 knots.
22: 2820. Bali Maya, China 825.
31: Cross NTAP at or below level 260. And 11, turn by heading 010. Shanghai Air 811, turn right heading 010.
1: Departing 2,100, departing 5,000.
4: Bohemia, Bohemia 658 departure, identified clap but unrestricted to 6,000 feet.
1: Climb unrestricted 6,000 feet for initial climbing.
4: Singapore 7974, proceed up to dark, you can rejoin this seat. Singapore 7974, proceed up to dark, you can rejoin the seat.
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8: 1-3-3-3-5, today, this is 125.
31: And 9797, turn left heading 240 and descend to flat level 210.
2: A01.
1: Cap 227, proceed to 230, not proceeding.
31: Heading 140, SWAY AA76.
13: SWAY 8876, heading 140, approved.
31: 0, SWAY AA76. At the 828, turn the Hong Kong radar 133.82.
1: Cathay
31: 520, climb to flight level 160, increase speed to 280 knots.
2: Climb flight level
31: 160, speed 280 knots, Cathay 520. Bohemia 658, climb to flight level 9000 feet. Bohemia 658, climb to 9000 feet, increase speed to 250 knots. Bohemia 658, climb to 9,000 feet, increase speed to 250 knots.
1: 9,000 feet, and we will increase to 250 knots, we will make it climbing.
31: Cathay 520, turn left heading 120, stop climb at level 130. Dynasty 904, departure, confirm the passing altitude.
2: 62,900, climb to 5,000 feet, Dynasty 904.
31: Dynasty 904, departure identified, climb by pressure climb unrestricted to 9,000 feet.
2: Unrestricted climb to 9,000 feet, Dynasty 904.
31: Singapore 7974, climb to flight level 160.
1: Request 230. Shanghai 113.
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13: 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JetBus 933, you pull your heading to Zhuhai 121.4, getting
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13: SWAY 8876, climb to flight level 1, crossing, climb to flight level 210, expedite past flight level 170.
31: Cathay 520, Dark Kick Delta Alpha Kilo India Golf. Hong Kong Shuttle 898, proceed back to Dado.
2: Best 1,800, 5,000.
31: Hong Kong Shuttle 898, proceed back to Dado.
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31: On heading 120. Bohemia 658, now turn left heading 140. Bohemia 658, turn left heading 140.
1: Left.
31: Bohemia 658, turn left heading 140.
1: Left heading 140.
31: Shuttle 746, departure.
2: Restricted to this person meeting in Korea.
31: Shuttle 746, departure.
2: Good morning, passing 4,000 to 5,000, Hong Kong Shuttle 746.
31: Shuttle 746 departure, identified climb unrestricted to 9,000 feet.
2: Climb unrestricted to 9,000 feet. Shuttle 746.
31: Singapore 7974, climb to flight level 200.
2: Flight 200.
31: Singapore 7974, maintain speed 280 knots.

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0: Heading 1952, weather, we'll be deviating a beam somewhat.
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7: And increase speed to 2809. Hello, 746, increase speed to 2509.
0: 2509,
7: Cathay 901, climb unrestricted to 9000 feet, increase speed to 2509.
8: Climb unrestricted, 9000 feet, increase speed to 2509, Cathay 901.
7: Cathay 520, climb to level 180.
9: 180, Cathay 520.
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6: Cathay 489, force basic, turn left on heading 220.
2: Cathay 489.
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12: Maintain speed 280 knots.
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12: China Eastern 722, only left turn available now. Do you prefer remain on SID or turn further left? China Eastern 722, Roger, heading 110 then.
0: Level 130.
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7: 17, contact approach 119 at decimal 1.
5: 6.
0: Yeah, 122, the small six, typing 59, good day.
5: Goodbye. Shenzhen Air 155, climb flight level 300.
4: Climb to flight level 300, Air 155.
5: Finnair 337, contact Sanya 122, decimal 6.
0: 122, decimal 6, pronounce 337, take care over there.
5: Right. 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
4: Decimal 15, Thai VHS 5, ticket. Heavy, maintain driver 380.
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12: 11. 722, standby.
6: 60.
9: Climb to level 390 before you descend to that level, standby.
6: 131, descend to 6,000 feet.
9: 6,000 feet.
6: 131, heading approved. Going at 617, turn left on heading 245.
7: SA506, increase speed to 260 knots.
9: We can only take a 250. 3.075.
15: 23.075, turn on 976, good day.
9: Goodbye.
3: That crossing below.
6: We'll have a contact approach 119.841.
3: I've maintained file for 120, traffic crossing above.
6: Turn left heading 250.
8: Left heading 125.
7: Cathay 901 heading 125 approved.
8: Heading 125 approved, Cathay 901.
7: Ohidia 658 report turning and contact Hong Kong radar 133.82.
9: 133.
8: Departure, morning,
7: Chinese
8: 924, passing 2000
7: and 4500. Chinese 924 departure, identified, climb unrestricted to 9000 feet.
8: 6000 feet. 3990, Singapore 830.
7: China is another 624, Roger, increase speed to 250 and LCR verified.
8: Increase speed to 250,
9: China is another 624. 482 from Copen, clear eyes approach on 25 right.
8: From Copen, set island approach 25 right, Singapore 882.
9: Shuttle 541, reducing 180 right.
3: 2015, descend to final 4250.
6: Go to Macau from the south, so heading 240.
8: 180,
6: North Cathay 503.
9: Descend to 9,000 feet, QNH 1006. Descend 9,000 feet, QNH 1006,
11: 705. 6, climb for level 330, and fly heading 090.
8: 187,
15: 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Descend now, shuttle 553.
9: 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Send nothing to 90.
8: 40, heading to 40.
3: Dunphy, QNH 1006, and keep good rate passing level 110.
8: Advice.
3: Voyager 568, climb to level 370.
9: Point
6: 48,
9: Hong Kong, identified,
6: maintain level. 10
3: David,
6: I'm point 8. Turn to Velopo 240. 131, turn right on heading 010, reduce speed to 210 knots.
11: Velopo 898, Hong Kong radar, climb to Velopo 270, and what is the highest level you can accept?
6: 05, turn right on heading 090.
7: Speed to flight level 160, increase speed to 280 knots.
8: Speed to 280 knots, and we change the time to 50160, turn into 964.
7: Red cap 139.
8: Hong Kong red cap 139, 5,3,861 Delta.
7: Red cap 139, departure identified, climb out restricted to flight level 160, increase speed to 250 knots.
8: Climb
7: level 160 and Chinese 9624, when you are ready, increase speed to 280 knots or greater.
9: Left heading 300, 3180.
3: 9, give you a left turn in about 5 miles, due traffic.
11: Near 658, climb for level 310, stand by higher.
4: Please.
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4: Roger, sound is on fire 867.
3: Hong Kong radar, descend to level 4110.
12: Zero, contact approach 119, decimal 1.
4: Hong Kong radar, good afternoon, Sierra Southern 8097, contact flight level 120, small call 3162.
12: China Southbound 8097, Hong Kong radar, report passing level.
4: Passing level 118, China Southern 8097.
12: China Southbound 8097, you identify, maintain for level 120.
4: Maintain level 120, China Southern 8097.
12: Scooter 101, counter radar 127, decimal 1 with your request.
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12: Malaysian 376, departure, roger.
5: United 862, continue climb unrestricted to flight level 160, increase speed to 250 knots.
16: Unrestricted to 160 and increase speed to 250 knots, United 862.
3: Reduce speed to 250 knots.
5: I'm heading 065 for 405. Yeah, 4726, departure identified, climb unrestricted to 9,000 feet. Cathay 506, can I hunt on radar 133.82?
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12: 3, MO setting 340 for now.
3: 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I got traffic in front of you. Take 340 first, I'll give you further lecture later on, stand by. 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
3: 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I got traffic in front. 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
17: 1380,
3: Malaysia 376. Descend by LNAP transition. 5 up to descend by LNAP transition. Cathay 509, contact approach 419.1.
18: 465.
5: Sandy 5302, climb flight level 10,400 meters.
4: Climb to 10,400 meters, the 5302.
5: Hainan 7076, descend to flight level 8,400 meters.
4: Descend to 8,400 meters, Hainan 776.
19: Cathay 658, flight level 400, squawking 0135.
5: Cathay 658, Hong Kong Gate identified, clear the Betty 3 Bravo arrival.
19: Betty 3 Bravo, Cathay 635.
5: Hong Kong Shuttle 553, contact radar 127.55.
3: 649, now turn right on heading 230.
9: 20.
3: 131, turn left on heading 285, future speed 180 knots.
20: 180, now down heading 285, heading 10.
3: 15 Off Maple, question cancel, level restriction at Maple.
21: Level 200, cancel level restriction,
3: Hong Kong Shuttle 553. Hong Kong Shuttle 553, cancel level restriction at Maple.
21: Restriction at Maple, Hong Kong Shuttle
3: 553. Shuttle 1151, descend for level 110, cancel level restriction at Canto.
22: Cancel level restriction at Canto and descend to flight level 110, Shuttle 1151.
3: Japan 29, descend to flight level 220.
7: 39. Cathay 739, confirm your heading.
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24: Roger, Cathay 530,
3: climb level 310.
24: Stand by level 180, shuttle
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9: Cathay 9901. 160. 13. Bravo,
22: decimal 2. 30.2, good day, China 7567.
7: 1,000 feet.
3: Level 200.
7: Climb level 330.
3: Hong Kong Shuttle 557, descend for level 170.
24: That is 75 level 170, Shuttle 553.
7: 18617 approved, heading 045.
24: In 18 miles, Malaysian 376.
7: Cathay 739 A firm and we're ready, increase speed to 280 knots.
22: 5 and 10.
25: Hong Kong radar, good morning, China 111, descending flight level 210.
3: Air China 111 Hong Kong radar, report passing level and squawk code.
25: Passing flight level 218, China 111.
3: Air China 111 and report squawk code.
25: Squawk code 3017, Air China 111.
3: Air China 111, you identified, clear Sierra 7 Delta arrival.
25: Clear Sierra 7 Delta arrival, Air China 111.
7: Bohemia 617, now turn left heading 360.
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7: Kiva 846, speed 300, not approved.
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26: invite for 3097, follow 250, skulking 3124, estimate time over Sierra is 0441, we are staying Guangzhou.
3: China Southern 7097, you identify, report released.
26: Released by Guangzhou, China Southern 3097.
3: Air China 111, reduce speed to 230 knots.
25: Speed 230 knots, Air China 111.
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9: 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Roger, Charmin 8387, report when you're able to make any right turn.
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3: Her right heading 240, descend to flight level 110.
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24: Descend 9000 feet, QNH 1006, turn left 9797.
7: Turn left on heading 350.
23: Left heading 350.
7: Bohemia 607 A firm, contact director 11905, use call sign only. Nippon Cargo 209, turn right on heading 010. Nada 37, proceed direct to Sukhet.
12: Sunny is in 97, proceed direct my Charlie 611.
24: Sunny is in 97.
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24: 33.182,
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20: 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I require 118.14, chapter 131.
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26: Copy China Southern 30907.
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12: 072, good day. Goodbye. 7097, contact radar, 127, decimal 1.
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3: Radar Malaysia 072, good morning, descending 50260.
12: Malaysian 072 radar, descend for level 220, cross Maple for level 260 or below.
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12: level
3: 220 and cross Maple
24: 220
3: or below Malaysian 072.
5: 342. Cathay 718 Hong Kong identified, clear the bear T3 Bravo arrival.
24: T3 Bravo, Cathay 718.
5: Cathay 658, contact radar, 128 decimal, 75.
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24: Chopper.
5: Confirm
24: China 8097
5: climbing into flight level 250. China
24: 7809,
5: 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What is your request level?
24: Bye bye. Roger. Radar, China 8694. Any chance of flight level 1,000 meters?
5: China Eastern 96247.
24: Information uniform runway 34, China Eastern 7403.
12: ID to follow 4120.
25: I said to 4120, Macau 952.
24: So, descend flight level 210, squawk 7210.
12: China Eastern 203, Hong Kong radar, clear Sierra 7 Bravo arrival, report passing for level.
24: Clear Sierra 7 Alpha arrival, passing to your
12: team. China Eastern 203, negative, you are clear Sierra 7 Bravo arrival.
24: Clear 7 Bravo arrival, passing to your
12: team. China Eastern 203, and report passing for level.
24: Passing for level 260.
12: Chinese and 203, you identify. Hong Kong Shuttle 557, contact approach 119, decimal 1.
24: Approach 119, decimal 1, Shuttle 553. 403, confirmed. LS Zulu approach runway 34.
12: Chinese and 7403, affirm, expect LS Zulu approach runway 34.
24: Expect LS Zulu approach runway 34, Chinese and 7403, thank you.
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24: 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Head on point 48, maintain wave 370, and it gets descent wave 330.
12: On the point 48, stand by.
24: Head point 48.
7: Bring at 706, turn right on heading 020.
12: First air, Macau 952, maintain speed 280 knots.
7: 0130, increase speed to 28 right
3: now. Now turn left heading 210 and start reducing speed to 230 knots.
0: 80907.
1: Hong Kong Radar, good morning. Dr. Victor on 047 to 630. Continue climb level 250, squawk 5131.
9: Terrafia 4726, roger, climb to your flight level 9,800 meters.
1: Continue climb level 9,800 meters, Terrafia 4726, thank you.
9: China Southern 8011, contact Sanya 130, decimal 2.
1: 130, decimal 2, China Southern 8011.
9: Recap 139, climb flight level 320.
0: Climb flight level 320, recap 139.
6: Bohemia 706, reduced to 210 knots.
23: Yes, 210 knots, radio 7.
3: 072 for sequencing, turn right heading 120.
2: Heading 120, Malaysian 072.
3: Chinese and 2075, heading 190 for sequence, speed 230 knots.
25: Heading 190, speed 260 knots, confirm sequencing 203.
3: Chinese and 2085.
25: Heading 190, speed 260 knots, sighting 203.
3: Chinese and 230, speed 230 knots.
25: 230 knots, sighting 203.
10: Ground control, Malaysian 319er, heavy, good afternoon. Flight level heading 11,600 meters and on heading 95.
9: Roger, Malaysian 319er, identified direct to FCAL.
10: Direct FCAL, Malaysian 319er.
9: If I'm a Malaysian 3919, are you able to fly level 400?
10: We are able level 400, Malaysian 319.
9: Roger, set for high.
10: Malaysian 319, tracking at com.
9: Thanks,
13: sir. Comp radar with 9502, good morning, fly level 330, 15677.
9: VNF 502, Hong Kong identified, maintain level.
13: Level with 9502.
3: Zero.
6: 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Descent and ready, flight level 260, reach by NPET.
14: And ready to flight level 260, reach by NPET Cafe
6: 543.
15: 7.8617. Maintain level, China Eastern 546.
9: China Southern 8097, climb flight level 320.
27: Until Papa, China 9797.
3: Malaysian 072, turn left heading 0X0, descend to flight level 190.
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31: Sir, Mike Charlie, uniform, clear us, Zulu approach runway 34.
3: Chinese and 525 negative, after my Chinese uniform, follow ILS Zulu approach track.
31: Sir, Mike Charlie, uniform, follow ILS 34 Zulu track. Chinese and 5055.
3: Chinese and 5055 maintain 7,000 feet, QNH 1006.
31: 7,000 QH1006, China Eastern 5055.
3: China Eastern 203, proceed direct, Mary, Jonathan.
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4: Stand by the RNS transmission.
3: Mentally 360 from Tolson, clear for exposure range 25 right, after Tolson, speed 160.
5: After Tolson, clear 25 right, after speed 160, 360.
4: 37 club level.
9: Chaton 3097, roger. Call you back. Bay 322, climb level 290 initially.
3: Climb level 290, Bay 322.
8: 7 Bravo arrival. 7 Bravo arrival, Cafe 250.
9: Thank you, that will be your requirement due to traffic.
4: Roger, recap 139, climb flight 360, pass 340 in 4 minutes.
9: Thank you.
8: Radar Kelly 7390, confirm up on level 360 today.
9: Sorry, Mr. Corson, say it again.
8: Kelly 7390. Kelly 7390, what will be our final level today?
9: Kelly 7390, confirm you are requesting your final level?
8: I just want to confirm what will be our final level today. We're requesting level 390 final.
9: Okay, I just missed the call sign. Confirm that was Cathay 7390.
8: Confirm, Cathay 7390, requesting level 390 final.
9: Roger that, Cathay 7390. You can expect that, 360 initially.
8: Cathay 7390.
9: 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Decimal, 7-5.
11: Right, Singapore, 8-9-2, good day.
9: Right.
11: Radar, Singapore 8902, flight level 390.
3: Singapore 892, roger.
6: 5 right.
11: Macau 936.
3: Yeah, Macau 936, AFM, and climb now to follow 4160.
11: 60, Macau 936.
12: Departure, good afternoon, China Southern 813A, maintain flight level 220.
3: China Southern 813A, departure, roger. Bohemia 463, heading 040, proof, and maintain 90,000 feet, expect to cross equal 4,800 meters or above.
4: Okay, maintain 9,000, heading 0406.
3: Cathay 960, departure identified, climb by SID to 7,000 feet.
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9: 601, contact Sanya 122.6.
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12: China Southern 8138, request heading 340.
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9: 15.
12: 215 decimal, China Eastern 546, thank you, sir.
9: Goodbye.
4: 7403.
3: Cafe 841, descend to flight level 110.
6: 210 knots.
7: To identify the climb out restricted to flight level 130.
12: Bravo,
0: right of the 703.
33: Descend to 5,000 feet, reduce speed to 1x0 knots. 251. 317, Hong Kong radar identify. 250 radar, descend out to flight level 180.
1: Now, flight level 180, Cathay 250.
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2: 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Current radar, current at 2002, flight level 250.
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17: Cathay 983, flight level 170431115, today.
33: Cathay 983, Hong Kong radar identified, clear Sierra 7 Delta arrival.
17: Sierra 7 Delta arrival, Cathay 983.
33: Cathay 841 on passing flight level 130, reduce speed to 230 knots.
2: On passing flight level 130, reduce speed to 230 knots, Cathay 841.
33: Coronel 2015, descend to 5,000 feet.
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6: Question 1-4-9-0, Chikas, Dyer, Deco, you with us?
33: Mongo 298, are you able to cross Biko 4,800 meters or above?
6: Able, Mongo 298.
33: Mongo 298, in that case, you can direct Biko.
6: Mongo 298.
33: Transon 813, descend to which level 4,500 meters in 10 miles?
2: Descend 4,500 meters, reach by in 10 miles, Transon 813.
33: Transon 813, even. AFM, descend now.
2: Roger, descend now, China Southern, 813, 4,500 meters.
33: Mongol 298, climb to follow 430. Mongol 298, follow 430.
6: 133.82.
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6: 0-7-1-5-1.
2: 3-0-3.
6: Good day, climb to flight level 320.
2: Level 320, Kelly 653.
33: Set heading and report your heading to Zhihai and expedite descent out.
2: Oh, Roger, China 7913, maintain heading.
33: Mongol 298, climb to flight level 6,900 meters.
6: Flight level 6,900 meters, Mongol 298.
33: Transon 813A, report your heading to Zhuhai 121.4, good day.
2: Zhuhai 121.4, Transon 813A, good day.
33: Cathay 960, climb to follow 4140. Mongol 298, cross Biko 4,800 meters or above. Cathay 960, contact radar 133.82, good day. Cathay 250, descend to flight level 110, cross Mary, flight level 130 or below.
1: Descent 110 across to Mary 130 below Cathay 250.
33: Cathay 250 and after Mary, reduce speed to 230 knots.
1: Mary, reduce speed to 230 knots, Cathay 250.
33: JJR 6001, descend to 6000 feet.
9: 55.
10: 2755 Hong Kong Shadow, 251 back.
9: Air China 889, climb flat FO 390.
33: 50.
6: Right on heading 010.
33: For 251 radar, descend to Christian, maintain flight level 260, stand by lower.
10: Stand by lower, maintain flight level 260, on shuttle 251.
33: Cathay 347, cancel speed control, expedite descend flight level 220.
13: Cancel speed control, expedite descend flight level 220, Cathay 347.
17: For Cathay 983.
33: Cathay 983, go ahead.
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33: Cathay 983, speed 2, question, speed 2, 370 knots.
17: 30 knots, Cathay 983.
33: China Eastern 5649, fly heading 300.
17: China Eastern 5649.
33: Season G6, Hong Kong radar, clear Sierra 7. Our Season G6, a second smoke call. Season G6, our Hong Kong radar, confirm squad G075.
14: That's the first runway 25 right, channel 151.
1: Okay then, first 136.
33: Coronair 2015, descend to 3,000 feet, clear, IRS Sula, approach runway 34. Season G6, you identified, clear Sierra 7 Delta arrival.
1: Follow 310.
9: Kim Kao 905 to negative 32 crossing traffic, call you back for final.
1: Okay, thank you.
17: From Montreal, Tai 683, follow 340, swap 3271.
9: Tai 683, Hong Kong radar identified.
17: Tai 683, impossible request, follow 360.
9: Tai 683, not available for routine maintain for level 340.
17: Tai okay, level 340, Tai 683.
33: MK 612, heading 145.
1: 145, MK 612.
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17: No speed control.
33: 0.
13: Speed control, China is 7403.
33: KJR 6001, reduce speed to 160 knots.
1: Speed 160, KJR 6701.
33: Cathay 9HE, descend to flight level 110, cross Murray, flight level 130 or below.
1: 310
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1: to level 270. 12270,
6: Daniel 230. 97164, contact radar 127841.
9: Cathay 739, continue climb to level 390.
1: I'm level 390, Cathay 739.
15: Hong Kong radar, Hanan 7164, maintain, 400 meters, squawk is 7035, maintain heading 230.
9: Hanan 7164, roger, report when you're able to make any right turn.
15: We'll maintain heading about 40 miles, then right turn, Hanan 7164.
9: Report when you're able.
33: So now turn left, heading 115.
19: Left heading 115, turn.
6: Cathay 960, climb to level 330.
17: Level 330, Cathay 960.
33: Stefan, reduce speed to 230 knots.
13: Reduce speed to 230 knots, Cathay 347.
33: JJR 6001, proceed direct Papa.
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33: Papa, KJR 6001. KJR 6001, affirm and descend to 3,000 feet, clear IRS Sula, approach runway 34.
1: Direct Papa, descend 3,000, clear IRS Sula, runway 34, KJR 6001.
33: Hong Shuttle 251, descend to flight level 190.
5: Cathay 780.
33: 412, turn left heading 090.
8: 090, Emirates Nana 412, heavy.
5: 8347, request at speed 230 after Murray.
33: Cathay. Cathay 347, I'm reaching flight level 170, will you speed to 270 knots?
5: Flight level 130, speed 230 knots, Cathay 347.
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8: 5649.
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8: E0 initially, China 1000, 8482.
19: Singapore 892, I'm ready, descend for level 260, reached by Cyber Transition 280 north.
8: Flight level 260 by Cyber Transition 280 north, Singapore 892.
33: Roger, can you try to not more now?
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8: Hong Kong Shuttle 705.
9: Hong Kong Shuttle 705, Hong Kong radar, good day, identify, clear the canto, 3 Bravo arrival.
8: 3 Bravo, Hong Kong Shuttle 1705.
9: Next decimal tree.
33: You can say 718. 412.
21: Hong Kong Shuttle 251, with the current speed, we won't be able to make Murray flight level 130.
33: Hong Shuttle 251, increase speed to 250 knots.
21: Hong Shuttle 251.
33: Swiss 136, turn left heading 130, descend to flight level 130.
8: Left heading 130, descend to level 130, Swiss 136.
9: Sanyang 122, decimal 6.
5: Sanyang 1226, flight heading, good day.
9: Okay.
33: 1-1, descend to 9,000 feet, QNH 1006.
8: Sergeant Mike Charlie 6211, descend 9,000 feet, QNH 1006, coming at 8681.
19: Or lower level, do you prefer?
33: 270.
6: Put it in 356, that direct north, descend to 6,300. Radar Bay 703, contact radar 1265.
8: 49.
9: Only point 84A, contact Taipei 129, decimal 1.
8: 12901, only point 84A.
9: Macau 952, climb to flight level 330.
8: Climb to 330, Macau 952. Hong Kong Radar, Japan Air 31, flight 340, approaching company.
9: Japan Air 31, Hong Kong Radar, identified.
8: Thank you.
9: China Southern A4A2, contact radar 123.47.
8: China Southern A4A2, good day.
9: Good day.
6: Left turn, left heading 270.
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33: Macau 90, Georgia, maintain not above 280 knots.
22: No, 30 seconds, Macau 90.
33: Just maintain 280 knots or less.
22: Macau 90.
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6: 90 initially.
8: NBAR Yankee 4 runway 25 left.
9: Roger that. I will call you back if it is available.
8: Speed Hong Kong Shuttle 705. And any delay possible for us?
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8: 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Now to flight level 270, Shabana 828.
19: Cat 8906, contact radar 126, decimal 3.
3: Radar 126, decimal 3, Cat 8906, good day.
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6: Cathy 543, now turn right heading 360.
8: Level 110, cross Mary 130 or below, Swiss 136. Hong Kong Shuttle 705.
3: 001, confirm established.
4: 6001.
3: Yeah, 6001, contact Macau Tower 118.0.
4: Turn 1880, suggest 6001.
3: Hong Kong Shuttle 251, contact approach 119.1.
1: 1,400 feet, up to 900,000 feet. Conga 5, Uniform. Skok 3513.
7: MK 56 Hong Kong, identified. Climb unrestricted level 120, good rate of climb.
1: 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MK 856.
7: MK 908, contact radar 12347. Thank you.
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11: 12535, Cathay 332.
9: Can you make the level by end block?
8: Affirm Singapore 875.
9: Roger that. Expect 400 as a final. Reach by a beam end block. I will give you a shot later on. Stand by.
8: Roger. So climb initially. Flight level 320 Singapore 875.
9: Correct. Stand by.
8: Roger.
9: Reach
3: level 210 or below.
6: Two-five-one, approach runway 25 right, information Charlie, reduce speed to 210 knots.
19: Great.
8: So, good day.
6: Morning. Cathay 083, turn right, heading 270, descend to 8,000 feet.
23: Alpha 5264, increase speed to 280 knots.
6: Apple.
19: Catholic.
24: Able Greener 660.
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24: 40 miles Lima side approved, Greener 660, thank you.
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3: 0, descend 4,500 feet.
1: Descend 4,500 feet, Cathay 350.
3: Cathay 841, speed 180 knots.
1: 180 knots, Cathay 841.
3: China Eastern 203 after Topeng clear at approach runway 25 right, maintain 180 knots.
1: Maintain speed 180 knots after Topeng clear at runway 25 right, passing 203.
8: Air China 111, fully established.
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25: 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Best direct to Dawson, descend to 6,300 meters.
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1: heading 34.
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33: 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From Carlton, proceed direct Papa, descend to 9,000 feet, QNH1006.
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33: 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From Carlton, proceed direct Papa.
0: 9,000-1006 from Constance direct to Papa, here 762, runway 34.
23: 9-9-3-1-4, climb to flight level 170.
8: Climb flight level 170, clear.
23: Please search 213, climb flight level 160.
6: And decimal 2.
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2: 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Is it possible?
33: Not really, because we have departures on the same track.
23: Alpha 2564, climb flight level 200, 200.
6: Climb level 200, so that's 2564.
33: Cafe 250, turn left heading 345.
8: Left heading 345, Cafe 250.
33: 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Cafe 543, descend 4,500 feet, 5 heaven 360.
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8: 132, decimal 15, Chennai 6049, good day.
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33: Directory, cancel the hold, continue left turn, heading 210.
6: Level 411 as the final level.
33: 02. Coconut 701, Hong Kong radar identified Macau 1-3-4 information sector. Maintain 7,000 feet, QNH1006.
10: Runway 34, maintain 7,000 feet, QNH1006, Coconut 701.
33: Coconut 701, affirm and after my Charlie uniform, follow IRS Sulu Apo track.
10: After Michael Charlie Junior uniform, Michael Charlie uniform, follow ILS Zulu runway 34, Coconut 701.
0: 760, get high speed below 10,000 feet.
33: Taisha 762, cancel speed, station below 10,000 feet, high speed approved.
0: Cancel speed, high speed approved, 760, thank you.
19: Climb to flight level 320.
8: Climb to flight level 320, Chennai 6049.
6: Left heading 350, speed 180 knots, 5543.
1: Flight level 250.
25: Carry 56, climb flight level 330.
1: Now flight level 330, MSL 85.
25: Name account 612, climb to level 350.
20: Level 350, MGAL 612.
33: Yisu, Yankee approach runway 25, that is not available, report intention.
8: Okay, we are comfortable with ILS runway 25 right, and confirm Zulu and Yankee both not available.
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1: Coconut 7-0-1, descend to 3,000 feet, clear IRAS Tula approach for May 34.
2: Clear ILS Zulu runway 34, Coconut 7-0-1.
1: Cafe 204X, Hong Kong radar, clear Sierra 7 Bravo arrival, second your passing for level.
3: Good afternoon, manager 96, passing 1,500 to 5,000.
1: Structure 906 departure, 735, climb unrestricted, flight level 130.
3: For the seat, flight level 130, 7996.
1: Structure 906, cancel restriction, climb to flight level 130.
3: 7996.
1: Structure 906, crash transmission, confirm no restrictions, level 130.
4: No restriction, climb to 5-0, 7996.
1: China Southern 842, descend to flight level 4,500 meters by time out.
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1: Chinese and 6098, climb to flight level 6,900 meters.
5: Climb to 6,900 meters, after my Chinese 6098.
6: Departure Vietnam 502, good afternoon, flight level 220.
1: Vietnam 502, Hong Kong, descend to flight level 170.
6: Descend flight level 170, Vietnam 502.
7: 436, Murray, and requesting Luo.
1: Hong Shuttle 705, descend now to flight level 230.
7: 30, and confirm we can proceed, Murray.
1: Hong Shuttle 705, stand by for that.
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9: Hong Kong radar, Skyguard 2564, good afternoon, climbing level 250.
10: Zero Shenar 229.
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1: Cafe 083, turn left heading 340.
13: Turn left heading 340. Yes.
1: Sierra, proceed direct Murray.
0: Sierra, direct to
1: Murray,
0: Cafe 2048.
1: Hong Shuttle 705, B2X0 North, descend to flight level 200.
7: B2X0 North, and descend to flight level 200, Hong Kong Shuttle 705.
1: 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Thanks for the approach.
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14: Roger, that China Eastern 2577, climb flight level 360.
17: Climbing to flight level 360, China Eastern 2577.
7: Thank you.
1: Climb unrestricted, flight level 160.
18: Cathay
1: 4-3. Cathay 4-3, check direct left, clear out and to Zulu approach runway 25 left.
13: Third left, runway
19: 25. 100 meters, appreciate this, thank you very much.
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21: Level 7,800 meters.
11: Maybe 995 from Korea radar contact. Clear AB 3 Bravo arrival, track direct end pad.
21: Clear AB 3 Bravo arrival, track direct end pad, Cafe 95.
11: Cafe 461, descend now flight level 280, speed 250 knots.
7: Descend now flight level 280, speed 250 knots, Cafe 461.
1: Maintain until 5 DME.
12: Operator, 5 DME.
22: Reached by Maple, 628.
14: Boeing near 775, track direct to CQ, reach level 20 miles before CQ.
21: Track to CQ, reach level 20 miles before CQ, going near 775.
14: Air China 889, contact Sanya 130.2.
21: Sanya 130.2, good day Air China 889.
14: Goodbye.
1: Next after Murray, speed 230 knots.
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14: 77 or faster.
21: Roger, decimal 77 of the Malaysia 898.
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14: Roger, Hong Kong Charlie 739, you are identified. Clear the Canto 3 Bravo arrival.
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1: 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Who's your 4X contact approach 119 decimal 1?
21: Okay, radar air China 419, expect 8 miles to Sierra.
1: Air China 419, Hong Kong radar clear, Sierra 7 Delta arrival.
21: Sierra 7 Delta arrival, China 419,
1: thank you. Taishia 762, will you speed to minimum approach speed?
14: Please suggest 213, correct direction I, Kila.
1: Hotel 705, descend to flight level 110, cross Murray, flight level 130 or below.
14: Heading.
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24: 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Cathay 780.
1: Cathay 780, when able, turn left heading 350.
24: Cathay 780.
1: Cathay 347, tower 1187.
24: 1187, Cathay 3.
1: By Fairways 984-12, maintain 180 knots until 7 CMV.
23: Maintain 180 knots until 70 AM, Emirates 90412 heavy.
1: Cathay 658, check direct to 12, clear 22 approach, runway 25 right, speed 180 knots.
24: So now, and 80 knots, approach Zulu, runway 25. The radar 132.15. Okay.
14: Hong Kong Shuttle 705, turn 1 heading 100, rectifying sequencing.
24: Hong Kong 05,
18: 2, turn left heading 030, where the fax is to climb to flight level 120.
7: Turn left heading 030 and climb flight level 120, SB Sakai, instead of 412.
18: Just fax is for climb. Enable turn left heading 020.
2: Enable
1: turn left heading 020, flight level 120. Shenzhen Air 229, contact radar 127.71.
4: Bay radar 127.55.
24: Radar 127.155, Tai 63.
22: 232.
24: 25.32, Tai 645, good day.
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23: New approach, 94.12.
1: 20, cross Maple, follow for 260 or below.
24: Is it follow 220 cross Maple? Flight level 260 or below, Tai 62X.
1: Tai 62X and after Maple, reduce speed to 230 knots.
24: After Maple, reduce speed to 230 knots, Tai 62X.
4: Tai 645, roger.
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24: 6-8-8-1-2-9-0-1, Kroner 660, good day.
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18: 1,800 meters or above, climb to flight level 6,900 meters.
1: 9412, speed 160, knots or greater, maintain until 5 BME.
23: Speed 160 until 5, Emirates 90412.
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5: Shuttle 1265, Hong Kong Shuttle 1.
1: The upper Sierra, reduce speed to 230 knots, stand by lower.
24: Upper Sierra, reduce speed to 230 knots, channel 4199. Flight level 280, Bravo, 8309.
1: Air China 419, cross border, flight level 180 or below.
24: Cross border, 180 or below, China 419.
1: Tai 62X for sequencing, turn right heading 130.
24: Turn right heading 130, Tai 62X.
4: Yeah, maintain flight level 290.
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6: 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The new coordinates is 1005.
18: Chinese 1686, climb maintain 9,000 feet.
1: Tai 62X descend to flight level 200.
6: Flight level 250.
18: 28644, climb flight level 330.
6: Flight level 330, 6644.
18: 7897, contact radar 13215.
1: Cathay 906, proceed direct runway after runway descend via RNF transition. Proceed direct runway. To extend left heading 0X0.
0: Left heading 0X0, tie 62X.
8: Cathay 775, climbing flight level 250.
4: Cathay 775, Hong Kong radar climb flight level 10,400 meters.
8: 10,400 meters, Cathay 775.
22: Minor climb to flight level 360 initially.
7: Climb to flight level 360 initially, Bravo 80 landing.
9: Information Charlie, this is now restricted to 8,000 feet until H1005. Clear,
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10: Okay, 901, secure.
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4: Roger.
22: China Eastern 6049, contact radar 125.32.
9: We expect Alice approach runway 25 left, the information Charlie, and the report when you can make a right turn.
1: 1,000 feet clear, IRS Sulu approach runway 34.
15: IRS approach runway 34, main 3372.
1: Tie 62X, descend of flight level 1X0.
25: 100 meters to peak, above the airport, can I turn it to the peak?
8: 27, just 755, Uncle Shuttle, 339 to Dubai.
1: Great. For level 110, cancel level restriction at Canto.
26: 3 on Canto, original 419.
1: Tie 62X, proceed direct Canto, join the star, descend to level 170.
8: Descend, flight level 170, direct Canto, rejoin the star, tie 62X.
27: Hong Kong radar, good afternoon, Hong Kong Shuttle 7389 descending to flight level 260 by Mabel.
1: Hong Kong Shuttle 7389 radar, descend to flight level 220, cross Mabel, flight level 260 or below.
27: Descend to flight level 220, cross Mabel, flight level 260 or below, Hong Kong Shuttle 7389.
28: Hong Kong Shuttle 9937, good afternoon, descending flight level 210, cross 42237, not yet released for bunker.
1: Cathay 9937, Hong Kong radar, clear Sierra 7 Delta arrival, say again passing for level.
28: Cathay Sierra 7 Delta, passing flight level 223, and release by Guangzhou, Cathay 37.
1: Cathay 9937, watch out.
4: 28. Cathay 189, Hong Kong radar, climb flight level 360, track direct FCAL.
28: Climb for level 360, direct FCAL, red cap 189.
20: Radar is for the 7905 Foxtrot, maintain for level 340.
4: Get to jet 7905 Foxtrot, Hong Kong radar, roger. Okay.
1: Some 500 feet when able, turn left heading 310. To 30 knots.
28: Cancel Cathay 937.
1: Air China 419, contact approach 119, decimal 1. I62X, descend to flight level 110, cross Murray, flight level 130 or below.
28: Descend to flight level 110, cross Murray, flight level 130 or below, Tai 62X.
22: 31 Hong Kong radar identified.
10: Descend for 31.
1: Arrival.
29: Delta Sierra 7 Bravo, arrival County 701.
1: Proceed to 2-4.
18: 4, climb initial runway 4330.
2: 4330, runway 254.
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9: Restricted to 8,000 feet until H1005.
18: Alpha 213 departures identified, report passing altitude.
11: Question 1,913.
18: Alpha 213 identified, cancel altitude restrictions. Climb to flight level 6,900 meters. Bring the 246, confirm again, no speed control. Hong Kong Shuttle 739, descend to flight level 200, reduce speed to 250 knots.
27: Descend to flight level 200, reduce speed 250 knots, Hong Kong Shuttle 739.
18: Alpha 213, FM 6,900 meters, cancel speed restrictions and request expedite, passing flight level 110.
11: Flight level 110, cancel altitude and speed restrictions, 213.
18: 4892, continue approach.
29: Continue approach,
18: Singapore 893. 953, when you are able, right turn heading 260.
29: Roger, when able, heading 260.
18: Hong Kong Shuttle 103, turn right heading 265.
27: 6523, attending flight level 340, squawk 6333.
18: Answering 6523, Hong Kong radar identified.
27: S-ring
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27: 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Level 130, Hong Kong Shadow 739.
2: 50, squawk 2360.
12: China Southern 388, Hong Kong radar identified. Macau 908, Konasanya 130, that's Mo 2.
27: Good day, Macau 908.
12: Good day. Hi, this is 8, Kona radar 123, that's Mo 47.
27: Radar 123, that's Mo 47, Thai 668 today.
12: Good day.
27: 1-0, request.
12: Go ahead.
27: 1-0, request up to 30 miles. Off track, better.
12: Scooter 180, confirm 30 miles to Lima side.
27: Scooter 180.
12: Scooter 180, deviation approved.
27: So 30 miles Lima. Scooter 180.
9: Far right.
18: Alpha 213, cross Bico 4,800 meters or above.
27: Okay.
18: 4,800 meters or about.
9: Cathay 513 Delta, turn continue turn right heading 300.
12: 3 on the Sanya 122 decimal 6.
27: Yes, we got 3.
18: 500 feet.
11: Whatever will track direct with me, this is now 4,000
18: to climb flight level 330.
27: Flight level 330. Zero, Hong Kong Shadow 739.
18: China for 765. 19 decimal 1, good day.
27: Good day.
12: 78476, descend flight level 260, reach by Eastland.
18: Identified, to meeting 9,000 feet, connect 1005.
2: 9,000 feet, 1005, remain constant, 22.
18: Current level and squawk call?
29: We are level 210, 8 is Charlie, squawking 0764.
1: Connie 701, you are identified. Expect runway 25 left.
29: Okay, we'll plan 25 left, Connie 701.
3: Heading left for 160, traffic above you. Maximum speed 300 knots.
1: Runway 701, I confirm you still request RMD Sulu for runway 25 left.
29: I will just plan the ILS to 25 left, Connie 701.
1: Connie 701, watch your descent out to fly level 170.
29: Level 170, Connie 701.
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14: 3215, Dynasty 782, good day.
16: Hong Kong radar 7716, good afternoon, maintaining 1,400 meters, working 7024.
12: Falcon 716, Hong Kong radar identified, are you looking for higher levels?
16: No, negative, Falcon 716.
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16: Radar, 722, climb flight level 250.
1: Asian on 722, climb flight level 330.
16: Flight 330,
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29: Flight level 320 in 1 minute, Xiamen 8726.
3: Level 200.
5: Level 200, Radar 125, decimal 32.
29: Left decimal 32, traffic 41, good day.
3: Good day.
5: 05.
3: Turn left heading 330.
16: Left heading 4.
3: Thai 628, reduce speed to 220 knots. Turn right heading 070.
16: Reduce speed heading 070, Thai 628.
18: Meter level 130.
16: Currently 68, level 130.
18: Cadet 253, if you turn the beacon down, can you make the rejection? Left heading 340.
13: Left heading 340, Vietnam 592.
27: 3 Bravo arrival, currently at 311.
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3: Air China 419, turn right heading 360. Thai 628, turn left heading 350.
16: 350,
18: K253 approved, meeting 280 knots or less. You will have crossing traffic over Iduma, so you need to make the left rejection. And Macau 222, contact radar 133, decimal 82.
13: 13382, and Macau 222.
18: Indonesia 98, descend to flight level 4,500 meters, reached by Taimot.
13: 4,500 meters, reached by Taimot. Indonesia 898.
18: Chinese 7518, climb unrestricted level 140.
0: climb on route 632, flight level 1407.
18: China Southern 3092, proceed direct to Taimot.
6: Direct to Taimot, China Southern 3092. Congo without Thunder Macau 668, spot in 8200, climbing 9000 PS. Congo applied uniform, school occupied 303.
18: And Macau 668, Hong Kong identified, climb unrestricted, flight level 120.
6: Flight level
18: 120,
6: Macau 666.
18: K253, ready for right turn?
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18: K253, turn right, heading 080.
7: Heading 080, get a 253.
29: Now then, transition, get a 513 Delta.
1: Shuttle 705 Tower 118, base 104.
29: 1184, Hong Kong Shuttle 705 today.
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3: Shuttle 103, reduce speed to 210 knots, distance to 6,000 feet.
0: 5018, good day.
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5: 118902.
29: 118.902, Chamonix 8726, good day.
5: Good day.
8: Comrade, good afternoon, Sri Lankan 471, heavy flight number 340.
5: Sri Lankan 471, Hong Kong radar identified.
8: 345.
3: 345.
29: Flight level 270.
18: Chamonix 726 descends at level 6,300 meters.
29: Descends 6,300 meters, Chamonix 8726.
18: Starwalker 716 descend level 330.
3: 80 knot or further, Vietnam 592.
1: Cathay 995 Tower 118.4.
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18: Suffix restriction.
8: Senalo 1, confirm 70.
18: Flight level 170, Thai 668.
8: 68.
18: Thai 668, flight level 170.
8: Oh, 170, Thai 668.
18: True flight level 160, speed 280 knots.
8: 0 descent 340, either 869.
18: Coroner 311, descent now flight level 340.
8: Leaving flight level 400, descending flight level 340, standing at 310.
29: Cafe 95.
3: 5 calls and only.
8: China Southern 388, meaning flight level 350.
5: China Southern 388, Hong Kong radar, Russia.
3: Italian 070.
18: Three, cancel speed restrictions, contact Guangzhou 12535.
3: Cancel speed 12535, get a 253, thank you very much.
18: Get a 400, increase speed to 290 knots or greater.
3: 290
18: knots, level 330.
3: Level 330,
29: approach to my right, get a 513 Delta.
18: 7905, Oxford. 46 tread direct to ANFA. 2175, contact radar 13215. Adjust maintain 160 knots or greater until 5 DME.
3: 160 or greater until 5 DME, you know, 592.
1: KI China 419, turn left heading 340.
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8: 1-0-3, reverse heading 360.
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20: 8.
15: 1 Bipan 4500 feet, runway 1-8-0 knots. BLR 592 tower, 1-8-7. 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
20: I think you've been number 431.
21: Good afternoon, Hong Kong radar, Chinese 765, maintain 5,700 meters.
15: Chinese 765, radar, but just stand by lower.
21: Chinese 765.
12: Racket 189, maintain portable 360 on the chain traffic 108 above your sign level.
15: 999, radar, descend to flight level 200, cross Maple for level 260 or below.
22: Meters on reaching traffic below.
20: Left level 4,500 meters, China South Street 092.
12: 0.2.
23: 30.2, good day, Senior 209.
12: China South 8301, climb for level 360.
23: Climb for level 360, China South 8301.
21: Call you back.
15: Seven
24: 507, Mayfair. And also, just to cancel YW160 above.
21: Early on, I said climb unrestricted, maintain level 160. Negative 160, 160.
24: 160,
21: 91.
12: Flight level
21: 230,
15: China 2894. China 2894,
12: Roger, maintain
15: flight
12: level 3304.
15: Flight
21: level 230,
15: China 2894.
21: Hong Kong radar, clear Sierra 7 Delta, arrival.
12: 4400, climb
21: flight level 200. Air Premier 802, climb flight level 200.
25: Flight level 200,
15: Asiana 722, due to preceding slower traffic, speed mark 75.
23: Bridget speed is 75, I just 722.
15: Cathay 852, climb for level 310.
23: Climb level 310, Cathay 852, and request flight level 330.
15: Roger, call you back if available.
23: Please, Cathay 852.
15: Roger, identify, continue climb to flight level 120.
23: Roger, continue climb flight level 120, Yvonne 802.
26: Roger, good afternoon, Air China 102, passing 2,700
15: for 5,000. Air China 102, departure, identify, climb by SID 9,000 feet.
26: Climb
15: by SID 9,000. Thai 668, turn left, heading 320.
23: Heading 320, Thai 668. Clear, IRS 25 right, high
15: 62X.
23: 0 knot, until top end, high 62X.
15: Cathay 561, request box.
23: 2369.
15: Cathay 739, director, descend 4,600 feet.
23: Cathay 4,005, Alpha Shadow 739.
15: Cathay 937, turn left heading 345. 68, climb for level 330.
23: Level 230, Macau 66.
15: Bohemia 254, contact Taipei 1291.
23: 254, good day.
15: Cathay 431, descend now for level 260.
23: 160, North 5, GMA, you can have 499.
15: 160, North Greater.
23: 160, North Greater, you can have 499.
21: Bro, I read you, Chinese 765.
15: Connector 765, descend, flight level 110, cancel, Canto, restriction.
21: Canto, Cancel flight level 110, cancel restriction, China 765, thank you.
2: 5-6-6-8 Departure, good afternoon, South Southern 8476, Minute Flight Level 220.
22: China Southern 8476, departure, roger.
9: North Blue, climb flight level 200.
10: Korean Air 311 due to opposite way traffic, fly heading 255 degrees and descend to flight 4230.
22: The other transition. Maintain 160 north of 355 degrees.
2: Maintain 160 north until 5 dB, Thai 60, Thai 628.
10: Reach 9,000 feet by the next 50 miles.
22: Macau 631, Hong Kong radar identified, clear to runway Tango 4 Alpha.
11: Tango 4 Alpha, Macau 631.
22: Bohemia 246, contact Shanghai 12A35.
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2: 246,
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22: Chengdu 9098, contact radar, 133, decimal 82, good day.
2: 3.82 good days,
22: 9098. Okay, 852, level 310, final.
2: Level 310, final, Cathay 856.
22: Cathay 870, clear for Enfa.
13: Enfa, Cathay 870.
2: Yeah, 8726, request the red bomb.
22: Number 8726, Frederick Dolby.
14: Okay, 130 and second resume cargo pilot.
12: Small 55.
22: Air yeah, China 1028, huh? Maintain flight level 120 on reaching traffic above you.
17: Roger, maintain flight level 120, Air China 1028.
22: E502, climb to flight level 210.
2: Climb maintain flight level 210, E502.
22: China Southern 8476, descend to flight level 170.
2: Descend flight level 170, South Southern 8476.
22: Thai 668, contact Zhuhai 121 decimal 4, bye bye.
2: Thai 121 decimal 4, Thai 668, goodbye.
22: China Eastern 502, climb to flight level 120, cancel level restriction.
19: Left
22: China Eastern 50281, when ready, you can increase speed to 80 knots.
10: 270 initially. I will turn you back to the south again at in about 25 miles.
2: Hey, Macau 86. Bye-bye.
22: 1-8-7-2-6, contact Shaman 12317.
2: 12317, today, Shaman 8726.
22: Nippon Cargo 202, climb spot level 270.
14: 270, Nippon Cargo 202.
22: After sensing, clear IG approach from 0258. County 701, time at 320, stand by for the approach.
2: 320, standing by, County 701.
22: It is 161, it is 2160, and not for less.
14: It is 2160, and not for less. 3-1
5: Cathay 634 Delta, descend for level 260, reach by cyber.
29: Descend level 260 by cyber, Cathay 634 Delta.
19: Descend
22: 502. Hong Cargo 202 for your climb, turn right heading 100.
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4: Mandarin 1858, Hong Kong radar identified.
6: Echo Star passing 120 Macau 116.
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22: China Eastern 502, contact radar 133.82, bye bye.
8: Premier 202, climb for level 370, cancel view restriction.
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8: 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Can you turn left, maybe heading 350?
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27: Report your passing level.
28: Flight level 240, China Southern 3039.
27: China Southern 3039, identify, maintain flight level 250.
28: 250, China Southern 3039.
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22: Track to Bicol approved, but cross Bicol flight level 4800 meters or above. Expedite your climb.
31: To Bicol, at Bicol, come to Fargo. Right, outbound for 4,800 meters, China is 516.
22: China is 5016A5 and continue climb now flight level 6,900 meters.
31: Continue climb to 6,900 meters, China is 5016.
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4: 600 meters.
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4: M-ray 9840, radar 127, decimal 55.
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32: That's not 2, Redcat 189, bye-bye.
4: Aye. Cat 8, sir.
28: Redcat 7309, level 250.
4: Chasseron 3039 Hong Kong radar climb for level 320.
28: Control level 320, Chasseron 3039.
4: Cathay 750, descend ready for level 260, reach by Maple.
34: Ready, descend for level 260 by Maple, Cathay 750.
28: Chasseron 3039, request for level 350.
4: Chasseron 3039, roger, climb for level 320 initially.
28: To level 320, sorry, Chasseron 3039.
27: S-Wing 6523, roger, contact radar 125.32.
28: 25.32, S-Wing 6523, bye-bye.
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22: That's all above.
35: Climb above 600 meters.
28: Flight level 350.
27: Zero cross Marie, at or below flight level 130.
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2: 21
22: decimal 4, 8476, good day. China Eastern 5016, no speed restriction, contact Guangzhou 125 decimal 35, bye bye.
31: No speed restriction, Guangzhou Kingshou 125 decimal 25, China Eastern 5016, bye bye.
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0: Conga.
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1: Bye.
3: 216, fly level 350, booking 2152.
4: Germany 8716, Hong Kong radar, identify tracker at Castle.
3: Truck direct to Castle, Charlie Alpha Romeo 0 Oscar, Germany 8716.
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9: 1302, Bravo 8309,
4: good day.
10: Right. Mandarin 1858, requesting 10-5 level 310, due moderate turbulence at 370.
4: Mandarin 1858,
11: bye-bye. Bye. 36922, maintain flight level 310, squawk 2117, over social.
4: Mandarin 6922, Hong Kong radar identified.
11: Coordinate
12: 8392. Radar Korean 8392, go ahead.
4: Coordinate 8392, just for your information, traffic 5 minutes ahead of you with maintaining your request level, report moderate turbulence at flight level 370.
12: Maintain flight level 330, Korean 8392, thank you.
4: Roger.
13: Go radar 6671, good afternoon, flight level 430.
4: Hi, 671, roger.
15: Flight.
17: Shanghai 06.
22: Shanghai 06 social, continue climb flight level 110, no altitude restriction.
17: Continue flight level 110, no altitude restriction, Shanghai 06.
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21: Macau 631, request heading 250.
0: Macau 631, heading 250, approved.
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17: 25 Lima, I'm assigned 84.
4: Now, flight level 330.
17: 1858.
15: 68, climb for level 160. Philippines 319. Yeah, climb for level 160.
17: Level 160.
15: Eva 868, increase speed to 80 or greater.
17: Eastern
23: 4,000, descend now to flight 4180. Expedite descend until passing flight 4230.
5: 2A904, can you assess for level 350?
24: Negative, we request to maintain up level 230, China Eastern 2894.
5: China Eastern 2894, Russia maintain for level 330.
24: Maintain up level 330, China Eastern 2894.
0: 6, climb flight level 330.
17: Romacall
0: 116. Shenzhen 9098, contact Shanghai 12A35.
17: 2A35, good evening, 9098.
25: Direct to Rongsu, clear for IOS Pro, clear for RMPO Pro to Zulu, runway 25 right,
0: 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Shenzhen 7, IP to the first 25 right.
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0: 35.
17: South 800 meters, squawk 7030.
0: Cathay 385, Hong Kong radar identified, cleared RB 3 Bravo.
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23: Approach airspace. Advise when you are reaching the end of the radar and can turn further to the west.
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5: Hong Kong radar, roger.
22: 818, roger, continue climb to flight level 120.
8: Continue climb to flight level 120, Shanghai area 818.
22: Shanghai 806, contact radar 133, decimal 82, good day.
8: 833, good day, Shanghai 06.
3: Roger, KV 952, passing 1003, passing 5,023, Bravo.
22: JP 952, departure identified, climb by seat 9,000 feet.
5: 9,000, KV
3: 952.
5: Climb to flight level 110, increase speed 250 knots.
22: 25 left, information Delta.
8: Okay, I maintain SID Shanghai 818.
27: Minor descent fast, start to flight level 110. 19 descent fast, start to flight level 110.
5: Dynasty 834, Hong Kong radar, identified. 1263, Jet A134, good day. Dynasty 782, contact Taipei 129, decimal 1.
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22: 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Charlie 18, Roger.
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22: Solid 372, 1 2 3 7 2 2 2 2 2 2 2 2 2 2 2 2 2 2 2 2 2 2 2 2 2 2 2 2 2 2 2 2 2 2 2 2 2 2 2 2 2 2 2 2 2 2 2 2 2 2 2 2 2 2 2 2 2 2 2 2 2 2 2 2 2 2 2 2 2 2 2 2 2 2 2 2 2 2 2 2 2 2 2 2 2 2 2 2 2 2 2 2 2 2 2 2 2 2 2 2 2 2 2 2 2 2 2 2 2 2 2 2 2 2 2 2 2 2 2 2 2 2 2 2 2 2 2 2 2 2 2 2 2 2 2 2 2 2 2 2 2 2 2 2 2 2 2 2 2 2 2 2 2 2 2 2 2 2 2 2 2 2 2 2 2 2 2 2 2 2 2 2 2 2 2 2 2 2 2 2 2 2 2 2 2 2
5: Frank 6922 Hong Kong radar, Russia.
23: And to flight 4110.
8: Very well.
27: Anna 719, can approach 119, Decimal 1, good day.
1: Decimal 1, good day, Anna 719.

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2: Kelly 634 Delta, descend is 6,000 feet.
3: Left heading 285 degrees, clear IS 25, left heading 75.
0: One sir, Kelly 740.
1: Speedbird 31, can approach 119.1, good day.
0: That's my one, Speedbird 31, clear.
1: Ricky 151, Hong Kong radar, confirm passing flight level 117.
0: Ricky 151.
1: Ricky 151, identify, maintain flight level 120.
0: Flight level 120, Ricky 1521.
2: 283 knots.
4: On 702, climb to minus 3506.
2: Google Map 702 departure identify, say again your passing altitude.
4: Now passing 7,200.
2: Google Map 702, roger, continue climb now flight level 120.
4: Continue climb to level 120, Google Map 702.
0: 240 approved.
5: 7, today, thank you, so we'll go 632.
2: 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I-18 contact radar 133, decimal 82, good day.
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0: Left hand 285, clear by ILS, 25 left Crania, 310.
1: Shuttle 5634,
2: please turn right to the 340. Airways 340, Hong Kong
1: Shuttle
3: 563. 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
4: Radar Trainer A3902, heavy flight level 330.
3: Trainer A3902, Hong Kong radar, Russia.
2: Hong Kong radar, good afternoon, Philippine 319, climbing level 50, thrash gate.
3: Philippine 319, Hong Kong radar, climb to flight level 320.
2: Ramp level 320, Philippine 319.
1: Ray 25 left, descent and retreat at 9,000 feet, QNH 1005. 70.
5: 9 to level 170,
1: maximum speed 280,
5: coconut 702.
1: Cafe 9 contact 125.35, bye bye.
0: 125.35,
1: Cafe
0: 9 5 2 0.
1: Zero turn
0: left heading 015. I'm left. Second
1: stream 1, take you, continue approach. Continue approach, credit,
2: 311. Shuttle 563, descend 4,500 feet. Descend 4,500 feet, I'm going to shuttle
1: 253,
2: come up
1: direct
2: 12,
1: after
2: run 2,
1: clear
2: RNP 0258. Left direct run 2, after run 2, clear RNP 0258. Also 253.
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1: Cafe 634,000, direct extension
6: 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Expect 35 left, 4,500, Cafe 634,000.
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2: Continuous monitor, settling the climb level 370.
9: Down to 834, Roger, standby.
2: 766, can you stay again, clearance?
9: Cathay 766, December ready, flight level 260, reached by Maple.
2: When ready, flight level 260, reached by Maple, Cathay 766, thanks.
10: Good afternoon, Cathay 860, it's maintaining flight level 410, down to Ikeda, squawk 1601.
9: Cathay 608, Hong Kong radar, identify clear channel 3, Bravo arrival, track direct my way.
10: Still talking to Sanya and maintaining flight level 410 initially and expecting channel 3, Bravo arrival, Cathay 608.
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0: Roger, follow speed or greater credit at 310.
4: 7906, have you maintained the flight level 210?
1: Entry, turn right heading 260.
5: I'm via seat flight level 140, cancel 9,000 feet restriction.
11: Climb via seat flight level 140 and cancel flight level restriction 090, can you want to?
0: That's at 335, I'm sorry, put it.
8: 601, are you requesting the Sulu or Yankee approach?
1: If approach runway 25, right, descend to follow 4110.
8: I will keep that one.
3: Type VHJet 851, Hong Kong radar identified.
1: 310, expect 11605.
6: Left, heading 310, Cafe 634 Delta.
1: And it's on the center, it is 210 now.
2: Final 3-0-0, Cox 0-0-0-7, over Aikina.
9: Expressing 626, Hong Kong radar, identified.
3: 750, descend to flight level 110.
8: 319, descend to flight level 260 by NTEC.
3: Zero, caution, traffic below.
12: Maintain flight level 130, copy Cathay 747.
3: Frequency 1521, maintain flight level 120, caution traffic above.
8: Moment.
4: Direct Nomad, Philippine 319.
1: 25 left.
6: Lefting, 290, intercept hours, 25 left, Cathay 24 Delta.
1: This is 34 Delta, clear Alice 25 left.
6: Clear Alice 25 left, Cathay 634 Delta.
3: Level 130.
4: Sunflower 796, via Saudi, Sunflower level 130.
3: Cafe 750, Cafe 750, can approach 119-1, good day.
12: 119-1, Cafe 750, weather.
9: Radar identify, roger.
10: Radar, Metro ET 61, good afternoon, climb level 250 to clock 5355.
9: Mandarin 361, Hong Kong radar, climb level 10,400 meters. Dynasty 852, are you looking for higher level?
10: Dynasty 852, request level 350, Dynasty 852.
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8: 3785, and reach 9000 feet by the next 45 miles.
10: Maintain heading 130, the weather.
9: Roger, heading approved.
10: Thank you, heading 130, Dynasty 852.
3: Philippine 319, roger, stand by.
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13: Let's get ILS 2 pilot numbers for my project.
1: 5,000
8: until passing flight level 200.
3: 319, climb to your flight level 370.
10: Flight level 370, Philippine 319. Climb flight level 370, Philippine 319.
3: Philippine 319, Eva. 10, continue descent, flight level 260, reach by Sunny.
4: Send level 260, reach by Sunny, Cathay 110.
8: From MTEC, fly heading 240 degrees.
10: Cathay 41.
1: No speak control for you, report establish on the island.
10: Alright, no speak control, report established, Cathay 41.
6: Cathay 634 Delta established.
1: Cathay 634 Delta, continue the bridge.
6: Cathay 634 Delta.
1: MSI 40, it is now 180 knots.
13: We are doing 180 MSI 40. Jeff.
1: 9719
9: heading approved.
10: Heading approved. 140 down to FI2.
6: 31, bye bye.
1: Is that way, the right side, the left 220, 125.
8: We are 9, turn slightly left heading 230 degrees for due traffic.
9: Oh, that's more 6.
10: Copy, 123846 Hong Kong Shuttle 700, good day.
9: Good day. Dynasty 834, on the radar 132, that's more 15.
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13: 9840 stable.
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13: 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Continue approach, 9840.
10: 755, Cathay 766.
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5: Shanghai 12, negative frequencies, 133, decimal 82.
11: 123, decimal 82. 133, decimal 82, Shanghai A12.
5: Alpha, double 3.
11: Okay.
10: Hong Kong departure, good afternoon, China Southern 388, minute flight level 220, speed 240.
5: China Southern 388, departure, turn left, track direct to Tamot.
10: Turn left, track direct to Tamot, China Southern 388. And it's speed restriction for us, China Southern 388.
5: China Southern 388, maintain present speed.
10: Present speed, track to Tamot, China Southern 388.
11: 6,000 liters, Cathay 310.
8: You descend to 9,000 feet on QNH 1005,
14: good data for the antenna, you're passing flight level 160.
9: 361, track direct sequence.
5: Start to departure, identify, report passing altitude. Sato 11 Sato Roger, continue climb by SID 9000 feet. China Southern 388 descend to flight level 170.
10: Descend flight level 170, China Southern straight edge. You're done, CFI to goodbye.
9: Alright, Coconut 702, Hong Kong radar, climb flight level 310.
10: Climb to flight level 310, Coconut 701, 702.
9: Sri Lankan 471, Sanya 122.6.
11: Six Sri Lankan 471, thank you, good day.
10: Good day.
15: 737 Sri Lankan radar, confirm passing flight level 248 now.
5: Good day, 740, stop is at 8,000 feet. KLA-785, descend to 7,000 feet.
15: And to 5,000 feet.
10: Descend 5,000 feet, it's at 8,000 feet.
5: In a 237 approach, runway 25 right, information delta. X30, cancel 9,000 feet altitude restrictions. Got to climb for level 130.
13: Cancel 9,000 feet level restrictions. Altitude restrictions, climb flight level 1.
5: For the approach, are you able to maintain 180 knots until 9 miles final today?
11: Yes, sir.
5: The 3-1. The 3-1 is your 180 knots or greater until 9 miles final.
11: 180 knots or greater until 9 mile final. Super.
5: Runway 25, right? 30. Only?
15: Sierra Hong Kong, good day, radar contact.
16: No radar, Xiaomi, 8316, see weather, request direct to autonomy.
15: Xiaomi, 8716, can you accept heading 025?
5: The 852 Roger, clear right to Conga.
10: Good demo.
9: EVA 398 Hong Kong radar identified. Are you looking for higher level?
10: EVA either flight level 350 or 370, EVA 398.
9: EVA 398 Roger, stand by.
10: Stand by.
15: Descend to 3,000 feet from Papa Clear, through approach runway 34.
10: Descend 3,000 feet, I'll still write 34, it's at 1800.
5: 50. 130, cancel speed control.
11: Passing flight level 130. I'll read down Roger, and continue pressing heading.
10: Put in a 457,
5: thank you. Put in a
11: 457.
5: Decimal 5, the call sign on it. Yes, I 963. KLA 750, turn left heading 360. KLA 385, turn right heading 335.
10: 1184, Cathay 948,
5: bye-bye.
9: 4547. Bohemia 170, Hong Kong radar, identify. Clear Candle 3, Bravo arrival.
10: Candle 3, Bravo arrival, Bohemia 170. Can you hear any delay?
9: Bohemia 170, at the moment, negative.
10: 170, copy, thank you.
15: Roger, 1670. Roger, AJ 1670, stand by for level change.
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0: P220, oh sorry, P20, left heading 340, okay, 750.
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0: KA750, bye bye.
1: KA319, turn right heading 280.
0: 6,900.
5: Tango 1152 AFM and cross vehicle flight level 4,800 meters or above.
0: Tango vehicle 4,800 meters above, Tango 1152. That makes 6,900.
1: 3,3. Unit 612, continue climb to flight level 160.
14: Direct
1: 140, descend initially for level 310.
10: Descend flight level 310, care 140.
1: Speed is 250, 250. To Lapmore, please.
17: Sorry, Lapmore, Hong Kong Shuttle 212.
16: Confirm descent flight level 290. And in 3 minutes,
1: Xiamen 8716. Xiamen 8716, I'm approaching. Maintain current level. Maintain current level.
16: Current
10: level, Xiamen 8716. Hong Kong Recap 1521, searching flight level 250.
1: Recap 1521, Hong Kong radar, climb to flight level 330.
10: I'm flight level 330, Recap 1521.
1: Xiamen 4C.S.T.
14: 750. 95, on reaching level 300, P2700.
18: Okay, Makata 18-0, okay?
10: 700.
1: Flight level 110. Hong Kong Shuttle 650, approved.
0: P2700, I'm taking approved, Hong Kong Shuttle 650.
10: 1-4-5-5-3-5,
18: Delta 644. Delta 644, identify clear Sierra 7 Bravo arrival.
10: Clear Sierra 7 Bravo arrival, Delta 644.
18: Double call 632, connect to approach 123, that's more A5, good day.
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18: Cabin 766, can approach 119, that's more 1, good day.
0: From Taipan, clear for the LS approach 25 right, Cathay 134.
16: 8-4-5-5-0.
18: Cathay 309, identify clear Sierra 7 Bravo arrival.
16: Clear Sierra 7 Bravo arrival, Cathay 309.
18: Macau 631, proceed direct to Papa.
19: 260, reach by Maple.
10: Ready, descend flight level 260, reach by Maple, Bologna 170.
14: Confession, Hong Kong Shuttle 60, my descent to 9,000 feet, on class 1005.
1: Initially, for level 310, stand by higher.
10: Climb initially, flight level 310, Cathay 919.
18: 9-9-3-7 Hong Kong radar, report squawk and passing level.
10: Passing flight level 202, descending 190-3127 squawk.
18: Colux 9-9-3-7, identify, maintain flight level 190, clear Sierra 7 Bravo arrival.
10: Clear for the Sierra 7 Bravo, Tagalog 9-9-3-7.
14: 130-12,
0: Vista Jet 569, bye. 251, we've got a from Topin, cleared the ILS runway 25 right, we'll go Cathay 973.
14: Cathay 281,
0: descend
14: to
0: 5,500 feet. Descend 5,500,
14: Cathay 387.
0: Okay, 237, come, come, good 80, send the call down to the side, thank you.
4: Alright, and climb for level 340.
20: Climb side, seat to 9,000 feet.
6: And we're established at 134.
4: Final, direct and back.
21: Level 260, which means 4 minutes. After we can see 2 faster.
6: Say 385.
21: Zero, climb side, level 3305, travel clear.
22: 204, climb to flight level 110.
0: Climb to flight level 110, channel 7204.
23: We're flight level 350, a white turbulence.
24: 09,
18: release flight 110. Copy 309, roger, maintain flight level 210.
24: Maintain flight level 210, copy 309.
18: Colux 99937, reduce speed 230 knots and cross Marie at or below flight level 130.
4: Reduce speed 230 knots and cross Marie flight level 130.
0: Okay, 0038
25: passing 1,700
0: feet.
25: Long air, 0038 departure today identified, climb by seat to 9,000 feet.
0: Ah, climb to 9,000, okay, 0038.
23: Express wing
26: 606, flight level 370. Express wing 606, roger. Air Junior 1607, contact radar 118992.
4: Contact radar 118-1992, Air Junior 1670.
0: Come to flight level 130, China Strand 204.
22: Before climb to flight level 6,900 meters.
0: Climb to 6,900 meters, turn to 204.
4: To Hong Kong, climb flight level 330 final.
10: Zero Singapore at 6,900.
26: Please
4: do the
26: approach for
4: 1x25 left. Climb for level
21: 330 final. 3 Bravo arrival, speed mark point 75.
0: Off the tip and speed minus approach 1x251, 3 Bravo. Off the tip and clear dial approach
22: 255, Cathay 385. Base 5-0, confirm established 25 left.
0: Base from Cathay 750.
4: Descend flight level 210, cross Maple, at or below the flight level 260, Cafe 608.
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18: Cafe 309 for Shirley, delay turn right, heading 180.
27: Flight heading 180,
4: Cafe 309.
18: Localizer 3. MH 631, confirm right 34.
4: Established localizer now,
18: MCAL 631. MCAL 631, can MCAL Tower 1A, decimal 0, good day.
4: MCAL 631, bye. 9910, Hong Kong, nose, please, restriction, climb, flight level 330, final.
2: Kong in front of you also defend the same level.
3: Yeah, the 2-8-5, maintain speed 160 knots or greater, still fine here.
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26: Cathay 309. 299,
9: Decimal 1. Cathay 129, Decimal 138, 392.
2: 280.
7: 605. 606002, now passing 5,904, 900,000 feet, squawk 3523.
25: JGL 6002 Hong Kong departure good day identified. Climb to flight level 120.
7: Climb to flight level 140, JGL 6002.
25: JGL 6002 negative, flight level 120.
7: Flight level 140,
25: JGL 6002. JGL 6002 negative, I say again, flight level 120.
7: 120, JGL 6002.
3: Left
7: approach, runway
3: 251,
7: report approach. Approach, 25 right, for touch, we are 237. 170.
18: Cathay 309, turn left heading 090.
8: Left heading 090, Cathay 309.
18: HMN 644, descend to flight level 130, reach speed 250 knots.
7: Descend flight level 130, speed 250 knots, HMN 644.
18: Cathay 309, if proceed direct to Marie, can you cross Marie at or below flight level 130?
8: Cathay 309.
18: Cathay 309, proceed direct to Marie, rejoin star, maintain speed 230 knots.
8: Marie, rejoin star, maintain speed 230 knots, Cathay 309.
7: That's the viewpoint at 25.
2: Check, 3250 knots.
3: 4-0, contact tower, 118.7, come on.
7: Cancel altitude restriction.
18: Available, flight level 330. Car 630, level 32. You prefer 330, confirm?
8: Car 630,
26: 1069, continue climb the level 360.
7: Climb flight level 360, 0.69.
26: Decimal 143, contact Manila, Woman 9, Decimal 3.
7: 119, Decimal 3, Cebu 143.
18: Niner, Decimal 1, good day.
8: Niner 1, Cathay 309, good day.
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26: 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Niner, clear door to APCAL.
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26: Victor November Sierra, climb and maintain for level 410, final in Hong Kong.
7: 410, return on my Sierra, thank you.
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7: Left heading 310, by end of 25.
18: Flight level 130.
7: Descent flight level 110, cross Mary, outer below, flight level 130, Japan 644.
18: Cathay 608, descend to flight level 170.
7: Flight level 170, Cathay 608.
18: Wait.
7: 5, we've been released by Guangzhou, we're over the top of Zulu Uniform Hotel, flight level 190.
18: Cathay 945, Hong Kong radar, report squawk.
7: Is 6446.
18: K Kevin 945, identify clear Sierra 7 Delta arrival, maintain flight level 190.
5: Sierra 7 Delta arrival, maintain flight level 190, Kevin 945.
18: Winnie 170, reduce speed 230 knots and for 2 minutes delay turn right heading 100.
5: Right
18: hand
5: heading 100,
18: Bonya
5: 170.
18: Bonya 170, further descend to flight level 130.
5: 130, Bonya 170.
18: Cafe 608, descend to flight level 110, cross Murray at or below flight level 130.
5: Descend flight level 110, cross Murray at or below flight level 130, Cafe 608.
11: And clear Canto 3, Canto 2, 3 Bravo arrival.
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5: 5, 6, 0, 0, 8, 7, 5, 8, 3, 1, 0.
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26: Tango Shuttle 173, proceed direct to continue descent to 6,000 feet.
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5: Call us 4167,
18: identify clear Sierra 7 Delta arrival.
5: Sierra 7 Delta, Cadillac
6: 416.
4: 1605 DME, left on the 706.
3: Cafe 110, proceed direct to run to clear for the IMP Zulu approach, runway 25 right.
4: Direct run to clear for the IMP Zulu approach, 25 right, Cafe 110.
5: 972.
11: 992, maintain flight level 220.
25: Aspirin 6922 or Hong Kong departure, roger.
11: S-Rain 6922, if available, request director Tomat, due to weatherhead.
25: S-Rain 6922, and follow the flat time route.
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11: 230, not S-Rain 6922.
25: S-Rain 6922, and maintain your speed.
11: Let's say S-Rain 6922.
25: Carina 2016, climb to flight level 210.
11: Flight level 210, Carina 2016.
25: Victor Sierra Sierra, climb unrestricted to flight level 120.
11: Climb unrestricted, flight level 160. Roger, antenna 112, airborne 2700 to 5000.
25: Air China 112 departure, good day, identified, climb via C to 9,000 feet.
11: Climb via C to 9,000 feet, Air China 112.
25: Air Spring 6922 descends to flight level 170.
11: What?
25: Air Spring 6922 descends to flight level 170.
11: Flight level 170, Air Spring 6922.
25: And China Eastern 997-998, departure good day, confirmed squawk 3376. China Eastern 9798 identified, climb to flight level 120.
1: Flight level 120, China Eastern
25: 9798. Victor Sierra climb to flight level 140.
12: Victor Papa Chai, sir.
25: Victor Sierra climb to flight level 140.
12: Flight level 140, Victor Papa Chai, sir.
25: Korean Air 2016, contact radar 133.82, good day.
13: Radar 133.82, good day, Korean Air 2016.
14: 270, reduce speed to 50 knots.
15: This is 05 Hong Kong radar, maintain flight level 260, I reach.
16: Yeah, 679, contact radar, 1268,
15: 205. Turn out left, heading 250.
26: Position at FOC 0. And
17: RDC 01. 7129, is that more? Dynasty 34, good day.
26: Dynasty 783, climb for level 380.
19: Level 380, Dynasty 783, thank you.
28: Maintain heading, climb to flight level 160,
29: China
28: 7998.
29: Bravo 7 up, descent level 170, Cargo Lux 4167.
30: Bravo 8255, turn right heading 350, descend to 5000 feet.
31: To Siku.
32: Siku, 7763.
30: 4167 for sequencing, turn left heading 170, descend to level 150.
29: Left heading 170, descend level 150, cargo lock 4167.
30: 250, begin.
31: Oh yeah, 548, continue climb level 280.
29: Continue climb level 280, by now 548.
31: Singapore 883, climb level 350, stand by high.
29: 7580.
31: And Singapore 83, just to confirm, you are requesting level 400 today?
29: Singapore 83.
31: Roger, climb initially level 350, stand by for higher.
29: Climb level 350, Singapore 83.
25: Descends to flight level 4,500 meters, reached by 10 knots.
13: This 4,500 meters, reached by 10 knots, airspring 6922.
25: China Eastern 9798, turn right on heading 120.
13: Heading 120, China Eastern 9798.
31: Heading 2.
33: Left heading 35,
34: Hong Kong Shuttle 601, establish RMP 025 left. Got the approach, Hong Kong Shuttle 601.
25: And then climb to flight level 210.
13: From the point, China Eastern 9798.
25: China Eastern 9798, Lima, Uniform, Bravo, Mike, Oscar.
13: 0 to Lubamo, climb to flight level 210, China Eastern 9798.
30: 945, contact approach 1198, days more one.
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13: Try, continue climb level 300, point out 548.
26: So approach 1-way-2-5 right, and caution similar call sign, company 4905, also on same frequency.
34: 0, docks or greater, 25, Hong Kong Center 601.
26: Take any right turn now.
0: Left heading 320, left heading 309.
2: Hong Kong radar, good afternoon. China Eastern 7404, climb to 9000 feet.
25: China Eastern 9794, Hong Kong, good day. Report your passing altitude and your squawk.
2: Passing 8000 feet, squawk 3364.
25: China Eastern 7404, identified. Climb to flight level 120.
2: To flight level 120, China Eastern 7404.
25: Air China 112, climb to flight level 150.
6: Climb to flight level 150, China 112.
7: 110, descend for level 110, Cathay 256.
25: Good day.
2: Good day, 2979.
8: Afternoon identified, climb via SID to flight level 160, speed 250 knots or less.
7: Murray, join Star Cathay 256.
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9: Mach 474, 78 or less, Sachin 744.
26: Even.
7: Radar, good afternoon, Cathay 184, flight level 430, squawk 14012.
26: Cathay 184, Hong Kong radar, identify clear Betty 3 Bravo arrival after Sentinel direct sidearm.
7: Clear for Betty 2 Bravo arrival after Sentinel direct to Cyber, Cathay 82184.
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6: Left heading 320, reduce speed 180, now 644.
3: Zero, get motion to back, coming at 702.
7: Starwalker 712, approaching Kapli.
26: Starwalker 712, stand by, frequency change.
7: Roger, Starwalker 712.
25: Contact at Zhuhai, 121 decimal 4, good day.
6: 121 decimal 4, spring 6932, good day.
2: Chinese 7404, request heading 1352 weather.
25: China Eastern 7404, heading is approved.
2: Heading 135, approved, China Eastern 7404.
25: China Eastern 7404, climb to flight level 210, cancel altitude restriction.
2: Flight level 210, cancel altitude restriction, China Eastern 7404.
30: Hong Kong radar, confirm squawk 2324.
7: Airspace on the China 7633.
30: China 7633 identified, clear Sierra 7 Bravo arrival, information Foxtrot.
7: Sierra 7 Bravo arrival with information Foxtrot, China 7633.
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30: Cafe 9997, for your information, Cafe 256 is already in approach frequency.
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3: Cathay 608, from 1-2-3-5-2-0, cruise runway 251.
29: From 1-2, clear to RP Sulu, runway 25 right approach, Cathay 608.
3: Hong Kong Shuttle 173, contact tower 1188, tomorrow is 7, goodbye.
29: Beijing Center, Hong Kong Shuttle 173,
1: goodbye. 2065.
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31: VHS 860 Hong Kong radar contact, follow flight 10 route.
1: 10 route and route right higher, sir, VHS 860.
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10: E07 Bravo Rifle. China 7603, descend to level 160, will you speed to 230 knots?
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1: 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Channel 732 Heavy, maintaining flight number 310 approaching Ikella.
31: Hong Kong radar contact, follow flight 100.
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0: 25 decimal 32, then C7
30: is 997, speed 230 knots, descend developer 110. Cancel Canto level rejection.
4: Speed 230 knots, descend level 110. Cancel Canto altitude restrictions, CAFE 997.
30: French Cargo 574 Hong Kong radar identify, clear 07 Bravo Rifle.
1: 07 Bravo Rifle, French Cargo 574.
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1: 230 knots, French Cargo 5, 74.
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34: Level 20 miles before takeoff, heading 773.
31: Hey, China 732, do you prefer level 330?
4: Request to maintain flight level 2104 to wild due to turbulence by China 732.
31: Due to route restriction, either 290 or 330, which one do you prefer?
4: Okay, I prefer flight level 330 on China 732.
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34: Zulu, expect RS approach runway 34, China 7207.
10: French Cabo 574, descend to level 130.
34: Bombay.
15: From Tobin, clear for the ILS approach runway 25 right, Wilco, Cathay 495.
13: Jurisdiction at the Canto and Murray.
10: French Cargo 574, expect to rejoin Star at Canto, time 18.
26: 56, we do speed to Tow 1010.
16: Runway 290, Mach 0.74, Hawking 5505, standing by higher.
31: 2212, Hong Kong radar contact, high level occupy, and also further high level report turbulence, and 290 final in Hong Kong. Hong Kong.
16: Copy, Daniel, 612.
10: Okay, I will still approach runway 34.
13: 3000 and clear, I'll approach runway 34, China 76081.
15: 603,
16: continue
31: descent
13: to 6,000 feet. Greater.
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10: Mach 176. 7. Qatar 818, proceed direct, Murray, join us now.
8: Climb 5 SID to 549, correction, shuttle 670, climb 5 SID to 9,000 feet. Cathay 783, cancel the SID level restrictions.
34: Cancel SID level restrictions, Cathay 783.
2: Contact radar 13215.
15: 160 or greater than 25 miles, Cathay 495.
3: Bikini 113,
15: 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Left 7 descend by an F-3, 193.
3: Bikini 170, after 2.
31: Asia 732, roger that, and stand by for climbing 1 minute to crossing traffic.
13: 310, standing by higher, Asia 732.
10: Question, approach verifies.
2: Hong Kong, climb for level 270 final.
34: Shuttle 111, contact radar 126.5.
10: Approach verifies.
34: Base 4195, contact tower 1187.
16: 1187,
34: carry
13: 49. Tower
34: 111, 5 miles left for
26: track
34: is approved, descend to flight level
26: 190. T5, good day. Level 320.
13: Confirm flight level 320, Jamia 8659.
26: 40. Cathay 256, turn left heading 350.
13: Turn 350.
8: SID to flight level 160, cancel fan pool altitude restriction.
7: Miami,
8: Bologna 170.
7: Decimal 47. 1, 2, 3, decimal 47, Cafe 754. 250, Ashina 732.
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3: Hong Kong Shuttle 619 from Tilton, please find us approach runway 25 right to put a submission.
19: From Tilton, we are clear for the ILS runway 25 right, and we report establish Hong Kong Shuttle 619.
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22: 32, Singapore 832, Hong Kong.
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24: Hong Kong Emirates 382 Heavy, good evening, maintaining passing 225, descending to 10.
25: Emirates 382, Hong Kong, confirm squad 6225.
24: Hong Kong 382, still with Guangzhou.
25: Emirates 382, identify, please, Sierra 7, Bravo arrival.
24: Bravo arrival, number 382.
27: After top and clear, RS 425, right for that summit 1013.
3: Radarway 309 at Hong Kong, descend to 4 down, 752.
28: Zero, descend to flight level 130, China 7733.
32: Send out and move to China 732.
25: Emirate 9422, descend 5 star, developer 110, speed at Mary 230 knots.
26: Only.
33: 5 star, 5 star, 5 star.
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1: 119 Decimal 1, number sign 422.
0: Cafe 751, continue climb level 10,400 meters.
2: 227, speed 210 knots or greater.
3: 210 knots or greater, Chinese 10,007.
2: Chinese 10733, expect at descent, expect speed reduction shortly.
3: That's the VHLA-60, main standard about 290, motor stroke 663.
4: VHLA-60, roger.
3: Level higher, ma'am, VHLA-60.
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3: Same as the level, VHLA-60.
4: Cafe 184, radar 1263. Diamond 8659, maintain for level 320, stand by higher.
3: 132.15. Good day, sir. Bye-bye. Speed 180 north of Greater until Papa, descend to 3,000 feet, clear direct approach to runway 34, tonight, send to 007.
2: Average rate 24 sequencing, turn right heading 190, descend to level 190.
1: Level 300, Cafe 783.
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0: Singapore AH3, contact Sanya 130.2, goodbye.
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5: 15 level 160, Cafe 336.
2: Average 382, descend to level 130.
6: Descend by level 130, number 382.
7: Good afternoon.
0: Asian at 732, contact radar 132.15, goodbye.
8: Asian at 732.
2: HR 427 identify, clear Sierra 7 Bravo arrival.
9: Clear Sierra 7 Bravo, channel 427.
2: Chinese 7733, proceed direct, Mary, John Star, descend level 110.
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5: 1605, and now we're established ILS 25 right, clear 945. Clear 945,
11: Richard, continue.
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5: after Topham, clear for the LS approach runway 25 right, we'll report, we'll call Cafe 256.
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3: 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Bravo,
2: 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Hey, channel 427 for sequencing, turn right heading 190, descend to level 200.
3: Turn right heading 190, descend to 100 at 427.
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2: Average 382, turn left heading 120. Emirates 382, turn left heading 120.
6: Heading 120, number 382.
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1: Heading 190, descending flight level 200, Air China 427.
2: Air China 427, read back correct.
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1: than 15, goodbye.
0: Malaysia 73, climb to level 360.
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4: 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No?
5: 3210, FedEx 79.
2: 3,000 feet, clear, I will still approach runway 34.
3: That's runway 3,12,5605.
5: Approaching approach 160 knots, all grid until 5 miles, that's the perfect.
3: 9703, left heading 330, and now the
2: 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Radio 330,
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2: Air China 427, expedite descent, cancel speed restriction.
3: 305.
7: On the radar 123 decimal 47.
5: 12347, over.
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6: 7 6 0 3 0 0 0 0 0 0 0 0 0 0 0 0 0 0 0 0 0 0 0 0 0 0 0 0 0 0 0 0 0 0 0 0 0 0 0 0 0 0 0 0 0 0 0 0 0 0 0 0 0 0 0 0 0 0 0 0 0 0 0 0 0 0 0 0 0 0 0 0 0 0 0 0 0 0 0 0 0 0 0 0 0 0 0 0 0 0 0 0 0 0 0 0 0 0 0 0 0 0 0 0 0 0 0 0 0 0 0 0 0 0 0 0 0 0 0 0 0 0 0 0 0 0 0 0 0 0 0 0 0 0 0 0 0 0 0 0 0 0 0 0 0 0 0 0 0 0 0 0 0 0 0 0 0 0 0 0 0 0 0 0 0 0 0 0 0 0 0 0 0 0 0 0 0 0 0 0 0 0 0 0 0 0 0 0 0 0
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2: China 7504 7 Hong Kong radar identified, stand by for higher.
3: Emirates
2: 382, contact approach 119 and decimal 1.
6: Approach 1191, Emirates 382.
2: Cafe 335, descend to Vanapol 130. Fly heading 180 for sequencing.
10: Descend to Vanapol 130, heading 180, Cafe 335.
2: China 75047, contact radar 127, decimal 1.
3: Radar 127.1, China 75047.
2: Air China 427, proceed direct Mary John Star, cross Mary Vanapol 130 or below.
3: 047, maintaining flight level 250.
12: China 5047, after Sierra, climb to level 320.
3: After Sierra, climb to flight level 320, China 5047.
12: China 5047, and say your request level over APCAL.
3: Flight level is flight level 320, China 75047.
12: Roger.
4: Zero, I can try coordinate flight level 350 if I
10: just now, in a prepared flight level 370, but want to know the right condition now, lower and higher altitude.
4: Asian 732, PVS traffic, prefer lower level, flight level 330, and no information for flight level 390, that's non-standard level.
10: Okay, copy that, maintaining flight level 370, thank you.
4: Roger. EVA 384, contact Taipei 129, decimal 1.
3: Tonight, decimal 1, EVA 384, thank you, good day.
7: Guide, climb for SID to flight level 160.
10: 1631, contact radar 126.05.
3: 0327,
10: let's go for flight level.
2: Contact approach 119, decimal 1.
10: Caution, clear Sierra, Mike Tango 4 Alpha arrival.
3: SIM 4500 and speed 180, sorry, 818.
2: Cal 671 after Hazel, descend to 3000 feet, QNH 1005. Clear, I will still approach runway 34.
5: After Hazel, 3000.
0: 1000 6205 2 2 2 2 2 2 2 2 2 2 2 2 2 2 2 2 2 2 2 2 2 2 2 2 2 2 2 2 2 2 2 2 2 2 2 2 2 2 2 2 2 2 2 2 2 2 2 2 2 2 2 2 2 2 2 2 2 2 2 2 2 2 2 2 2 2 2 2 2 2 2 2 2 2 2 2 2 2 2 2 2 2 2 2 2 2 2 2 2 2 2 2 2 2 2 2 2 2 2 2 2 2 2 2 2 2 2 2 2 2 2 2 2 2 2 2 2 2 2 2 2 2 2 2 2 2 2 2 2 2 2 2 2 2 2 2 2 2 2 2 2 2 2 2 2 2 2 2 2 2 2 2 2 2 2 2 2 2 2 2 2 2 2 2 2 2 2 2 2 2 2 2 2 2 2 2 2 2 2 2 2 2 2 2 2 2 2
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14: Shandong 4631, descend to flight 4110.
7: Clarify SID to flight level 160.
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16: 636, contact radar, 13215.
12: 60, standby higher.
3: Flight level 260, standby on control, standby.
2: Roger, climb to flight level 320.
17: Climb flight level 320, Brunei 636.
4: 1,900 meters.
7: Lost. KLA 500, cancel fan pool altitude restriction. Maintain speed 280 knots or less.
12: Malaysia 073, maintain level 360 on reaching crossing traffic from your right to left in 3 minutes, 1,000 feet above.
18: Profit, Malaysia 073.
12: Tango 7889, contact Sanya 130, decimal 2, goodbye.
3: Contact Sanya 130, decimal 2, Tango 7889.
12: EVA 212, Hong Kong, and TCAS traffic information, traffic crossing from your left to right in 2.5 minutes. Is climbing 1,000 feet below you.
4: Level
12: 230. Flight
15: level 230, Vietnam, 590.
12: 50 knots.
15: 32,
12: Roger.
15: 50 direct to 12, descend to 4,500 feet.
12: Ramp to 10,500 feet.
2: Heading right now, and when able, proceed back to Muscle to rejoin the arrival. And passing through flight 4180, reduce speed to 250 knots.
7: 2961, heading 240, approved.
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18: For the climb after Sierra, climbing 10270, Yifale 708.
12: Bangkok Air 807 Hong Kong radar contact and clear Canto 3 Bravo arrival.
17: Clear Canto 3 Bravo arrival, Bangkok Air 807.
2: Brunei 636, track direct to Sentinel.
17: Right, there is a Sentinel, Brunei 636.
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2: Right, 1-2-3, left direct to Lipsy, clear Bianchi Studio, approach runway 25 left.
1: 1-2-3, left direct, 9-4-2. Confirm, Poseidon 1-3. Poseidon 1-3, identify, clear 07 Bravo arrival. 07
12: Bravo arrival, Poseidon 1-3. Hong Kong, triple 758, climb to level 280, triple 758.
1: 758, climb level 280.
12: Singapore 832, climb level 11,900 meters.
19: Climb flight level 11,900 meters, Singapore 832.
2: 30 degrees. 78, Roger. After my Charlie uniform, follow I will still approach track 1-way 34. Information Bravo.
1: Okay,
18: after my Charlie uniform, I was Zulu runway 34 information, Bravo, Victor 7078.
2: Victor 7078, just follow the track, maintain 7000 feet QNH 1005.
18: Copy, maintain present track and QNH 1005, Victor 7078, maintain 7000.
20: Avical 671, establish on the localizer, 1834.
2: Avical 671, contact tower, 118.0.
20: Tower,
18: climb to level 350, reach within 5 minutes, 10,607, 8.
4: 1,000 feet.
2: Tower, goodbye, 23 knots.
4: Right,
14: proceed direct to Muscle, maintain cushion, descend to reach flight for 110 by Muscle, maintain speed 230 knots. And to level 9,800 meters.
18: To level 9,800 meters, Vietnam 593.
21: Good afternoon, tonight 2734, maintain flight level 290, score 4541.
14: China Eastern 2734, Hong Kong radar, radar contact.
2: Climb flight level 410.
21: Climb flight level 410, good night, 636.
4: 6712 and descend to flight level 110.
14: 20 miles.
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4: Connie 306 descend now to 6,000 feet.
14: H-47 Hong Kong descend to 4,500 feet.
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2: 5,500 feet.
14: China Center 336 Hong Kong identified, maintain for level 380.
21: Level 380,
4: okay, it's by RMP Sula approach for 25 flight.
22: Okay, fly level 140.
16: 500, radar contact, direct to ANFA, no speed restriction, climb flight level 370.
5: Climb level 3, ANFA, no speed restriction, Kevin
2: 10.
18: On the left, descend 110 level, Poseidon 183.
2: Kevin 9, 87 Hong Kong radar, clear 07 Bravo arrival.
18: 07 Bravo arrival and squawk 310 passing flight level 278, Kevin 9, 87.
2: Kevin 9, 87 identified. Hey, Macau 005, after my Chinese uniform, follow IMS Sulu approach rank 1W34. Information Bravo.
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2: 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MCAL 005, you are identified. 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
22: Hong Kong radar contact, continue front turn route. Caution, continue present heading. Continue present heading for climb.
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4: Another train. Very good afternoon. Descend to flight level 180.
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7: 280 knots.
2: Transition, turn 427.
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2: to
16: transition.
2: Descend to 5 RNF transition, Air China 427, after RIS. 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
16: Kevin, when the call
2: clear
16: flight, after run
2: to RP
16: Studio approach
2: 25. After run to clear for RP Studio approach
18: 25, Kevin. Kevin, 335.
19: 3075, Singapore 832, good day.
14: Good day. Entry and due traffic further, we do speak to 250.
18: 5.
2: When ready, descend to flight level 230, reach by ANFA.
14: Data, descend to flight 4110, and from Mekong, fly heading 260 degrees.
5: Fine, meeting flight level 360.
7: Xiaomi 705, roger.
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2: Air China 109, contact approach 119, days 1.
23: 320.
18: 320, Galley 171.
23: Thai 633, contact radar 125.32.
21: 25.32, Galley 633, bye bye.
23: Bye. China Southern 336, descend out to your flight level 320.
21: 320, Southern 336.
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21: 360, cost member flight level 260 or below Bangkok at 807.
22: Question, Cessna T3 Bravo arrival.
0: T3 Bravo arrival, Singapore 894.
22: EFA 392, contact radar 132, Decimo 15, goodbye. Hainan 449, continue climb level 11,300 meters.
2: Now 005, descend to 3,000 feet, clear, Alice Sula approach runway 34.
8: Descend 3,000 feet, clear, Alice Sula runway 34, account 005.
21: And left heading 310, Cafe 835. Good time, 629.
22: Mantari 373, contact Sanya 133.35.
21: Sanya 133.35, Mantari 373.
22: Thai 634, contact radar 132.15.
21: 634, goodbye.
14: Cafe 513, sorry, I'm able to view traffic ahead. Are you able to continue present heading? Otherwise, be way further to the left.
21: 7.
8: Avicar 005, liquid Dalek Papa.
2: Avicar 005, approved.
8: Papa, Avicar 005.
14: Cafe 367, in that case, just continue present heading, and Cafe 367, continue descend to flight 4110.
7: And fan pull altitude restriction.
14: China 427, reduce to 160 knots, descending
6: until 5 miles. Maintain 160 knots until 5 miles, that's a 427.
21: Direct tank.
14: Cafe 349, directly descend to 4,500.
21: Descend 4,500 feet, Cafe 335.
14: Jump 402, reduce to 182 knots, turn left direct to run 2.
22: Direct run 2.
6: Cafe 184 established on 25 right on RMP Zulu.
14: Cafe 184, retreat from CMP.
6: Cafe 184. Cafe 335, are we clear for the armament transition?
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0: 235, Delta 705.
7: Shuttle 794, correct. Fly SID flight level 160 and cancel fan pool altitude restriction.
2: Cafe 987 for sequencing, turn right heading 190.
4: Bohemia 238, departure identified, climb by SID, flight level 140.
7: Roger identified, climb by SID to 9,000 feet.
22: Maintain level 300 on reaching traffic will be opposite way, just crossing 1 minute, 1,000 feet below. And there will be TCAS traffic information, traffic crossing right to left in 1 minute. You will descend through the traffic, a beam 100 miles at least.
3: So then landing, operators. Flight level 120, clock 2433.
2: Jindong 2109, Hong Kong, identified, stand by for hire.
3: Stand by for hire, Jindong 2109.
2: Cafe 987, turn right heading 195, descend to flight level 130.
6: Okay, after Jovensley, RS approach, 25 right, we'll call Cafe 355.
14: Cafe 184, contact tower 118.7
6: Cafe 184.
14: Kindly 206, reduce to 160 knots,
10: maintain up to 5 miles. Okay, reduce speed to 160 to 5 miles, kindly 206.
4: Five. 180 knots,
11: Heading
12: 350, weather, Hong Kong 0725.
11: 350,
13: approved, report like clear, wind.
12: Heading approved, continue descend to flight 4110.
13: Direct Norman, climb flight level 320 Cafe 925, and we request flight level 390 as final. We will be level 20 miles before Norman.
23: Roger that, but your choice would be either 330 or 410.
13: Okay, thank you. Flight number 330.
23: Roger that, climb 320 initially, Cathay 925.
13: Flight number 320.
15: Climb by SID 9000, seek to request 2400 operation, Cathay 769.
12: Cathay 769, approved.
15: Approved 240, Cathay 769.
12: Hong Kong Shuttle 694, counter radar 133.82.
24: 133.82, Hong Shuttle 694, good day.
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13: 725,
24: turn left heading
23: 310.
13: Cafe 325, established.
23: Cafe 325, continue approach, maintain 160
13: knots
23: or greater,
13: 25. Okay, continue approach, 160
12: until 5,
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12: Singapore 851, Hong Kong radar identified, stand by for height.
13: Singapore 851. Flight level 340.
23: Okay, Starwalk at 705, stand by. Traffic is climbing through your level in about 1 to 2 minutes.
13: Thank you.
12: John is star.
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12: Singapore 851, contact radar 127.1.
13: 127.1, Singapore 851.
12: Bangkok 8807, contact approach 119.1.
25: 1191, stand by Bangkok 807.
26: Bangkok 8807, this is 138, maintaining level 190, +6370 information for obstruct.
12: Swiss 138, Hong Kong radar, confirm squad 3045. Swiss 138 identified, clear Sierra 7 Bravo arrival.
26: Thank you, Sierra 7 Bravo arrival, Swiss 138.
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27: Hong Kong radar, good afternoon. China Southern 319, passing flight level 218 to flight level 250, score 3130.
12: China Southern 319, Hong Kong radar identified. Report released by Guangzhou Control.
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12: 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Cafe 987,
13: descend 5
12: star to level
13: 110. Descend 5 star level 110, Cafe 987.
22: Contact Sandy, 123.35, in up 593, good day.
5: Cafe 770, descend and ready level 260, reach by Maple. 0 degrees for spacing. Tail change to Sanya 130.2.
28: 130.2, land over Epcot, Xiaomi 705.
29: Hong Kong Cambodian, Cambodian 680, maintain 350, squawk 1611.
28: There you go.
12: Swiss 138, reduce speed to 230 knots.
15: Speed back to 30 knots, Swiss 138.
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5: Xiaomi
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5: 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Xiaomi 894, radar contact, and caution similar call sign, Singapore 894 on same frequency, listen out.
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2: Chinese 2961 Hong Kong radar. Expect IOS to approach runway 34. Information Bravo.
28: Expect runway 34. Runway Bravo. Chinese 2961.
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1: 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Approach 034.
2: Jingdong 2109, contact radar 123, decimal 47.
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23: 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Shaman 817, can you defit after position no man?
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23: 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Shaman 817, continue to no man and request a deviation with Manila control later on. I will give you frequency change later.
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23: 7894, Roger, radar contact. China Center 336, descend, flight level 260, reached by eastbound.
9: Descend to flight level 260, reach by eastbound,
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1: Back there, go right to clear on that. 125, decimal 32, Starwalker 13.
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4: Unknown identified, climb unrestricted, flight level 160.
28: Climb level 160,
11: China Eastern 766. 694, stop climb level 330.
1: 31, Hong Kong radar identified.
11: Further right heading
1: 250. Climb up to Sosa, squawk 2124.
11: Cathay 722 Hong Kong radar identified. Clear 23 Bravo arrival.
1: 23 Bravo arrival, Cathay 722.
9: 118-902, 10-6-0-7-8.
4: To reach me, descend 6,000 feet.
9: Philippine 306, request descent.
23: Roger, Philippine 306, descend to flight level 260, reach by Sunny.
9: Descent flight level 260, reach by Sunny, Philippine 306.
4: 1000 feet, QNH 1005.
1: 1700 meters, still at 449.
11: Cafe 652, Hong Kong radar identified, clear, Betty 3, Bravo arrival.
1: 3 Bravo, Cathay 652.
11: Cathay 652, clear from Dosa Direct Castle.
1: Clear from Dosa Direct Castle, Cathay 652.
11: Hi, 629, Sanya 133, decimal 35.
1: Yeah, 133, decimal 35, Hi, 629.
11: Singapore 851, climb, flight level 360.
1: That's our level 360, Singapore 851.
16: 119, decimal 1, thank you, good day.
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0: Track Bico, 449.
11: Chat 7319, radar 132, that's 415. Dynasty 793, climb for level 10,400 meters, direct Bico.
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3: 1193 or 8942, thank you. Hong Kong radar, good afternoon. China Southern 319, climbing flight level 270.
6: China Southern 319, roger, climb to flight level 320, direct to Sentinel.
3: Climb flight level 320, direct to Sub-Node, China Southern 319.
6: Dynasty 793, contact radar 127, decimal 1.
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11: 793. Hong Kong Shuttle 784, climb
0: for level 330. Level 330, 784.
11: Cafe 770, radar 127, decimal 55.
0: Yes, 770.
6: Day 629, roger, climb to flight level 310 initially.
3: Climb to 310, Cafe 629.
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7: Sierra, 7,000, Chicago, 704, thank you.
3: I've got radar, Cafe, 770, descending flight level 260, above Maple.
7: Cafe 770, Hong Kong radar, descend to flight level 200, cross Maple, flight level 260 or below.
3: Flight level 200 and at or below 260, above Maple, Cafe 770.
7: Radar, Cafe 70, heavy, maintaining flight level 190. Cafe 70, Hong Kong radar, clear, Sierra 7, Bravo, arrival, report squawk code. Cafe 10, Cafe 360.
3: Mode 5131,
7: circuit 70, over. Circuit 70, identified. Speed 280 knots or greater.
0: 7, flight level 5700 meters. Scott 2650.
11: Hainan 7007, Hong Kong radar identified.
0: Hainan 7007.
18: Hong Kong, good afternoon. Turkish 24 heavy, maintaining 11600 meters.
11: Turkish 24, Hong Kong radar identified. Are you looking for higher level?
18: Negative, yeah, I had to add 11600, Turkish 24.
11: Turkish 24, are you able for level 390?
18: Yes, we are able, Turkish 24.
11: Turkish 24, roger, stand by. Germany 894, radar 132, decimal 15.
0: 894, good day.
11: 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Hong Shuttle 717, track direct Saiba.
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0: Hong Kong radar, good afternoon. Hong Kong Shuttle 717, flight level 250.
11: Chat 7397, what is the request level?
0: Good data 791.
11: 270 initially.
0: Hong Kong Shuttle 270, China Shuttle 297.
6: Flight level 390,
7: which means for a minute. Descent to flight level 190.
19: Descent to flight level 190, Chicago 704.
0: 20, flight level.
11: And 7007, AM, flight level 220.
0: Flight level 220, climb to, and 7007. Approaching public.
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4: Southern
14: 336, flight level 220. China Southern 336, roger. After SAPEX, descend to flight level 200.
28: After SAPEX, descend to flight level 200, Southern 336.
1: And passing flight level 220, descending flight level 210, Cassetti 8400.
4: Cassetti 8400, say again your squawk code.
1: Squawk 3243, Cassetti 8400.
4: Terry 8400 identified. Cathay 770, descend to flight level 130.
1: Level 130, Cathay 770.
4: German Cargo 704, proceed direct Mary, cross Mary, flight level 130 or below.
7: Proceed direct Mary, cross Mary at 130 or below, German Cargo 704.
4: Cathay 770, proceed direct Mary, join the star.
1: Direct to the star, Cathay 770.
23: Minor zero.
28: Director Norman, climb to flight level 290, Shindong 2109.
1: Cedar, good day, on course shuttle 717, flight level 350, direct cyber.
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1: Cathay
4: 423, from
1: Topeng, clear ILS approach from 255. From Topeng, clear ILS approach from 255, Cathay
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4: 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Cathay 987, direct descent to 4,500 feet, try not to.
7: German Cargo 704, contact approach 119.1. 9.1, German Cargo 704, bye bye.
23: Zero.
10: Over, Mr. China Eastern 2734.
23: Roger, stand by for level change, China Eastern 2734.
10: Roger, maintain flight level now, China Eastern 2734.
4: Before approach runway 25 right.
14: 9,000 feet. EFA X70, climb unrestricted to flight level 130, increase speed to 250 knots.
7: Climb unrestricted to flight level 130, increase speed 250 EFA X70.
14: Hong Kong Shuttle 824, contact radar 133.82.
1: 133.82, Hong Kong Shuttle 824.
7: Departure Cathay 2084, we are unable, Hotel 471, altitude restriction.
14: Cathay 2084, roger, expedite climb until passing flight level 120, now climb unrestricted flight level 130.
7: Now clear to climb flight level 130 and expedite climb through flight level 120, Cathay 2084.
14: Bohemia 791, contact radar 123.47.
1: 7901, good day.
14: China 7336, descend to flight level 190, reduce speed to 250 knots.
28: Descend level 190, reduce speed to 250, Southern 336.
14: Hong Kong Shuttle 862, contact radar 133.82.
28: 382,
13: transition.
15: Speed up runs to 180 knots from to descend the RNAV transition, Cathay 439.
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11: 13, Sanya, 122.6.
21: 1226, Starwalker, 713.
28: Flight level 180, Southern 336.
14: Cathay 2084, climb to flight level 160.
13: Climb flight level 160, Cathay 2084.
14: Only
13: good day.
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28: Lion's ready to speed 250, Southern 236.
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14: 870 AFM, dual sequence, maintain speed 250 knots.
11: G789, Roger.
28: 4894.
14: China Southern 336, descend to flight level 160.
28: Descend to flight level 160, China Southern 336.
14: Shenzhen 890089, descend to reach flight level 110 by Hazel.
28: Descend flight level 110 by Hazel, Shenzhen 890089.
17: China Eastern 766, contact radar 121.3.
24: Skywalker 705, stand by.
25: Yeah, flight level 110, about 6280.
24: 12532, Skywalker 705, good day.
13: The LNP Sulu approach runway 25 right, descend to 6,000 feet, QNH 1005.
14: 336, descend to reach flight level 4,500 meters by Tamil.
28: Descend 4,500 meters by Tamil, 7336.
14: Cathay 2084, contact radar 133.82.
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14: Cathay 810, speed 260 knots is approved and climb unrestricted flight level 160.
28: 60 knots and unrestricted level 160, Cathay 810.
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22: Ground radar, VZ 842, good afternoon, maintain level 330, ground 5666, direct mode 2.
11: 842, Hong Kong radar, identify, Roger.
28: Hong Kong radar, China Southern 354, flight level 390, ground 0175.
11: China Southern 354, Hong Kong radar, identify.
28: China Southern 354.
13: Good day. Tapawi 8400, descend 6000 feet, QNH 1005.
28: 01,
17: decimal 4, descend 357, climb flight level 280.
14: 39.
11: 1007, contact radar 123, decimal 47.
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26: 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Turning, and how many miles before you can turn back to Muscle?
28: Star Dynasty 832, flight level 370, squawk 6142.
11: Dynasty 832, Hong Kong radar identify. Cambodia 680, Canada radar 127.55.
21: 127.55, Cambodia 680. Radar,
13: Cambodia 680,
21: descend 260.
13: Cambodia 680, Hong Kong radar, descend to flight level 130, cross Maple, flight level 260 or below.
21: 130, cross Maple, 260 or below, Cambodia 680.
11: 8-9er, track direct in Kerala.
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5: Uncle Radar, good afternoon, Philippine 357, climbing to level 280, on the heading of 165 to avoid weather.
23: Philippine 357, roger, when you're able, direct to No Man.
5: Clear of weather, direct No Man, Philippine 357, thank you.
4: ACMO 5, call sign only, Turkish 70. Philippine 306, descend to 7,000 feet, QNH 1005, maintain 250 knots or greater.
23: Cathay 722, descend, flight level 310.
6: Descend, flight level 310, Cathay 722.
8: 7, Singapore 893, good day.
23: Good day. Hong Kong radar identified. Clear sir, Mike Tango, 4 Alpha Rifle, speed mark 0.75.
4: 5-1-0-7-7-7-7-7-7-7-7-7-7-7-7-7-7-7-7-7-7-7-7-7-7-7-7-7-7-7-7-7-7-7-7-7-7-7-7-7-7-7-7-7-7-7-7-7-7-7-7-7-7-7-7-7-7-7-7-7-7-7-7-7-7-7-7-7-7-7-7-7-7-7-7-7-7-7-7-7-7-7-7-7-7-7-7-7-7-7-7-7-7-7-7-7-7-7-7-7-7-7-7-7-7-7-7-7-7-7-7-7-7-7-7-7-7-7-7-7-7-7-7-7-7-7-7-7-7-7-7-7-7-7-7-7-7-7-7-7-7-7-7-7-7-7-7-7-7-7-7-7-7-7-7-7-7-7-7-7-7-7-7-7-7-7-7-7-7-7-7-7-7-7-7-7-7-7-7-7-7-7-7-7-7-7-7-7-7-7
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13: 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Pepe 770, request wind check.

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2: Descent flight level 270, 下面 A94.
3: Stasimo 902.
2: Or A92, 下面 A94.
4: Good afternoon, level 340 at Sumno.
3: China 732 HQ Hong Kong today, radar contact, maintain level.
4: Level China 532.
3: The Bay 341 continue descent to 9,000 feet, QNH 1005, reach 9,000 feet by the next 5 miles.
1: Ready, final for 260, reach by Maple.
4: 594.
5: 7583, RMP Sulu, AR approach 25S.
2: Flight level 380 for final.
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2: Negative, sir, descent 249. 370 is okay.
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5: 6000 feet, QNH 1005, keep high speed.
2: Singapore
5: 894, maintain speed 300 knots or greater, descent unrestricted, flight level 110.
2: Standard 1A, Hong Shuttle 717.
5: QNH 1005, maintain 280 knots.
8: Flight level 190 towards Sierra, information golf.
9: Douglas 4327 Hong Kong radar, clear Sierra 7 Bravo arrival, report passing level and squawk.
8: Clear Sierra 7 Bravo, passing level 200, squawking 3115, Douglas 4327.
9: Douglas 4327 identified.
8: Thank you, Douglas 4327.
2: 354, good day.
1: Okay.
2: 220.
10: Hanan 7007, departure, good afternoon.
2: Hanan 7007.
10: Macau 162, climb via SID to flight level 210, expect a climb until passing flight level 170.
0: Climb and maintain flight level 210, and expect a until passing flight level 170, Macau 162.
2: 7354. Hong Kong, Cebu, 112, we're approaching Norman, seeing level 340, code 6513.
3: Cebu 112, Hong Kong, good day, identified, maintain level, clear the Betty 3, Bravo, arrival.
2: Maintain level, Betty 3, Bravo, arrival, Cebu 112.
11: Hong Kong, weather, Thai 660, good afternoon, maintaining flight level 410.
3: Thai 660, Hong Kong, good day, radar contact.
11: 660.
12: Hong Kong, radar, VZ 842, good afternoon. Level 330, squawk 5666.
3: CHA 842, Hong Kong, good day, radar contact.
12: Is that 842 request, I'm level 350, please.
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14: Number 8719, heading approved flight, excursion descent to flight level 230. Keep your speed 300 knots of greater.
5: 7062.
1: Vision 948, Hong Kong radar identified. 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
3: Bay 341, approach 119.
1: Bay 769, Kanasanya 130, decimal 2.
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18: Hong Kong, Shadow 51, the sound cell of the T-C-0 is before impact.
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9: Southern 6049, identified. Contact radar 127.1.
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20: 3, reduce speed 250 knots.
16: 447, Molito 6061,
10: bye bye.
21: Patrillo, Cathay 962, passing 2000, on climb 5000.
10: Okay, 962, departure, good afternoon, identified. Climb unrestricted, flight level 130.
21: Climb unrestricted, flight level 130, Cathay 962.
9: 7, contact approach, 119.1.
8: 119.1, check looks 4327, good day.
11: Vietnam 594, with you 260, Gamma.
9: Vietnam 594, Hong Kong radar. Descend now to flight level 130.
11: 130, Vietnam 594.
8: Cathay 962.
20: And after Murray, descend to 6,000 feet, QNH1005, runway 25 right.
18: Higher level.
15: China Southern 326, roger, descend to flight level 260, reach by eastbound.
11: Check flight level 260, reach by eastbound, China Southern 326.
18: 4,500 feet.
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18: descend 4,500 feet. I got, push before end.
9: 1 2 5 9 2 1 1 8 2 9 2 1 1 8 2 9 2 we get 9 4 8 3 3 3 3 3 3 3 3 3 3 3 3 3 3 3 3 3 3 3 3 3 3 3 3 3 3 3 3 3 3 3 3 3 3 3 3 3 3 3 3 3 3 3 3 3 3 3 3 3 3 3 3 3 3 3 3 3 3 3 3 3 3 3 3 3 3 3 3 3 3 3 3 3 3 3 3 3 3 3 3 3 3 3 3 3 3 3 3 3 3 3 3 3 3 3 3 3 3 3 3 3 3 3 3 3 3 3 3 3 3 3 3 3 3 3 3 3 3 3 3 3 3 3 3 3 3 3 3 3 3 3 3 3 3 3 3 3 3 3 3 3 3 3 3 3 3 3 3 3 3 3 3 3 3 3 3 3 3 3 3 3 3 3 3 3 3 3 3
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22: 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VJET 948, change of plan, descend, flight level 330, continue flight plan route.
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9: Eastern 2067 Hong Kong radar identified, clear Sierra 7 Delta arrival. And Eastern 2067, reduce speed to 23 CO knots.
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0: 2100, Singapore 894.
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1: Malindo 606, Hong Kong radar, fine, flight level 320.
12: Flight level 320, Malindo 606.
24: Hong Kong radar at 366, we'll prefer to stay this level or descend to 39 at 366.
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9: 34, information delta.
25: Exile Zulu 34, information delta, Japan 3568, and confirm routing after Mike Charlie uniform.
9: Ethiopian 3568, after my Charlie uniform, fly heading 180, maintain 7000 feet, QNH 1005.
25: My Charlie uniform, heading 180, maintain 7000, QNH 1005, Ethiopian 3568.
26: 1200, Pecan 2 Bravo.
10: Cathay 635, departure identified, climb unrestricted to flight level 160.
26: I'm unrestricted, flight level 160, Cathay 635.
9: 43 Hong Kong radar identified, climb to flight level 250.
24: Climb to flight level 250, China Southern 3043.
9: China Eastern 2067, descend to flight level 130.
26: Level 130, China Southern 2067.
27: Good afternoon, QRX 203, maintaining flight level 430.
28: QRX 203, I'm going to your direct side map.
9: Descent to flight level 110. Cross MPAT, flight level 230 or below.
24: And I'll start on 2043.
1: Korean 472, Hong Kong radar, island.
24: Yeah, 472. Glad to fly level 250.
1: Shenzhen 3243, Hong Kong radar, good afternoon, what is the request level?
24: How about level 340, China Southern 3043.
1: Shenzhen 3043, not available, are you able for level 350?
24: Affirmative, accept fly level 350.
1: Shenzhen 3043, climb for level 310 initially.
24: Initially climb to fly level 310, China Southern 3043.
10: Cathay 876 departure identified, climb unrestricted to flight level 160. Cathay 635, maintain speed 250 knots or less.
26: Cathay 65.
20: RMP Zulu 425 right, after Mango, descend to flight level 110.
26: 25.
10: Shaman AX719 at departure, roger.
29: Sure, tree approved. Confirm, Sierra 615. Good afternoon, maintaining 120, squawk 4222.
9: Sierra 615, Hong Kong radar identified, maintain flight level 120.
29: Maintain 120, Sierra 615.
9: Eastern 2067 after border, fly heading 180 for sequence. Expect to reach on star.
2: After border.
9: Ethiopian 3568, descend to 3,000 feet.
2: Southern 382, descending to Bravo 260, passing Bravo 260.
3: China Southern 382, Hong Kong radar.
5: Radar, China Southern 664, flight level 380, passing exceptional.
28: Southern 3664, identify direct eastbound.
5: Direct to eastbound, China Southern 664.
10: 250 knots or less, and expedite climb until passing flight level 120.
8: Yes, expedite climb until passing flight level 120, Cathay 876.
28: Mighty descend level 260, reached by Cyber.
11: Descend 260, reached by Cyber, Singapore 7874.
14: Climb 5000,
10: Hong Kong Shuttle 214 departure identified, climb unrestricted to flight level 160.
14: Climb unrestricted, climb flight level 160, Hong Kong Shuttle 214.
10: Xiamen AX719, descend to flight level 170.
14: Descend to flight level 170, Xiamen AX719.
10: Hainan 720, maintain speed 300 knots or greater.
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3: 4 minutes, speed 270 knots.
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10: 3-2 departure identified, climb unrestricted to flight level 160.
14: Climb unrestricted to flight level 160, stay 5-3-2.
3: 4-7-8-7-4 Hong Kong, wait direction, descend to flight level 130 by Mango. 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
16: Runway 25 right, Greater Bay 341.
10: 5, maintain speed 300 knots or less.
14: 300 left, Cathay.
22: 62, roger, pass level 310 or about five Sosa.
1: 2.15.
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9: 5.
10: Cathay 615 departure identified, climb via SID to 9,000 feet.
15: Cathay 655.
14: One,
24: maintaining 8,100 meters, scope 6037, estimating 3,400.
9: 4,538 Hong Kong radar identified, clear 07 Bravo arrival.
24: Clear 07 Bravo arrival.
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1: 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Flying Falafel 320 initially.
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9: 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DJ5530, expect IRS Zulu approach runway 34, information delta.
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5: 0, reach by eastbound, channel 664.
10: 0380, departure, roger. 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
1: 133.82,
10: Cat A532, when able, increase speed to 280 knots.
1: 230, 132.
29: Right.
28: 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Are you sure?
29: Yes, sir. Quantum 127.
28: 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Give you a pass.
29: 326, flight level 220.
10: Charlie 7, 326, roger. Descend to flight level 200.
29: Descend flight level 200, Charlie 7, 326.
9: 1, good day.
10: Departure identified, climb for SID to 9,000 feet.
29: Climb 9,000 feet on the SID, Buena 336.
20: Macau 128, passing 8,500, climbing 9,000, up the 1, Universal Squad 3375, good afternoon.
10: Macau 128, departure identified, climb to flight level 120.
20: Climb for level 120, Macau 128.
4: My time goes 4 hours for arrival, track direct needle.
20: Approved from the direct. Direct run 6 from run 6 is clear. RP approach. Zulu runway 25 right, Cat A652. Cat A652, V2 180 knots operator and give 90 miles final.
29: 18029, Cat A652.
9: Yes.
29: If
6: Okay.
7: Two. Right on heading 330. Vietnam 574, turn left on heading 340.
10: Cathay 719 at departure identified, climb for SID to 9,000 feet.
6: Right, SID 9,000.
9: Today, descend now to 5110, increase speed to 80 knots.
6: To eastbound, 5,322. Hong Radar, Korea 47 to maintain for level 330.
28: Korea 47 to Hong Kong, Russia.
6: Cafe 634, can you say again the instructions?
28: Cafe 634, descend level 360.
6: Descend level 360, thanks, Cafe 60. Hong Radar, Korea 472, the case climb for level 370.
28: Call you back.
6: Oh, 9051, position step now, flight level 300, 6534.
28: Macau 951 Hong Kong identified, clear Charlie 4 out for arrival.
6: Thanks, Macau 951.
7: 37, descend to 6,000 feet.
4: 10, mark 178 or greater.
6: After Hazel, descend to 3,000 feet, gate 1005, clear air, so push runway 34, report established, Xiamen 8719.
9: Xiamen 8719, speed 180 knots or greater until Papa.
6: Speed 180 or greater until Papa, Xiamen 8719.
10: 1,000 feet.
6: EPS 61.
10: Bovinia 336, climb to flight level 110. That was for Bovinia 336, climb to flight level 110.
6: Climb level 110, Bovinia 336. Command departure, good afternoon. China Southern 382, maintaining flight level 220.
10: China Southern 382, roger. A Macau 611, descend to reach flight level 110 by Hazel.
6: Descend to reach flight level 110 by Hazel, that Macau 611.
10: A Macau 128, climb via SID to flight level 210.
6: Number to SID, flight level 210, Macau 128. Cathay 719, can we accelerate to just 240 knots to clean up Cathay 719?
10: Cathay 719, approved.
6: Yes.
9: Descend to flight level 110. Yeah, 629, descend to 9,000 feet on QNH 1005.
6: I'm from Bush, runway 257. Clear Charlie 4, Alpha arrival with 904.
12: Hong Radar, Cathay 758, maintaining flight level 400, squawk 0105.
1: Cathay 758, Hong Kong Radar, identified clear Belly 3, Bravo arrival.
12: T3 Bravo arrival and request runway 25 left Cathay 758.
1: Cathay 758, Roger, call you back.
28: 60 reach by Sunny.
11: Ready, descend 50160, reach by Sunny. Cathay 162.
28: Cathay 162, level 260 by Sunny.
11: 260 by Sunny, Cathay 162.
10: Climb by SID to 9,000 feet.
6: Cathay
10: 5-3-2. Cathay 719, climb unrestricted to flight level 130, cancel speed restrictions.
6: Climb unrestricted to level 130, cancel speed, Cathay 719.
10: China Southern 382, descend to flight level 180.
1: Decimal 95.
6: 23, decimal 95, center, Guardio, good day.
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6: Descend
9: for level 120, squawk 0702. Engineer 310 Hong Kong radar, descend to reach flight level 110 by lander.
6: Descend and reach flight level 110 by lander, send to 310.
9: VHF 5530 for sequence, now turn left heading 300.
6: Turn heading 300, VHF 5530.
10: Level 150.
9: And 999 Hong Kong radar, clear Sierra 7 Delta arrival.
6: Clear Sierra 7 Delta arrival, 999.
29: 411, descending flight level 1105, is on with Delta.
9: In Macau, 611 Hong Kong radar, expect IRS Zulu approach runway 34.
29: Expect IRS Zulu approach 34, Air Macau 611.
10: 119 at climb, unrestricted flight level 160.
2: Air climb, unrestricted flight level 160, Cathay 719.
10: UPS 61, climb, unrestricted flight level 130, maintain speed 2X0 north or less.
2: A climb unrestricted flight level 130, two after for that UPS. Departure, good afternoon. Hong Kong Shuttle 596 departing 1,800
10: Hong Kong Shuttle 596 departure identified. Climb via SID to 9,000 feet.
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2: 1-8-0,
13: 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Sorry, 2-3 Hong Kong radar, identified. We're AD3, Bravo, right.
9: 0-5, follow procedure track.
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9: Shanghai 809, requesting heading 250. Shanghai 09, heading 250, approved, descend to flight level 110.
17: Maintaining flight level 11,000 meters, squawk 5756, combat estimate 0856.
1: Turkish 6364, Hong Kong radar identified, are you able for level 370?
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18: Hong Kong radar, then, Pfizer, 5465.
1: Vietnam 503, Hong Kong radar, climb for level 310.
18: Climb level 310, projected.
10: 280 knots or greater.
2: Climb level 1230.
10: Cathay 502, climb unrestricted, flight level 160.
2: Flight level 160,
19: Ground departure, good afternoon, China Southern 344, maintain flight level 220.
10: China 7354, roger.
7: Speed 250 knots.
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28: Turn 7322, descend level 260, reach by eastbound.
29: Turn to flight level 260, reach by eastbound, China 7322.
19: 70, China 7354.
10: If you're in 644, departure identified, climb via SID to 9,000 feet.
2: Climb via SID 9,000 feet, you can 44.
10: Hong Kong Shuttle 596, climb unrestricted to flight level 160, cancel speed restriction.
2: Climb level 160, unrestricted, no speed restrictions, Hong Kong Shuttle 596.
22: 0, fly heading 085.
29: 2176.
1: Shanghai 7222, Hong Kong radar identified.
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10: Hey, Macau 660, climb to Flight Level 130.
3: Flight Level 130, Macau 660.
10: Cathay 502, contact radar 133.82. Cathay 719, contact radar 123.47.
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10: Cathay 840, when able, increase speed to 280 knots, climb unrestricted Flight Level 110.

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0: 50
1: knots. Quentin 25, level 170, Macau 660.
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3: When restricted to flight level 130, check in.
5: Chrome Radar, good afternoon, Air Macau 667, with you on course to Ponti, maintaining level 230 on squawk 6270.
2: Air Macau 667, Hong Kong departure, roger.
0: VHF 525 Hong Kong radar identified. EVA 6062.
1: Display for IOS Zulu runway 34, report established, with VHF 530.
0: Stalker 203, descend to 8,000 feet.
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0: Good time, 904, contact radar 128 decimal 75. 05, descend now to flight level 230.
1: 05, descend 904.
0: Turkey 6364, contact radar 118992.
2: 30 knots, all greater. Cafe 701, climb unrestricted to flight level 130.
1: Climb unrestricted to flight level 130,
0: cafe 701. ISR9, cross muscle level 110, over view. Cafe 758, contact radar 128-75.
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2: Level 1105, Mary.
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5: Level 140, reach by Sierra Mike Tango, Air Macau 667.
2: Identified. Clear Sierra Mike Tango, 4 Alpha, arrival.
0: Mike, thank you. 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
1: I am posting flight level 200 for flight level 250.
0: Cafe 719, climb the level 320.
1: Climb now, flight level 320, Galley 719.
0: Tainan 720, contact Zhangzhang 120, decimal 875.
8: 20875, Tainan 720. My radar, good afternoon, Xiamen 8740, flight level 350, squawk 1155.
0: Xiamen 8740, control radar identified.
8: Xiamen 8740.
1: 345.
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15: After Mango, descend to flight level 110.
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2: Cathay 701, contact radar, 123.47, good day.
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2: 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China 7664 descends to Falafel 170.
10: 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Macau 667 out of 170.
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5: Continue descend level 110, reach by Hazel, Macau 667.
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4: 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Shenzhen 930, car identified. Clear, Betty 3, Bravo arrival.
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2: China 7664, descends to Falafel 4500 meters in 15 miles.
10: Descend 4,500 meters, China 7664.
0: Engineer 156.
15: Roger, after Mango, descend to flight level 110, runway 25 right.
10: 120 is by Carlton, Shenzhen 156.
0: China Eastern 565, contact Sanya 130, decimal 2.
4: Ethiopian 644 Hong Kong, cancel speed restriction, climb Falafel 410.
11: Climb level 410, cancel altitude restriction, Ethiopian 644.
10: 5101, cancel 664.
2: Embrace 98841, climb to Falafel 160, unrestricted. Maintain speed 280 knots or less.
16: Climb level 110, unrestricted, speed 280 or less, 9841.
2: Cathay 9903, departure, good day, identified, climb by sea to 9,000 feet.
12: Radar 123, decimal 47.
10: Level 200, issue by eastbound, 226.
13: Hong Kong radar identified. Clear IB3 Bravo arrival. Direct impact.
2: 7664, thank you. 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
18: 121 decimal 4, China Southern 664.
0: Turkish 84 Hong Kong radar identified. Vietjet 9042, what is the highest level you can accept?
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18: 11942. 322, maintaining
2: flight level 220. 7322 departure, good day, descend to flight level 170.
18: Descend to flight level 170, China Southern 322.
2: Coordinate 312, climb unrestricted to flight level 160.
18: Climb unrestricted
2: to flight level 160. Air Macau 667, contact radar 123, decimal 905, good day.
19: Operator 123, 905, MRCAL 667, good afternoon.
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12: MRCAL 667 on current radar, expect ILS to the runway 34 information echo.
19: We have information echo for ILS Zulu 34 and Macau 667.
18: 210 Charger 205.
2: Cathay 9903, climb unrestricted to flight level 130. Maintain speed 280 knots or less. Cathay 9903, confirm flight level 130.
0: Climb level 130, Cathay 9903.
2: Emirates 98841, cancel speed restriction.
0: Heading 130.
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18: Cancel speed restriction, Emirates 941.
2: Cathay 9903, say again your request.
0: Disregard Cathay 903.
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18: 3133.
15: China Southern 835, Hong Kong radar identified. China Southern 835. After telephone clear for ILS 25 right, report established, Cathay 955.
19: H1005, descent 3000. Prepare for the ILS Zulu 34, we'll check establish, Macau 667.
12: China Southern 835, Tata Radar 127, base model.
2: I see to 9000 feet.
21: Marshall 558.
18: 13215, Turkish 812.
19: Car radar, good afternoon, China Southern 8335, flight level 250.
0: China Southern 8335, what is your request level?
12: Air France 188 Hong Kong radar, expect clear Sierra 7 Bravo arrival, confirm squawk 5253.
15: Woman 9.5, use call sign only.
18: 1195. Also known as the name, I don't
13: know what. Radar identified. Clear AB3 Bravo arrival. Descend to 4,500.
2: Increase speed to 280 knots. Hong Kong Shuttle 558, climb unrestricted to flight level 130, speed 250 knots approved.
21: 30, high speed approved, Hong Kong Shuttle 558.
2: Hong Kong Shuttle 558, speed 250 knots initially.
21: The speed 250 knots initially, Hong Kong Shuttle 558.
2: Cathay 9903, climb to flight level 160. Flight level
0: 160, Cathay 9903.
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2: China Southern 604 departure today identified, climb by C to 7,000 feet.
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2: MKL 115 Hong Kong departure, descend to Fairfield 180.
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2: 160, unrestricted.
23: Flight level 160, Hong Kong Shuttle 702.
24: Hong Kong Arena, good afternoon. Shall I choose as a rate climbing to 9,000 feet?
2: Shall I send 2008, confirm squawk 3367?
24: I'm from squawk 3367, shall I send 2008? Shall I send
2: 2008, identified, climb to level 130 unrestricted.
24: Climb to level 130 unrestricted, shall I send 2008?
2: Hong Kong Shuttle 702, proceed directly to squawk. Starwalker 205, descends to flight level 170.
24: 170, sorry, 305.
2: Cafe 9903, contact radar 133.82, good day.
25: 133.82,
2: Cafe 9903. China 7604, climb to 8,000 feet. Hong Kong Shuttle 558, and increase speed to 280 knots.
23: 280 knots, Hong Kong Shuttle 558.
24: 6, Tower 703, good day.
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23: 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The fire crews, good afternoon, for shot 626, passing 2400, climbing 5000.
2: Hong Kong Shuttle 626, departure, good day, identified, climb by C2 9000 feet.
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2: Starwalker 205, descends to Fairfield 110, reached by Hazel. China Eastern 2008, cancel altitude restriction, climb to flight level 210.
24: Cancel altitude restriction, climb to flight level 210, China Eastern 2008.
2: China 7604, climb to flight level 110.
23: Climb to flight level 110, China 7604.
26: 01.
23: Left, Kelly 701.
26: Vietnam 9906,
23: Thank you. Control level December 841 heavy passing level 32 climbing level 250.
26: Emirates 9841 climb level 9200 meters level 301.
23: Climb flight level 9200 meters 301 Emirates 9841.
26: Shenzhen Air 156 contact radar 123 decimal 905.
27: Level 370, 20 miles before No Man Cafe 903.
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1: 1000 feet, QNH1005.
2: 60.
18: Climb to flight level 160, China Southern 604.
2: 29 at decimal 1.
1: 10 feet 250. 5255, contact radar 127, decimal 1.
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10: Radar 123, decimal 8, circle day, China Eastern 208.
2: China Southern 604, cross vehicle, fellow 4157 or above.
18: Cross at flight level 157 or greater China Southern 604.
10: Departure, good afternoon, German cargo 519, passing 3300.
2: German cargo 519, departure good day identified, climb via the sea to 9000 feet.
10: German cargo 519, climbing via the sea to 9000 feet.
2: Hong Kong Shuttle 626, climb to flight level 160.
23: Flight level 160, of course, that's 626.
2: Starwalker 205, contact radar 123, decimal 95, good day. Cathay 729, climb unrestricted to flight level 160, maintain 280 knots or less.
27: Unrestricted flight level 160, speed 220 knots or less, Cathay 729.
2: China Southern 604, climb to flight level 6,900 meters.
18: Climb to flight level 6,900 meters, China Southern 604.
2: Hong Kong Shuttle 626, contact radar 133, decimal 82, good day.
23: 32, Shuttle 626, bye bye.
2: Air Macau 115, descend via star to flight level 110.
23: Descend via star, level 110, Macau 115.
3: Hong Kong, Cathay 743, passing altitude 2,395,000.
2: Cathay 743, departure good day identified, climb via sea to 9,000 feet.
3: I'll descend to 9,000, Cathay 743.
26: Reach 11,600 meters, 22 miles before Sikul.
18: 04 Seeker, Cathay 701.
26: Thai 638, contact radar 127, decimal 55.
23: 27, decimal 55, Thai 638.
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5: Control New Zealand 81, flight level 380, crosses Nomad.
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1: 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There's Hong Kong Shuttle 702.
2: Indonesia 8999, are you able? Follow 4360.
3: This is Indonesia 8999. Operator, good afternoon. Hong Kong Shuttle 558, that's in 225, climb 250.
2: 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Climb 25, left for 300.
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0: 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Thai 638 for sequence, reduce speed 230 knots.
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1: Radar, Hong Kong Shuttle 702, traffic permitting, request direct SQL, able level 20 must be for SQL.
2: Hong Kong Shuttle 702, direct SQL approved.
1: SQL, thank you, Hong Kong Shuttle 702.
0: Good night.
3: 5,700 meters.
0: Cathay 313 Hong Kong radar, roger, reduce speed 230 knots.
7: Goodbye.
0: 115 at descending 3,000 feet, clear, I will exit it runway 34.
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7: 160 or greater, 25 to Cathay 64.
2: 5 minutes, reduce speed now to 80 knots, descend to level 110.
3: 69 heavy, final level 250.
0: Thai 669 Hong Kong radar confirms squawk 3121.
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0: 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Thai 638, Thai 638 for sequence, turn left heading 010.
3: Heading 010, Thai 638.
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10: 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Good day, identified. Climb to flight level 120.
3: Climb to flight level 120, China Eastern 2962.
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5: 38.
0: Thai 669, contact radar 127, decimal 1.
12: 380, Thai 669.
5: From radar, Charmin 8740, flight about 250.
4: Charmin 8740, climb to level 10,700 meters.
5: From 10,700 meters, Charmin 8740.
13: Hong Kong radar, good afternoon. Cafe 729 is climbing flight level 250.
4: Cafe 729, climb for level 320.
13: Climb flight level 320 and requesting flight level 330 as our final today.
4: Not available, that's non-standard for level 320 final.
13: We flight level 320, Cafe 729.
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5: 3335, Cafe 701, goodbye.
4: 69, continue climb to level 12,200 meters.
12: You climb 12,200 meters, Thai 669.
14: Shuttle 631 approach, expect RNG Zulu AR approach, runway 25 left, information hotel is current.
10: 0 knots.
12: I'm leashed by Dick Bu, Fellowville, 12,200 meters, Thai 669.
4: Ava. China Southern 8047, clear dial to Abkel.
5: Clear dial to Abkel, thank you, China Southern 8047.
15: Radar, good afternoon, Cafe 743, climbing flight level 250.
4: Cafe 743, Hong Kong radar, climb for level 11,600 meters, reached by Debu.
10: Roger, good day, identify. Roger, maintain 5,000 feet.
16: Roger, 5,000 feet, QNH is 1005.
12: Radar 118.902.
15: Here, 7, 2, 2, 2,
12: Backhead 141, radar 125, decimal 32.
14: Shuttle 631, descent of initiated 9,000 feet, QNH 1005, reduce to 250 knots.
10: 2, contact Guangzhou, 125, decimal 35, good day.
17: 125, decimal 35, Cathay 312, good day.
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18: Climb level 130, no speed control, Bohemia 452.
10: Bohemia 412, climb to 9,000 feet.
4: 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Are you able?
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20: 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Starwalker 331, descend to final for 140.
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4: Roman, approved heading 235.
14: 1005. Yeah, 412. Country 99, cross reduce speed to 180, after 12, descend by RNF transition.
13: Reduce
12: to 180 north.
6: 8, descend ready for level 200, reach by eastbound.
8: 200 by eastbound, cut us off the A11A.
20: Bohemia 412, climb via SID to flight level 160.
13: Climb via SID, flight level 160, Bohemia 412.
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14: Shuttle 631, turn left heading 245, radar back double sequence. And Hong Kong QNH is 1005. 5, call sign only.
18: 250 knots, moment 95, we'll go Cathay 930.
14: Shuttle 631, descend to 8,000 feet.
20: No restrictions, climb to flight level 160.
19: Cancel 9,000 feet restrictions, Cathay 711.
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14: Shuttle 631, descend to 7,000 feet.
11: Some delay, turn left now heading 020.
5: Zero squawk 1504, approaching Noma.
6: Capture 480 Hong Kong radar, change squad 3343.
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6: 3.
13: Canada 119, Decimal 3, Capture 903, good day.
6: Good day. Gabriel 480, Hong Kong radar identified. Correct 092, December ready for level 200, reached by eastbound.
5: Reached by eastbound, correct 092.
23: 42, passing 2,400 to 5,000.
20: Gabriel 542, departure ready identified, climb by SID to 9,000 feet.
23: By SID 9,000 feet, Gabriel 542.
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5: I'm on CPDLC monitor 119 at this monitor channel for the A305.
14: Turn left at the A335.
5: 2010 off the radar, let's hit 335, Cathay 2 bubbles.
16: MCAR 181, reduce speed to 200 knots.
20: Nine thousand feet on reaching due to traffic, no speed control. Cathay 711, contact radar 123, Decimal 47, goodbye.
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15: Return to 32.
22: For higher, flight level 390 or flight level 400.
14: Mongolia 2971, continue present heading, radar back cover sequence.
22: Thanks. flight 4260, reach by NPAC.
14: 40, radar back up a sequence.
1: Turn heading 240, going at 659.
14: 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United 152, turn right heading 350.
22: 350
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14: And heading information Foxtrot, expect ILS to approach on way 34. Zero knot.
22: 210. 46, cancel land for restrictions, climb to plan for 160.
15: 60, greater bay 2346.
22: On radar identified on squawk 5040.
14: Yeah, 329, contact Sanya 130, decimal 2.
2: 130, decimal 2, there, 320, 329.
14: That's for Shenzhen, yeah, 329, Sanya 130, decimal 2.
2: 330, decimal 2, there, 329.
14: Hong Kong Shuttle 702, contact Sanya 133,
15: 35. Sanya 133, 35, Hong Kong Shuttle 702.
14: 2210 knots, continue present heading, radar vector for sequence.
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14: Touchdown, contact director 119 at Decimal 5, call sign only. Cathay 411, turn left heading 240, radar vector for sequence. 571, continue turn left heading 330.
16: 331, descend to 8,000 feet.
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2: Cafe 542,
6: 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Hong Kong radar, roger.
10: East 2962, turn left heading 085.
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14: Eastbound.
6: Smart Care 551,
7: good afternoon, level 340, squawk
6: 2646. Smart Care 551,
15: Hong Kong radar, roger. 8054, passing 2000, climbing 3000.
22: Long X 054, Hong Kong departure, identify, maintain tree correction, climb to 5000 feet.
15: 5000 feet, don't worry, 8054.
7: Hong Kong radar.
23: radar, good observation, 9090, passing 8400 feet to 9000, squawk 3513.
20: Engineer 9090 departure identify, cancel level restrictions, climb to flight level 120.
23: No restriction, climb to flight level 120, 9090.
20: Shuttle 744, turn right direct, source loop.
0: Source loop, shuttle 744.
4: One Hong Kong radar, climb for level 320.
19: Level 320, Cafe 711.
3: Falcon 51, request further descent.
7: Falcon 331, descend at 3000 feet.
3: Yeah, then Falcon 51.
20: 90, cancel level restrictions, climb to flight level 210.
23: 210, cancel all flight level restrictions at 9090.
20: In China 42, climb to flight level 110, cancel level restrictions.
9: Climb to flight level 110, cancel level restrictions.
20: Greater Bay 2346, contact radar 133.82, goodbye.
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6: Hi, 631 Hong Kong radar identified. Are you able for level 340?
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4: Q1H1005, B230 knots. One continue climb for level 390, final level, and maintain present heading.
19: Maintain present heading, and clear to climb to level 390, final level. 8711.
4: Hong Kong Shuttle 558, contact Sanya 122, decimal 6.
3: 22, decimal 6, Hong Kong Shuttle 558, bye-bye.
4: Thai 669, contact Sanya 13335.
3: 3335, Thai 669.
4: 849, descend to 6,000 feet, reduce speed to 10 knots.
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20: 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Change in there, 9090, contact radar 133.782, goodbye.
23: Goodbye, sir, 9090.
20: Long air 054, climb to flight level 160.
3: Climb flight level 160, long air 054.
20: Cargo locks 283, maintain speed 280 knots or less.
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12: Level 2346, do you prefer 5 level 370?
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28: 1780, heavy. Emirates 9787, Hong Kong radar, clear Sierra 7, Bravo, arrival, confirm squawk 6237.
27: 237, 07, Bravo, arrival, Boeing 744, information hotel on board, Emirates 9780, almost leveling off, flight level 190.
28: Emirates 9780, I identify, standby for lower.
27: Standby for lower, Emirates 9780, passing 208 for 190.
29: 44, climbing level 250.
14: Hong Kong Shuttle 744, climb flight level 10,400 meters.
29: Climb flight level 10,400 meters for Hong Kong Shuttle 744.
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20: 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0,000, 0,000, 0,000, 0,000, 0,000, 0,000, 0,000, 0,000, 0,000, 0,000, 0,000, 0,000, 0,000, 0,000, 0,000, 0,000, 0,000, 0,000, 0,000, 0,000, 0,000, 0,000, 0,000, 0,000, 0,000, 0,000, 0,000, 0,000, 0,000, 0,000, 0,000, 0,000, 0,000, 0,000, 0,000, 0,000, 0,000, 0,000, 0,000, 0,000, 0,000, 0,000, 0,000, 0,000, 0,000, 0,000, 0,000, 0,000, 0
22: 527 Hong Kong radar identified. Clear ID 3 Bravo arrive.
4: Hello, 627, turn left now direct 1-2, after 1-2, descend by outland transition.
3: Left heading 325.
22: Left heading 325, Cathay 3. Starwalker 235, descend to flight level 310.
28: Across Mary flight level 130 or below.
30: Mary 130 or below for Emirates 1780.
4: By heading 360, radar vector for sequence, expect 40 miles from touchdown.
22: Into speed control.
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0: One descent, flight level 260, reach my NPAT.
1: 999, good day.
4: Okay.
0: Descent, flight level 350, reduce speed map on 80.
1: 2, good day, descent, flight level 8047.
4: Radar vector for sequence.
0: 345, position into 280 knots.
12: 9090, turn left heading 040.
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0: Good afternoon. Next by runway 25 right. Descend now to 6,000 feet. QNH1005. Maintain speed 250 knots or greater. Hi.
1: Hawaii. Good day.
2: Good day.
3: Long at 8054, climb flight level 330, reached by Sosa.
1: Flight
0: level 330. Clear of traffic, check direct at Epcal.
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2: 6-1-1, keep flying left to the D5, full left to 390.
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0: China Southern 395, Hong Kong radar identified.
1: China Southern 395. Emirates 9851, high speed approved, climb unrestricted to flight level 160.
4: 60, high speed approved, thank you, Emirates 9851.
1: Descend to flight level 280, speed 270 knots.
3: China Southern 395, flight level 250, squawk 5160.
5: China Southern 395, what is your request level?
3: Five, we prefer flight level 320.
5: China Southern 395, after Sierra, climb the level 320.
3: After Sierra, climb to and maintain flight level 320, China Southern 395.
6: Good day, thank you. 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
0: 335. Day 443. 633, Hong Kong, I'm trying to call up a 180.
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1: China Southern 165, should be identified, climb fire SID to 9,000 feet. China 851, proceed direct to source loom.
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0: Air China 763 Hong Kong radar, clear Sierra 7 Bravo arrival, confirm squawk 0044. Air China 763 confirm squawk 0044 and clear Sierra 7 Bravo arrival.
7: Squawking 0044, Sierra 7 Bravo arrival, available in 4 minutes hotel, Air China 763.
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10: 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Pick up to Bravo, departure passing 2000.
1: Bangkok KX 06 departure, could you identify? Climb unrestricted to flight level 160.
10: Restricted flight level 160, Bangkok KX 06.
1: Shuttle 62, cancel speed control.
11: Cancel speed, Hong Kong Shuttle 62.
4: Shuttle 46.
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1: Chinese and 205 Tango, Hong Kong departure identify, climb unrestricted to flight level 120.
3: Restricted to flight level 120, China is 205 Tango.
1: Dynasty 9016, contact radar 133-82, goodbye.
4: 382, Dynasty 9016.
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2: To flight level 180, China is 2055.
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9: 280 over.
1: Cafe 9090, cancel level restrictions. 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
3: Unrestricted to flight level 210, China is 205 Tango.
11: Departure good day, Atlanta 4600 heavy, passing 1400, climbing 5000 or departure.
1: Atlanta 4600, Hong Kong departure, identify, climb for SID to 9000 feet.
11: Climb for SID to 9000 feet, Atlanta 4600.
1: Chinese and 2055, descend to flight level 140.
2: Descend to flight level 140, China is 2055.
1: Cafe 93, climb unrestricted to flight level 130.
9: 130, Cafe 93.
5: 61 over.
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10: 123.47, goodbye, Bangkok Air.
1: Cathay 990, climb to flight level 160.
10: Ground floor 160, Cathay 990, confirm unrestricted.
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1: Radar 133.82, goodbye.
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1: Cathay 9090, contact radar 133.82, goodbye.
9: 382, Cathay 9090.
1: Atlanta 4600, maintain speed 280 knots or less.
2: Okay, 7347, good day.
12: Level 9200 meters final.
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1: Flight level 130.
11: To flight level 130, China 72055.
1: Atlanta 4600, cancel level restrictions, climb to flight level 160.
11: Restrictions at Atlanta 4600.
1: Cafe 983, climb to flight level 6900 meters.
11: 6900, Cafe 93.
1: Cathay 430, increase speed to 250 knots.
11: Cathay 430.
2: Okay, Dynasty 90168, due to restriction from Taipei.
9: D3, flight level 28CR.
2: 6, maintain flight level 350, squawk 2202.
12: Shaman
2: 866
12: on car radar, identifying.
2: 900,000 feet, squawk 3373.
1: Hey, Macau 132, Hong Kong departure, video identified, climb unrestricted to flight level 110.
2: Climb unrestricted to flight level 110, Macau 132.
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1: Air China 110, Hong Kong departure identify, climb for SID to 9,000 feet.
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12: Small
1: Lenta 4600, turn right direct to Soslu.
11: Right direct Soslu, advance 460.
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9: Advance 495. Speed 230, turn down time to train.
11: 160, cancel speed control, Cathay 430.
1: Chinese and 2055, descend to reach flight level 110 by Hazel.
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21: Hanban 7902, Hong Kong radar identify.
20: Hanban 7902.
21: Approach 119 on HMO1.
22: 360, squawk 0144.
21: Shenzhen 240, Hong Kong radar, roger. Bank of Air 806, climb to flight level 270.
23: Six 31, maintaining flight level 340, direct to Gala.
21: Thai 631, Hong Kong radar, roger.
14: Double
1: 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Nipis 935, descend to flight level 170.
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21: Bangkok Air 806, climb to flight level 280.
25: Climb flight level 280, Bangkok Air 806.
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16: Decimal 75, China 73038,
17: good day. 51, flight level 300.
21: Stuck at 551, Roger.
8: Decimal 3.
26: 126, decimal 3, thank you, good day, Boeing 018.
8: Good day.
16: China 73038, maintaining flight level 350, inbound to eastbound.
8: China 73038, Roger.
12: Dispatch RP Sula approach 25 right.
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17: Climb to 5150, can they 430?
1: Moscow 6651, climb unrestricted to flight level 130.
16: Level 130, Moscow 6651.
1: Cambodia 681, increase speed to 250 knots or greater.
17: Block.
1: Cambodia 681, increase speed 250 knots or greater.
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1: Station
12: Gracie. Some more 5 words, call
24: silence. 4600. And a 6, maintaining flight level 350, Scorpion 2161.
21: China Eastern 5096, Hong Kong radar identifying. China 7-2, clear direct to Zebu Delta Alpha Golf Bravo Uniform.
20: Alpha Golf Bravo Uniform, Hanan 7902.
24: Uniform follows the IS approach procedure, maintain 7000, China 7205.
15: China 7205, China 7205, descend to 5000 feet.
16: Descend to 5000 feet, China 7205.
12: 61, stop descent at 8000 feet.
16: 260,
15: reach by NPEC. 7.1, that's 4620.
16: China
8: 150, Hong Kong radar, identify, good evening, clear, Betty 3, Bravo arrival.
16: See, Bravo arrival, Cathay 150.
1: Nice, goodbye.
17: 125, that's 135, China 110, good day.
15: 095, eastbound Alex is to approach runway 34.
0: 05, dispatcher Alex to approach runway 34, Chinese 2015.
15: Benson 2015, QNH 1005.
0: QNH 1005, Chinese 2015.
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3: 54 and climbing 7,000 now.
2: Good afternoon, Shamir 852, flight level 310, squawk 0173.
12: Shamir
2: 852,
12: Hong Kong radar identifying.
2: Shamir 852. Hong Kong radar, good. Afternoon, Scooter 982, maintain flight level 360, squawk 245.
12: Scooter 982, Hong Kong radar identifying, clear by T3, Bravo arrival.
2: Back T3, Bravo arrival, Scooter 982.
1: Departure
4: 1230,
1: Mass 65. 280 knots. 15 Alpha, 0 7 6 1. Mass 6651, increase speed to 300 knots or greater.
2: Hong Kong EVA 805, flight level 230.
1: EVA 805, Hong Kong, good day, descend to flight level 180.
2: Flight level 180, EVA 805.
1: Cambodia 681, turn right, direct to Source Loop.
2: Source Loop, Cambodia 681.
1: Hong Kong Shuttle 534, climb unrestricted to flight level 110.
2: This is flight level 110, Shuttle 534.
1: Shuttle 534, FM, speed 280 knots or less.
2: Less, Shuttle 534.
5: Hong Kong departure, going at 2006, passing 2700, climbing 5000, that'll be one Bravo departure.
1: Korean Air 2006, departure identified, climb via SID to 9,000 feet.
5: Climb via SID to 9,000 feet, Korean Air 2006.
1: China base 935, contact radar 11, correction, contact Shuhai Control 121 decimal 4, goodbye. China base 935, 121 decimal 4.
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1: Moscow 6651, contact radar 123 decimal 47, good day.
2: 3.475, good day, Moscow 6651.
1: Air Macau 616, proceed direct to Dumet, climb unrestricted to flight level 210.
2: Clear flight level 210, Macau 616. Hong Kong radar, good evening, Moscow 6651, out of flight level 146 for 160.
15: Moscow 6651, Hong Kong radar, climb to flight level 250.
2: Identify level
15: 250, Mascot 6651. China 2015, descend to 6,000 feet.
0: Descend to 6,000 feet, China 2015.
20: 83 Bravo, arrival right, flight 640.
12: Bravo, arrival. Hainan 7009, climb to flight level 220.
2: 14,
15: 3, 1, 2, 7. China 3, Hong Kong radar, identify, standby for higher.
2: Standby for higher, China 3, 6, 2, 5. Red Echo, do you need Cambodia, Secret 1, climb at 8160.
15: Confirm China 3, just my reback.
1: Itaizumo 82, good day.
2: 382,
1: Macau 6167. Cambodia 681, contact radar 123 decimal 47.
12: 669 on speed
15: 280. China 3, contact radar 127 decimal 1.
2: 127 decimal 1, China 3, 365.
12: Stable.
1: Shuttle 534, climb to flight level 150.
2: Climbing flight level 150, confirm.
1: Shuttle 534, FM.
2: Now we're flight level 50, Shuttle 534.
1: EVI 05, descend to reach flight level 110 by Hazel.
2: Descend flight level 110, reach by Hazel, EVI 05.
1: Five.
18: 175.
2: 240 nautical miles left of track to avoid.
12: MRA 9851, initially 10 miles left of track up to.
4: Roger, 10 miles left of track approved for now, Emirates 9851. We'll need a bit more when we get closer.
6: Roger. Flight number 1105,
7: Marshall. Okay, 4-4 there.
1: Hong Kong Shuttle 534, climb to flight level 160.
9: 160, Shuttle 534.
1: Go 4 Alpha, arrival.
6: Number 1.
7: 0, Roger.
6: Level 330.
4: Level 330, Cafe 654.
6: Head to 6,000 feet, KLH 1005.
15: 5015, clear that to Papa, clear Alice Zulu approach runway 34, for established.
0: The Alice Zulu approach runway 34, and it's report established, Chinese 2015.
10: Open clear, Alice approach runway 25 right, Falcon 235.
20: Yeah, 8 minutes, head on 7902.
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4: 9 is 127-1. Good day, Mascot, 6651.
15: Cambodian, this A1, climb to flight level 250.
9: Climb level 250, Cambodian, 681.
4: Out of flight level 205 for flight level 250.
6: Moscow 6651, Roger, cancel speed restriction.
4: Speed restrictions, Moscow 6651.
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0: Decimal One. C3 Bravo arrival.
1: Six Hong Kong radar identified.
0: Forecast 8670. Flight level 310 or higher within the next 3 minutes.
2: When round two, there are RNAV transition IOS approach runway 25 right, C210 North Panic 525.
3: Decimal 76, Gemini 8683.
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5: Cafe 665, contact radar 123 decimal 47, goodbye.
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7: Bay 6515, Hong Kong radar, I stand, confirm heading.
6: Bay 665, passing 8,700 feet on the climb, flight level 160.
8: Cafe 665, Hong Kong radar, climb to flight level 240.
6: Flight level 240, Cafe 665.
9: Hong Kong radar, ST 522 heavy, good afternoon, maintain firewall 250, skulking 3117.
8: That's a 522 Hong Kong radar, identify, standby for hire.
9: Standby for hire, that's a 522.
10: Good afternoon.
5: Flight level 6,900 meters.
9: 5, 6, 6, 6. Small one, that's a 522, good day.
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11: 182.
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12: 23, 905, EVA 805, good day.
8: Flight level 130, cross Maple, AO below, flight level 260.
12: Flight level 130, cross Maple, 260 below, Cafe 614.
8: EVA 805, Hong Kong radar, Macau, information golf, expect ILS to approach runway 34.
9: Flight 270, stand by for higher, that's the 522.
1: Moscow 6651, climb to flight level 10,400 meters.
6: Flight 10,400 meters, Moscow 6651.
1: Dynasty 522, contact radar 132, decimal 15.
9: 132, decimal 15, Dynasty 522, good day.
1: Cambodia 681, climb to flight level 290.
12: Up to 90, Cambodia 681.
9: Dynasty 522, heavy, good afternoon. Coming passing firewall to 562-50270.
10: Dynasty 522, contact radar 118.92.
9: 118.92, Dynasty 522, good day.
10: Good day. Shenzhen 328, contact radar 123.47.
12: Shenzhen 328.
10: SA 150, radar 126.3.
8: Passing flight level 200.
1: 5 2 0 3
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10: SPNI passing flight level 200.
6: Frederick Sunny. Frederick Sunny, leaving yet? Good afternoon, 202, Mandan level 370.
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13: Contact Sharman 133, decimal 175.
8: Your cross Sunny AO below flight level 260.
12: Denver 130 cross Sunny AO below flight level 260, Cafe 150.
8: Cafe 665.
14: 2.65, 631, good day.
8: 250, SPD passing flight level 200.

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0: 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Passing flight level 170 ocean air to 3.
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0: 2A, join us, Cafe 654. Forward radar, Hanan 700 Nana, Michi, flight level 220, squawk 0644.
1: Hanan 700 Nana, Hong Kong radar, maintain flight level 220.
0: Maintain flight level 220, Hanan 700 Nana.
3: Copy and maintain current level, stand by for lower.
4: 182, contact radar 133.822.
5: 133.82, Uncle Shuttle 182. Bye bye.
4: Bye.
6: 152, flight level 310.
0: Climb 310, come there 681.
3: Contact radar 126.05, goodbye. Our one, Macau 817, reduce speed to Macau 74.
1: Low flight level 130.
0: Flight level 110, Costa Maria, flight level 130, below Cathay 654.
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3: Good day. Elato, descend level 340, reach 2 minutes after Elato.
0: 7, momentum flat level 240, score call the 3106.
6: China 78137, report request level.
0: So the request level up to the level 3 boost.
6: China 78137, are you able flat level 330?
0: Negative.
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0: So flight level 270, stand by for higher, China 78137.
6: Bohemia 5490, when ready, descend to flight level 260, reach by Maple.
0: Yeah, 5490.
6: Level 120,
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0: 792, good day.
6: 654, approach 1.25 right, descend 5 star to 8,000 feet, K1H 1005. 12875. Approach 425 left. Can I say 654 then expect 1.25 right?
0: Nine eight two.
6: Level 300.
0: Level 300, Cathay 665.
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0: 32.15, China 7617.
6: Negative, that is not for you, China 7, stay with me.
4: 23.47. Sequence Sector 1, radar 12347.
0: Sequence Sector 1, Bravo 1. Departure, Cathay, Cathay 364, climbing 5000, passing 2000.
4: Cathay 364, departure identified, climb unrestricted, flight level 160.
0: Climb unrestricted, flight level 160, Cathay 364.
4: Philippines 307, when able, increase speed to 280 knots or greater.
7: Able, increase speed to 280 knots or greater, Philippines 307.
0: 3505. We are level up to the 320.
6: Southside 137, project and climb to flight level 290 final.
0: Climb to flight level 290 for final, channel 1837.
8: Hong Kong radar, S-Wing 6515, maintaining flight level 340.
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4: 3225 knots.
0: Hey, 364.
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6: D3001.
0: Level 210, descending level 190.
1: Emery, 9836 Hong Kong, radar, compass score 3110.
0: AFRAM, 3110, confirm arrival runway, Emirates 9836.
1: Emery, 9836 Hong Kong, radar, identify, clear CR7, Bravo, arrival.
0: Seven Bravo arrival, runway 25 right, Romeo or Lima?
1: Emery 9 AH3, eastbound runway 25 right.
0: 25 right, American
11: 9836.
12: 3215. 254 MB3 Bravo arrival.
0: 866, thank you.
4: 8-0 knots.
13: Way 33 radar 13215.
1: Hey, maintain current speed direct to lander.
14: 350, smoking 2165.
6: Shaman 8678, Hong Kong radar identified.
1: Macau Information Hotel, eastbound Alice Zulu, approach runway 34.
0: 34 South, second Alice Zulu, runway 34, Air Macau 935.
6: Runway shuttle 213, descend to 6,000 feet, we do speed now to 2801.
4: China Eastern 2068, departure, report passing altitude.
11: 1,700.
4: China Eastern 2068 identified, climb via SID to 9,000 feet.
0: The final restricted 9,000 feet, 1005, Air Macau 935.
6: Thank you, Renault.
12: 5254.
4: Passing flight level 170.
9: For SID, climb to flight level 210, expedite passing flight level 170, 78720.
6: Climb to flight level 260, which level in 5 minutes?
0: In 5 minutes, we get 876.
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6: United 821, report map number.
1: 1130.
8: 307, good night.
4: Qatar 8401, climb to flight level 110, cancel speed restrictions.
10: I to flight level 110, cancel speed restrictions, Qatar 8401.
8: Flight heading 140, 10,081, 37.
12: 51 descend, remedy level 260, wish by NPEP.
10: Zero,
12: I'm at 96. Now level 360, 36.
8: 270, 下面啊, 866.
11: 70090.
6: 866, descend now, flight level 270.
8: Descend now, flight level 270, 下面啊, 866, thank you.
1: Contact radar 270-155. 26 contact approach 119.1.
4: 0 cancel speed restrictions.
6: Heading to 25 has proved and further reduce speed to 23, so no?
10: Okay,
4: 30, cancel speed restrictions.
11: 5, unrestricted flight level 130, cancel speed restrictions, heading to 5.
7: Cathay 402, passing 2200, climbing 5000.
4: Cathay 402, departure identified, climb unrestricted flight level 130.
7: Climb on restricted flight level 130, Cathay 402.
4: Hainan 7009, proceed direct to Tenmod. Descend to reach flight level 4,500 meters via Tenmod.
11: Descend 4,800 meters.
4: Hainan 7009 negative, direct to Tenmod. Descend to reach flight level 4,500 meters by Tenmod.
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4: Qatari 8401, climb unrestricted flight level 160.
10: Climb unrestricted flight level 160.
4: China Eastern 2068, climb to flight level 6,900 meters.
7: Departures, good evening. Cathay 328, passing 2,000, climbing 5,000.
4: Cathay 328, departure identified, climb via SID to 9,000 feet.
7: Climb via
8: SID. For BMX, 7852.
6: 5, continue present heading for sequencing.
10: 0,
6: transition speed 280.
10: Item 2, flight level 290, and transition speed 280 knots, United 821.
7: Traffic to Temo, China Southern 3038.
4: Qatar 8401, climb to flight level 200.
10: Flight level 200, say 10.
8: Manila 119.3, shuttle 534, good day.
6: Okay. 21, descend to flight level 260, reach by Maple.
10: Descend 260 by Maple, United 821.
4: Ping speed 280 knots or greater.
11: 180 knots per crater and unrestricted at the flight level 160, County 253.
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0: The heading, Cat A 604.
4: 9 8 8 8 8 8 8 8 8 8 8 8 8 8 8 8 8 8 8 8 8 8 8 8 8 8 8 8 8 8 8 8 8 8 8 8 8 8 8 8 8 8 8 8 8 8 8 8 8 8 8 8 8 8 8 8 8 8 8 8 8 8 8 8 8 8 8 8 8 8 8 8 8 8 8 8 8 8 8 8 8 8 8 8 8 8 8 8 8 8 8 8 8 8 8 8 8 8 8 8 8 8 8 8 8 8 8 8 8 8 8 8 8 8 8 8 8 8 8 8 8 8 8 8 8 8 8 8 8 8 8 8 8 8 8 8 8 8 8 8 8 8 8 8 8 8 8 8 8 8 8 8 8 8 8 8 8 8 8 8 8 8 8 8 8 8 8 8 8 8 8 8 8 8 8 8 8 8 8 8 8 8 8 8 8 8 8 8 8 8
15: 720,
16: flight level 330, no speed restriction.
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4: 5531,
15: Spock, please
4: 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BJ 5531, Roger, report passing altitude.
1: 1380.
18: Sun level 110, cross Murray, at the below, wind level 130, point at my banana.
4: 5 miles. 1 7 0 in left 5 miles, China 3038. Qatar 8401, contact radar 1 2 3 4 7. 7 Qatar 8401, good day.
19: Get up now, Cafe 882, passing 2,700 feet, climbing 5,000.
4: Cafe 882, departure identified, climb for SID to 9,000 feet.
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4: Cafe 328, increase speed to 280 knots, climb unrestricted to flight level 120.
20: 280 and climb unrestricted to flight level 120, Cafe 328.
4: Feature 5531, turn right, direct to Soslu.
19: Right, direct off flu, VJ 5531.
4: Connie 253, contact radar 133.82.
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23: 2.86,
24: 94 descending 260 by Maple.
1: United 821 Hong Kong radar, descend to flight level 130, cross Maple, below flight level 260.
24: Success flight level 130, descend Maple below, at below 260, United 21.
15: And come to departure 122.65.
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24: 236.
4: Macau 817, descend to flight level 180.
25: Descend to flight level 180, Macau 817.
21: Radar City 240, descend flight level 110.
1: Send at 240, Hong Kong radar, Roger.
15: 5-2, contact radar 118902.
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5: Departure Green, Tango 7, Sierra Whiskey, passing 1,900 for 5,000.
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5: Climb via SID to 9,000 feet, Tango 7, Sierra Whiskey.
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9: 54190, Macau 225.
4: Cathay 328, counter radar 133.82.
13: 32, Cathay 32, okay.
1: 7-0
24: for 9253. 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
15: Descend 5 star to 6,000 feet, Q1H 1005.
4: To climb unrestricted flight level 160, cancel speed restrictions.
19: Climb unrestricted flight level 160, cancel speed, thanks, get that exit.
4: And Macau 225, descend to flight level
9: 180. 4187, Macau 225.
4: Feature 5531, climb to flight level 210.
14: Flight level 210, Feature 5531.
23: 40, stand by for higher cancel speed restriction.
26: Climb to level 340, and no speed restriction, get by 406.
15: Star 3, Hunger radar cancel and pad level restriction. Descend to reach flight level 110 by muscle.
2: 0, and position speed 300 or less. Diameter is 2 feet.
1: Okay, now 3999 Hong Kong radar, descend to flight level 170.
24: Descend to flight level 170, we're at 3999.
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27: Hong Kong radar, Boeing 776, good evening, maintaining 10,700 meters, squawk 6106.
15: Boeing 776, Hong Kong radar, identifying
27: clear
15: Canto 3 Bravo arrival.
27: Canto 3 Bravo arrival, Boeing 776.
15: Boeing 776,
27: runway
15: ready, descend to flight level 260, reach by
27: Maple. Red ready, descend level 260, reach by Maple, Boeing 776.
15: China, sub
24: 10365, contact 9122, decimal 6. 122, decimal 6, China, 365, good day.
15: China, eastern 545, also contact 9122,
2: decimal 6. 22, decimal 6, China, eastern 545. And Hong Kong radar, airstream 6515, maintaining flight level 320.
15: Entering 6515, Roger.
24: Hong Kong, it is MSC 84 Super 17, flight level 10100,
15: MRS 34, Hong Kong radar, identifying clear Canto 3, Bravo arrival. Hong Kong radar, cancel impact level restriction, descend to reach flight level 110 by muscle.
4: Tango Sierra Whiskey, climb unrestricted flight level 160, maintain speed 2X0 knots or less.
2: Commander, Cap Good 181.
24: Radar long air 6076, maintain flight level 310 and squawk 0124.
15: Long air 6076, Hong Kong radar identified.
24: Long air 6076.
15: 5380
2: Hong
15: Kong radar identifying clear direct
2: Beacon,
15: Bravo Echo Kilo Oscar Lima.
2: Echo Bravo Echo Kilo Oscar Lima, Chinese 5380.
1: 5.
9: Try to see 210 and after Hazel, follow the higher support chart and descend to 4000 feet, change 1025, MCAR 225.
1: MCAR 225, is there Alice to approach runway 34 information hotel?
9: Now you have IS approach runway 34, MCAR 225.
1: Okay, now 3999, SPDI passing flight level 170.
19: Expedite passing flight 170, going at 399.
1: Feature 876, descend to flight level 220.
4: Break 17, descend to flight level 140.
25: Descend to flight level 140, Macau 8-7.
4: Starwalker 204, climb to flight level 130.
2: Climb to flight level 130, Starwalker 204.
25: United
24: 21. Hong Kong radar, good evening, Shenzhen 0233, descending flight level 190, squawk is 1527.
1: Shenzhen A0-33, confirm passing flight level 218.
0: Hey, for Shenzhen A0-33.
1: Shenzhen A0-33, Hong Kong, radar identify, Korea Sierra-7 Delta arrival.
0: Clear, Sierra-7 Delta, Shenzhen A0-33.
15: 2260 around.
0: Okay, no speed restrictions, descend now, flight level 260, Emirates 34.
5: Tango
3: 7,
5: Sierra
3: Whiskey, good day. Good day, let's approach runway 25 right, and that's 9836.
5: 70.
6: Two flight level 150, confirm, Stalker 204.
4: Stalker 204, negative, climb via SID, flight level 210.
6: Segment to flight level 210, Stalker 204.
4: Hey, Macau 817, descend to reach flight level 110 by Hazel.
25: Flight level 110 by Hazel, Macau 817.
4: Citron 3960, cancel speed restrictions.
6: Zero. Hong Kong Airbus 674, good evening, climbing 9000, passing 3800, score code 5305, following Konga 5 uniform.
4: Hey, Macau 674, departure identified, decline to flight level 120.
6: Climb Fata 4120, Macau 674.
4: China Eastern 239, descend to flight level 140.
6: Descend to flight level 140, China 239. Departure China 728, 125 left, passing 1700 for 5000.
4: Hey, China 728, departure identified, climb via SID to 9000 feet.
6: Climb via SID to 9000 feet, China 728.
7: 4,500 feet, Nigeria. Flight deck, Siku, Qatar 8401.
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6: 8225, 0 knots. 5-0-6-1-8, G, Silverin, flight level 390, any lower level available?
15: China Eastern 5069,
1: stand by. Thank you, China 5069. 3-2-4-7, Hong Kong radar, reduce speed 1-8 Jonas, expect runway, expect Alex to approach runway 34, Macau Information Hotel.
25: Alex, runway 34, Macau, wait on sir.
1: MCAL 817 after Hazel, follow Alice Roof track. Descend to 7,000 feet on QNS 1005.
25: After Hazel, follow to its track. Descend 7,000 feet, QNS 1005, MCAL 817.
15: Spice RMP, Sula approach, 1825 left, information India.
5: 4380, stand by lower.
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7: decimal 35. Miss RS, approach runway 24.
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5: Hi.
15: 34, what bit are you doing?
0: We are going to 300 knots, Everett 384.
15: Emirates 384, speed 290 knots.
0: 290 knots, Emirates 384.
15: 290
0: knots. 290 knots, Emirates 384.
15: Opinion 605, Hong Kong radar cancel and pet level restrictions. Descend to flight level 110.
6: Flight level 390, squawk 2122.
15: Try 886, Hong Kong radar identify. China Eastern 5069, descend to flight level 350.
7: Zero. China Eastern 5069, thank you.
8: Requesting radar factor for the weather.
15: To flight level 330, stand by high end.
6: 2210
15: knots, turn up heading 360.
6: Heading 360.
4: Hazel.
2: Panda, flight level 110 by Hazel, Chinese 239.
4: C-Tran 3960, climb to flight level 120.
10: Climb flight level 120, C-Tran 3960.
4: Singapore 895, you're identified, climb by SID to 9000 feet.
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1: FM 947, Hong Kong radar identified, clear, Sierra 7 Delta arrival.
11: Sierra 7 Delta arrival, Cathay 947, and would like to put the RMD Zulu for runway 255 on request.
1: J876, cancel hold, turn right, head and 330.
2: Turn right, head and 330, cancel hold with the 876.
27: Radar in charge, 59044, maintain flight level 330.
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1: Good day. Contact approach 119.1.
12: Manila 119.3.
25: Southbound, contact Manila 119.13, China Southern 8137.
12: Good day.
4: Hey, Macari 21, after needle, descend to flight level 170.
27: Ready to descend level 170, Macari 21.
12: South descent, flight level
1: 190. Descent to 3000 feet, clear, Alex Zulu approach runway 34, deploy established.
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1: 6.3 on current
12: Roger. Left hand hold. I say again, left hand hold.
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4: Here, China 728, decline to flight level 160.
16: Left flight level 160, China 73.
2: Zero, flight level 10,200 meters final, Cathay 3245.
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1: Patterson 239, Hong Kong radar, continue present heading vector for spacing, expect Alice Zulu approach runway 34, information in the air.
2: Maintain present heading, expect Alice Zulu approach runway 34, Zulu, information in the air, Chinese 239.
1: Shenzhen 8023, speed region 250 knots, descend to flight level 110.
2: Descending flight level 110, Shenzhen 8023.
27: Hong Kong, Boeing 776, good evening, passing flight level 275, descend flight level 260, information India.
1: Boeing 776, Hong Kong radar, descend to flight level 190, cross Maple, AO below flight level 260.
27: Descend level 190, Maple 260 or below, Boeing 776.
11: V84, grand descent.
12: Emirates 384, contact radar 127.55, good day.
11: 7.55, Emirates 384, goodbye.
12: Long end 6076, contact radar 132.15.
11: 2215, good day, long end 6076.
1: 190, cross Maple AO below flight level 260.
2: Singapore 895.
27: Frequency control, descend flight level 110.
11: Maintain flight level 310, squawk 2651.
12: Hong Kong Shadow 747,
27: Hong Kong radar,
11: identify Queen Bravo arrival. Bt3
27: Bravo arrival, Hong Kong
1: Shadow 747. Bohemia 247, no speed control. Zulu AR, runway 25 right. Confirm RB Zulu, 25 right.
11: RB Zulu, runway 25 right, FM Cathay 947.
2: Flight level 260 by Sunning, Cathay
27: 918.
1: do speed 230 knots.
27: Speed 230 knots, flow near 776.
1: Cafe 947, reduce speed 230 knots.
11: Reduce speed 230 knots, Cafe 947.
15: Hong Kong radar identified. In India.
13: 190. 982,
11: maintain speed 230 knots, operator. Maintain speed 230 knots, operator,
15: for the 982. H1005. One contact
11: sign 133.35. 133.35, Qatar 8401,
1: bye bye. 7, descend to flight level 110.
11: Descend flight level 110, Qatar 947.
1: Shenzhen A0233, contact approach 119.1.
25: 91, Shenzhen Air A0233, good day.
4: 32,9,000 feet.
1: 51,9,000 feet.
25: Flight
1: level 130, descend to 4,500 feet. 0.
25: Flight level 130, I'm at 384.
15: Sana Eastern 239, turn left heading 070. Right, descend and restricted 6,000 feet, QNH 1005.
4: Macau 821, stay on this tone.
1: 982, maintain speed 180 knots, operator.
11: Maintain speed
1: 180 knots,
11: maintain speed
1: 280.
11: Direct
1: stop. Fit clear, Delta 2 Papa, clear Alice 2, approach runway 34,
11: report established. 2 Papa, clear Alice 2, approach runway. Runway 34, report established, transit to Chenana.
25: Yeah, it's 90, it's 90 on January 10.
4: Bohemia 282, climb unrestricted to flight level 160, cancel speed restrictions.
27: Climb unrestricted to flight level 160, cancel speed restrictions, Bohemia 282.
13: Speed 160, maintain level 5, 160, not so fast, we're going to 5 banana.
1: 7-3-9-3-5,
26: reduce speed to 210 from runway 235 on the descent. Descent, reduce speed to 210 from runway 235 on the descent, 7-3-9-3-5.
1: Emery, 384, descend to flight level 110, cross Murray, AO below flight level 130.
11: Descent, flight level 110, cross Murray, actually below flight level 130, Emirates 384.
7: 8660, maintain flight level 340, squawk 6511.
15: Chamonix 8660, Hong Kong radar, good evening, identified.
11: 7.
27: So confirm, cancel, altitude restriction.
1: Bohemia 776, approved, cross Murray, AO below flight level 130.
27: Cancel altitude restriction, cross Murray at or below level 130, Bohemia 776.
1: Cafe 947, contact approach 119.1.
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11: 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Push away in 1 minute, 1,000 feet about.
4: 21.
27: The
14: director,
27: the heading 340, descend to 4,500 feet.
14: Left 340, 4,500 feet, United 821.
27: With 982 from Tolpen, clear ILS approach, runway 25 right.
11: Copy from Tolpen, clear ILS approach, runway 25 right, with 982.
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11: Tower 1084, Hong Kong 7643, good day.
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7: Hong Kong radar, Shanghai Air 886, maintain flight level 3990.
15: Shanghai 86, Hong Kong radar, Roger, direct to Dot Me.
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15: Chamonix 8660, descend to flight level 270.
7: Descend
9: Contact flight level 270, Shamir 8660.
4: Now 595, counter radar 123.47.
9: 12347.
25: Arrival. Clear Sierra 7, Bravo, arrival, Cadet 842.
1: Okay, now 776, counter approach 119.1.
27: Approach 119.1, Bolivia 776, bye bye.
17: 39 Hong Kong radar, descend for level 110.
14: Runzu,
17: United 21. Left heading 340.
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26: Central 4,500 feet,
27: runway
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27: That is
26: the 935
27: from Tolbert.
26: Clear, I left the runway 25 right.
27: From
26: Tolbert,
27: clear,
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27: 25
26: right,
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15: I clear, there, and count.
27: 5944, descent, descent, flight level 310, 310 due to clouds.
15: Switch your flight number 445 for 310, not available. 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
25: 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Descend to 4,500 feet. Going at 399. Okay.
17: 2982. Maintain 160 knots or greater until 5 GME.
3: 160 knots or greater until 5 GME. Good at 982.
17: United 81. Reduce to 187 knots. Passing Melbourne 291. Into the 1 from 1 2. Clear RMC 202. Runway 255.
25: Bohemia 3999,
17: turn left for heading 355.
25: Left heading 355, Bohemia 3999.
15: 16 Hong Kong radar identifying Flight 53, Bravo arrival. Caution, summer call sign, company traffic, Cafe 706, on same frequency.
9: Copy that, expecting Betty 3, Bravo, Cathay 776, thank you very much.
17: Contact approach over 9, are they small one?
26: Speed 160 until 5, down as to 935.
9: Chief Baker.
15: We now 595, climb to flight level 360.
9: I'm in 360, we now 595.
25: 1-0, reduce to 1-8-0. Left heading 310, speed 180 knots. Bohemia near 3999.
14: Timing flight level 250, second direct, two max.
18: 1-2-2, Hong Kong, climb flight level 3305.
14: Climb flight level 330, Bohemia near 282.
1: Star 2, flight level 130.
25: Ascent level 130, via star, Qatari 8430.
4: Nine five, then five, stop climb flight level 3505.
25: Scooter 905 is cooking 3515 and say again red for Scooter 905.
4: A report passing altitude.
25: 905 passing altitude 4500.
4: Scooter 905 identified, climb to flight level 120.
25: Level 120, Scooter 905.
15: 33, turn left heading 350.
9: Left heading 350, Shenzhen 033.
15: Bohemia 605, descend 6000 feet.
0: 8-8 descending Bravo 0.
15: Bamboo 95-88, roger.
5: Climb to flight level 330.
19: I'm on flight level 330, Xiamen 837.
20: Good evening, Xiamen 885, climbing flight level 280, checking direct MCAL.
5: Xiamen 885, roger, can you climb to flight level 290?
20: Climb flight level 290, Xiamen 885.
15: Linear 605, direct to with me, reduce speed 210 knots.
21: Cathay 539 for sequence, turn left heading 220.
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22: Cathay 879 from the tower, 187 today.
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20: Sequencing. Walking 0046 square, 42 miles from Sierra Passing Level 287 information.
1: Cafe 831, Hong Kong Radar identified, Korea Sierra 7 Bravo arrival.
20: Sierra 7 Bravo arrival, Cafe 831. And for information, we have due technical fault, we're unable RMP1, requesting 25 left this evening, Cafe 831.
1: Cafe 831, revert to RNAV 1 DME DME.
20: Okay, we use reverting RNAV 1 DME DME, Cafe 251. Can you tell us the approach you expect then?
1: Cafe 831, what's your request? Confirm runway 25 left for ILS.
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1: Cafe 831, roger.
5: 8735 at Norman, contact Manila 119 decimal 3.
20: Manila 119 decimal 3 at Norman, Xiamen 735.
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20: Decimal 75, rate cap 122, good evening.
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5: Taisha 231 Hong Kong Radar, good evening, identified.
10: 231.
4: 226 departure identified, climb to flight level 120.
11: To flight level 120, Macau 226.
12: Connecting KD 135, passing 2700, climbing 5000.
4: KD 135, good evening, identified, climb via SID to 9000 feet, increase speed to 250 knots.
12: By the speed 9,000 and 250 knots, KSA 135.
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6: India 69, one Hong Kong radar contact AB3 Bravo and speed platform 77.
25: Approaching 7000 feet, inbound by Charlie Yufeng, squawk in 3, question 2152, information India.
7: Macau 3A7, Hong Kong radar, identify Macau information India, expand Alex to approach runway 34.
25: Zulu 34, we have Indian, Macau 3A7.
7: Macau 3A7, after my Charlie uniform, follow Alex approach, recommend 10,000 feet on QS1005.
25: Charlie uniform, follow Alex Zulu approach, track, maintain 7,000, 105, Macau 3A7.
7: Cafe 3, question Cafe A31, descend to flight level 110.
25: Good evening, Rekha 116, level 350.
15: Rekha 116, Hong Kong radar, identify.
25: Rekha 116.
15: Skoda 181, contact Sanya 122, decimal.
13: 122, decimal. Skoda 181, bye.
5: 837, we're ready, descend to flight level 200, reach by eastbound.
25: Eastbound, first cargo, 837.
6: Alpha arrival.
25: 905.
15: Bamboo 958, contact radar 123, decimal 95.
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24: 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Cafe
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7: Cafe 706, Hong Kong radar, descend to flight level 190, cross Maple, hit or below flight level 260.
25: Descend, flight level 190 to cross Maple, at or below flight level 260, Cafe 706.
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15: do you prefer level
16: 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No, we just want to know if there's more information, thank you.

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3: 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After needle, descend to FO 180.
4: Long Air 607, please contact radar 118992.
5: Radar, descend to available 1105.
2: GA, fine.
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6: 09F10, transition speed 250 knots.
0: Oh, Linear 247, we get to the wind sector now.
1: 116 knots, looking at 247.
4: EasterJet 5944, connect Taipei 129 at ACMO 1.
1: 129-01, EasterJet 5944, please.
6: 91, continue descent to level 280, level 280, transition speed 250 knots.
2: Fish for IM 258.
0: Linear 247, reduce to your final speed.
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1: Reduce the minimum for linear 247.
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4: 4, contact radar 118902.
2: 118902, pressure 1574, good day.
4: Good day. Runway, and descent unrestricted now to 900,000 feet, QNH 1005.
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6: Left. 4,500 feet, expect 25 left, Cafe 539.
0: Cafe 947, reduced to 170 knots, descend to 5 miles per minute.
2: 160 to 5 miles, Cafe 947.
8: 06, descend to flight level 130.
2: 1-8-7-1-3-3-1-7.
9: Greenisha 747 Heavy, maintain a flight rate 380.
4: Asiana 747, Hong Kong radar, good evening, identified. Cafe 081, Cafe 081, change of landing runway, runway 25 left, RNT Sulu, AL approach.
2: 126, climb for level 330, final, no speed restriction.
6: Shanghai 128, decimal 35.
9: 10,100 meters, 0712.
4: Hong Kong Shuttle 701, Hong Kong radar identifying display, Canto 3, Bravo arrival.
9: Canto 3, Bravo arrival, Hong Kong Shuttle 701.
4: 7120, descend to
2: flight
4: level 26
2: round. Descend to level 260, Hainan 120.
4: 081, you can direct to Lake B now, descend 6,000 feet.
3: Flight level 120.
2: Flight level 120, Macau 9992.
9: Speed
6: 1, cut in 539.
2: 706.
3: Macau 9992, turn right heading 160, vectors for source loop.
2: Right heading 160, Macau 9992.
8: Bamboo 9588, maintain 9000 feet.
9: Maintain 9000 feet, Bamboo 9588.
6: 45 Hong Kong.
3: 344, cancel speed restrictions, climb to flight level 110.
2: Climb flight level 110, Cafe 344.
7: departure, Cebu 113, good evening, Dalol 1 Bravo, passing 1000, climbing 5000.
3: Cebu 113, departure identified, climb FIS ID to 9000 feet.
7: Climb SID 9000, Cebu 113.
3: In Macau 9992, climb to Falafel 210, direct source loop, resume notification.
10: Level 210, direct source loop, resume navigation in Macau 9992.
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5: Descend to Falafel 1105, sir. Six 91 Hong Kong radar, descend to Falafel 1105, sir. Cross and tap Falafel 260 or below.
4: 490 Hong Kong radar, good evening, identified.
3: Right, climb by SID to 9000 feet.
7: Climb by SID 9000 feet, Cafe number 6.
8: Good, speed 250 knots.
9: Send flight level 300, speed 250 knots, confirm.
8: Shuttle 701, if I'm expect more than 7 minutes delay.
9: Copy delay, descend to flight level 300, speed 250 knots, leaving now Hong Kong shuttle 701.
3: 588, speed 210 knots or greater, descend to 5000 feet.
9: Speed 210 knots, descend 5000, Babu 9588.
3: Babu 9588, 210 knots or greater.
9: 210 knots or greater, Babu 9588.
3: 140.
2: Level 140,
3: Macau
2: 117.
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2: 330,
3: coming
2: down 900 meters.
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2: Altitude 9000 feet, MS383.
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8: 1500,
7: Xiaomi
8: 83, good day. Are you able, flight level 350?
2: Confirm, sir, Junior 1602.
7: Hong Kong radar, good evening, Xiaomi 885, flight level 320, checking out, go.
8: Xiaomi 885, Hong Kong radar, roger.
2: 790, good evening, we are maintaining flight 290, squawking 5516.
8: Fantasy 790, Hong Kong radar, identify.
2: 5000, 230 knots.
3: KD 797 departure identified, climb via SID to 9,000 feet.
14: Climb SID 9,000 feet, KD 797, request 240 operational.
3: KD 797, stay at 230 knots to traffic ahead.
14: Roger, 230 knots, KD 797.
3: Emirates 383, increase speed to 2X0 knots or greater when able.
14: When able, 380 or greater, Emirates 383.
15: Descent, level 260. Level 260, Hong Kong Shuttle 701.
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12: 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Continue prior to Cafe 91.
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17: 1205 now, 2022. Mach number, climb to flight level 350 and spring 8598.
12: 29, 110,
18: Cafe 916.
15: 370-110.
19: Express Cargo 837 Hong Kong radar. Expect IOS Zulu approach runway 34. Information Julian.
17: IOS Zulu approach runway 34, Express Cargo 837.
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16: Level 370.
17: You may request maintaining flight level 230.
16: Eva 068, Roger.
17: Roger, 06.
15: Flight level 360. Flight level 370.
4: Transfer flash 29 now, Roger. Climb to flight level 370.
15: Climb to flight level 370, China 7029.
4: Cafe 549, I can give you left turn, say your request heading.
14: 7 Bravo arrival, circuit 6063.
19: MCAR 117, after Hazel, descend to 3000 feet, QNH 1005. Clear IOS 2 approach, runway 34.
12: After Hazel, descend
5: to. To keep you in sequence.
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5: Cafe 081, contact tower 118.4 over there.
13: 118.4, Cafe 081, clear.
5: 5 Diner, contact radar 126.05.
12: Flight level 60,
3: Cafe 797, climb unrestricted, flight level 160.
14: Climb unrestricted, flight level 160, Cafe 797.
3: Ethiopian 365, climb and restrict her flight level 160, maintain speed 280 knots or less.
17: Okay, flight level 280, Fork 0157.
4: Shandong 2153, Hong Kong radar, Roger, climb to flight level 310.
17: Climb flight level 310, Shandong 2153.
5: Shanghai 12835. 49 Hong Kong radar identified. Clear Sierra, Mike Tango 4 Alpha arrival.
4: I 673, you are identified and no speed.
17: No speed, 67, Shanghai 673.
19: Sierra 647, Sierra 7 Delta arrival.
3: Emirates 383, correct.
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16: Good day. Air Macau 9092. Climb flight level 10,400 meters.
15: 10,400 meters. Air Macau 9992.
4: Nine approach runway 25 right, descent unrestricted 9,000 feet, QNH 1005.
3: Flight level 210, expect a climb until passing. Flight level 170.
20: Say again, for Stalker 332.
3: Stalker 332, climb via SID, flight level 210, expect a through flight level 170.
20: Copy, climb via SID, flight level 210, expert passing flight 170, Stalker 332.
3: Proceed on 192, cancel speed restrictions, climb to flight level 110.
18: Cancel speed restrictions, climb to level 110, proceed at 192.
3: Emirates 383, contact radar 123.47.
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19: Charlie 611, from Mike Charlie 611, clear our still approach runway 34.
20: Mike, from Mike Charlie 611, China 0 plus 134, Chicago 837.
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15: Cafe 549.
4: Hong Kong Shuttle 849, further 10 left on heading 225 due traffic.
7: 160, and cancel speed restriction, Cathay 11.
3: Proceed on 192, climb to flight level 130.
20: And flight level 130, proceed on 192.
15: 49. Hong Kong Shuttle 691, contact approach 19, day small 1. 25 left, Cathay 549.
0: 2114, proceed directly from Ren to descend by RNF transition.
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19: Okay, 122 on Corrida, Roger. Turkey 6063, descend 5 star, level 110.
4: 747, climb to flight level 400.
20: Airport place of 400, you have 747.
4: Junior 1353, radar 127, decimal 1.
17: 127, decimal 1, no, 1353, good.
20: Cargolis, 737 heavy, level 400.
4: Cargolis 7337, Hong Kong radar, jet traffic, descend to flight level 390.
20: Level 390, Cargolis 7337.
15: Cathay 369, contact approach 19, day small 1.
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19: 7, contact tower 118.0.
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20: 75, Art Spring 8599. SID 2, flight jet 160, Mongolian 202.
16: 3 Hong Kong radar, climb flight level 9200 meters.
20: Climb flight level 9200 meters, I'm at 383.
1: Charmin at 848, contact radar 118902.
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3: Identified, climb unrestricted, flight level 160.
20: Climb flight level 160.
21: And cancel level restriction, Pantel, turn into 9657.
23: UPS 77 for 1000 for flight level 120.
19: UPS 77 on radar, confirm squad 2431.
23: 2431, confirm UPS 77.
19: UPS 77 identified, maintain flight level 120 on reaching.
1: 120, Catch 77. Level 350. Okay. 7000, Catch District 6 Bohemia 6901, Bohemia 6901, runway 25 right, information Juliet.
3: Good day. Bohemia 546, cancel speed restrictions.
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21: Heading 240.
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21: Level 210, control 701. 78. Thank you.
1: Cafe 369, turn right heading 310. Hong Kong Shuttle 6901, Hong Kong Shuttle 6901. Reduce speed 210 knots, turn right heading 345.
24: 210, turn right heading 345.
1: Bohemia, Bohemia 6901, descent unrestricted 6000 feet, QNH 1005.
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1: 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China Eastern 9657, descent unrestricted 6,000 feet, QNH 1005.
21: Request cruise level 320.
16: China Southern 387, Hong Kong radar, roger. After Sierra, climb flight level 310.
21: After Sierra, climb flight level 310, China Southern 387.
3: Cathay 603 departure identified, climb via SID to 9,000 feet.
16: Climb by SID to 9,000 feet, Cathay
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16: Ethiopian 3685, Hong Kong radar, no speed restriction, climb flight level 9,200 meters.
6: Roger, now speed restriction climb 9,200 meters, Ethiopian 3685.
16: China Southern 8353, climb Bravo 310.
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21: Dispatcher, good evening, China 764, airport passing 2500 feet.
3: In China 764, good evening, identified, climb via SID to 9000 feet.
21: Full SID, climb to 9,000 feet, at China 764.
3: Bohemia 546, contact radar 123.47.
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16: 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Air Macau 9992, direct Siku.
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16: Emirates 383, maintain 9,200 meters, flight level 301.
21: Maintain 9,200 meters, flight level 301, Emirates 383.
1: Siena 747, contact radar 127, decimal 1.
21: Radar 127, decimal 1, Asia 747, good night.
1: 8534, due traffic, descend now flight level 360.
21: Descend now flight level 360, record 8534.
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8: Radar 127, decimal 1, reject 9-4-9-er, thank you, good day. Thank you, reject 9-4-9-er, inbound alley 75, nautical 1, and maintain flight level 340.
16: VHF 9-4-9-er, Hong Kong radar, roger.
21: Hong Kong radar, scooter 188, flight level 400, squawk 2233.
16: Scooter 188, Hong Kong radar, identified.
5: Hong Kong radar, descend to flight level 110 by Marshall.
1: 7, decimal 1.
21: 127.1, UPS 729.
1: Zero, wait test for sequencing.
16: Two Hong Kong radar, roger.
21: Climb to flight level 250 and direct to the gate now.
1: KD 111 Hong Kong radar, good evening. Climb to flight level 280, stand by for higher.
21: Climb to flight level 280, standing by KD 111.
1: So, request 7337, descend to flight level 260, reach by Saiba.
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9: Good evening, good evening, 321, maintaining flight level 360 on Quark 3747.
22: Bay 321 Hong Kong radar identified, clear AB3 Bravo arrival.
9: AB3 Bravo arrival, Greta Bay 321.
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8: Alright, Seagull and climb 10,400 meter jet
22: 949. Turn left heading 220.
19: After Hazel, descend to 3000 feet QNH 1005. Clear ISU approach runway 34.
11: After Hazel, clear to descend to 3000 feet on QNH 1005. We're clear for ILS to runway 34. Come on, go. 659.
16: Bahia 546 Hong Kong radar, time flight level 280.
21: Flight level 280, Bahia 546, confirm payment final.
16: And I. Bahia 546, climb flight level 300, final.
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24: 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Continue
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24: Radar, Golden 093, request maintain Mach decimal 76 due to light moderate chop.
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22: 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Cathay 304, departure today identified. Climb via C to 9,000 feet.
4: Climb via C to 9,000, Cathay 304.
21: Descent 7,000 feet, Hong Kong 747.
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22: Restricted to flight level 160.
21: Flight level 160.
2: From topic, the Polaris approach to 5 right, Bahia 691.
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2: Descend for level 290 in 3 minutes, and current speed 0.78 or 300 or greater, A-709.
21: Hong Kong, good evening, Cathay 581, flight level 380, squawk 6010.
22: Cathay 581, Hong Kong radar identified, clear AB3 Bravo arrival.
21: AB3 Bravo arrival, Cathay 581. 77, flight level 190.
22: UPS 77, climb for level 290, standby higher.
7: 290, standing by, get 770.
10: 500 feet and left turning 340, turn 9657.
7: 1-2-4,
22: contact tower 1-1-8-6. Good Bay 321, descend for level
7: 310. Good level 310, good Bay 321.
16: 77 Hong Kong radar, roger. China Southern 387, clear direct APCAL.
21: Roger APCAL, China Southern 387.
24: So the H-3, we climb a little bit slower due performance, we are too heavy.
16: Roger, are you able flight level three, to reach flight level 320 within 70 miles?
24: From H-3, we can climb to flight level 320 within 70 miles, H-3.
16: Chazan, H-3, approved.
24: Okay.
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16: Air crane 6608 Hong Kong radar identified. Clear to shoot direct Dumo.
24: 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Air crane 6608.
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22: 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FA 565, turn right heading 310.
24: Heading. 310, Cathay 565.
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16: Cathay 603, climb flight level 11,600 meters.
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8: Hong Kong to Singapore 836, maintain flight level 360.
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16: 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Scooter 188, contact radar 128.75.
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22: Thai 677 Hong Kong radar, identify.
21: Hong Kong Cathay 198, 38 miles, no man, level 430. Squawking 0234.
22: Cathay 198 Hong Kong radar, identify. Clear Betty 3 Bravo arrival.
21: 3 Bravo, Cathay 198, and any direct available?
22: But expect a little bit delay and maintain flight level, please.
21: Okay, flyband routing, and could you request it to ILS 25 left with approach, please, Cathay 198.
22: Confirm 25 left, Zulu approach.
21: AFM, the ILS 25 left for Cathay 198.
22: Call you back.
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22: Cathay 111, maintain level 320, crossing traffic right to left 1,000 feet of alpha sign level.
12: Copy Charles, I can maintain flight level 320 Cathay 111.
13: Ava, Eva 068, traffic left to right, 1,000 feet below. Record A534, contact radar 126, base Emo 3.
14: Emo 3, record A534.
15: Flight level 130.
17: 30 Cathay 360.
22: Heading 270.
24: Heading 270, Cathay 565.
12: The word 25, Cathay 957.
16: 25, Hong Kong radar, roger.
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14: Not me, scooter 188, descending level 390, thank you.
25: Turn left heading 010.
13: 426, departure, good evening, identified, climb by C to 9,000 feet.
18: I'll climb C to 9,000 feet, Cathay 426.
13: Cathay 464, you can increase speed to 300 knots or greater.
24: 300 knots or greater, Cathay 464.
13: Cathay 812, climb unrestricted to flight level 130, maximum speed 280 knots. T-way 649er, descends to flight level 170.
14: To flight level 170, T-way 649er.
13: Cathay 362, climb unrestricted to flight level 160, maximum speed 300 knots.
17: Climb unrestricted
24: to
17: flight level 160, maximum speed
24: 300
17: knots, Cathay 362.
24: About reaching
22: 97223, traffic crossing right to left 2 minutes, coming to 1,000 feet below you. Shanghai 7223.
24: Here. 7223.
22: Eva 809, descend for level 260, reach in 3 minutes.
24: Roger, in level 260, reach in 3 minutes, Eva 809.
22: Cathay 304, radar contact, climb for level 330, reach by Sosa.
17: Climb for level 330, reach by Sosa, Cathay 304.
25: 473, turn right heading 270.
13: Flight level 110, due traffic.
24: Extract climb, passing 110, due traffic, Cathay.
25: China decimal 5 was caught out only.
13: Cap 116, contact Zhuhai 121 decimal 4, good day.
24: 214, Rick Cap 110, good day.
13: T-way 649er, descends to flight level 110, reach by Hazel.
14: So flight level 110, reach by Hazel, T-way 649er.
24: 0,400 meters.
16: Air India 2362 Hong Kong radar identified.
24: Thank you, bye-bye.
14: Air Virginia 1602, flight level 350.
22: Virginia 1602, Russian, flight level 500.
14: Flight level route, Virginia 1602.
22: Radar Bay 321, contact radar 126.05.
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24: 132, decimal 15, China Southern. 25, have a good evening.
16: Bye. Air crane 660H, change frequency 127.1.
21: 127.1, air crane 660H. Hong Kong radar, Taipei 639, request 11,600 meters.
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21: 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Hong Kong radar, good evening, air crane 6608, maintain flight level 350, direct to Baco.
16: Air crane 6608, roger.
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16: Singapore 836, change frequency 127.1.
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5: Two stations together. China 635, climb flight level 320.
24: Climb flight level 320, China Southern 625.
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20: Okay, 1560, maintaining level 340, squawk 0470.
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13: 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Climb to fellow 4120.
23: Continue climb to level 120 MCAL 106 unrestricted.
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26: Welcome to Archer's Forest 128, passing 2200, climbing 5000.
13: Forest 128 departure today identified. Climb by C to 9000 feet.
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24: Alright, 12835, Eleven 908.
31: Hong Kong radar, Cathay 362, climbing flight level 250.
30: Cathay 362, climbing flight level 330.
31: Level 330, Cathay 362.
24: Good evening, Cathay 734, flight level 400.
5: Yo, call that again.
24: Cathay 734.
5: Cathay 734, radar contact.
24: 734.
13: 328, climb unrestricted to flight level 130.
26: Qantas 128.
1: 734,
16: maintain flight level 270. Dynasty 784, Hong Kong radar identified.
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2: To Dumo, China Eastern 7706, thank you.
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16: 5635, Hong Kong radar, good evening.
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8: Flight level 200.
9: Jindong 2902 Hong Kong radar, descend to reach level 110 by Gobi, cross eastbound, level 200 or below.
8: Descend flight level 110 by Gobi, reach flight level 200 or below by eastbound, Jindong 2902.
9: T-way 649, confirm established.
8: Confirm established, on a 34, T-way 649.
9: T-way 649, contact tower 118.0.
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9: 118.0, T-way 649er. China 115, descend to the level 110. Cancel level restriction at Canto.
8: T-way 110, cancel.
23: 5,000.
13: Singapore 7873, departure today identified. Climb via seat to flight level 130.
23: Climb via SID, flight level 130, Singapore 7873.
30: 250, UPS 59. A02, readable, descend 6,300 meters, reached by Sanku.
5: Cathay 734, descend level 350, reached by Castle.
23: Descend now, descend level 350 by Castle, Cathay 734.
5: Scooter 188, traffic 2 o'clock converging below, 1,000 feet below sun level.
23: Traffic is good, 188.
5: Rex 7560, traffic, 10 o'clock, converging in front, descending 1,000 feet about.
23: Rex 1560.
30: Shanghai 12835.
23: FR3, 85998.
2: 360, reaching 2 minutes, Shanghai 7265.
7: Excellent. Skoda 188, reach level 350 in 2 minutes. Korea 4599, descend level 340, reach in 5 minutes.
3: Level 140 for 160.
1: Chad 599901 Hong Kong radar, good day. Climb to flight level 250.
3: Flight level 250, direct 5991.
1: UPS 599, contact radar 118, station 1992, good day.
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10: via the RNS transition. From 1-2, descend via the RNS transition, gather
9: 1-3-4.
16: Descent 7706, change frequency 127.1.
2: 27.1,
1: Chinese 7706. Hong Kong radar, hello, Air China 826 Heavy. Maintaining flight level 400. 10 miles before Dorsal, spotting 0110.
16: Air China H26 Hong Kong radar identified. After Doshut, direct Biko.
3: 18.92 Macau 206 tonight.
16: 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Air China 826 after Doshut, direct Biko.
13: 1000 feet.
2: 6.
1: Have contact approach 19 at decimal 1, good day.
13: Macau 106, climb by level 330, reached by Sosa.
3: 330, reached by Sosa. Macau 106.
13: UPS 599, correction to the last. Climb initially by level 270, clear direct inbound.
3: Direct inbound 270.
16: Radar, roger.
3: Hong Kong, Macau 907, good evening. Climb level 390, squawk 0140.
16: MCAL 907, Hong Kong radar, good evening, identified. Clear Charlie 4 Alpha, arrival, Doshut, direct Dumo.
3: Doshut, direct Dumo, Charlie 4 Alpha, arrival, MCAL 907, thank you.
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13: 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Eva 850, contact Taipei 129 at decimal 1.
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2: Hong Kong, really good evening, Tana C 7904, flight travel 10,100 meters, inbound the Tamot.
16: Tana C
2: 342.
16: Tana C 7904, Hong Kong radar, good evening, identified.
2: Radar, hello, very good evening, at 446, maintaining 11,000 meters, and squawk is 1757.
16: Area 446, Hong Kong radar, good evening, identified.
7: No.
2: 300 North Operator, Singapore 7873.
3: Zero heavies, 2000 climbing 5000.
13: New Zealand X-Zero departure, good day, identify, climb last to 9000 feet.
3: First climbing 9000, New Zealand X-Zero.
13: Cathay 9088, climb unrestricted to flight level 110, speed to 50 knots.
3: Climb unrestricted to level 110, speed to 50 knots, Cathay 9088.
13: Hong Kong Shuttle 226, climb to flight level 110 and restricted.
3: Restricted for 110, Shuttle 26.
13: Singapore 7X73, contact radar 123.47, good day.
2: 123.47, Singapore 7873, good day. 6336.
13: German 8714, Hong Kong radar identified.
6: Flight level 23.

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1: 250.
2: Hong Kong Shuttle 628, climb side level 320, stand by final.
1: Side level 320, and any shortcuts available, Hong Kong Shuttle 628.
2: 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Virginia 261, contact radar 126.05.
3: 300.
4: MCAL 978 Concord Radar, climb to level 250, cancel speed restriction.
3: 250, now speed restriction, MCAL 978.
4: 300.
5: Sir, continue climbing for level 300, I don't have you flying at 36.
6: Good evening, flight level 380.
7: Engine 8999 Hong Kong Radar identified, are you able higher level?
6: Engine 8999 negative.
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4: 6 contact radar, 132.15.
3: 13215, that's your 446. Good day.
4: Okay. Air Busan 725, contact Sanya, 122.6.
3: This is traffic for the 139, coming for the 160.
0: Hong Kong Shuttle 226 Hong Kong Radar, good day, climb to flight level 250.
3: Shuttle
4: 226. Fly heading 080. Expect ILS to approach runway 34.
8: Alfa Romeo heading 080, expect ILS 34, Macau
3: 007.
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10: All right, good evening, Singapore 7873, climbing flight level 250, passing 2090.
7: Redcat 1560, contact radar 127, decimal 1, good day.
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12: Five 575, climb by C to 9,000 feet.
13: 5-6, climb to 9,000 feet.
12: China Eastern 2056, climb unrestricted to flight level 210.
14: I'm on the jet here to flight level 210, China Eastern 2056.
4: Dynasty 836 Hong Kong radar identified.
8: The 836.
4: Approach runway 34.
8: Eastern at 3,000 feet, when ready, direct to proper, clear ILS 34, MCAL 207.
0: 220 North of Greater.
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12: French cargo 575, climb via seat to flight 4110.
18: Fire the seat, climb and maintain level 110, French cargo 575.
0: They climb to flight 4250.
8: Fire level 250, New Zealand 80.
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2: Okay, control climb at level 130 from Chicago 575.
3: This is 943, set level 280, squawk 6277.
4: Search 943, Hong Kong radar identified. What is your request level?
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5: 3 4 7 7 7 7 7 7 7 7 7 7 7 7 7 7 7 7 7 7 7 7 7 7 7 7 7 7 7 7 7 7 7 7 7 7 7 7 7 7 7 7 7 7 7 7 7 7 7 7 7 7 7 7 7 7 7 7 7 7 7 7 7 7 7 7 7 7 7 7 7 7 7 7 7 7 7 7 7 7 7 7 7 7 7 7 7 7 7 7 7 7 7 7 7 7 7 7 7 7 7 7 7 7 7 7 7 7 7 7 7 7 7 7 7 7 7 7 7 7 7 7 7 7 7 7 7 7 7 7 7 7 7 7 7 7 7 7 7 7 7 7 7 7 7 7 7 7 7 7 7 7 7 7 7 7 7 7 7 7 7 7 7 7 7 7 7 7 7 7 7 7 7 7 7 7 7 7 7 7 7 7 7 7 7 7 7 7 7
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1: 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China Eastern 506, contact radar 133 decimal 82, good day.
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3: 7, HS, flight level 9,800 meters, final for us.
7: Qatari 817, next higher, 10,400 meters. Qatari 817, in that case, climb to 9,200 meters, final.
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7: Vietnam 586, contact radar 118.92.
10: 118.92, we will now press it, good day.
4: 310.
10: You said level 310, Philippine 310.
4: Hong Kong Shuttle 768, departure good day identified, climb by C to 9,000 feet.
10: C 9,000 feet, Hong Kong Shuttle 768.
4: Starwalker 236, climb to Falafel 140.
10: 254 140, Starwalker 236.
6: 133.707, Roger 1560, good night.
7: Good night.
9: FA 531, descend for level 310, reach level in 4 minutes.
10: Descend for level 300 and in 4 minutes, Cathay 531.
9: Cathay 531, negative 310 in 4 minutes.
10: Level 310 in 4 minutes, Cathay 531.
9: FedEx 590901, contact Taipei 129 at decimal 1.
10: Okay,
9: Yelato, squad 3276. Macau 855, Hong Kong radar identified, clear Sierra, Mike Tango 4 Alpha arrival.
10: Mike Tango 4 Alpha arrival, Macau 855.
9: Turn at Eastern 2056, turn left heading 080. 80,
12: can I say 2056?
10: 54320.
4: Macau 907, descend Alpha level 270, reach in 4 minutes.
10: As you said now, final 4270 in 4 minutes, Macau 907.
1: The radar 133.82, good day.
10: 133 decimal, good day, Stalker 236.
4: FM, 40 miles range will be crossing a beam 20 miles in 5 minutes.
1: Yes, 446.
10: Hong Kong radar, good evening. China 1605, 05 level 290.
4: China 1605, sir. Yes, 446, traffic 3 o'clock, right direct, same level. 40 miles range will be crossing a beam 20 miles in 5 minutes.
9: Sign speed 3, half sure, or greater. Minus 2920, cancel speed, climb for the boat 310.
10: See, climb right, global 310,
3: then it's the 920. Decimal 65, China Southern 298.
10: 784.
1: 768, proceed direct to Soslu, climb to Falafel 120.
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1: 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Good evening, China 7398. China 7398, Hong Kong departure, good evening.
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1: 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Air Macau 826, contact radar 133.82, good day.
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4: 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Junior 1669, roger, standby level change.
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7: 26, descend flight level 11,900 meters.
13: Standing 11,900 meters, Air China 826.
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13: Containing 10,100 meters and squawking 6124.
7: Cafe 708 identified. Clear Canto 3 Bravo arrival.
13: Clear Canto 3 Bravo arrival, Cafe 708.
7: Eddie at 899, climb flight level 11,600 meters, direct equal.
10: Climb 11,600 meters direct to Tico Etihad 8999.
12: Good evening, Sanja 230, maintain fire level 320, squawk 2216.
7: Shenzhen 230, Hong Kong radar identified.
4: Identified.
10: 569.
4: China 76050, track direct eastbound.
10: China
8: 6050,
10: thank you.
8: Star to 6,000 feet, QNH 1006.
10: Good evening, Hong Kong Shuttle 768, climbing flight level 160, direct Soslu.
14: Hong Kong Shuttle 768 Concorde, climb to flight level 250.
15: 250, Hong Kong Shuttle 768.
16: Alright, Siku, Qatar 81, thank you.
1: Eastern 240, climb to flight level 210.
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1: Chinese 240, expedite climb until passing flight level 160.
17: Expedite climb until passing flight level 160, Chinese 240.
1: China 73998 descends to flight level 4,500 meters, reached by time out.
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19: 13 passing 1,800, climbing 5,000.
1: Cathay 913 departure today identified, climb by sea to 9,000 feet.
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4: Stalker 704, radar contact.
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4: 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In Stalker.
20: Flightable 380, squawk 1470.
4: Cathay 104, Hong Kong radar identified. Clear Betty 3 Bravo arrival.
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4: Copy that, stand by.
1: 42, climb to flight level 120. Cathay 9013, climb and restricted to flight level 120, speed 250 knots initially.
19: Speed 250 knots initially, Cathay 913.
17: Hong Kong radar, EVA 806, climbing 9000.
1: EVA 806, Hong Kong departure, report your passing altitude and squawk.
17: Passing 7000, squawk 5302, EVA 806.
1: EVA 806 identified, climb to flight level 120, unrestricted.
17: Restricted to climb flight level 120,
1: EVA
17: 806.
1: Qantas 30, climb to flight level 140.
21: Flight 140, Qantas 30, adjust climb unrestricted.
1: Qantas 30, EVA.
21: Flight 140, unrestricted, Qantas 30.
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1: MO 82, good day.
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1: Qantas 30, climb to flight level 160.
21: Flight level 160, Qantas 30.
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7: 31 Hong Kong radar, descend to flight level 110, cross Empat AO below flight level 260. And report request level?
4: 12532.
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14: Xiamen 823, Hong Kong radar, good evening.
22: 823.
21: Hong Kong control, Chinese 2578, request 10,700 meters for cruising.
14: Okay.
21: Hong Kong radar, good evening. Xiamen 8715, maintain level 360.
14: Xiamen 8715, Hong Kong radar, good evening.
7: Sanadu, Sanadu 352, climb platform 11,300 meters.
19: 400, 10 miles before Eastman.
14: Aircraft 907 Hong Kong radar, descend to reach level 110 by 15 miles before Charlie.
19: Descend, continue descend for level 110, 15 miles before Charlie, Aircraft 907.
14: Zero.
0: Weather is 01 Hong Kong, identify clear at B3 Bravo arrival, clear direct impact.
14: Sunny, for level 260 or below.
19: And then 136 across, Sunny 260 below, Philippine 310.
4: China 76050 when ready, descend flight level 260, reach by Eastbound.
22: Descend flight level 260, reach by Eastbound for China 76050.
8: Runway and descend unrestricted to 9,000 feet, QNH 1006, high speed approved.
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4: Treasure negative, climb to flight level 210.
19: 210, go to space. 160.
0: And Macau 131 Hong Kong radar identified clear Sierra Mike Tango 4 Alpha arrival, speed 300 knots or greater.
19: Clear Sierra Mike Tango 4 Alpha arrival and 300 knots or greater, and Macau 12.
22: 7559,
2: bye bye. Charlie 21, sorry due to a lot of departure traffic, expect 25 right today, 25 right, and you can track to run soon, set.
4: E5X06, contact radar, 133.82, good day.
22: 3.82, 806, good day.
4: Cafe 9013, climb to flight level 150.
22: To flight level 150, and cancel the altitude restriction, Cafe 9013.
4: Cafe 9013, and cancel altitude restriction.
22: Cancel altitude.
4: Cafe 9064. Climb unrestricted to flight level 160.
19: Unrestricted ground, flight level 160.
4: German cargo 719, speed 250 north initially.
19: Speed 250, German cargo 579.
4: Cafe 9013, climb to flight level 160.
22: Climb to flight level 160, Cafe 9013.
0: Sierra, my Tango 4 Alpha arrival, speed 270 knots.
19: Sierra Mike Tango 4 Alpha arrival, speed 270 knots, and Macau 161.
0: And Macau 855, descend and ready for level 260.
19: Ready, descend for level 260, and Macau 855.
22: Descend for level 220, China 1650.
13: 6, Dragon ID 936, good day.
4: Good day.
22: Main for level 160.
4: Cafe 913 Hong Kong radar, climb to flight level 170.
22: Climb to flight level 170, Cafe 9013.
4: Contact 320, contact radar 132.15.
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7: 708 contact radar 127.55.
0: Five.
22: Left heading 085 heading 640.
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13: Hong Kong radar, Cafe 708, maintaining level 260.
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5: Mayor 1, take good day, Philippines 310.
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5: 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Yeah, 871.
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9: 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It's kind of 719.
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11: C to 9,000 feet, Shenzhen X-034.
0: Speed 1.78.
23: Lima 0.78, Hong Kong 85.
0: Alpha 236, meeting for level 350, on reaching traffic above.
5: 964, request set of con.
7: You are 80, disconnect radar 118-192.
24: 1892, you are 806, good day.
7: 1-7913.
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7: 7964, climb to fly level 220.
5: Well, 220, 7964.
7: 7913, go ahead. 7913, stand by.
25: China Eastern 7706, change frequency, contact Guangzhou 133.07.
5: 133.07, China Eastern 7706.
26: Radar, good evening, Xiamen 898, flight level 350, squawk 2146.
25: Xiamen 898, Hong Kong, radar identified.
27: Hong Kong radar, good evening, Singapore 838, flight level 410, squawk 2257.
25: Singapore 838, Hong Kong, radar identified. Air Macau 978 at Aikila, contact Sanya 122.6.
0: Today. 131, contact radar 126.5.
7: Below flight level 260.
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4: It's a no man.
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4: AIGR 1669, descent flight level 330 final.
11: With SID climbing to flight level 6900 meters and minute speed below 280 knots, change course before.
0: Dynasty 936, cancel speed restrictions.
11: Cancel speed restrictions, Dynasty 936.
0: Macau 161, contact radar 126.5.
11: 126.5, Macau 161.
0: Dynasty 920, contact Taipei 129.1.
11: 121,
0: Dynasty 920, good night. German cargo 582, maintain descent rate, descent for level 340. 00 Hong Kong radar, copy request.
4: I zero.
11: 250,
0: yeah. Direct Eddie, climb to flight level 200.
11: Climb to flight level 200, may we request a flight 100 for the Dipole level restriction?
0: Cafe 611 approved.
11: 11, climb to flight level 200.
29: No, Mark 470, Dogger 704.
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30: After needle, flight level 180, Macau 855.
31: Reunion, Shenzhen AR 230, maintain flight level 320.
4: Shenzhen at 230, radar contact.
13: 31 from Wanzhou, cleared RMP Sula approach for my 25 right.
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11: plot
13: level 260,
11: Richmond, Maple. You're
13: 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Hong Kong Shuttle 7-5-9-9, when ready, descend to plot level 260, Richmond, Maple.
2: when ready, descend level 260, reach Maple, contact 0759.
3: So speed restrictions.
6: 61.
8: Eric, that's me.
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10: 10964, negative, continue present heading and cancel speed.
8: So speed, present heading, 10964.
10: 10964, and climb by level 330, reach by Sosa.
8: Flight level 330, reach by Sosa, 10964.
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4: Cyber.
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6: Establish flight level 340 and 10 miles to Macabo 582.
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4: Roger.
16: Control, good evening, Canton 2578, maintain flight level 350, direct. Sumo.
3: Johnson 2578, Hong Kong radar, Roger.
16: Johnson 2578.
17: Flight 21, confirm, require RP Zulu, runway 25, right.
13: Alpha 1 from Topen, cleared ILS approach, runway 25, right.
6: From 7, clear for the ILS approach, runway 25, right, home show 87.
3: Departure identified, climb via SID to 9,000 feet.
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3: 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For the time being, maintain speed 250 knots or less.
18: That's copied, maintain 250 knots or less, Calculus 9015.
3: Bohemia 218, climb unrestricted, flight level 160, maintain speed 250 knots or less.
20: Climb unrestricted, flight level 160, and speed 250 or less, Bohemia 218.
13: China Eastern 240, going to Shanghai, 128 decimal street.
6: 240. 6050, good day.
17: Cathay 611, climb to level 250.
6: Level 250, Cathay 611.
17: Cathay 708, contact approach 119 decimal 1.
13: 119 decimal 1, Cathay 708.
6: China, 6050. 152, 2500,
3: Pecan 2 Bravo. United 152, departure identified, climb via SID to 9000 feet.
6: Climb via SID to 9000, United 152.
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6: Number 1, Cathay 611.
13: 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Radar 126, decimal 5.
6: Radar 1265, Cathay 801.
13: German Cargo 582, descend now flight level 320.
21: Descend level 320, German Cargo 582.
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6: 133, decimal 07, then I do 352.
32: Hong Kong radar, good evening, China Eastern 6050, maintaining flight level 360.
12: China Eastern 6050, Hong Kong radar, identify.
18: heading 090 and confirm we can accelerate 250 knots, Kaglas 915.
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18: 280 knots or less, Kaglas 915.
13: Macau 826, connect Taipei 129 at ACMO 1. Today 964, left heading 075.
8: 075, cut the noise at front.
13: German Cargo 582, continue descent to flight level 260, reach by MPEX, transition speed 280 knots.
3: 19, departure identified, climb by SID to 9,000 feet.
1: SID, begin 19.
3: United 152, climb unrestricted, flight level 130, maintain speed 280 knots or less.
1: Yeah, unrestricted to climb 130, 280 knots or less, United 152.
13: Likely
1: Abbey 3
13: Bravo arrival.
1: Abbey 3 Bravo, Nippon 811.
8: Unit 2, down to C, night 36, good night.
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5: Hong Kong departure 122 decimal
13: 651. Cathay 531, continue approach. Philippine 310 from Whitby, descend 5 out left transition.
5: Yeah, stretching near this.
3: Macau 131 departure, roger. Descend to flight level 180.
5: Descend level 180, Macau 131.
3: Macau 855, maintain flight level 130 on reaching traffic below.
30: Clear, Macau 855.
3: Tower 206, maintain flight level 120 on reaching traffic above.
31: Maintain flight level 120 and looking for traffic, Tower 206.
20: Borneo 218, flight level 120, request.
3: Okay, first one, Cathay 679, identified, climb via SID to 9,000 feet.
20: 679.
3: Bohemia 218, contact radar 133.82.
20: 133.82, Bohemia 218, goodbye.
3: Goodbye.
30: 96, maintain flight level 270.
13: Number 896, Hong Kong radar, roger, direct to stop me and descend to 6,300 meters.
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20: 260 or below, Kong shuttle 759.
3: Flight 310 in 4 minutes.
18: Descend the flight level 310 in 4 minutes, coming out 898. 915. 82655.
13: Today 459, Hong Kong radar, good evening. Identify Clear Abbey 3 Bravo arrival.
18: Abbey 3 Bravo arrival, Cafe 459.
13: Singapore is 35 radar, 13215.
20: 13215 Singapore, 835, go away.
3: United 152, climb unrestricted, flight level 160, and cancel speed restrictions.
1: 160, unrestricted, cancel speed restriction, United 152.
3: Right Express 641, contact radar 123.47.
1: 347, right Express 641, bye bye.
3: Starwalker 206, climb via SID to flight level 210, expect the climb until passing flight level 170.
31: VR SSD, flight level 210, and expect climb, passing flight level 170, Starwalker 206.
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1: Good evening, scooter 980, climbing 5,000 feet, passing 2,300.
3: Scooter 983, departure identified, climb via SID to 9,000 feet.
1: 9,000 feet via SID, scooter 983.
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20: 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Singapore HE 3.
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1: 347, United 152.
3: Starwalker 206, contact radar 133.82. Bamboo 9589, report squad and passing altitude.
0: Passing 8000, Bamboo 9589.
3: And what's your squad code?
0: Squad code 3521.
3: Bamboo 9589, identify the climb to flight level 120.
0: Climb flight level 120, Bamboo 9589.
3: Calculus 915, climb to flight level 6900 meters, cancel speed restriction.
1: Climb flight level 6800 meters, cancel speed restriction, Calculus 915.
3: Calculus 915, climb to flight level 6,900 meters.
1: 6,900 meters, Calculus 915. Departure for 8304, passing 3,000, climbing 5,000 feet.
3: Bovinia 304, identify, climb by SID 9,000 feet.
1: Climb by SID 9,000 feet, Bovinia 304.
3: New Guinea 19, climb unrestricted flight level 160.
1: Unrestricted flight level 160, New Guinea 19.
3: Calculus 915, contact Guangzhou 125.35.
1: 12535, good day, Calculus 915.
3: Macau 131, descend to flight level 140.
32: Descend to flight level 140, Macau 131.
3: Bamboo 9589, climb to flight level 130, turn right direct, Los Lu.
0: Climb flight level 130, and direct, Los Lu, Bamboo 9589.
3: Bamboo 9589, direct to Los Lu.
1: 9.
3: Bamboo 9589, direct to Los Lu.
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7: 880 Bohemia 218.
1: This is 11,000 feet reached by Gobi, flight level 200 or below by eastbound Shenzhen 230.
7: Shenzhen 230, flight level 110.
1: Flight level 110, Shenzhen 230.
12: Which is 3948, clear Ikela direct Biko.
1: After Ikela direct to Biko, which is 3948.
12: Spike at 552 for planning, are you looking for higher level?
1: Okay, we accept level 330.
12: Spike at 552, maintain current level, standby level change.
1: Okay, maintain current level, standby level change, spike at 552.
12: Vietnam 570, contact radar 132, decimal 15.
1: Good day.
3: New Guinea 19, contact radar 133.82.
20: 133.82, New Guinea 19.
3: Bamboo 9589, expedite climb until passing flight level 170.
0: Expedite climb flight level 170, Bamboo 9589.
4: 19, Hong Kong radar climb to flight level 220.
20: Flight level 220, New Guinea 19.
13: Climb to flight level 350 and direct to ENSA.
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20: Okay, good day, ma'am. Midget 943.
12: High 602, when ready, descend to flight level 260, reached by Maple.
20: When
1: Wind range descent, follow 260, gauge my maple, tie 602.
12: China Eastern 6050, contact radar 132, this moment, bye.
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30: Sanya 122, this moment, 6, EBA 381.
2: China Eastern 6050, Hong Kong radar.
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10: Air Macau 161, request lower.
3: Air Macau 161, descend to 54140.
10: Descend 54140, Air Macau 161.
3: Hey, Macau 622, climb to flight level 130.
11: Alpha level 130, Macau 622.
3: Bamboo 9589, contact radar 123.47.
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3: Shuttle 614, climb unrestricted, flight level 160.
14: This is flight level 160, show 654.
11: Level 210.
7: Bamboo 9589 Hong Kong radar, climb to flight level 250, speed 300 knots or less.
2: Climb flight level 290.
10: Cancel speed control, flight level 290, negative 19.
3: Speed restrictions.
30: In 100. Sebastian, good day, Cathay 651, traffic 2000 feet, and climb 5000.
3: KA651, identified, climb via SID 9,000 feet.
30: Via SID 9,000 feet, Cathay
7: 651. Good afternoon, Cathay
30: 551.
7: Scooter 983, proceed direct last set.
30: Direct last set, scooter 983.
2: 1291.
30: 704.
12: 06, maintain 280 knots until further flight.
10: ASO, MCAR 161.
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12: Cafe 764, contact radar 127 decimal 55. Bye bye.
3: Fina 100, climb via SID to flight level 120. Cathay 651, cancel speed restrictions.
30: Climb 310, right for 641.
12: Widget entry 9948, climb to flight level 10,100 meters.
30: 1,100 meters, widget 3948.
11: Hong Kong radar, Asiana 739, maintaining flight level 340.
12: Asiana 739, roger.
11: Hong Kong radar, Asiana Eastern 2969, flight level 660.
12: China Eastern 2969, roger.
10: China 679.
3: 60, departure identified, climb via SID to 9,000 feet.
30: 9,000, Boeing 496.
12: Five 0 3 5, contact Sanya 122 decimal 6.
11: 122 decimal 6, contact 5035.
30: Macau 622 Hong Kong radar, climb to flight level 250.
10: We are planning for level 250, Macau 622.
12: correct, cancel speed restriction. One off.
6: And reduce speed 230 knots.
7: MCAR 161 Hong Kong radar, expect IOS to approach runway 34.
15: Radar Thai 60 to Kiyofing, descend for level 260 by Maple.
7: Thai 602 Hong Kong radar, descend to level 130, cross Maple for level 260 or below.
15: Descend for level 130, cross Maple for level 260 or below Thai 602.
7: MCAR 161, after Hazel, descend to 7000 feet QNH 1006, speed 230 knots or less.
15: Right heading 110, Cathay 764.
7: Good evening,
15: climb to level 160.
7: 250.
15: I'm to level 250 via 877.
3: UPS X3, cancel speed restrictions and expect the climb until passing flight level 120.
16: Cancel speed restrictions and expect climb 1 to 12,000 UPS 63.
3: Cathay 651, proceed direct to source loop.
12: Cathay 381, descend on restricted to 8,000 feet, K1H 1006, maintain 280 knots below 10,000 feet.
19: 800 meters or above, spin air 100.
21: Hong Kong departure, good evening. Go back to 1,495,000.
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21: 160, call it
16: the 400. 521. Cathay 801, established ILS 25 left.
22: Cathay 801, continue to push for your public.
16: Cathay 801.
4: 599 Hong Kong, radar, descend to flight level 110, cross FAAO below flight level 260.
12: Maintain speed 250 knots or greater.
3: Five decimal 35.
19: 12535, spin air 100, fine.
3: Bohemia 496, climb via SID to flight level 6900 meters.
4: Now climb via SID 6900 meters, Bohemia 496.
12: 400 meters.
15: 5 10,400 meters, Cathay 679.
12: Cathay 611, contact Sanya 133, decimal 35.
23: 3335, good night, Cathay 611.
12: Scooter 893, climb to flight level 320.
23: Flight level 320, confirm for Scooter 983.
12: Scooter 983, climb to flight level 320.
23: Climb flight level 320, Scooter 983.
7: 602, reduce speed to 250 knots.
4: 239, contact approach 119.1.
7: 34.
15: Descent 3006, as approach 134, MCAR 161.
3: I'm unrestricted, flight level 160.
19: Climb on restriction, flight level 160, as 129.
4: Zulu 25 left. The 1H3 virtual approach will advise you.
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0: 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Heavy. Good evening, maintaining flight level 300.
1: Turkish 6367, Hong Kong radar, good evening. 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
0: We are able 311, Turkish 6367.
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0: 126 decimal 5, today 569.
2: 4H3 is flight level 4102.
1: Market 552, Hong Kong radar, Roger.
3: Hong Kong radar, good evening, China is 781, flight level 360.
1: China Eastern 781, Hong Kong radar, Roger.
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7: Radar UPS 63 with flight level 130, climb flight level 160, good evening.
8: Yes, 63 Hong Kong radar, climb to flight level 250.
7: Climb flight level 250, UPS 63.
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20: Yeah. Level 250, squawking 3104, approaching Sierra.
1: Transit 325, Hong Kong radar identified.
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1: 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Cabin 651, climb to flight level 320.
22: 320, Cafe 61.
1: Sanadu 330, Hong Kong radar identified. Are you able flight level 410?
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1: China Eastern 29069, reset squawk 5632. China Eastern 29069, reset squawk 5632.
2: Squawk 5632, China Eastern 29069.
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4: Bye, climb to level 280.
0: Come to flight level 280, center 855.
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0: Flight level 260, Cathay 963.
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2: Flight level 360, confirm direct MCAL.
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0: Radar Guilin, China 3040, level 320, Sprung 2257.
1: China 73040, Hong Kong radar identify.
6: 15. KD 715, departure identified, climb unrestricted, flight level 160.
0: Climb unrestricted, flight level 160, KD 715.
4: Cathay
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1: KBA 651, maintain flight level 320, reaching crossing traffic left to right in 2 minutes, 1000 feet above.
0: Traffic, maintain flight level 320 on reaching KBA 651.
1: Roger, and 39948, traffic information, crossing traffic right to left in 2 minutes, climbing to 1,000 feet below.
8: Approach 119.1.
0: Okay,
3: 16, descend 5 star to flight level 110, after Mary, speed 250 knots.
0: Descend 5 star, flight level 110, after Mary. 250
1: knots, Qatari 816. 8569, approach 1825 right, descent unrestricted to 8000 feet, K1H 1026.
9: After Topang, Korea, IRS 25 right, Japan 735.
2: 35,
0: Singapore
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0: 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Dr. Abco, Sanya 7079er.
6: Zero.
10: Climb on 366, flight level 160, eval 1876.
6: Cathay 663, increase speed to 25 for 0 knots.
10: Proxy descend with the on-off transition, only 1811.
4: Cathay 9735, speed 160 knots, at 5 DME.
10: Speed
9: speed 160 knots, until 5 DME, Japan 735.
1: Charlie 451, direct to run to reduce speed 180 knots.
8: Charlie 451,
1: direct to run to speed 200 knots.
11: Hong Kong radar, Virginia 626, good evening, climbing flight level 160, passing flight level 122.
8: Virginia 626, climb flight level 250.
11: Climb flight level 250, Virginia 626.
1: Flight level 10,400 meters final.
0: 10,400 meters, Cathay 51.
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4: 367, contact radar 127, decimal 1.
11: Decimal 1, 236-3678, bye-bye.
4: Transition speed 280 knots.
2: Transition speed 280, Korean 011.
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9: Radar, turn is 6050, flight level 350.
4: Georgia, direct to Dormy.
9: To Dormy for Chinese and 6050, thank you.
0: Corridor radar, Virginia 626, good evening. Climbing flight level 250, passing flight level 1909.
12: Kenya 626 on Conway W, main track direct MFAR and climb to flight level 340. Cathay 663 Hong Kong radar, proceed direct early, climb to flight level 250.
13: Flight level 250 and direct to early, do we still have the speed restriction at Cathay 663?
12: Cathay 663, maintain speed 280 knots for now, we'll cancel later.
13: Maintain 280 for now, Cathay 663.
12: Daniel 1226.
14: 26, good day, channel 367.
12: Cathay 651, clear, direct sequel.
13: Secure Cathay 651.
12: Now clear, direct to Dotme, climb flight level 410.
15: Direct to Dotme, climb flight level 410, Xanadu 330.
6: 302 is B250 knots or less approved.
16: We count 986, passing 6,304, 900,000, only 4 uniforms, squad code plus 106.
6: In account 986, departure identified, climb to flight level 120.
16: Flight level 120, we count 986.
13: Control Cathay 663.
17: Hong Kong radar, EVA 6003, heavy major flight level 380.
12: 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Singapore
18: 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Yeah, 1226,
12: Singapore 835, good night. China 73040, contact radar 128, base 175.
18: Fire task, other 3-0 for you.
19: 569.
18: 040, level 320.
12: China 73040, Hong Kong radar, roger.
20: SA02,
18: Tanya Heading 320. Left Heading 320,
20: Tanya
18: 9,000 feet, boost 539.
12: Bohemia 234, climb to flight level 160.
18: Level 160, Bohemia 234.
21: Departure, Macau 615, leveling 230.
12: Yeah, Macau 615, Hong Kong departure, Macau runway 34, information November, descend to flight level 170.
21: Level 170, we'll get November from Macau 34, and Macau 615.
12: Cathay 623, cancel speed restriction.
22: 616, Cathay 623.
12: And Macau 986, climb to flight level 160, proceed out to soft loop.
21: We'll climb flight level 160, Macau 986.
18: Roger, Bohemia 234, confirm level 160, where is ID?
12: Bohemia 234, cancel level restriction, climb to flight level 160.
18: Cancel level restriction, climb level 160, Bohemia 234.
23: Macau 986, second level, please.
12: Macau 986, flight level 160.
23: Climb flight level 160, direct to South Lou, Macau 986.
12: Cathay 623, proceed out to South Lou.
22: Direct to South Lou, Cathay 623.
23: Departure Emirates 9837, heavy passing 1700 feet, M2 Bravo.
12: Emirates 9837, departure identified, climb past 90,000 feet.
23: Number SID 9000, Emirates 9837.
12: Cathay 623, counter radar 123.47.
22: 2347, Cathay 63, good night.
12: Night.
18: Cathay 302, request further climb.
12: Cathay 302, climb to flight level 110.
18: Climb level 110, Cathay 302.
12: Macau 986, climb to flight level 210.
23: Climb level 210, Macau 986.
12: 715, cancel speed restriction, climb to flight level 360.
23: No speed restriction, climb flight level 360, Cathay 715.
12: Roger, at 39048, contact Guangzhou 133, decimal 07.
23: 1-3-3, Jet 3948.
12: Negative, Widget 3948, Guangzhou 133-07.
23: 133.07, Widget 3948.
24: Good evening, Cathay 663, climbing flight level 250.
12: Cathay 663, climb to flight level 9,800 meters.
24: Climb to, say again, to...
12: 9,800 meters, Cathay 663.
24: 9,800, Cathay 663.
12: Proceed direct, Rock Up.
21: Zero descending, flight level 210 to Sierra.
4: Runway 380 Hong Kong radar, say again your passing level and squawk code.
21: Passing level 222, squawking 6236 Emirates Street.
1: Hong Kong radar, good evening. China 1381, estimate Sierra 1348. Climbing flight level 250, passing flight level 244.
4: Cross transmission, first Emirates 380, identified speed 250 knots, descend to flight level 200.
21: Flight level 200, speed 250,
4: Chinatown 381. Chinatown 381, calling Emirates 380, not for you.
3: ISD 924.
12: MCAL 986, contact radar 123.47.
4: Once again, your passing level and squawk.
1: 10381, squawk 5342, by level 250.
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5: Okay, very good, Macau 9086, climbing flight level 210, direct to the hospital.
4: Macau 9086, Hong Kong radar, climb to flight level 230.
5: Level 230, Macau 9086.
4: Cathay 742, proceed direct Canto.
1: So Cathay 742.
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1: 127.1, Charter 381, good day.
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7: Canto 3 Bravo arrival, Cathay 778.
12: Cathay 715, clear direct MCAL.
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8: Radar, good evening, Cathay 623, climbing flight level 250.
12: Cathay 623, climb to flight level 320, stand by high.
8: Climb to level 320, Cathay 623.
12: Scooter 9883, contact Sanya 122 decimal 6.
21: 122 decimal 6, 9883, good day, bye bye.
8: 41 main key forever, C80.
12: Asian 741, Hong Kong radar, roger.
25: Call flight level 4,800 meters or above.
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27: After stopping, we are cleared ISS approach 25 right, Cathay 784.
4: Cathay 9026 direct to 12, depend by RNF transition. Cathay 816, reduce it to 210 knots, turn off heading 330.
21: Identify. Scooter 182, request heading 020 due weather, unable back on check, YB call.
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0: Cabin 6001 ready, descend to flight level 33 is around.
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2: Okay, 302 on climbing down, good evening, cancel speed and climb to flight level 330.
9: Cancel speed flight level 330, Cafe.
11: 50,
14: 67. Flight level 340.
2: JJ 2551 Hong Kong radar identified. Maintain speed mark 78 or less, do traffic.
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2: Identified. 3 Hong Kong radar, good evening. Identify clear AB3 Bravo arrival.
11: AB3 Bravo arrival, one shot, 963.
9: Yep, please, 73.
25: Galaxy 924, counter radar, 133.82.
27: 123.924, goodbye.
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9: 3 passing 2003, third climbing 5000.
25: Cafe 113 departure identify, climb fast, see 7,000 feet.
9: Sit 7,000, Cafe 113.
25: Greater Bay 281, climb now to flight level 160.
11: Now to level 160 and confirm cancel of NB restriction.
25: Greater Bay 281, AFAM.
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25: Thai VHH 3733, maintain speed 280 knots or less.
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2: Macau 615, descend to 3,000 feet, QNH 1006, clear Iris Zulu approach, runway 34, report established.
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0: 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Good day. Cathay 9991, reduce speed to 250 knots.
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0: 525. 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
0: Have a jet 3733, Hong Kong radar, climb to flight level 250, speed 300 knots.
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22: After to open, clear S for 25 right, Cathay 307.
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23: Nine zero passing 2100, climbing 5000 feet.
0: Hong Kong Shuttle 790, departure identified, climb to flight level 160, unregistered.
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16: 500 feet, Cathay
0: 7.2.
16: Cathay
29: 307, we do see 160 on us. 160 knots,
16: Cathay
29: 307. Small 0. 75, Singapore 898. Okay, radar, good evening, you're to be 281, passing 0, 200 for 250.
0: Greater Bay 281, climb to flight level 11,600 meters.
29: 11,600 meters, Greater Bay 281.
0: Greater Bay 281, on passing flight level 260, cancel speed restriction.
29: Passing 260, cancel speed restriction, Greater Bay 281.
0: 35, copy.
16: RS to runway 25 right, approach of Greater Bay 223.
0: 72, connect Taipei 129 at ACMO 1.
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0: day. LC
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2: 22041, current radar, good evening. Identify clear AB3 Bravo arrival.
21: Here's AB3 Bravo arrival, calling 204.
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3: 421
2: knots. Henry 380, thank you. Reduce speed to 210
24: knots. 210
2: knots, 102, departure, identify climb fast, CFL level 160.
29: Flight level 160, Connie. 702.
2: 05, Detroit, descend now, flight level 340.
21: 340, Cathay 505.
19: 333, good evening. Flight 250, direct to LA.
2: Highway 3733, climb to flight level 10,400 meters.
21: 250, Cathay control, American 781.
2: Operator 3733 on passing flight level 260, cancel speed restriction.
4: 534 flight level 340, squawking 0402.
2: Medcap 1534 Hong Kong radar identified. Shanghai Air 9252, confirm request level at Biko.
5: Confirm Shanghai 7252.
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5: Shanghai 7252, request flight level 351.
2: Shanghai Air 9, question, 7252, I'll call you back, maintain present level.
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24: By the staff, telephone 110, speed 300 knots or greater, Cathay 600.
2: Cathay 600, proceed direct, Murray.
24: Murray, Cathay 600.
7: Good evening, Chance Southern 321. Maintain flight level 250, score 3103.
2: Chance Southern 321, Hong Kong radar identified. Chance Southern 321, contact radar 127.1. Clear for RNCC, approach runway 251.
1: Director Risto, cleared for the RNP Zulu approach runway 251.
2: For Detroit, standby. Alpha,
8: clear direct approach, runway 25 right. Alpha, clear RS, level 25 right, Cafe 9901.
2: Now, 7321, roger. Alpha, Sierra, climb to flight level 270.
7: Alpha, Sierra, climb to flight level 270, chance 7321.
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13: Just Cafe 161, airborne passing 2,300, climbing 5,000, Delo 1 Bravo.
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2: Chance on the 3-1. Tricycle 110 by muscle. Cancel impact restriction. 20702, contact radar 123.47.
1: 247, have a good night, Connie.
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2: 2702 Hong Kong radar, climb to flight level 250.
1: Flight level 250, Connie 702 heavy. 544.
2: Cebu 678 Hong Kong radar identified.
1: 678.
2: 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Are you able for level 350?
1: Standby. Starwalker 706 leaving Capley.
2: Starwalker 706 Taipei 1291, thank you.
1: 291 Starwalker 706, good day. Cebu 678, we are able level 350.
2: Cebu 678, roger. After Norman, direct to Dock Cushion. After Norman, climb level 350.
1: After Norman, climb level 350, Cebu 678.
2: Being identified, climb to level 160.
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3: Cathay 479, now contact radar 126, ACMO 5.
1: 265, Cathay 479, good night.
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1: 320 now, 5 people.
6: Redcat 1534, AFM flight level 320 now.
1: Welcome, flight level 320, Redcat 1534.
3: Seven,
1: cut
3: radar 13215.
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1: Gold 6-1.
0: 9-0-2, speed 280 knots or greater.
1: 6-1-2, maintaining flight level 380, squawk 6523.
2: Double go 6-1-2, descend now to flight level 7,800 meters, reach level in 10 minutes.
1: Descend down on flight level 7,800 meters, to reach and 10 minutes, double go 6-1-2.
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3: Sadi at the moment. Bohemia 613, Hong Kong radar, good evening. Identify clear Abbey 3 Bravo arrival.
8: 3 Bravo, Bohemia 613.
2: Engineer 308, descend now to flight level 120, reach by
1: Cotton. Now, flight level 120, reach by
2: Cotton, Shenzhen 308. Cathay 715, contact Sanya 122, decimal 6.
4: 1226, Cathay 715.
9: Good evening, BJ 893, passing 8000 feet, squawk code is 3520.
2: BJ 893, Hong Kong departure, identify climb to flight level 160.
9: 160, control 106, decline, madam.
2: VHA AA93, a firm climb to fellow for 160.
9: Level 160, 106, VHA 893, and we are ready for any right turn for shortcut.
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9: Okay, follow SID, climb 160, VHA 893.
1: 133, any speed
2: control. Shanghai Cathay 733, maintain 280 knots or less.
1: They're not so less, Cathay 733.
2: Chinese
1: 965,
2: proceed out to
1: Sostu. 72 South Loop, Chinese 965.
2: Cafe 161, contact radar 13382.
1: 3382, Cafe 161.
3: What was it? C924, Taipei 129, decimal 1.
1: 160.
2: Cathay 161, Hong Kong radar, good day, climb to flight level 250, clear direct to escape.
1: Flight level 250, direct escape, Cathay 161.
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4: Descend to Pala 170, China South 3040.
0: United 820, climb to Pala 4110, maintain speed 280 north or less.
11: Climb to level 1, maintain. Not to left, United 821.
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0: And he's Zulu approach for runway 25 left. For A departure, identify climb to Fala for 120.
5: 3448.
3: Minia 613, do traffic, descend now for level 340.
5: Level 340, Buena 613.
3: Hong Kong Shuttle 215, radar 126, decimal 5.
5: 26, decimal 5, Hong Kong Shuttle 215, good night.
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6: China Southern 381 over Norman, contact Manila 119 decimal 3.
9: After Norman, contact the 119 decimal 3, China Southern 381.
6: FM. Singapore 898, maintain fellow 4360 on reaching crossing traffic below.
5: 0. Singapore 898.
6: Okay.
5: Level 350, squawking 6544. Level 160.
0: Can I send 9658, Hong Kong radar, climb to fire level 200, speed 300 knots or greater.
5: Okay, climb to level 200 and speed 300 or greater, 9925.
0: Yeah, 530, good day. Okay. 873, descend 5 star to fire level 130, speed 2XC1 knots.
5: Level
0: 130. Not for greater.
5: Engine for level 360.
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5: Radar Cafe 733, flight level 160.
0: Cancel muscle altitude restriction, descend to 6,000 feet, QNH 1007.
6: 61, Hong Kong radar, climb by level 270, final level to traffic.
5: Climb by level 270, copy Cafe 161.
0: Speed 280 knots. A21, counter radar, 13382.
11: 2382, radar 821.
0: Shuttle 732, climb to fire level 160, speed 280 north or less.
11: Speed 260 less and climb fire 160, control 732.
0: Shuttle 732, speed 280 north or less.
11: 260 north or less, control 732.
0: Shuttle 732, negative, speed 280 north or less.
11: 280 north or less, control 732.
0: Cafe 448, climb to fire level 160.
5: Flight 160, Cafe 448.
2: German Cargo 704, departure identified, climb to flight level 160 on Rochette.
12: Restricted, flight level 160, German Cargo 704.
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14: Chinese 737, Hong Kong radar, good evening.
9: 3-4-4-8, Bruce. 300, sound, VGD 93.
6: China Eastern 9658, climb to flight level 250.
5: Climb to level 250, China Eastern 9658.
6: 33, climb to flight level 250.
9: Climb level 250, gas 8733.
6: Greatway 873, contact approach 119.1.
9: 1191, Greatway 873.
6: 7301, climb to flight level 170.
5: 7301.
9: Hong Kong radar, 3 9 3 0, climbing flight
6: level 160. Cafe 448, Hong Kong radar, good day, climb to flight level 250.
5: 250,
6: coming flight level 160. Hong Kong Shuttle 732, Hong Kong radar, climb to flight level 250.
9: Climb flight level 250, Hong Kong Shuttle 732.
2: Bravo. Arrow 35, departure, good evening. Identify, climb now to flight level 160.
5: Now flight level 160, Emirates 385.
2: 505, Exxon, contact approach, 119.81. 1081, contact radar, 118.92, good day.
9: 3981, good day.
3: Speed 300 knots.
13: Transition via 300, descend when ready, 280, begin 613.
2: KA44. Data identifying clear, Canto 3, Bravo arrival.
9: Canto 3, Bravo arrival, Hong Kong Shuttle 597.
15: Hong Kong radar, good evening, with Jet 978, approaching Kikela, maintain level 330.
2: Jet 978, Hong Kong radar identifying.
6: That radar 127.1.
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13: Hong Kong Control, good evening. 7-5-0-4-9. Altitude 9,900 meters. Squawk 4565.
2: China 7-5-0-4-9, Hong Kong radar identify.
13: China 7-5-0-4-9.
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13: Direct to Mango, descend flight level 130 by Mango, Singapore 898.
14: Be occupied by faster traffic behind, maintain flight level 290, that will be your final.
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2: Westcott
5: 963,
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5: 2230.7, 2 0 0 0 0 0 0 0 0 0 0 0 0 0 0 0 0 0 0 0 0 0 0 0 0 0 0 0 0 0 0 0 0 0 0 0 0 0 0 0 0 0 0 0 0 0 0 0 0 0 0 0 0 0 0 0 0 0 0 0 0 0 0 0 0 0 0 0 0 0 0 0 0 0 0 0 0 0 0 0 0 0 0 0 0 0 0 0 0 0 0 0 0 0 0 0 0 0 0 0 0 0 0 0 0 0 0 0 0 0 0 0 0 0 0 0 0 0 0 0 0 0 0 0 0 0 0 0 0 0 0 0 0 0 0 0 0 0 0 0 0 0 0 0 0 0 0 0 0 0 0 0 0 0 0 0 0 0 0 0 0 0 0 0 0 0 0 0 0 0 0 0 0 0 0 0 0 0 0
15: 861, maintain flight level 380.
3: Eastern Jet 861, Hong Kong radar, good evening. Identify Clear Abbey 3 Bravo arrival.
18: Hong Kong Shuttle 732, Hong Kong radar, flying to flight level 10,400 meters.
5: Flight level 10,400 meters, Hong Kong Shuttle 732.
18: Time Bridget 3733, contact Sanya 133, day small 35, good day.
3: 260 or below.
15: Flight level 220, cross eastbound flight level 260 or below, recap 1534.
3: Vong 301, climb to flight level 230.
5: Cue flight level 230 to Vong 301. Hong Kong radar, Xiaomi A675, climb maintain flight level 320, direct to Abkhazia.
14: Xiaomi A675, Hong Kong radar, Russia.
17: 704, good morning.
3: 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Base small 902, good day.
9: Cafe 931, release by Guangzhou, descend file 210, direct Sierra.
3: Cafe 931, Hong Kong radar, with for passing level and squawk.
9: 214, squawking 4231, Cafe 931.
3: Cafe 931, identified.
9: Thank you.
3: Cabin 704, Hong Kong radar, identify clear Canto 3 Bravo arrival.
5: Clear Canto 3 Bravo arrival, Cafe 704.
3: Reach 8893, climb to flight level 300.
5: 9300, Piaget DD 93.
0: Cadet 716, stand by for that, and we need to ask tower.
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5: What is
3: it on?
5: 9300,
3: 678. Fenfeng 301, contact radar 127.1.
5: 1 Fenfeng 301. Coming level 250, squawking on 3116.
3: Okay, 117, Hong Kong radar, say again your passing level.
5: Climbing to level 250, okay, 117.
3: Okay, 117, confirm passing for level 247.
5: Passing level 247, now ready, okay, 117.
3: Okay, 117, identified.
5: Right, good evening, Emirates 385, super.
3: Emirates 385, Hong Kong radar, climb to flight level 250.
5: 250, Emirates 385.

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2: 65, Bohemia 613, bye.
3: Marshall, good evening, my house. AC 1, maintaining 5320, we're approaching Antorgan, Scorpius 3703.
1: Amateur A61 Hong Kong radar identified, clear 0 Mike Tango 4 Alpha arrival, and track direct to Needle.
3: Direct to Needle, and clear for 0 Mike Tango 4 Alpha arrival in Macau, A61.
2: Climbing flight level 160.
1: Mascot 331 Hong Kong radar, climb to flight level 230.
2: Climb flight level 230, Mascot 331.
4: Air China 481 Hong Kong radar identifying.
2: Fire
5: Tower 481. 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
5: If you ping 645 Hong Kong identified, and you are cleared, Betty 3 Bravo arrival.
2: T3 Bravo arrival, this is Betty 45. Hong Kong, good evening, Hong Kong Shuttle. 535, level 30, squawk 6556, 10 miles, no man.
5: Hong Kong Shadow, 535, Hong Kong, good evening, radar contact, clear, Betty 3 Bravo arrival.
2: Betty 3 Bravo, Shadow 535.
1: Cafe 939, climb to flight level 160, no speed restriction.
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7: MTAP. 60 received by MTAP, is tied at
1: A61. Hong Kong Shuttle 117, when ready, descend to flight level 260, reached by MTAP.
2: Ready, descend level 260, reached by MTAP, Hong Kong Shuttle 117.
8: Respond to, please to descend via Arna transition. Shuttle 217.
9: 552 and 8 nautical miles to Samsung.
5: Sky Racer 612, Hong Kong radar, good evening, radar contact.
9: 612.
1: 4 direct to ANFAR and reach flight level 290 before ANFAR.
10: Proceeding direct position ANFAR.
2: Jim McConnell 704.
1: Hey, Macau 127, set a radar 126 ACMO 5.
4: Climb to flight level
2: 260. Flight level 260, Emirates 305.
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3: 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Sky Racer 612.
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0: Sierra 7 Bravo arrival.
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6: 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Next Air China 481.
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7: Concord 4826, good evening, can vault downward. Flight level 1000 meters, flight level 361.
1: 04856, on car radar identifying.
7: Concord 4826.
8: Hong Kong Shuttle 732, if available, request track SQL.
1: Hong Kong Shuttle 732, approved, clear, track SQL.
8: Hong Kong Shuttle 732, thank you.
1: Emirates 385, climb to flight level 290.
9: Flight level 290, Emirates 385.
10: Right now, low mask on 331, climbing flight level 250.
11: 1,300 meters, squawk 0766.
1: Multiple station, first mask on 331, climb to flight level 290.
10: Climb flight level 290, mask on 321.
1: Hong Kong Shuttle 795, Hong Kong radar identifying clear Canto 3, Bravo arrival.
12: Cancel 3, Bravo arrival,
13: Hong Kong
12: 795.
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13: 125.35, Air China 116, good day.
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1: Check direct to 10, clear RMP 0254, approach traffic, gentlemen. Call me 204, and 1160, Dr. Greater, and 25 DME.
17: 160, Greater, till 5 DME, coming.
2: Cafe 221, maintaining flight level 210.
0: Cafe 331, Hong Kong radar, descend to reach flight level 110 by Murray, cancel the Canto restriction.
2: Cancel altitude restrictions, descend flight level 110, reach by Murray, Cafe 321.
0: Cafe 331, maintain speed 300 knots or greater.
2: Speed 300 knots or greater, Cafe 331.
18: Hong Kong radar, good evening, China 7323, maintaining level 250, call 3120, approaching 0.
0: China 7323 Hong Kong radar identified, maintain flight level 250.
18: China 1250, China 7323.
0: Cafe 704, improvement sequence, now increase speed 300 knots and cancel the Canto speed restriction.
1: Mask up 331, climb to flight level 11600 meters.
10: Climb flight level 11600 meters, mask up 321.
2: 0.
19: China Southern 8483, Hong Kong radar, roger, climb to flight level 320.
10: Climb to flight level 320, China Southern 8483.
19: Air China 481, clear, direct to no man.
0: On radar, clear Sierra 7 Delta arrival and confirm your passing level in squawk.
10: Good Sierra 7 Delta arrival, passing 240 squawk 6413.
0: German cargo 718 identified.
1: 22.15.
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19: Malaysia 386 Hong Kong radar, good evening, clear, direct to dot me.
1: Descent now flight level 310 and transition B
3: be 25 show knots.
15: Alright, descend now, flight level 310, transition speed 250 knots, Hong Kong Shadow 647.
3: Now reaching traffic 1000 feet above.
20: Descend flight level 350 and copy traffic, Cathay 733.
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29: Nala 658.
30: Flight
31: 7366, climbing flight level 160.
30: Flying 7366, Hong Kong radar, good day. Climb to flight level 250, clear direct to Larry.
31: To
30: Larry,
31: climb to flight level 250,
19: China Eastern 7366.
32: Base mode 32. 125, base mode 32, good day. Correct 659 up.
19: Back.
33: Hong Kong Control, good evening, Air Force 773, maintain flight level 340, approaching calmly, calmly.
19: Air Force 773, Hong Kong radar identified.
34: Macau 127, descend flight level 170.
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34: Recon 1534, contact true high 121, decimal 4.
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12: 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All done.
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38: China 73077 Hong Kong radar report request level.
13: 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Is 5 level 330 China 3077.
38: China China 73077 after Sierra, climb initially flight level 270, step by higher.
1: Climb to flight level 270, China Southern 3077.
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3: I'm passing 2,000 air from 1,200
38: air. Air runs 185, say again, your passing altitude.
3: We are 2,600 air from
38: Whitehead. Air runs 185, climb by C2, flight level 130.
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38: 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Cal 861, already descend to flight level 260.
4: Descend to flight level 260, Macau 861.
11: Hong Kong Shuttle 597, Hong Kong radar, descend flight level 130 and cross Maple flight level 260 below.
1: Descend to flight level 130 and cross Maple at flight level 260 or below. Hong Kong Shuttle 597.
38: Terminate 8706, contact radar 132, decimal 15.
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1: Hello, 140 Macau, 127.
38: Calculus 7331, climb to fellow for 6,900 meters.
1: And 7 to confirm, we are clear to the flight level 130.
11: Shuttle 597, affirm and cross Canto flight level 160 or below.
1: Roger, clear the set flight level 130. Cross Canto flight level 160 or below, hold this for Bishokong Shuttle 597.
11: 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Expect onward clearance at time 5-8 and no speed restriction.
6: Let's get to what's published and expect 5-8, Hong Kong Shuttle 795.
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11: Hong Kong Shuttle 535, speed at Mango 280 Knox.
1: Speed at Mango 280, Shuttle 535.
11: Hong Kong Shuttle 597, after passing level 190, cancel speed restriction.
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1: After passing for level 190, no speed restrictions, Hong Kong Shuttle 597.
10: Hong Kong radar identified.
1: I'm in 160.
11: Qatar 8431, Hong Kong radar, climb for level 250.
1: 250, Qatar 8431. 900 meters and speed maximum 280, Air France 185.
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1: 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Point contact radar 126 decimal 5 26 decimal 5, have a nice day, my name Macau 861.
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10: Express 6611, Hong Kong radar, roger, radar contact.
19: Heading 255 and expect 5 minutes on this heading.
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13: What's the radar 127.1, Wake up 8535, good day sir.
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14: Hong Kong radar, Sky Racer 612, good evening, descending level 200.
11: Sky Racer 612, Hong Kong radar, descend flight level 110 and cross eastbound flight level 200 or below.
14: Descend level 110 to cross eastbound level 200 or below, Sky Racer 612.
11: Macau 127, descend unrestricted 3,000 feet, QNH 1007, clear island to approach runway 34, report established.
14: Wake course, Mango, level 150 below.
11: Cafe 3128 to traffic, which fell at 4130 by Mango.
10: Several is R2 on calm radar identified. From those with clear direct to Dumo.
14: From those with direct to Dumo, Singapore. Say again, Singapore 852.
10: Singapore is R2 from those with direct to Dumo.
14: From those with direct to Dumo, Singapore 852.
15: China Southern 323, request.
10: China Southern 326, correct.
15: China Southern 323, request level up to. First level up to level 360.
10: Chasm 323, high level occupied by overflowing traffic, maintain present level final.
15: Maintain level, turn out on 323.
16: Florida Scudo 120 direct to eastbound available.
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10: Two stations, Scudo 120, clear direct to Dumo.
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10: Okay, 535 at the level 280 or level 310, advice.
13: Level 310, okay, 535.
10: Recap 8535, stop climb to level 310.
13: Climb at level 310, okay, 535, thank you.
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10: 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Shenzhen 301, contact Sanya 122, base mode 6.
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13: Go to Sabno.
19: Southern 8336, Hong Kong radar, to East May, radar contact.
13: Southern 8336.
19: Cafe 9039 are clear, direct to No Man.
17: 125 Center, east side the 861.
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15: After TOPEC, clear ISLN 25, line support 3, Asiana
14: 045. Circus, maintain flight level 330, copy that.
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14: 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Hong Kong Control Malaysia 520, maintenance level 390.
10: Malaysia 520, Hong Kong radar identified.
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13: Hong Kong radar 339-3, good evening, maintain level 340.
10: Mentor 3903, Hong Kong radar, speed map 0.77 or less for spacing.
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14: Hong Kong radar, recap 118, maintaining level 350, squawking 2147, tracking those two.
10: Recap 118, Hong Kong radar identified.
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38: Oh. 6013, confirm.
11: Hong Kong Shuttle 795, descend flight level 160.
10: 160-7985.
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10: Pat radar, 128, decimal 75.
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10: 8704. Cat 8704, descend 4,500 feet, runway 25 left.
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8: 335, speed 180 knots, Cat Bay 704.
10: Montreal Hong Kong radar identified, clear AB 3 Bravo arrival.
22: Clear AB3 Bravo arrival, senior 713.
10: Hong Kong Shuttle 671 when ready, descend for level 260, reach back impact.
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10: Bohemia 283, fly heading 305, radar factors for run through.
23: Zero, Southwest 6 right.
24: 80, climb high level 160.
10: Bohemia 080, Hong Kong radar, good day, climb to flight level 250.
24: Fly the 250, Bohemia 080.
8: Thank you.
10: Hong Kong Shuttle 647, vectors for sequence, turn right heading 320.
25: Black to Murray, returning star, maintaining 220 knots, Hong Kong Shuttle 597.
11: Hong Kong Shuttle 795, cancel hold, turn right heading 310, descend final 4140.
26: Right heading 310, descend level 140, cancel hold, Hong Kong Shuttle 795.
11: SkyRacer 612, direct land down.
27: SkyRacer 612.
10: Stand to 8,000 feet. Flight level 110. Hong Kong Shuttle 795, roger, and clear for cancel 3 Bravo arrival, you are identified.
28: Hong Kong 3 Bravo arrival, Hong Kong Shuttle 755.
10: Solve to.
29: Alright, go up to Maintain speed 300, turn off level 8336.
30: That's not bad, 8336, Ava.
10: Okay, Hong Kong Shuttle 516 departure, identify climb to 90,000 feet. North. Outer Anrex, resume on navigation.
17: Understanding 5 DME, send the 86.
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21: That's the thing, 280, clear to ILS 257, Kabul 718.
10: China 75049, contact Sanya 122.6.
1: 122.6, China 75049.
15: Good evening, Turkish 25, heavy meeting level 340.
10: Turkish 25 on current radar, climb to level 10,400 meters, clear direct Siku.
15: Climb and 10,400, climb before Siku, Turkish 25.
10: Turkish 25, direct to Siku.
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10: Red cap 117, contact Sanya 122.6.
1: Sanya 126, red cap 117, good day.
38: India 080, Hong Kong radar identified, climb to level 270 and clear dash to Enval.
1: 70 and clear direct to Enval, Bahinia 080.
38: Diamond Air 841, contact radar 132.15. To 900 meters.
21: Climbing 6,900 meters, request 648.
1: Macau 861, request for descent.
38: Macau 861, descent for ASTAR, fly level 110.
1: Descent for level 110, via ASTAR, Macau 861.
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2: Heading 280 to intercept, clear the island, approach runway 25 center.
3: The left heading 280 to intercept, clear for island, approach runway 25 center, point in 283. Heading
38: 285,
1: this is the island, 27,
38: report request level. 7735,
1: right, 27, 34, good day. 320 or 7735. That's 350, 1327.
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10: By Maple.
1: Maple, Hong Kong, Shadow 703.
10: Katari 8431, clear to Siku.
1: Okay.
4: Swing 7348, sorry, number 2 in the sequence, so continue flight plan route.
1: Copy, continue flight plan route, Swing 7348. 2705.
38: Sherman Air 803, Hong Kong radar identifies, stand by higher level.
1: Stand by for higher, Sherman Air 803.
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1: That's what level 350, deploying cargo 203.
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5: 878 at a butt level 185 for 250.
38: United 878, Hong Kong radar, climb to alpha level 270.
5: The flight level
10: 2735, 2780 knots.
6: We are not released from Guangzhou Air China 117.
1: Roger, thank you. Tokyo 6164, descend for level 130.
7: 5 level 130, Tokyo 6164. Radar Hong Kong Shuttle 703, descend flight level 260, reach by Maple.
11: Hong Kong Shuttle 703, Hong Kong Radar, descend flight level 220 and cross Maple flight level 260 or below.
7: Descend flight level 220 and cross Maple flight level 260 or below, Hong Kong Shuttle 703.
2: Here, Hong Kong Radar,
11: Roger. And clear, ILS approach over 834.
9: 3000 feet, Tokyo H107, KF ILS approach over 834, Macau 861.
11: Tokyo 6164 for sequencing, turn right heading 1900.
2: Right heading 1900, Tokyo 6164.
11: And China 117 for sequence, continue present heading, descend flight level 1900.
12: Descending flight level
11: 1900, Air Canada 117. Skyracer 612, contact Zhuhai 123.85.
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9: 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Thank you very much, Macau 861.
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2: 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Clear
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22: 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Zero, 1-6-7. China Southern H336, descend flight level 260.
23: Descend flight level 260, China Southern H336.
22: Charmin Air 8706, descend now to flight level 270.
2: 3790. Contact radar 128.75.
24: 2875, 118.6.
11: 6 Hong Kong Cafe 989, 7000. Flight level 3, 22, we have Alpha. Cafe 989, Hong Kong, radar identify, clear Sierra 7 Delta arrival, information Alpha.
24: Sierra 7,
11: Ethiopian 645, turn right now heading 270.
24: 270, Ethiopian 645.
11: And China 117, descend flight level 130.
31: Flight level 130,
11: Shuttle 703, descend flight level 190, and after passing level 220, reduce speed to 5 knots.
32: 7, maintain speed 280 knots or greater.
33: Meters or above. Cafe 251, Roger, maintain speed 280 knots or less.
2: Gina 713, descend flight level 260, reach by MPAT when able, speed 250 knots.
34: Roger, descend the flight level compound 260, reach by MPAT and speed when able, 250, Gina 713.
2: Gina 713, AFAM. Jesse.
11: Go to reach on the star.
24: Copy, Drake Mango, Ethiopian 645.
11: China 117, reduce speed now to 230 knots.
35: Reducing 230 knots, Air China 117.
11: Turkey 6164, contact approach on
36: 19.1. 19.1, mobile Turkey 6164.
11: Bye.
32: 47.
0: 47, China Southern 8336. Good night.
32: Bye.
3: Your father, 190, squawk 1507.
4: Winner 453, Hong Kong, radar identified. Cancel the Sierra level restriction. Reduce speed now to 5 knots.
3: Alright, speed 250 knots now, Bohemian 453.
4: And Bohemian 453, we clear Sierra 7 Delta, right?
3: 7 Delta, Bohemian 453.
4: And China 117, turn left heading 070.
35: Left heading 070, and China 117.
4: Shuttle 703, fly heading 0904, sequence and descend 54160, keep good way with descent.
7: Right turn, heading 090 and descend 54160, keep good way of descent, Hong Kong Shuttle 703.
4: And China 117, check direct Murray, rejoin the star, maintain 230 knots.
35: Confirm direct to Murray, China 117.
4: China 117 again, maintain speed 230 knots.
35: Direct to Murray, maintain 230 knots, Air China 117.
4: And Macau 61, contact tower 118.0, good day.
5: Com radar identified. Clear Canto 3 Bravo arrival.
8: Hong Kong Shuttle 371, clear direct muscle.
5: Yeah, 133,
32: decimal 35. 773, contact radar 125, decimal 32.
14: 5, decimal 32, Elfton 773.
32: China Southern 3077, contact Manila 119, decimal 3.
15: 119, decimal 3, China Southern 3077.
14: Elfton 773, maintain flight level 340. Approaching Eaglet.
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4: Shuttle 755 Hong Kong.
5: Mission Bravo, cancel level restriction, descend Alpha level 110.
2: Left heading 345.
17: 4500 feet, left heading 345, Hong Kong, shuttle 597.
32: Happy as published. Expect the onward clearance time at 2:02.
35: Turning flight level 110, antenna 117.
4: Hong Kong Shuttle 703, turn left heading 050 and explore descent.
7: Left heading 050, explore high descent, Hong Kong Shuttle 703.
5: Confirm runway 25 center.
3: Continue to 5 center, JJ 6013.
32: And pilot discretion, descend flight level 260, level by A-span.
5: 725, descend 8,000 feet.
2: 9027, turn right heading 270.
35: Turn right heading 270, roger, 27.
4: FA-9989, turn left heading 140.
35: Heading 140, Kelly 989.
4: Booking at 453, turn left heading 160 for sequence.
3: 160, 453.
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32: 902. 18, decimal 2.
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32: 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Good night. VHF 3900 frequency.
35: 118902. Good night. Wait, 118902. Good night. VHF 3900.
5: Row. Row
35: 7-7,
5: clear China 117. Altitude
32: 8,000 feet, 2NH107. Flight level 180, and cancel the MCAT restriction.
3: 155.
4: Shuttle 703, continue descent flight level 110.
7: Descent flight level 110, Hong Kong Shuttle 703.
32: 3-3-5-1-7-9-5 hold at Abbey as published. Expect onward clearance time 2-4.
5: 2-2-6-0-1-3
2: 2,500 meters, good at 120.
4: Back to Murray, rejoin the star. At 9 collection, fly heading 080 initially.
35: Heading 080, Kelly 989. Control radar, good evening. Airspring 7348, descend to flight level 260.
4: Airspring 7348, on call radar, good day, descend flight level 220.
35: Descend flight level 220, Airspring 7348.
4: Okinawa 453, the turn left heading 110.
1: 10, 453.
4: China Southern 8473, climb flight level 250.
6: Anya 122, decimal 6.
9: 2, decimal 6, continue 081.
10: 25, on shuttle 647.
12: 2, decimal 15, Xiaomi 803, good day.
4: That approach on the 9, decimal 1.
13: Cafe 989.
4: On call
13: radar,
4: Malaysian
13: 078, good evening,
4: descend
13: level
4: 260. Malaysian 078, on call radar, good day, descend flight level 130, cancel cyber altitude restriction.
13: Level 130, cancel cyber altitude restriction, Malaysian 078.
4: Reach flight level 190, 10 miles before heavy.
6: 03. And it is at 725-210.
13: No speed
4: control.
13: C230 and Mango, flight level 130, Malaysia 078.
4: Hong Kong Shuttle 755, continue descent flight level 110 and keep good rate of descent until passing level 130. Thank you.
6: Air China 117, fly heading 075. Today 989, descent unrestricted 8000 feet, QNH 1007.
16: Intercept KIS approach runway 27705.
2: China Eastern 725, descent 4500 feet.
32: Contact radar 123, decimal 47.
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6: 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Ethiopia 645, maintain 8,052, 300.
19: Albert City radar, nominate your complete. Thank you.
4: Shuttle 755, cross Murray 54130 below and speed at Murray 230 knots.
21: Cross Murray 54130 below and speed at Murray 230 knots on Cox Shuttle 755.
6: The director 119.05 is contact on a good day.
2: China Eastern 725, China Heading 290.
35: Fly level 250, squawk 2427.
6: China Southern 8473, Hong Kong radar, climb for level 320.
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6: Malaysia 520, climb to level 11,900 meters.
35: 1,900 meters, Malaysia 520.
32: Charmin 820, Hong Kong radar identified.
6: Southern 8336, descend to fly level 170.
32: Central flight level
35: 170, turn off on HHA 6. 300, final level. 10 flight level 300, final 28025. Leading flight level 20, descending flight level 260.
32: Singapore 852, Roger.
35: Thank you, flight level 360, China Southern A473, thank you.
6: British 85, climb to the level 9,800 meters.
4: Flight level 220 and cross eastbound flight level 260 or below.
21: And flight level 220, cross eastbound flight level 260 or below, Singapore 852.
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6: Thanks.
2: Hong Kong Shuttle 5997, contact Tower 118802.
17: Tower 182, Hong Kong Shuttle 5997, good day.
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2: Hong Kong Shuttle, 7995, contact Tower, 118802.
16: 118802, contact 7995.
35: 1,000 meters, squawk 0070.
6: Air China 9077, Hong Kong radar identified.
2: 05. Thank you, 6164, China Southern 325.
16: Left heading 325, Celsius 4.
2: 5.
17: 371
2: heavy, request 6260. Target 71, speed 280, north or less.
35: North or less, 371. Thank you. Any altitude restriction of Hotel 472?
2: Target 71 negative.
35: Negative restriction, Turkish 71. Thank you.
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0: Cathay 408, confirm via SID climb for level 130.
2: Cathay 408, unrestricted climb for level 130.
0: Unrestricted for level 130, Cathay 408.
17: We are established on 1-0-6-4-7, speed 180. Say again, it's speed 6-4-7.
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4: Nippon Cargo 203, descend level 120.
35: Coming out, squawk 2457.
6: Air China 479, Hong Kong radar identified.
35: Air China 479.
2: Reduce speed 250 knots.
35: 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Reduce speed 250 knots. 10,000 H36. Roger, standing back.
32: 270.
35: Continue descent flight level 270, China 820.
2: The 755 turn left 0075.
35: 1 flight level 380, squawk 6263.
2: Air Hong Kong 681, Hong Kong radar identified. Clear Air B3 Bravo arrival, clear direct to NPAT.
35: Steady Air B3 Bravo arrival, direct to NPAT, Air Hong Kong 681.
2: Air Hong Kong 681, inform and speed mother small if 1 or greater.
35: 1 or greater, Air Hong Kong 681.
8: Hong Kong radar, green China Eastern 211. Maintain level 300.
2: China Eastern 211, Hong Kong radar identify. Are you able for level 330?
4: Roger, reduce to 280 knots.
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2: mode 2, good evening, 7735. Hong Kong Shuttle 703, Taiwan
14: 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Taiwan heading 340, Shuttle 703.
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21: So cancel, the deterioration is cancelled, but now 462.
4: Cafe 673, continue climb for the 4250.
14: 5650, Cafe 673. 5400, squawk 3214.
2: Air Hong Kong 217, Hong radar identified. Clear Abbey 3 Bravo arrival.
14: Abbey 3 Bravo arrival and request RMPAR runway 25 left.
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14: 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Bohina 863. Hong Kong radar, good evening, RJR 1561, maintaining flight level 340, squawk 5033.
2: Junior 1561, Hong Kong radar identified. Are you able higher,
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4: 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Air Junior 1561, top of standby. Echo 203, clear direct muscle to rejoin the
14: star 3230 knots. Echo
4: 167, for this. Wicket 118, now you can maintain speed 300 knots, hold it.
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3: 52, with speed control 300 knots.
7: Translucer 167, proceed out to 10 knots.
3: Proceed direct to Taiwan, Translucer 167.
15: The 8 on Gavita, climb flight level 250.
20: Climb flight level 250, Cafe 40.
22: Hong Kong Cafe 469, maintain flight level 360, score King 2634.
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22: Abbey 3 Bravo arrival, Elato, Mach 0.75, Cathay 469.
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15: feet, near 453.
25: 219, decimal 1, good day. 447.
26: Air China 479 Hong Kong radar, roger.
25: China 479.
27: Coming flight level 250.
28: Cathay 673 Hong Kong radar, climb to level 300.
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3: 350, descend 070.
4: 81 descend further from 310.
5: Set up at 310 right now, contact it west.
6: No level 380, climb initially level 320.
7: Climb initially flight level 320. We can reach flight level 380 by IDOSI Cathay.
8: Good evening, Geneva 111, maintain flight level 300, Scott 4156.
9: China 111, Hong Kong radar identified.
8: Geneva 111, thank you.
3: 11,
10: Bahina 462, maintain 8,000 feet, speed 250 knots.
4: Shuttle 651, descend final for 310 and speed map decimal 78.
0: Runway
11: 125 DME. 125 DME, China 117.
6: Level 9,800 meters.
7: Climb to flight level 9,800 meters, Turkish 71.
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6: Bohemia 547, contact radar 127, decimal 55.
0: 107, descend to flight level 110.
12: Descend to flight level 110, we are China 107.
13: Florida, Bohemia 547, good evening, descending flight level 260.
0: Bohemia 547, Hong Kong radar, good evening, descend to flight level 130, cross Maple, flight level 260 or below.
13: Descend flight level 130, cross Maple, flight level 260 or below, Bohemia 547.
0: Air China 107, contact approach from 19R, decimal 1.
13: 119.1 near China 107, good day.
6: Air A66, Hong Kong radar identified.
7: 30 meters, next to Dominic.
4: German 820, Hong Kong radar, roger.
0: Copy output. Hong Kong shuttle 703, reduce speed to 160 knots, maintain at 25.
11: 160 and 25, shuttle 703.
4: 28,000 feet, QNH 1007.
14: Transducer 167, reduce speed to 250 knots.
15: Reduce speed to 50, transducer 167.
4: Arrival, clear
16: direct impact. Clear, heavy, 3 Bravo arrival, direct to Sensit to Omnicron 8511.
4: Get a 469, transition speed 270 knots.
17: 270 knots, transition 3, Cathay 469.
7: Hong Kong, good evening, Hong Kong. 29 level 380, squawk 7117.
4: Air Hong Kong 129, Hong Kong radar identified. Clear air B3, Bravo arrival.
7: B3, Bravo arrival, Air Hong Kong 129.
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13: Aeroflight level 360.
4: Stand by, Cathay 469, turn right heading 300 for sequencing. Air Hong Kong 219, descend flight level 260, reach by MPAT and speed 300 knots.
2: Confirm you're calling Air Hong Kong 217.
4: Air Hong Kong 217, affirm, descend flight level 260 and speed 300 knots.
2: Descend flight level 260, speed 300 knots, Air Hong Kong 217.
4: Air Hong Kong 681, contact radar 126.5.
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10: Contact 203, reduce speed to 180 knots.
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2: Descend 4,500 feet, Hong Kong 203. 20,
4: repeat. Xiamen 820, go ahead.
2: By the way, around Dongming, repeat heading 005 to Xiamen, Xiamen 820.
4: 20, heading approved.
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6: Bohemia 453, reduce speed to 161 knots, maintain at 5
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11: Maintain 180 knots until 70 mm, 070.
4: Radar
7: 126.05 Hong Kong Shuttle 63 today.
4: Air Hong Kong 205, turn left heading 270.
2: Heading 270, Hong Kong 205.
4: Cathay 469, turn left heading 240.
2: Left heading 240, Cathay 469.
7: Hi, maintain 10,400 meters, squawk 0T22.
6: Charlie East 2565, Hong Kong radar identified.
7: 2565.
15: Hong Kong radar, good evening. Hanan 430, level 11,000 centimeters, score code 5674, direct to time mode.
6: Hanan 450, Hong Kong radar identified.
15: 450.
2: 347, get I 667.
18: 1205, request RNP 257 to approach me now.
2: Reaching final 160.
0: Cathay 667, Hong Kong radar, climb to flight level 250.
2: Oh, 250, Cathay 667.
4: Descend final for 260, reach by MPAT and speed 300 knots.
7: Descend flight 260, reach by MPAT, speed 300 knots, Hong Kong shuttle 651.
4: And Hong Kong 205, clear dive to Mangkok and speed 280 knots.
2: Mangkok 320, Hong Kong 305. 732.
0: Bohemia 547, descend to flight level 110.
2: Descend flight level 110, Bohemia 547.
6: Sunjun Air 227, climb to level 320, clear to FCAL.
7: Climb to flight level 320, direct to FCAL, and 227.
4: Air Hong Kong 205, descend now flight level 260.
7: Descend flight level 260, Air Hong Kong 205.
4: Cathay 469, descend flight level 260.
2: 560, Cathay 469.
14: Propane 311, climb to fault level 160.
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4: Air Hong Kong 209, descend final for 320 and speed Mach decimal 78.
21: 10-0-3-2-0, Mach point 78, Air Hong Kong 209.
4: To 6 decimal 5.
7: To 6 decimal 5, Hong Kong Shuttle 651. No radar, good evening, go ahead and 631, level 360, call 3773.
4: Bahamian 631, Hong Kong radar identified, clear Air B3 Bravo arrival.
7: B3 Bravo, go ahead and 631.
4: On the pond, X511, clear direct to Air B and descend final for 380.
16: Clear direct to Air B, descend of 380 on the pond, 8511.
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6: MH 330, Hong Kong radar identified.
4: Hong Kong radar identified.
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7: 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Good night, Cathay 67, good evening. Climbing flat 250.
6: Cathay 667, Hong Kong radar, climb initially, follow for 320.
7: Level 320, Cathay 667.
6: Raya Stress 30902, contact radar 128, day spot 75.
20: 75, good day, Raya Stress 30902.
16: Hong Kong radar, good day, China Southern 3044, maintain flight level 310.
6: China Southern 3044, Hong Kong radar identified.
16: China Southern 3044.
4: 8511, descend final for 360.
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4: EFA 061, Hong Kong radar identified.
7: 961.
4: Right Express 392,
7: Hong Kong
4: radar, roger.
10: What's final?
11: Okay, 160 knots for 5 miles from cargo 203.
7: Okay, channel for the 8055, we have climbed to 120, score is 3145.
0: China said 8055, Hong Kong radar identified, maintain flight level 120, stand by for higher.
7: Level 120, stand by for higher, Cathay 055.
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10: Alright, Nippon Cargo, Nippon Cargo 203, contact tower 118, decimal 2.
11: Yeah, 118, Nippon Cargo 203.
10: Air China 107, reduce speed 180.
11: Reduce speed 180 now here, China 107.
17: 2-8-6-3-9.
4: Air Hong Kong 209, descend for level 290.
21: Descend to level 290, Air Hong Kong 209.
6: 330, roger, stand by.
11: 95, MRT 330.
0: 0. Cafe 826, Hong Kong radar, climb for level 250.
7: 250, Cafe 826.
0: Air Hong Kong 217, reduce speed to 280.
6: 132, days not one side.
14: 721, cancel speed restrictions.
6: 14595, climb for level 1,000 meters.
1: And confirm for Philippines 595.
6: Philippines 595, climb for level 1,000 meters.
1: Climb level 1,000 meters, Philippines 595.
6: Adrenia 1327, contact Sanya 122, days month 6.
10: Confirm Orange Lana.
9: Anybody at 462.
10: Ibano?
9: No.
10: Bohina 462, continue approach, maintain 18 Ibano.
9: Continue approach, maintain 18 Ibano, maintain 462.
10: A Hong Kong 681, speed 28 Ibano or greater, descend 8,000 feet.
22: Yeah, 035 Hong Kong radar, time to start level 250.
23: 260 under transit speed of 300 knots, 20.8511.
4: Air Hong Kong 129, descend to level 260.
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4: Air Hong Kong 209, speed 260 knots, transition
21: speed. Transition speed 260 knots, Air Hong Kong 209.
6: See, 133, decimal 35.
25: Correction 133, decimal 35, Turkish 71.
6: 59450, descend now for level 260.
25: Descend for level 260 and 450.
6: Eva 3A, Sapphire looking for higher level.
26: Right, 3A6A, Zephyr.
6: What is your request level?
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6: Eva 3A6, standby.
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27: Cafe 826.
10: 217, cross muscle for level 110 or below, descend 9,000 feet, QNH 1007.
6: Seven, turn right by 5 degrees and climb to foot level 12,200 meters.
27: Turn right turn 5 degrees.
6: Cafe 667, right turn by 5 degrees, climb the level 12,200 meters.
27: Right turn 5 degrees, climb 12,200 meters, Cafe 667.
6: 1.
10: Descend 4,500 feet.
0: Hong Kong radar, clear Sierra 7 Bravo arrival, confirm squawking 3413.
28: Clear for the Sierra 7 Bravo.
0: ETLI 33 AFM, report your squawk code.
28: Squawk is 3413. That's 933.
0: ATI 933 identified and standby for lower. Maintain speed 2x0 knots. 02.
28: Only 2 minutes.
10: A Hong Kong 681, speed 1x0 knots or greater. Clear out MP Sulu 8R approach, runway 25 left.
6: Descend for level 390.
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0: ATM 933, speed 2x0 knots.
28: 2x0 knots.
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5: 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Air China 107. Good day.
22: Banana Hong Kong radar descend to flight level 110. Increase speed to 2H1. Come
2: up to 1250.
4: China 478055 Hong Kong radar report request level.
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4: 271.
2: 4856, good evening. Maintaining flight level
4: 320. Singapore 856, Hong Kong radar, watch out.
14: 5, climb VSID, flight level 6,900 meters.
8: ISID 6,900 meters.
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10: 826,
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10: 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Below, descend 8,000 feet,
2: QNH 1007. 2, Hong Kong, Shuttle 624, bye bye.
3: Rob Macau, nice to have
4: 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Cafe 636, Crater Cyber.
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2: Alpha level
4: 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Fox 4177. T-Way 013 Hong Kong radar identified. Shanghai 866 clear direct to dot me.
2: Direct to dot me, Shanghai 866, thank you.
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12: Maintain speed until 7 DNE, 118.4 Hong Kong, 681.
10: Air Hong Kong 217, speed 180 knots. Air Hong Kong 217, speed 180 knots.
3: 180, Hong Kong 217.
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3: 63
2: for level 310. 3 descent level
0: 190 over east 5 Guangzhou. Cathay 337 on radar, walking 0010. Cathay 337 identified, speed 2x0 knots and descend via star to flight level 130.
2: Speed 2x0 knots and descend via star flight level 130, Cathay 337.
0: Cathay 721, contact radar 127, decimal 1.
3: 127, decimal 1, good day, Cathay 721.
22: Bohemia, Zero 35, contact radar 132, decimal 15, good day.
8: 13215, Bohemia
22: 035,
8: good day.
22: Bohemia 631, descend to flight level 110, cancel and correct restriction.
8: Yeah, 035, good evening, sea level 25. Level
4: 204-250. Bohemia 035 Hong Kong radar, climb by level 290.
8: Climb level 290, Bohemia 035.
3: 5 plus, Air Hong Kong 217. 977, click.
4: Cafe 636, contact radar 128-875.
10: 250 knots.
1: Hong Kong, connect 6065, flight level 372.
7: Okay, 6065, Hong Kong radar, that's right. Flight express 3092, descend for level 260, reach level by sidebar.
11: Reach by
10: cyber, right,
11: express
10: 3092. Alpha, speed 210 knots, descend 4,500 feet.
13: 05, Hong Kong
15: 205. Speed 280, and standing by,
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13: Base.
0: German Cargo 722, expect runway 25 left, RNT 0 AR approach.
13: 061,
7: level 360, Dynasty 061, Hong Kong radar identified.
13: 5, good evening, 10 miles to South Nome, and then you file level 380. Hong Kong 5043.
7: Transmitter 175, Hong Kong radar identified.
13: That's 175.
28: 47.
13: Come for level 10,004, the video tiger 597, thank you.
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13: 24
7: Hong Kong radar, climb
13: to final for 330 and set the high.
7: The wind.
13: Hong Kong
10: shuttle 625. 29er, speed 250 knots, descent 8,000 feet, QNH 1007.
13: 7,
7: good day, 440. Vietnam 440, contact radar, 132, decimal 15.
13: Good day.
7: 44 Hong Kong radar, roger.
13: 44.
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7: 125 decimal 32.
13: Don't the first day 2011, good day.
7: Good day.
13: Hong Kong radar, good evening. 2011, Mate April 300.
7: 2011, Hong Kong radar, roger. 320, reach level in 4 minutes.
13: 20, reach level in 2 minutes, was 175.
7: Transmitter 175, fellow for 320 in 4 minutes.
13: In 4 minutes, transmitter 175.
7: Also 511, contact radar 125, decimal 32.
13: 2A, also 511.
0: Hail call 2099, contact approach 119 at decimal 1, good day.
13: Maintaining flight level 340.
7: Castle 511, Hong Kong radar, roger.
10: Six 511, speed 230 knots.
7: 133, decimal 35.
1: 335, Cathay 667.
13: 3060.
7: Spray 8593, copy, stand by for lower level. Bohemia 035, sorry, not available. The maintain for level 29 0 final level in Hong Kong.
9: 035, maintain level 2900.
7: Singapore 856, descend for level 200, which level by eastbound?
9: 0 to reach by eastbound, Singapore 856.
7: Okay, 6065, descend for level 340.
9: Descend 340, 6065.
10: Hong Kong 129er, descend 4,500 feet.
11: 175.
10: East Zulu AL approach.
11: Tango 7, Sierra Sierra Whiskey, making flight level 300.
4: Tango 7, Sierra Sierra Whiskey, Hong Kong radar, identify clear AB 3 Bravo arrival.
11: Clear
4: the
11: AB 3 Bravo arrival, Tango 7,
4: Sierra Whiskey. Tango Sierra Whiskey, confirm you're on heading for weather deviation.
11: Yes, we just want to 10 miles left to track due to weather.
4: Tango Sierra Whiskey, roger, 1-0 miles in the side of
11: Tango 7, Sierra Whiskey.
7: Copy, final 4320, FedEx 6065.
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10: 2300 knots, descend 9000 feet, QNH 1007.
9: Norman.
7: Evan. Philippine 311 over Norman, contact Manila 119er, Daisy Mo 3.
9: We're Norman, Manila 1193, good day, man, so be in 311.
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15: 31, contact approach 119er, Daisy Mo 1.
10: MP Sulu, 8-hour approach, my 25 left.
17: Direct to Lick D, 3 25 left, 8-hour approach, I'm going.
10: German Cargo 722, speed 250 knots, descend 8,000 feet, QNH 1007.
18: 0722.
10: T-Way 639, descend 4,500 feet, speed 180 knots.
18: Descend 4,500, speed 180 knots, 639.
10: Shadow 651, traffic car 11X, SMO 2. Hong Kong 275, traffic car 11X, SMO 4.
19: 11X4, Hong Kong 205, bye bye.
7: 3044, descend for level 2900.
20: 2900, China Southern 3044.
7: Traffic 6065, descend for level 310.
9: That was
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9: 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Level 310, FedEx 6065.
10: Etihad 9033, expect lower in 1 minute, cancel level restriction.
21: Cancel other restriction,
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10: A Hong Kong 129, speed 180 knots.
23: 180 knots to Hong Kong 129.
10: Etihad 933, speed 200 knots, descend 4,500 feet.
21: 109,
10: 4,000. Bohemia 631, speed 230 knots, descend 9,000 feet, QNH 1007.
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4: 6-0 S-8593 Hong Kong radar, roger.
6: Commando 616, good morning.
4: Melinda 616 Hong Kong radar, roger. 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
1: 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Macau 977, radar 123, 905, good day.

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9: Cathay 289, departure identified. Climb via SID, flight level 6,900 meters.
10: Climb by SID, 6,900 meters.
11: Yeah, 1561, Sanya, 122 decimal 6, good day.
12: 122 decimal 6, good day, RGL 1561.
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13: At radar 126 decimal 5.
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19: D3 Bravo arrival, Express 3507.
3: China Southern 3044, descend by level 260, reach level by eastbound.
9: 160.
13: Due to crossing traffic.
19: Flight over 240, Vichetto 653.
13: TUA 013, contact radar 128.75.
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0: Bohemia 631, speed 170 knots. Right, Express 3092, maintain 8,000, please speed 250 knots.
25: 2502,
26: Express 3092. 1 Hong Kong, shut down 624,
0: good night. 0 knots, 97 DME.
23: 1 knots, 7 DME, I've got to there right now.
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1: China Southern 3044, Hong Kong radar, good day, descend flight level 220.
26: Descend to flight level 220, China Southern 3044.
0: Clear RMP Zulu 8R approach, runway 25 left.
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2: Going at 313, due to traffic, descend now to flight about 340, reaching 3 minutes.
26: Descend now from space 340 within 3 minutes, Vanilla 313.
1: Singapore 856, descend flight level 140.
18: Descend flight level 140, Singapore 856.

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3: Do we have a speed restriction on the Libby?
4: German Tango 722, maintain 170 knots.
3: Okay.
2: Radar 631, ILS 257.
4: Bushida 631, maintain 170 knots, continue approach.
2: 170 knots, continue approach, Bushida 631.
5: 12875, expected wing 607.
6: Junior 207, Hong Kong radar identify, maintain 54120.
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4: Decimo 2.
8: Tower 18,
9: very good evening, Hong Kong 783, level 300, squawk 5007, go luck.
10: IV3 Bravo, thank you, Hong Kong 783.
11: Okay, Hong Kong, my window 616, confirm we are clear up to heading of
7: 035. At traffic in front, request heading 035, so I'll let you heading up to heading 035.
11: Wait there, my window 616.
12: Small 35, good day.
13: 12535, Cafe 289, good day.
14: Level 330, airspring 8593.
7: Hey, I'm reaching 40 miles.
14: Is that airspring 8593?

0: Good evening, China Southern 8489, now maintain flight level 250, squawk 3121 with you.
1: China Southern 8489, Hong Kong, radar, good evening, identify, maintain flight level 250.
0: Flight level 250, China Southern 8489.
2: Tower 1 8 decimal 2 Tower 1 8 decimal 4 Tower 1 8 decimal 4 Tower 1 8 decimal 4 Tower 1 8 decimal 4 Tower 1 8 decimal 4 Tower 1 8 decimal 4 Tower 1 8 decimal 4 Tower 1 8 decimal 4 Tower 1 8 decimal 4 Tower 1 8 decimal 4 Tower 1 8 decimal 4 Tower 1 8 decimal 4 Tower 1 8 decimal 4 Tower 1 8 decimal 4 Tower 1 8 decimal 4 Tower 1 8 decimal 4 Tower 1 8 decimal 4 Tower 1 8 decimal 4 Tower 1 8 decimal 4 Tower 1 8 decimal 4 Tower 1 8 decimal 4 Tower 1 8 decimal 4 Tower 1 8 decimal 4 Tower 1 8 decimal 4 Tower 1 8 decimal 4 Tower 1 8 decimal 4
1: your passing level.
0: Runway 07 Bravo, arrival Cathay 393.
1: Cambridge 393, report your passing flight level.
0: Passing flight level 300, Cathay 393.
1: Roger, thank you. MCAL 977, descend at 5,000 feet.
0: Climb maintain flight level 320, turn off the A4890.
2: Dynasty 061, climb 1,000 meters.
3: Climb 1,000 meters, Dynasty 061.
4: I'm flight level 250,
5: to the 206.3,
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5: Tango Sierra Whiskey, speed 25, people not score greater. Descent 8000, feet QNH1007.
0: Learn for planning, RPAR. Runway 25, left to Leon request, please.
1: 1456, copy request, step back. Count 9077, descent 3000 feet, clear ILS to approach on way 34, report established.
0: 934, Macau,
4: 9077. 5 Hong Kong radar, roger, you are identified, heading approved.
0: Heading approved, pick up 1575.
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2: 175
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2: 1849R, 3 Bar, roger. A721, contact Sanya, 122 decimal 6, good day.
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5: Good night.
3: And then there are 811, climbing flight level 120.
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3: altitude 1,000 feet, and then there are
1: 811.
3: Squawk 2427, passing flight level 100, and then there are
1: 811.
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5: Tango Sierra Whiskey, expect low in 30 seconds, now speed 230 knots or greater.
8: Okay,
0: speed 230,
8: okay.
0: Bye, I'm passing Hong Kong,
1: Hong Kong 456, you can expect a runway 25 left for the RNP Zulu AR.
0: Thank you, expecting RNP AR Zulu to about 50 on Hong Kong 456. Hong Kong Cafe 393, released by Guangzhou.
1: Cafe 393, Hong Kong radar, speed 280 knots or greater, descend flight level 170.
0: 280 or greater, descend flight level 170, Cafe 393.
9: Eastman.
10: Does it direct to Eastman, Indo 4022.
9: Okay. Roger, identified, clear, Betty 3, Bravo, arrival.
0: Betty 3 Bravo, Hong Kong 326, and requesting the RNP Zulu for 25, please.
9: Yukon, the 326 confirmed, the 25 left, RMP Sulu approach. Roger, call you back.
11: Roger.
12: Local radar here, 330, maintaining flight level 350, squawk 2160.
9: Shenzhen at 2, Shenzhen at 330, Hong Kong radar identified.
13: Hello, Hong Kong, UPS 166, maintaining flight level 310, approaching Delta, squawk 2233.
9: UPS 166, Hong Kong radar identified, report mod number.
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13: Minimum speed is
9: Shenzhen at 250, contact radar 123, decimal 47.
5: 4,500 feet clear, let's approach number 25 center.
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13: 118-0. T-0, good night, Macau, 977.
12: Hong Kong radar, Shenzhen 250, descend flight level 110, cross eastbound at flight level 200 or below, Shenzhen 250, roger.
1: Shenzhen 207, contact radar 132.15.
13: 132.15, Shenzhen air 237.
1: Cabin 393, descend flight level 110 and cross Murray, flight level 130 below. Cabin 393, descend level 110 and Murray, flight level 130 or below. Shenzhen
13: 811, climb flight level 160. Flight level 160, Shenzhen
1: 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Cap 8393, contact approach on 9 at that moment.
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5: 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Information Charlie. 393-1025 center, 10-0-7-0, vector 4 shortcuts.
13: Go to flight level 270, Shenzhen Air 207.
15: What is your request level? 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
13: 1214, China Southern 3044, good day.
1: Cabay 165 on the radar, climb to flight level 250.
18: 250, Cabay 165.
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9: 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And 1A, Hong Kong 456,
13: good day. 128, decimal 75, 6124.
5: Zulu AR approach.
9: Okay, 6124 Hong Kong radar, roger.
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1: 5, sir, Hong Kong 783, have a good night.
0: Air Macau 621, cleared out to Nido.
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2: 385, Delta 175, good night.
3: Good night. 3, Hong Kong radar, Roger.
4: PH 166, descend by level 290.
5: Level 290, UPS 166.
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6: Yeah, 811, proceed directly to 7-0.

0: 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Could you identify and maintain flight level 120?
1: Flight level 120,
2: Shenzhen
1: 222.
2: Nation 522, when ready, descend flight level 120, reach by Cotton. Nation 522, Hong Kong.
3: 475.
1: 对，你先往175飞到4022。
2: 456, descend 9000 feet, QNH 1007.
1: 800 meters, squawk 7004, heading 210.
4: Tianjin Cargo 337, Hong Kong radar, clear to Nomad.
1: Clear to Nomad, Tianjin Cargo 337.
0: New traffic now fly heading 120 initially. I'll give you right turn back to 70 shortly.
1: Heading 120, Shenzhen A11. Station 5 feet again.
2: Go ahead.
1: Confirm to again, to confirm again, descent level, flight level 120 by Cotton.
2: Malaysia 522, Avon.
1: 5 feet.
2: Oh. 3250 knots or greater, stand back below.
0: Now call 783, descent level 110.
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2: Japan 34, negative, squawk 5110.
1: Go 5110, Japan Air 34, negative. 2875, bye bye, Shenzhen
0: A11.
1: 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Make a fly by 370.
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0: Level 250.
1: Hong Kong level 250, Shenzhen 333. Alright, good evening. I'm going to schedule 8381 5400 44000. Squawk 3527.
0: First cargo HVA, Hong Kong radar identified. Runway 18,000 feet of reaching QNH 1007.
1: And then 4000 QNH 1007, and first cargo HVA.
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3: Okay. 360.
2: South Africa, speed 230 knots.
0: 230 knots, shuttle 57.
2: Hong Kong 456, speed 230 knots.
1: Sure.
2: 500 feet.
1: 74,500 feet, Cafe 393.
2: Shuttle 653, maintain 180 knots or greater.
1: 0621.
4: Macau runway changing to 160, we clear the Sierra Mike Tango 5 Bravo arrival.
1: Mike Tango 5 Bravo, 0621.
4: Macau 621, Avon and descent flight level 2600.
1: Descent to flight level 260 and 0621. Cathay 5,
4: what's the position? Cathay 501, would you descend flight level 280?
1: Flight level 280, Cathay 501.
2: 7, descend 4,500 feet, proceed direct to Candle.
1: Then 300 meters, break at 1516.
3: Two knots. Shenzhen 9330, reduce speed 270 knots.
2: The answer approach runway 25 center.
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0: China Eastern 281, Hong Kong radar identified.
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2: 265 and Hong Kong 621.
4: Okay. 621 Hong Kong radar descent ready, fly level 230, reach my needle. Hong
2: Kong 621.
4: 65, 8809. Macau 61, yes, here, Mike Tango 5, Bravo, for one,
2: drop me 16, Macau 61. First Cafe 501, descending level 260 by MPEP, we have information, Charlie.
4: Cafe 501 radar, descend to flight level 110, cancel NPAD restriction.
2: Descend flight level 110, cancel NPAD restriction, Cafe 501.
4: Express cargo 838, climb to flight level 250.
2: Flight
5: level 838. Congrats, Susa 860, descend flight level 260, reach by Eastbound.
4: Trans Susa 860, Hong Kong radar, descend to flight level 220 and cross eastbound flight level 260 or below.
5: Java level 220 and crossing eastbound 260 or below. Transusa 860.
4: Shenzhen Air 333, contact radar 127, decimal 1
6: today. 27.1 today, Shenzhen 333.
0: Spread 3507, commence descent now. Shenzhen 333 Hong Kong radar, report request level.
7: All flights is flat in 360, reduce V180 knots.
2: Heading 360,
4: one zero, Hong Kong
2: 1285, good day. 1285, good day, send out 50. Radar, Shenzhen Air 117, meeting flight level 120, clock 3150.
4: Shenzhen Air 117, Hong Kong radar identified, stand by higher.
2: Higher, Shenzhen Air 117.
8: 180 or greater, Shenzhen 627.
9: 414.
0: Two Hong Kong radar identified, what is your request level?
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0: Teenager 902, roger, stand by.
2: Flight 0902.
0: Malaysia 522, contact radar 123, baseline 905.
2: 23.195, that's 522.
6: WHS 39908, initial contact.
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6: 393.
0: Engineer 333, continue climb the level 350.
2: Stand level 110, reach by Lambda, direct to Lambda, Malaysia 522.
10: Hong Kong radar, Tianjin cargo 3837, request a photo climb.
11: Beijing cargo 3837 due to traffic level 270 will be your final, sir.
10: Maintain flight level 270 for final, Tianjin cargo 3837.
12: Hey, sir, policy 1100, call me Phantom.
13: Cathay 880, departure identified, climb unrestricted to flight level 160.
12: This is level 160, thank you, Cathay 880.
0: Eastern 281, what is your request level?
3: 12875, thank you, 13904.
0: 78.
4: 30, cross high by level 260 or below.
0: Hong Kong radar, roger.
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14: 7608 Niner, maintain flight level 250, squawk 3127.
4: China 7608 Niner, Hong Kong radar identified, stand by higher.
14: 54 higher, China 7608 Niner.
0: I'm ready, flight level 200, reach level by eastbound, and speed 300 knots or greater.
4: Express cargo 838 contact radar 127 decimal 1 today.
2: 7-1,
4: cargo 838 today. Shenzhen Air 117, climb flight level
14: 240. 2-7-240, Shenzhen Air 117.
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15: left, need to remain on the heading for the next 2.5 miles.
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0: 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Descend now,
7: flight level 270. 6-0-8-9, Hong Kong radar. Climb to flight level 310.
14: Flap to flight level 310, China 7-6-0-8-9-9.
4: Control, good, take here, Hong Kong 562, flight level 370, squawking 5651.
7: And for 562, Hong Kong radar identified. Clear, cancel 3, Bravo arrival.
4: Cancel 3, Bravo arrival, Hong Kong 562. 56 Hong Kong radar, direct SARPEX, descend flight level 220.
2: SAPES, descend flight level 220, channel 5256.
4: Malaysian, 522, contact Zhuhai 123, decimal 85, good day.
2: 385,
4: Malaysian
2: 562, good day.
4: Charles Nusa, 860, contact departure 122, decimal 65, good day.
2: 280.
4: Charles Nusa, 860, contact departure 122, decimal 65, good day.
5: Departure 12265,
4: confirm FedEx 6124 calling.
2: Flight level 270 for descending flight level 260, speed 280.
4: FedEx 6124 on radar, descend to flight level 220, cross eastbound flight level 260 or below.
2: The 220 cross descend 260 or below, FedEx 6124.
4: And Macau 621, contact departure 122, decimal 65, good day.
14: 265, and Macau 621.
4: Shenzhen Air 117, climb to flight level 250.
2: Level 250, level 250, and Air 117.
4: Shenzhen Air 117, contact radar 127, decimal 1, good day.
2: 7, decimal 1, good day, and Air 117.
13: East RJ 862, departure identified, climb unrestricted, flight level 130.
14: Climb unrestricted, please fly the way 130, Evidence 862.
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0: And station, confirm Shenzhen Air 117.
2: Shenzhen Air 117, grab 2 flight level 250.
0: Shenzhen Air 117, Hong Kong radar, what is your request level?
2: 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Request grab 2 flight level 320, Shenzhen Air 117.
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7: our approach runway 25 left.
16: Hong Kong, 10-8, 3-2-7, now checking, 3-2-9, go.

0: 1500, climbing 5000, back call 3 Bravo.
1: Speedbird 32, departure identified, climb unrestricted to flight level 130.
0: Climb unrestricted to flight level 130, Speedbird 32.
2: 7 on ground radar, direct muscle, descend level 110.
0: Muscle, descend
2: level
0: 110,
2: Cathay 327. Shenzhen 117, contact radar 127.1.
3: Azov Adventure 890, we're climb turn right by 5 degrees and climb to the level 360.
4: Heading, turn right heading. 5 degrees, slap to flat level 360, Shenzhen 6089.
3: Shenzhen 6089, right turn by 5 degrees.
5: Level 250, direct.
6: Thank you. Level by each band.
3: 6089, right turn heading 205.
4: Right turn heading 205, transit 6089. Up to flight level 360.
7: Okay. Cost above, vehicle above 157 and 6,900 meters, Cathay 303.
8: Morning 313, going to tower 118.4.
9: 118.4, for the air 313.
4: 128, Japan 75, Japan 34.
2: 28.75, Japan 34, thank you. Ryan Express 3507, contact approach 119.1, good day.
4: 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Air 117.
10: 5087, contact radar 1271. 5087, radar 1271.
4: Radar 1271, Eli 087, thank you.
10: Cathay 165, contact Manila 1193, goodbye.
4: Manila 1193, Cathay 165, good day.
11: Descending by level 260 by Simon.
2: Cathay 782, Hong Kong radar, cross cyber level 260 or below, descend to flight level 130.
11: Cross cyber 260 or below. Level 130, Cathay
10: 72. Level 380. Grid Bay 2347 Hong Kong radar, roger. Identify clearly. MB3 Bravo arrival.
11: Yeah, MB3 Bravo arrival, Grid Bay 2347.
10: Tianjin Cargo 3837, approaching Nomad Manila 1193.
4: Approaching Nomad Manila 1193, Tianjin Cargo 3837, good day.
10: Good day, sir.
7: Radar 133, this 183, that is 862.
4: Bye bye.
7: Hong Kong radar, EasyJet 862, climbing flight level 160.
2: EasyJet 862, Hong Kong radar, climb flight level 250, clear direct to Mackey.
3: 4489,
4: contact Sanya 122, day 16. Good day. Okay. Shenzhen
3: 117, climb
4: to
3: level
4: 310, final. Grab to flight level
2: 310
4: for final, send the air 117.
2: Contact departure
4: 122,
2: day
4: 16, good day. 122, day 16,
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11: Hong Kong Lindo 4022, descending to flight level 200.
2: 2422, Hong Kong radar, descend to flight level 110.
11: Flight level 110, Lindo 4022.
2: Cafe 327, no speed control at Muscles.
1: China Southern 5256, departure, good morning, track direct to Tamot.
12: Sierra, climb flight level 270, stand by higher, Ricky 1535.
13: Hong Kong, Macau 9991, good evening, maintain 10,100 meters, squawk 141.
12: Macau 9991, Hong Kong radar identify, cleared, Sierra Mike 10, correct, clear, Charlie 5, Bravo arrival.
13: Charlie 5, Bravo arrival, Macau 9991.
14: Hong Kong radar, good morning, Zenit 353, maintain 1,000 meters, scoping on one approaching one.
12: Zenit 353, Hong Kong radar identified for planet, are you able for 4390? Zenit
14: 353, affirm, you are able, flight level 390.
12: Zenit 353, roger, standby level change.
14: Standby for level change, 353.
2: Hong Kong 326, cross sidebar level 260 or below, descend flight level 130.
15: And flight level 130, sidebar 260 below, Hong Kong 326.
12: 1260905, climb dollar fold 360, clear direct APCO.
15: Clear direct to APCO and climb level 360, China Southern 6095.
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15: Clear direct to APCO, China Southern 6089er. Hong Kong radar, Air China 179er, maintaining 11,600 meters, scoping 0071.
12: Air China 179er, Hong Kong radar identified.
2: FedEx 6124, contact departure 122 decimal 65, good day.
16: 122.65 for departure, flight 6124.
2: Indo 4022, clear direct to Landa.
16: Landa, Indo 4022.
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17: 0.78.
12: 0.78, Hong Kong 542. Hong Kong 562, clear direct to Maple, speed 29 adrenal.
16: 62.
6: Commence descent now.
12: Confirm tracking to Roxel.
13: And now we are a month out of track, Macau 9991.
12: Macau 9991, clear direct to Roxel. Descend now for level 120, reach by Cotton.
13: Roxel and descend for level 120 by Cotton, Macau 9991.
2: So.
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3: Hong Kong 842, descend now for level 260, which level by Maple, transition into speed 260 knots.
19: 7542-60 by Maple, transition speed 260 knots, Hong Kong 842.
20: 7842-320 for 260.
2: Pedestrian 5 Hong Kong radar, descend to reach by level 220 by SAPEX.
20: Center reach 220 by SAPEX, so fast.
2: China Southern 5085, climb to flight level 250.
21: Climb to flight level 250, China Southern 5085.
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3: Initially, flight level 380, clear direct to FCAL.
23: Initially, climb level 380, clear direct
3: FCAL, then it is 353,
21: thank you. Radar 132, Daisy Mo 15.
24: Heading flight level 380, crossing 3702 on heading 205.
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2: Sierra 7 Bravo, arrival.
21: Sierra 7 Bravo, arrival, get my flight to it.
24: Radar, good evening, Cafe 105, climbing flight level 160.
2: Cafe 105 Hong Kong radar, climb flight level 250.
24: Climb flight level 250, Cafe 105.
10: Flight
24: level 130, Embraer 381.
3: 0. 179er. 5607, identified.
25: Radar, good evening, Embraer 367, super approaching position, Capley. Maintaining flight level 380.
10: It's 367 Hong Kong radar, roger, you are identified.
25: Press 367.
15: Hong radar, Airtana 179er, maintaining 11,600 meters.
10: China 179 Hong Kong radar, clear direct to Nomad.
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15: Negative, Airtana 179er, maximum 400.
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27: 7113 UPS 166.
10: 347, D71 ready, flight level 260, reach by NPEN.
2: 4110.
21: Right side to flight level 110, JMI 5QN.
2: Shenzhen A330, reach flight level 110 by copy.
22: Descend to flight 110 by copy, sir, 330.
8: The one kind of town, 118, decimal 2.
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8: 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Cafe 327, maintain 230 knots or greater.
1: Try identify, climb. Unrestricted to flight level 130.
24: 30, Cafe 2023.
2: And eastbound level 260 or below.
28: Eastbound level 220 and eastbound expired 260 or lower base at 393.
2: Back at 1394.
24: Sending 260.
2: Back at 1394, descend level 230.
24: Flight level 230, Rekha 1394.
29: 47 here, I'm listening to you. We are flight level 340.
10: Roger, descend when ready, level 260 by MPED.
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2: UJS 6014 Hong Kong radar, direct to MEPKI. Climb flight level 250.
30: Direct to MEPKI, climb to flight level 250, 6014.
2: Cafe 805 Delta, descend 5 star to flight level 110.
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3: 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Resume speed to 270 knots.
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28: 27, decimal 55, today Hong Kong 562.
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4: Good evening, China Southern 8048, descending to flight level 200, squawk 2260.
2: China Southern 8048, roger.
4: China Southern 8048.
3: Something in next 16 miles.
1: Level 130.
27: 30, Hong Kong Southern 616.
1: Cathay 2023, flying 125, vectors for traffic in the climb.
27: 125 now, Cathay 2023.
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28: 1123, decimal 85, good day, 4022, good day.
31: Hong Kong 842, descending level 260 by Maple.
2: Hong Kong 842, radar descend level 170, direct Murray.
31: Level 170, direct Murray, Hong Kong 842.
3: 120.
31: Head 120, SA 105.
2: Descend to flight level 110.
28: Descend to flight level 110, could it be 2347?
2: Record 1394.
31: Kala, squawk 5647.
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3: For the
2: China 7, 8048, descend to flight level 110, clear direct to Gobi.
4: Descend to flight level 110, clear direct to Gobi, China Southern 8048.
0: Descend flight level 200, reached by East Bend.
19: Flight level 330, 6014.
5: Kelly 105, climb flight level 330.
6: Have a nice morning, Rose 381, bye bye.
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6: Radar 12875, Only Pony 50.
5: China 7, 5085, climb to level 350, reach level in 600 miles.
2: Air Hong Kong 842, descend to flight level 130.
11: 2012 heavy,
1: 2000
11: for 5000.
1: Greener 2012 heavy, departure identified, climb unrestricted to flight level 130.
11: Flight level 30,
1: Red Cap 1394, track director Tamot, descend to flight level 170.
4: Send flight level 170, direct Tamot, Red Cap 1394.
11: 160.
2: 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KV 2023, climb level 250.
6: Level 250, KV 2023.
2: Great Bay 2347, direct with me, maintain speed 300 knots or greater.
9: Sorry, so with me, maintain 300 knots or greater, Great Bay 2347.
2: Emirates 381, climb flight level 250.
6: Flight level 250, Emirates 381.
1: Hong Kong Shuttle 616, climb to flight level 160.
11: Climb flight level 160, Hong Kong Shuttle 16.
1: Hong Kong Shuttle 616, contact radar 133.82.
11: 6382, Hong Kong Shuttle 616.09.
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2: Shuriang can 880, Hong Kong radar, roger.
6: Shuriang can 884.
2: Sorry, second 884, roger.
11: Level evening, Hong Kong Shuttle 616, climb flight level 160.
2: Hong Kong Shuttle 616, climb flight level 250.
6: Flight level
2: 250,
6: Hong Kong Shuttle 616.
2: Hong Kong 562, contact approach 119 at 841 G'day.
11: Alright, 841 G'day, Hong Kong 562.
12: Hong Kong radar, 10,5051, land level 250.
2: China 7, 5051, radar, report squad.
12: 10,5051.
2: China 7, 5051, confirm squad 3104.
12: 31051, 10,5051, identify, standby higher.
2: Hong Kong 842, descend to flight level 110, and then increase speed to 287 knots.
31: Level 110, speed to 80 knots, Hong Kong 842.
5: 250, 2104. Stand by. UPS 145, descend to level 120, reach by Cotton.
6: Level 120, reach by Cotton, UPS 145.
5: China Southern 5051, what is your request level?
12: Request flight level 350, China Southern 5051.
5: China Southern 5051, either level 330 or level 370, advice.
12: Request flight level 330, China Southern 5051.
5: China Southern 5051, roger. After Sierra, climb for level 270, step higher.
12: After Sierra, climb to flight level 270, China Southern 5051.
2: MCAL 9991, descend to 9, correction, descend to 2,700 meters, QNH 1006.
13: at 2,700 meters, CNH 1026, to my contact on 01.
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16: Quantum Sky 971 Hong Kong radar, identify clear Abbey Tree Bravo arrival.
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21: Hong Kong radar, Dynasty 063, maintain flight level 360.
5: Dynasty 063, Hong Kong radar, climb flight level 11,000 meters, clear direct to Siku.
21: 11,000 meters and clear to Siku, and the Dynasty 063 requests climb to flight level 11,600 meters.
5: Dynasty 063, I'll call you back on that.
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5: Good
2: night. 300 knots or greater for sequencing.
5: 063, climb flight level 11,600 meters.
21: 11,600 meters, Dynasty 063.
26: 45, level 233, departing 120 to cross cut.
2: UPS 145 radar, roger.
5: Cafe 805 Delta, descend to 4,500 feet.
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1: Green Air 2012, contact radar 133.82.
34: 182,
35: Cafe 0012. 6, climb flight level 250.
5: Hong Kong Shuttle 616, at climb flight level 350.
35: Climb flight level 350, whenever request direction for Hong Kong Shuttle 616.
5: Hong Kong Shuttle 616, stand by.
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2: 58, contact 58129,
35: decimal 1. Decimal 1, Grand Air 658, clear.

0: seven five zero five one climb flight level 320, stand by higher.
1: Climb flight level 320, 10,5051.
2: Come 326.
0: Traffic 805 Delta, turn left heading 280 to intercept, clear as approach runway 25 center.
2: Heading 280 and clear dialysis runway 25 center, get the 805 Delta. Runway 25
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2: 1,500, climbing 5,000.
8: Air Peach 68, departure identified, climb unrestricted, flight level 130, cancel speed restrictions.
2: Unrestricted and canceling speed restriction, clear to climb level 130, Air Peach 68.
12: Radar Sri Lankan 884 heavy, maintaining flight level 220.
8: Sri Lankan 884 heavy, roger, good morning.
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14: Hong Kong, Corinna 2012, request on an EMPA.
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2: Comrade Olivon 850, flight level 330.
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11: China Southern 305 Hong Kong radar identify, standby higher. Katavi 8040 contact approach 119.1, good day.
0: China Southern 5051, flight level 330.
1: Level 330, 10,5051.
9: Approaching flight level 250.
0: China Southern 305 Hong Kong radar, report request level. KH 1006.
9: Flight level
0: 370.
9: 2940,
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9: After Sierra, flight level 270, stand by higher, chance on
11: 205. 7224.
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15: Yes.
0: German cargo 590, contact radar 126, Decimo 5.
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2: 500,
15: good day.
2: Good day. 100, climbing 5,000.
8: Ethiopian 645, departure identified, climb unrestricted to flight level 130, cancel speed restrictions.
2: Restricted climb flight level 130, and cancel restriction to plan 645.
15: We are passing flight level 293, descending to level 260.
11: German cargo 590 radar, cancel NPAT restriction, descend to flight level 110.
15: Cancel NPAT restriction and descend to flight level 110, German cargo 590.
11: And page 68, clear direct map key.
8: Correction contact, too high, went to 1.4 tonight.
13: 1.4, FedEx 6826, good night, sir.
0: Malindo 612, when ready, descend flight level 260, reach level by eastbound.
11: AP 68, confirm again, copy direct to Mackey.
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15: Flow to 2509, CPS 137.
0: Grand Bay 2347, contact tower 118.2.
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21: Eva 071, request 9,800 meters.
0: Stand back.
9: Niner, direct FTL, flight level 390.
0: Good, 189, on Conway, director. Eva 071, climb to level 9,800 meters.
11: 7 Bravo arrival.
13: 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I'll call you back when released by Guangzhou. Thank you.
11: FedEx 5607, contact departure 122, Decimo 65, good day.
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16: 214, Sri Lanka 884.
11: Quantum Sky 971, descend to flight level 110.
4: Descend to flight level 110, Quantum Sky 971.
19: Cathay 006, 1,200, climbing 5,000.
8: Cathay 006, departure, good morning, you're identified. Climb unrestricted to flight level 130, cancel speed restrictions.
19: Unrestricted flight level 130, cancel speed, Cathay 006.
11: Cafe AAA, contact radar 11A, stage mode 92, good day.
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3: Tamot, FedEx 5607.
23: Hong Kong, good morning. Flight level 198, or flight level 250.
0: Cafe
23: 888,
0: climb flight level 290.
23: Flight level 290, Cafe 888.
0: Liberty Street, contact Manila 119 on AC Mode 3.
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22: To decimal 902, good morning, IP 68.
8: Climbing 2508.
15: Mascot 4568, climb flight level 160. Hi, I'm on flight level 160, Mascot 1568.
24: Radar morning clear, Sierra 7 Bravo arrival.
25: Sierra 7 Bravo, we'd like to request Sierra 2 Golf for ILS Yankee runway 25 left if possible for Hong Kong 721.
24: Hong Kong 721, Roger, stand by one. Stand by for that, and you're clear for clear Sierra 7 Bravo arrival initially.
25: Sierra 7 Bravo initially, Hong Kong 721, stand by.
24: Yeah, Beach 68, contact radar 118, space 492.
25: Zero again, Bohemia 337, descending level 210.
24: Bohemia 337, Hong Kong radar, just speed 2X0 knots and step by below.
25: 0 knots, Bohemia 337.

0: five, climbing to level 160.
1: Ethiopian 645, operator, right, morning, climb to flight level 250.
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0: calling you Macau 9085 at flight level 330, zero seat.
1: And Macau 9085, Hong Kong radar identified. Clear Charlie 5 Bravo arrival. Now to a clear track direct and far.
0: Track direct and far, we're going to 28. Confirm Macau 9085 request.
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1: German Cargo 590, runway 25 center, descend to 6,000 feet, QNH 1006.
2: Low 65 center, German Cargo 590.
1: Cathay 006, climb to flight level 160.
2: J06.
1: Cathay 301, climb VSID, flight level 6,900 meters.
3: SID 6,900 meters, Cathay 301.
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5: 3382, Cathay 006.
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5: Canop at 5,000, give that approach 25 center, Qatar 8040.
1: Cathay 872, climb to flight level 160.
6: Flight level 160, Cathay 872.
7: Flight of Sky 971.
6: Ready, good morning, Cathay 006, climb flight 160.
7: Cathay 006, Hong Kong radar, morning, speed 300
5: knots, climb to flight level 250. 300 knots, climb level 250, Cathay 006.
8: Cortona, Macau 985.
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7: Center, point of sky 971.
1: 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German Cargo 590, track vector RIFME.
2: Good morning, German Cargo 590.
3: Which are Bohemia 337, heating level 110, information Delta.
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9: 0-8, when ready, descend flight level 260, reach by MPAT.
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2: Zumba 4, Mascot 4568.
6: Mascot 45688, radar 118, base mode 902.
2: 02, Mascot 4568.
10: Spin. 4, level 330, inbound, inbound, squawk, squawk 5647.
9: Feature entry for the Roger radar contact.
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0: 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Romeo India, Victor Mike India.
1: Roger, climb flight level 370.
2: Climb flight level 370, KSA 006. Is there any speed to drop?
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1: 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Mascot 4568, Zara and cancel speed restriction.
4: Cancel speed restriction, Mascot 4568.
5: Good morning, Hong Kong, 854, passing 1,700, climbing 5,000.
6: Hong Kong, Shuttle 854 departure, identify to climb 5, flight level 160.
5: Via SID, flight level 160, Hong Kong, Shuttle 854.
1: 28,
5: Hong Kong, control, Connie 240, 18 miles, Alato, flight level 400, squawk 4121.
1: Connie 240, Hong Kong radar, identified, clear Abbey 3 Bravo, arrival.
5: Clear, Abbey 3 Bravo, arrival, Connie 240.
7: Identified and you're clear Sierra 2 Golf arrival, expect RMP Yankee approach from 825 Center.
5: 2 Golf arrival, expect RMP Yankee 25, confirm left or center, Hong Kong 721.
7: Hong Kong 721, expect runway 25 center at the moment.
5: Hong Kong 721.
6: German Cargo 590, descent 4,500 feet, clear as approach of the 25 center.
1: Southern 5051, contact Manila 119, Adesimo 3.
6: Cancel speed control.
5: Cancel speed control, Hong Kong, Shuttle 854. Confirm we are clear high speed.
6: Shuttle 854, AFAM.
8: China, contact Sanya 122 decimal 6.
5: Niner, good night.
7: Hong Kong 721, descend 5 star to flight level 110.
5: Star flight level 110, Hong Kong 721.
3: 310, MH 68.
9: 018-8492, Cathay 872.
7: Hong Kong 721, contact approach 119, are they small one?
5: Decimal 1 and confirm descent to flight level 110.
7: Hong Kong 721, AFM descent to flight level 110.
5: 191, Hong Kong 721.
9: Point flight level 290, Cathay 872.
10: Hong Kong, good morning, Macau 105, maintaining flight level 300, tracking zombie, squawk 6354.
5: On the Sierra 2 Golf arrival.
6: Hey, Hong Kong 721, runway 25 center, RNP Yankee 8 hour approach.
5: Okay, just to confirm, runway 25 left is closed, confirm.
6: Hey, Hong Kong 721, RNP Yankee 8 hour approach. Hey, Hong Kong 721, if you wish runway 25 left, that would be RNP Zulu 8 hour approach.
5: Okay, request RNP Zulu AR approach for runway 25 left, Air Hong Kong 721.
6: Air Hong Kong 721, we clear 25 left, RNP Zulu AR approach.
5: Said RNP Zulu AR approach runway 25 left, Air Hong Kong 721.
11: Say 749-3500 feet, climbing 5000.
6: Good day 524, confirm.
11: Good day 749.
6: Good day 749, departure identified, climb 5000 for level 160.
11: Sound by the set level 160, Cathay 749.
9: Cathay 524, passing 2,000 feet, on climb 5,000.
6: Cathay 524, departure identified, climb 5,000 for level 130.
9: 130, Cathay 524.
7: Hong Kong radar morning, descend to flight level 110, cross 2. flight level 200 or below.
12: 10-2, flight level 110, cross this band, flight 200 below, recap, 1-2.
2: 2-0, taking to Sapak.
6: Monitor 612, descend for level 170.
2: Level 170, monitor 612.
1: Level 60, contact Taipei 129, they seem all 1.
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1: Okay. Orange line up 28, what is your person lot number?
13: Orange
1: line 28. Orange line 28, Mapon 77 or greater.
13: 77 greater,
5: Orange line 28. 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
5: 1000 QNH 1006, yeah, Hong Kong 721.
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1: contact radar, 126 decimal 5.
15: 126 decimal 5, giant 80286.
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16: Cathay 181 on climb 5000, passing 2500.
6: Cathay 181 departure, identified climb fast into flight level 130.
16: Assist, level 130, Cathay 181.
17: German cargo 590, step clear, left to flight center.
6: German cargo 590, maintain 180 knots, 97D, and recontact time 118.2.
17: Recall 182, go by.
6: Bushina 337, clear, Alex approach number 25 center.
14: Yeah, Alex approach 25 center, for 237.
5: High speed below 10,000.
6: Proof.
7: Arrival cross 5R, flight level 260 or below.
5: Okay, thermal flight level 130 and to cross 5R, flight level 260 or below, cargo is positive.
18: Pitch qualify 971, established on 25 seconds.
6: Quantum sky 971, maintain 180 knots or greater, and 17, continue approach.
18: Okay, speed 180 knots, 27 miles, and continue approach running to Buster here, kind of sky 971.
6: Shadow 854, contact radar 133, decimal H2.
5: 133H2, Shadow 854, bye bye, thank you.
6: Level 260, reach by eastbound.
7: Hong Kong Shadow 854, Hong Kong radar morning, climb to flight level 250, proceed direct map key.
5: Flight level 250, direct map key, Hong Kong, Shadow 854.
7: Recap 128, proceed direct Gobi, reach flight level 110 by Gobi.
12: The Gobi, reach flight 110 by Gobi, recap 128.
13: Reset 87A, power 310, swap 5503, approaching Aikala, Mach 0.74.
1: PHA-87A, Hong Kong radar identified. From Aikala, direct to ENVA, cancel speed restriction.
13: So, ENVA, cancel speed restriction, widget 87A.
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15: 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Send flight level 260 to reach by NPET, Connie 240. 1 second.
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13: 2, request heading 355, due to weather.
6: Malindo 612, heading 355, approved.
13: 355 approved, Malindo 612.
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19: 0 north or less, get to 271.
6: Malindo 612, how many miles on this heading?
13: Up to 30 mile, Malindo 612.
20: 10,400 meters.
8: Currently 7407, Hong Kong radar identified.
20: This is level 21, this is Mate Sierra 1743.748.
7: Super 624, Hong Kong radar, good evening. Clear Sierra 7 Bravo arrival. Confirm squawking 0302.
20: Squawk confirm and Sierra 7 Bravo, super.
7: Super 624, affirm your identified, report release.
9: Thank
7: you. Cathay 524, Hong Kong radar, climb to flight level 250, proceed direct to UMass.
9: Direct,
7: Cathay 250 and back to UMass.
9: Flight Cathay 524.
8: I know, they see more trees.
0: Tennessee
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0: today.
8: Okay. MSL 105, radar 1265, bye bye.
20: Silicon 105, bye bye. Virgin level, we get 8 and 8. We've maintaining fall level 300, we're ready to send fall level 260.
7: MSL 105, Hong Kong radar, morning, we're ready, descend to reach flight level 230 by needle.
20: Descend to reach 50230 by needle, count 105.
11: 12347, Cathay 749.
21: Contact to Lincoln Circuit 6301, Echo 3 Bravo, passing 2000, ground 5,000.
6: Target 6301, departure identified, ground 5,000, flight level 6900 meters, cancel 9000 feet altitude restriction.
21: Climb 6,900 meters and cancel on the altitude restriction, circuit 6301.
6: Stand by for level change.
11: Okay, maintain 10,400 meters, stand by for level change, and it's 7407.
16: 181, we maintain for level 130. We won't be able to meet the SUDRA height requirement if we don't get higher.
6: Cathay 181, climb to flight level 160.
16: 160, Cathay 181.
6: Malindo 612, contact to high 121.04.
20: 1214, Malindo 601, good day.
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6: 1 Air Hong Kong 721, descend 4,500 feet.
22: 4,500.
7: Yankee and runway
20: 16. Runway 16, formation Yankee, and we are requesting runway 34 if possible for Macau 905.
7: And Macau 95, Roger, and the flight from Macau Tower, the wind is now 170 degrees 9 and off. Is that okay for you?
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7: Roger, stand by.
23: Good morning, Yankee Base 937, descend for level 260 to reach by Eastland.
7: China B-937 in Hong Kong radar, after Eastland, descend to flight level 220.
23: Eastland, descend for level 220,
7: China B-937. China 8028, contact approach 419, are they small one?
15: It's 8028, good day.
7: Okay.
15: John, set level is open, 645.
7: 105, roger that, and you have been clear. Sierra Flight Tango 4 Alpha arrival, is that runway 34?
20: Runway 34, Macau 105. 624 approaching Sierra, and can you correct that for us, runway 27 left?
7: Confirm, it's Sierra 624 calling?
20: Yeah, from, can you correct that for us, runway 25 left?
7: Sigma 624 Enable, expect runway 25 center and descend fast star to flight level 110.
20: Descend course to 110, Sigma 624. EAR approach on 825 left at Hong Kong 721.
6: Today 271, general heading seaboat, 9S seaboat, back to Delta Club.
2: Heading 092, alright, so we need about 10 miles extra for the Baker 6 Cathay 271.
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6: 271. Delta 6301, fly heading seaboat, 9S seaboat, back to Delta Club. 950, speak 250 north or left.
2: 650 north or left.
6: Giant 8208, maintain speed 280 north, descend altitude 8000 feet, QNH 1006.
20: 1006, maintain 280 knots and descend 8000 feet, Giant 8028 heavy.
3: This is Summer Tango 404.
7: M Combat 85, you're clear Charlie 4 Alpha, arrival is at runway 34.
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9: 118.902 and no speed restriction, Cathay 524.
7: Sequence 624, contact approach 119.1.
20: 119.1, Sequence 624, bye bye.
7: Air Macau 985, descend to flight level 120.
4: 270, send me higher. Sunrise 168.
6: 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Information echo.
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3: 160.
7: Kelly 181, Hong Kong radar climb to flight level 250, cancel speed restriction.
3: Flight level 250, cancel speed restriction, drop by 101.
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6: 006, intern contact Taipei 129, base in 1-1.
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6: night.
7: 5.
20: 012265, the count was a 5 it is.
6: 0.
10: We are too heavy from now. What about 350 map? I think I do. But about 330, I think I do.
20: 7-5-200,
7: Macau 105. Well, on reaching, traffic crossing below.
3: 1-2-0 on reaching, I'm a Macau 905, the traffic.
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6: Air Hong Kong 721, traffic tower, bomber 8, decimal 4.
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6: Giant
20: 8028,
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20: 180
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6: Focus 6301,
21: That's heading 340, circuit 6301.
6: Cathay 271, speed 300 knots or greater.
2: You're not so great, Cathay 271.
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2: Guangzhou 125.35, Cathay 271, good
6: night. Circuit 624, speed 250 knots.
5: Speed 250, circuit 624.
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14: Delta 168,
1: good morning, Fox 3120. Delta 168, Russia, climb flight level 320.
6: Okay, 240 approach.
17: 7, maintaining flight level 220.
5: Flight level 153, descending 11,000.
6: Connie, 240-1825 center, track direct to RISMI.
5: Runway 25 center, track direct RISMI, Connie 240.
6: Circuit 6301, climb flight level 6,900 meters, cancel speed restriction.
21: Final 6,900 meters, cancel speed restriction. 6301.
6: Air Macau 105, descend flight level 170.
5: Flight level 170,
6: Macau 105. Cathay 905, contact Suhai 121.4.
5: 121.4, Cathay. Contact 121.4, Cathay 905, zero.
6: Cathay 905, zero, AFM correct, 121.4.
5: 121.4, Cathay 905, zero.
6: Connie 240, speed 250 knots, descend flight level 110.
5: Speed 250 knots, descend flight level 110, Connie 240.
18: 40, passing 3,000, flight 5,000, turn over Delta departure.
6: Zero 640 departure identified, climb by seat flight level 160.
18: Continue climb at flight by 3160, 640.
6: Circuit 6301, contact Guangzhou 125.35.
21: 125.35, circuit 6301, bus.
17: 937, flight level 220.
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17: MOS, descend flight level 180, JAB 937.
5: 2,000 feet,
6: ISO 34, Macau 9, 8, 4. 2A.
18: T-way, 640, high speed approved. High speed approved, 640.
5: Cathay 504. 1,000 feet, QNH
6: 1006,
5: Connie
6: 240. RCAT
5: 119, clear direct RCAT. RCAT, RCAT 119.
6: 05.
5: AFM, Singapore 839, heading 200, due weather.
1: Singapore 839, Hong Kong radar, identify, heading 200, approved, report clear weather.
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2: China 75055, Hong Kong radar, good day, identified, stand by for hire.
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4: Good evening, Hong Kong radar, TWA 640, maintain flight level 160.
2: TWA 640, Hong Kong radar, today for direct next week, climb to flight level 250.
4: The flight level 250, taking in the waypoint.
2: TWA 640, direct next week, Mike Echo Bravo Kilo India.
4: Next week, Mike Echo Bravo Kilo India, flight level 250, TWA 640.
1: 1-0-7-4-1
0: German Cargo 586 Hong Kong radar identified. Samo 905.
1: Alright, I want to see 95. Have a calendar 5 minutes.
3: FedEx 5960, flight number 220.
0: FedEx 5960, departure, truck directed, Paymont, descend, flight level 170.
3: Paymont and descend to 170, FedEx 5960.
0: Tony 240, speed 180 north.
5: Speed 180 knots, Connie 240.
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1: Alright, good morning, Macau 105, Paddle 110 to Hazel.
2: Yeah, Macau 105, Hong Kong radar today, no speed restrictions, expect ILS studio approach from range 34, stand by for lower.
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0: Star 815, proceed direct to Sozlu, Sierra Oscar, Sierra Lima, uniform.
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1: 2-5000, Tato, 1 Delta.
0: Hey, Shiana, 746 departure identified, climb value is 5-4-160.
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0: 5055,
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0: Japan Air 752, contact radar 128.75.
1: Japan Air 752, thank you. Bad, Japan Air 7566.
7: 55, climb to flight level 29, climb to flight level 280, and you are clear direct to NOPA.
1: Direct to NOPA, climb to flight level 280, Charlie 75055.
7: Correct, sir, thanks.
0: I'm restricted
1: flight
0: level
1: 160. 110, speed 250, Asana 746.
2: Asana to flight level 110.
6: There's a star to flight level 110, then call the parcel 4.
1: 1621.
0: John
1: Ibis 9029,
0: Hong Kong radar identified.
1: John Ibis 9029. Hong Kong radar, good morning. This is 52, flightable 370, squawk 6142.
0: CP 52, Hong Kong radar identified.
1: CP 52.
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1: 250 knots, Cathay 659.
6: 44, descending flight of all 110, we copy the formation echo.
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0: Southwest 624, contact tower 118.72.
1: Ice 2, Southwest 64, how good is it?
0: Good day.
1: Radar, good evening, China Eastern 543, flight level 360, squawk 1037.
0: 9-2-8-0-4-9.
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7: Position.
1: This is the time to lock. 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
7: Okay, Roger. Call again about Tommy.
1: Connection 543. 534. Good evening, Mr. 330.
7: Roger, sir. Singapore 839, climb now flight level 400.
1: Flight level 400, Singapore, 8390.
8: Okay, now 434.
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6: 006, Jim, call the 544.
8: 353, meeting 170, maintaining flight level 250, squawking 3111.
2: So the Lodge 53 identified and heading 170 is approved. Confirm this is due to weather around Sierra.
8: Inform Singapore 53, there was a weather before Sierra. We are now clear weather, Singapore 53.
2: Singapore 53, roger, and proceed direct to Mulet with all navigation.
8: Direct to Mulet and resume all navigation, Singapore 53, thank you.
2: German Cargo 5X6 Hong Kong radar today, descend to flight level 110 and cross Cotton, flight level 120 or below.
9: Unreadable, German Cargo 586.
2: German Cargo 586, clear descend flight level 110.
9: So I only understood one and then the rest. This is 110, German Cargo 586.
2: German Cargo 586, exact clear descend flight level 110.
9: Got it, flight level 110, German Cargo 586.
2: Sienna 746.
10: Sienna 746.
2: Sienna 746, climb to flight level 250.
10: Travis, climb to flight
2: level 746. Qatari 815, contact radar 127.1.
11: 27.1,
2: Singapore 853, contact radar 127.1.
11: 127.1, Singapore 853.
0: Qatari 815 Hong Kong radar, climb to 8,400 meters.
11: I'm going to climb 8,100 meters, Qatari 815.
12: Hong Kong radar, high 658, good evening, meters level 410, Hong Kong 0744.
0: High 658, Hong Kong radar, identify, clear from Ikela, dash to Enva.
12: From Ikela, direct to Enva, high 658.
2: 746. SGN 746,
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13: 024, copied information echo.
2: Well, it's rest 540, Hong Kong radar, clear Sierra 7 Bravo arrival, confirm squawking 1141.
13: 1141, and we'll expect 7 Bravo arrival. Sierra 7 Bravo arrival, express 540.
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2: 10-0-7911, Hong Kong radar today identified, stand by for higher.
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9: 0711.
2: Papa
9: Cargo
2: 5,
9: 86
2: is cotton restriction, flight level 160, Cargo 5, 86 cancel the cotton restriction, reach flight level 110 by lander.
9: 110 by lander, German Cargo 5,
2: Sienna 746, contact radar 118, base mode 92.
10: 118, 92, 746.
2: Cathay 659, climb to flight level 250.
11: 250, Cathay 659.
10: 746, climb to private 250, man. Correction, private 250.
7: 7-7-4-6, climb level 330.
10: Climb to private 330, Ajana 746.
2: German Cargo 586, proceed direct lander.
10: Lander, German Cargo 586,
0: 2 Hong Kong radar identified, clear from Ikara dash to Infa.
9: 826 flat, flight level 330 or 350.
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4: Flight level 250, Yacht 079011.
2: Yacht 079011, contact radar 127, base mode 1.
7: 127-041, Yandere 79011, good
1: day. 746,
4: clear direct to Infa. 746. Yandere 79011, reaching flight level 250, squawk 111.
0: Yandere 79011, Hong Kong radar, report request level.
4: 290, Yandere 79011.
0: Yandere 79011, climb to flight level 270, stand by higher.
4: Climb to flight level 270, Yandere 79011.
9: Morning, Korean Air 428, level 370, squawk 2130.
0: Korean Air 428, Hong Kong radar, after Ikela, clear direct to Enva, you are identified.
9: And after Ikela, direct to Enva, Korean Air 428.
0: Bahinia 8302, contact radar 127.55. Okay. 7, contact Sanya 122.6.
15: 122.6, good day, China Eastern 7407.
2: Yeah, 8302, Hong Kong radar, morning, stand by below.
1: 8302.
2: Cathay 65 minor, contact radar 127, base mode 1.
1: 7-1-7-8-6-5-9-9-9-9-9-9-9-9-9-9-9-9-9-9-9-9-9-9-9-9-9-9-9-9-9-9-9-9-9-9-9-9-9-9-9-9-9-9-9-9-9-9-9-9-9-9-9-9-9-9-9-9-9-9-9-9-9-9-9-9-9-9-9-9-9-9-9-9-9-9-9-9-9-9-9-9-9-9-9-9-9-9-9-9-9-9-9-9-9-9-9-9-9-9-9-9-9-9-9-9-9-9-9-9-9-9-9-9-9-9-9-9-9-9-9-9-9-9-9-9-9-9-9-9-9-9-9-9-9-9-9-9-9-9-9-9-9-9-9-9-9-9-9-9-9-9-9-9-9-9-9-9-9-9-9-9-9-9-9-9-9-9-9-9-9-9-9-9-9-9-9-9-9-9-9-9-9-9-9-9-9-9-9-9
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18: Good. Hong Kong Radar, good evening. Yang River 790, one more on the reaching flight level 270, squawk 1121.
7: Under Ethan 7911, climb flight level 290.
18: Flying to flight level 290, Yangtze River 79011.
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1: Four Express 540, Hong Kong radar, Roger, speed 280 knots or greater, standby for lower.
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2: Hong Kong radar 28650, Hong Kong to Papa departure, climb to 4000.
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0: 878 Taipei 1291.
5: Evening,
3: Giant
5: IB 3229, flight descending flight level
3: 20 at Cotton. Giant IB 3229, Hong Kong radar, good evening. Descend to flight level 110 and cancel Cotton level restriction.
5: You came in broken, can you please repeat for the IB 3229?
3: Giant IB 3229, proceed now direct to Lambda. Descend to reach flight level 110 by Lambda.
5: Okay, proceed now direct to Lambda to reach flight level 110 by Lambda and confirm the north have restriction on descent.
3: China 9299, descent just reach flight level 110 by Lambda.
5: Lambda, IB 9299.
3: Well, it's 540, proceed direct Silver, descent to flight level 110.
6: Descent flight level 110, works. 540.
7: Morning, 8-0-7-4-8, flight level 370.
8: Asia, 9-7-4-8, Hong Kong radar identified. Clear from Ikela, direct Amber.
7: Ikela, then Amber, 8-0-7-4-8, thank you.
8: Bracket 119, contact Sanya, 122.6.
3: Bohemia 8302, descend to flight level 110, cancel Canto level restriction.
9: Descend flight level 110, cancel Canto level restriction, Bohemia 8302.
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9: 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Hey, 1291, Vietnam 434, good day.
0: Jin Air 714, climb now flight level 370.
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0: Malaysian 88, Hong Kong radar identified. Cathay 659, clear to FCAT.
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0: bye. 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
1: 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Maintaining flight level 300, walk 5020.
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2: 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Japan 727, Hong Kong radar identified. Cathay 077, when ready, descend to level 310.
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1: 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5 6 5 6 5 6 5 6 5 6 5 6 5 6 5 6 5 6 5 6 5 6 5 6 5 6 5 6 5 6 5 6 5 6 5 6 5 6 5 6 5 6 5 6 5 6 5 6 5 6 5 6 5 6 5 6 5 6 5 6 5 6 5 6 5 6 5 6 5 6 5 6 5 6 5 6 5 6 5 6 5 6 5 6 5 6 5 6 5 6 5 level over down 647.
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0: Gina 082, contact radar, 128, decimal 75.
1: Radar 1375, Gina 082 today.
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3: Sanya 13335, Qatari 815, come on. Linear screen 6516, maintaining flight level 350, squawk 2175.
2: Aspring 6516, Hong Kong radar identified.
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3: 774 request to maintain flight level 330.
0: Air Busan 774, Roger, maintain flight level.
3: 10 flight level, Air Busan 774.
5: Morning passing 1000, it has been climbing 5000.
2: Question of 698 departure identified. Climb fast in flight level 160, cancel level restriction.
5: 3 flight level 160, cancel, Roger, 610, Hong Kong, 0678.
0: Marina 428, contact radar, 128, decimal 75.
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3: 226, 0, spring 8551, good night.
1: 04 Heavy, level 370, squawk 2176.
0: Sanya 2504, Hong Kong radar identified. From Ikela, Clayder, Envas.
1: The Ikela, direct to Envas, Sanya 504.
2: 28.75.
3: 28.75, and it's 543.
5: 52, flight level 370.
2: 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China 746, contact Taipei 129.1.
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1: 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Thank you. 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
4: Cancel speed restriction by muscle, descend unrestricted flight level 110 to reach by muscle, Cathay 077.
0: 0, squawk 5620.
1: Major 916, Hong Kong radar identified. From Ikela, Pedro Enfa.
0: Ikela, direct to Enfa, which I'm asking it.
1: Bracket 151, climb for level 350, stand by final.
6: 350. 33, this way, to Hong Kong, 36, eligible.
7: Virginia, 8302, speed 250 knots or greater.
0: 250 knots or greater, Bohemia 8302.
5: Climb to flight level 250.
6: 250 Hong Kong, 6.8.
1: 151, clear direct FCAL.
2: Clear direct FCAL, Rick, 151.
5: Transducer 176, climb to flight level 250.
0: Climb level 250, Transducer 176.
7: Cancel level restriction.
0: Confirm, climb, maintain flight level 160, cancel altitude restriction, only for 8512.
7: Only for 8512, correct.
0: Yeah, cancel altitude restriction, climb flight level 160, only for 8512.
8: 0430, squawking 3727.
3: Hi, 661, Hong Kong radar identified.
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3: Hi, 661, follow flight permit.
8: 661. Hong Kong radar, connection 739, maintain flight level 360, support call 5015. TDL miles, northeast,
3: Gaussian. China Eastern 739, Hong Kong radar identified.
4: Direct, brief me and reach flight level 110, Airbnb Muscle, Cafe 077.
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0: The speed is 250 knots, only for 8512.
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2: Bohina 8302, we'd speak to 180 knots.
3: This is 180 knots, Bohina 8302.

0: 512 high speed approved.
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2: You have got 0678. Hong Kong weather.
3: Hong Kong shuttle 698 Hong Kong radar, climb to telephone, tree scene.
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3: 5647, descend for level 330.
4: Cathay 077, contact approach 119er, decimal 1.
1: Approach 119er, decimal 1, Cathay 077.
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1: 146. Cathay 077, descend in flight level 110 to reach. Abit muscle, direct with me.
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6: We'll read that 13215 plus 176 today.
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7: RK 151, climb to level 360.
8: Fly level 360, RK 151.
1: Contact radar 133822, 40.85, 12.
6: 30.
3: Transducer 176, Hong Kong radar, climb to fly level 320, stand by higher.
6: Please climb 320, stand by higher, that's 176.
3: Airbus 7726, contact Taipei 129, decimal 1.
1: 129, decimal 1, Airbus 726, good day.
3: Shanghai 863, clear the H2 Sulux.
1: Sulux, Shanghai 863.
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5: you. 8 Hong Kong radar, version
3: 75.
1: 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Seat maintaining speed, Cathay 077.
12: Bogina 8302, localizer 25 center.
5: Bogina 8302, continue approach.
12: Continue approach, Bogina 8302.
7: Express 9600, Hong Kong radar identified.
5: 20, Hong Kong radar identified, track direct to Cyber.
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3: 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Maintain current level.
1: Inter level, Corinne 428.
13: Hong Kong radar, good morning. Hong Kong show 517, level 340 over Momo. Watching 2732.
3: Hong Kong shuttle 517, you're too far away from Hong Kong. Call again 10 miles before Norman.
13: 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Radar on F1849er, flight level 400, squawking 3257.
3: On F1849er, Hong Kong radar identified.
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3: Hong Kong shuttle 6908, clear direction to INFA.
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0: Eva 6535, good day. Sound, approach Eva 6535, passing 5200, descend 5110 by being muscle.
5: Eva 6535, approach your information, Foxtrot 1825 right, maintain speed 300 knots or greater.
0: Information, Foxtrot runway 25 right, speed 300 knots or greater, Eva 6535.
5: Bohemia 8302, contact tower 118.2.
12: Y-2, Bohemia 8302, bye.
5: Cathay 077, descend 8000, feet, maintain speed 280 knots or greater.
1: 8000, feet, descend 280 knots or greater, Cathay 077.
5: Cathay 844, cancel level and speed restriction.
14: Good morning, I'm seeing 8782, descending flight level 120.
4: Airspring 8782, Hong Kong radar, morning, proceed direct to Lambda, descend to reach flight level 110 by Lambda.
14: Descend flight level 110, reach by Lambda, Airspring 8782.
5: Hong Kong radar, Roger.

0: Altitude 4500 feet clear, Alice approach runway 25 center.
1: Clear, Alice approach runway 25 center, Cabin 0 for climb.
2: 76, go ahead.
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3: 2176.
4: Radar, good morning, Altitude 740, approach ETL lab, flyby 2900.
5: Altitude 740, Hong Kong radar identified. Report request level.
4: Level 330, Altitude 740.
5: Altitude 740, roger, standby level change from ETL direct MBAR.
4: From ETL direct MBAR, Altitude 740, thank you.
6: Marita, good evening, China Eastern 543, flight level 360.
5: China Eastern 543, Hong Kong radar, roger.
6: China Eastern 543.
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8: Cancel level requirements, climb on ship to level 250, get 844.
9: 60, cancel level restrictions, 604.
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10: 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Shanghai China Eastern 739.
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8: Decimal 35, so they can answer 566.
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11: 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For greater and descent 8,000 feet, you got 6535 and confirm runway 25 right.
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3: Winner 542, passing 1,500, climb 5,000.
2: Bohina 542, departure identified, climb fast in flight level 160.
3: Shanghai 863, contact radar 128.75.
11: Thank you, so prime for level 330, holding for 8512.
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1: 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Ten nine ten two eight two nine. Maintaining 11,000 meters. 7742.
0: China Eastern 2839. Hong Kong radar identified.
2: Approach Tower 118.2 Cafe 077. Good day.
3: Eva 6535 23004. Great.
1: Eva 6535.
3: Booking 542. High speed approved.
4: Station 318, climb to flight level 3990.
1: 90, 318, thank you.
2: Decimal 1.
1: 271, Singapore 857. For 857 on climb flight level 250.
0: Singapore 857 on current radar, report request level.
1: Requesting flight level 360, Singapore 857.
0: 2.57, climb initially level 320, stand by for final.
1: Climb flight level 320, Singapore 857.
5: 594, direct Tela, flight level 330, squawk 5512.
0: East Asia class 994, Hong Kong radar identified. Got me Tela, direct N5. Got
5: me Tela, direct N5, so the final level 4.
1: 133.18, H2. 133.18, H2. 133.18, H2. 133.18, H2. 133.18, H2. 133.18, H2. 133.18, H2. 133.18, H2. 133.18, H2. 133.18, H2. 133.18, H2. 133.18, H2. 133.18, H2. 133.18, H2. 133.18, H2. 133.18, H2. 133.18, H2. 133.18, H2. 133.18, H2. 133.18, H2. 133.18, H2. 133.18, H2. 133.18, H2. 133.18, H2. 133.18, H2. 133.18, H2. 133.18, H2. 133.18, H2. 133.18, H2. 133.18, H2. 133.18, H2. 133.18, H2. 133.18, H2. 133.18, H2. 133.18, H2. 133.18, H2. 133.18, H2. 133.18, H2. 133.18, H2. 133.18, H2. 133.18, H2. 133.18, H2. 133.18, H2. 133.18, H2. 133.18, H2. 133.18, H2. 133.18, H2. 133.18
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1: Sierra 53 Bravo arrival, Hong Kong Shuttle 517.
3: Hi, 661, contact radar 128.75.
1: 2875, Thai 661, good day.
3: China Eastern 739, climb to flight level 370.
1: Flight level 370, China Eastern 739. Hong Kong Control, good morning, FedEx 5217, flight level 380.
3: FedEx 5217, Hong Kong radar identify, clear AB3 Bravo arrival.
1: AB3 Bravo arrival, FedEx 5217.
4: 260, reach by Cyber.
6: Hong Kong radar, good morning, Cathay 844, climbing to level 250.
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7: Speed 250 knots, no altitude restriction, Nippon Cargo 202.
8: Row.
1: Row 250, 1542.
9: Good morning, Chunyao 1576, maintain flight level 350.
4: Chunyao 1576, Hong Kong radar level 350, identified. Man 433, contact radar 125, decimal 325.
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3: Flexi 504 departure identified, climb out seat file for 160.
10: Climb flight 160, Flexi 504.
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11: Venable
12: 333, on time, radar launcher. China Eastern 2839, Eastern file for 361.
10: Eastern file for
3: 718, contact radar 128.75.
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2: Okay, Hong Kong 769, Hong Kong radar clear, Sierra, send it Bravo arrival, Cabot Squadron 0072.
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0: Calling
6: Sergei. Shuttle 604, climbing to level 250.
0: Hong Kong Shuttle 604, Hong Kong radar, climb to flight level 310.
6: 2000, flight level 310, control 604.
0: China 483, Hong Kong radar, say again your level.
9: 5700 meters, Hainan 483.
0: China 483, Hong Kong radar identified. What is your request level?
9: 330, Hainan 483.
0: China 483, roger, stand by. 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
6: 260 when ready, reached by MPED, FedEx 5217.
0: Transducer 176, resume on navigation, clear direction to Rusby. 542, Hong Kong radar.
2: 542.
0: 2542, and climb to flight level 280.
2: Flight level 280, 2542. Emirates 9620, Hong Kong radar, descend to flight level 130, cross sidebar, flight level 260 on the low.
0: 9483, clear direct to set, no, climb to level 260.
9: 260, direct to Sabino, Hainan 483.
2: 9478481, Hong Kong radar.
8: Understood, flight level 160, confirm.
0: Flexi 504, direct to source loop, flight level 160, no speed restriction.
8: Speed restriction, source loop, flight level 160, release 504.
2: Ohio.
6: Ohio, China Southern A4A1.
0: China, contact radar 128.75.
13: So, radar 16754849.
0: Nippon Tango 202, contact radar 133.82.
7: Contact letter 132.2, Nippon Tango 202, good day.
0: Contact radar 129.1.
8: China 678, good day.
2: Radar, climb to flight level 250.
7: Climb level 250, Nippon Tango 202.
2: China 78481, contact radar 127.1.
6: 27.1, good day, China Southern 84A1.
2: Okay.
0: Two clear direct to SURFA.
6: 154. Hong Kong radar, good morning, China Southern 84A1. Maintain flight level 250 and request cruising level 330.
0: China Southern 84A1, Hong Kong radar, climb to level 270, stand by higher.
6: To flight level 270, standby higher, China Southern A4A1.
14: Hong Kong radar, good morning, China 482, maintain flight level 340, squawk 6553.
0: Air China 482, on current radar, descend to flight level 10,100 meters.
14: Descend 10,100 meters, Air China 482.
0: Air 551, confirm requesting level 10,700 meters.
2: Greater, cancel mango speed restriction.
7: P300 knots, or greater, canceling mango speed restriction, temperature 9620.
0: Meters.
8: Climb flight 160 on course, source flow.
2: Flight 3804, Hong Kong radar, climb to flight level 250.
13: Flight level 250, release 504.
15: Vietnam 408, level 370, approaching Ikela.
12: Vietnam 408, Hong Kong radar identified from Ikela direct ANVA.
15: Ikela direct ANVA, Vietnam 408.
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16: 4275, Korea 652.
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17: 740, good day.
12: Vietnam 408, are you able high level 410?
15: Honorable 410, Vietnam 408.
12: Vietnam 408, roger, maintain present level.
15: 10% level, Vietnam 408.
4: Radar 132, decimal 15.
18: Well, reached by Sunny.
2: Hong Kong 769, C2X0, not stand by for Lola.
1: Hong Kong 769.
7: 620, good morning.
18: Fairjet 9068, Hong Kong radar, Roger.
1: Hong Kong radar, good morning, China Southern A4A1, maintain flight level 270.
18: China Southern 8481, Hong Kong radar, climb to flight level 310, stand by higher.
1: Climb to flight level 310, stand by higher, China Southern A4A1.
7: Hong Kong radar, Nippon Kago 202, leaving flight level 193, climb flight level 250.
18: Nippon Cargo 202, Hong Kong radar, climb to flight level 290.
7: Climb flight level 290, Nippon Cargo 202.
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1: Approaching Hong Kong 769, descending Fala 110 on the star, information for sure.
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1: Center X Murray, expect 25 Center Hong Kong 769.
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18: 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On Nippon 8512, contact Taipei 129R, decimal 1.
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4: Bohina 616, departure identified, climb by the flight level 160.
20: SC flight level 160, Bohina 616.
12: China 775, Hong Kong radar identified. What is your request level? Are you able level 370?
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3: Hong Kong Shuttle 517, contact radar 126.3.
1: Hong Kong Shuttle
0: 517,
1: thank you.
0: 7, Hong Kong radar, descend to flight level 110, cancel MPAT level restriction.
4: Continue for flight level 110, cancel MPAT level restriction, FedEx 5217.
1: Hong Kong radar, good morning, Hong Kong Shuttle 517, descending flight level 260 by Sony.
0: Hong Kong Shuttle 517, Hong Kong radar, morning, descend to flight level 130, cross Sony, flight level 260 or below.
1: Flight level 130, cross Sony at 260 or below, Hong Kong Shuttle 517.
5: Zero, direct Kela.
6: Current 9678, Hong Kong radar, identified.
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6: Racket 151, contact Sanya 122, day 12-6.
5: China Southern A4A1.
6: 28, day 12-7-5.
1: 28-7-5, is there 5-4?
3: 7-5. 7, report speed restriction to radar 133.82.
1: 3382 Bohemia 707 repeat.
3: Bohemia 617 to be 280 bonus.
1: 3018 LS.
0: Bohemia 707, Hong Kong radar today, climb to flight level 250, speed 300 knots or less.
1: Roger, climb level 250, speed 300 or less for Union 6707.
2: Seen 8000 feet, Hong Kong 769.
5: 05.
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2: Expressing 601, Hong Kong radar, Roger. Shana 748, contact radar 129, decimal 1. 129, decimal 1, Shana 748, good day. Better, Nippon Cargo 202, climb flight level 330.
3: Nippon Cargo 202, standby.
1: 07.
0: Bohemia 606, cancel speed restriction.
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6: Transducer 861, after Sierra, climb initially, flight level 310.
5: After Sierra, climb initially, flight level 310, Transducer 861.
4: In 10, maintaining flight level 360, squawk 2220.
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3: Departure identified, climb RC flight level 160, cancel level restriction.
7: 16162,
3: contact radar 133.82.
7: 133.82, Bohina 6168.
8: 7070, proceed direct escape. Hello, good morning, Bohemia 6161, six climb flight level 160. Bohemia 6161, six climb flight level 250. Level 250, Bohemia 6161. Cross number 21 or later, climb 652.
9: Singapore 810, we are checking direct to Dubai, Singapore 810.
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3: Qatari A072, Hong Kong radar identified, clear Betty 3 Bravo arrival.
9: Clear Betty 3 Bravo arrival, and is there a chance that we can request Betty 2 Golf for the RMP AR 257, Qatari 8072?
3: Confirm the AR approach you are requesting. Confirm AR Zulu approach.
9: Negative, the RNAV Yankee for runway 25 center via Betty 2 Golf. Very interesting too.
3: I'll let you know initially Betty 3 Bravo.
9: Okay, initially Betty 3 Bravo. Standing by for your update. Thank you very much, Excited 8072.
3: Welcome. On Nippon 849, contact radar 125, decimal 325.
7: 7, descending to level 130, we have Foxtrot.
3: Shuttle 517, approach runway 25 center.
7: Take 25 center, Hong Kong Shuttle 517.
3: Hong Kong Shuttle 517, cross Mango, flight level 130 or below, descend to flight level 110.
7: Descend to level 110, cross Mango at 130 or below, Hong Kong Shuttle 517.
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3: Hey, Hong Kong 769, expect lower approaching teeter due noise mitigating measures. For 825, do you prefer any higher level, flight level 390?
2: 390 is 485.
3: Singapore 825, roger, maintain.
2: Singapore 825.
7: 740, direct inbound, flight level 330.
3: Asiana 740, Hong Kong radar, roger.
11: Hong Kong radar, good morning, Cafe 2018, maintaining level 370, school 0636.
6: Traffic 2018, Hong Kong radar identified. Cleared 1023 Bravo arrival.
11: So 3 Bravo, Cafe 2018, thanks.
12: Hong Kong morning, scooter 121, 11000 meters, port 0307.
6: Scooter 121, Hong Kong radar identified.
12: Scooter 121.
3: Lee, direct FCAL.
2: Lee, direct FCAL, Singapore 825.
7: 314 heavy, climbing 5 knots, the passing 2000, a downward 1 delta.
3: Carina 314 departure identified, climb acid flight level 160, cancel level restriction.
7: Climb level 160, cancel level restriction, Carina 314.
5: Flight level 280, Bohemia 707.
3: Bohemia 616, caution, same call sign company traffic 606. Bohemia 606, caution, signal cosign, company traffic 616. Hong Kong Shuttle 604, contact Taipei 129.1.
5: Come on, Shuttle 604.
3: Okay. Bye.
8: 0, good day.
1: Control 517.
3: Flatex 5217, maintain 280 knots, descend 8,000 feet.
1: Maintain 280 knots until, and continue for 8,000 feet, Flatex 517.
3: Relation 318, contact radar 127, decimal 1.
2: Delta 623, good morning, maintaining level 360, squawk 3730.
3: Hong Kong Shuttle 623, Hong Kong radar identify, clear AB3 Bravo arrival.
2: AB3 Bravo arrival, Hong Kong Shuttle 623, any chance direct impact?
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3: Radar Bay 382, contact radar 133.82.
1: 133.82, Radar Bay 382, sir.
2: 576.
3: 257, how do we?
2: Climbing 5160.
0: Radar Bay 382, Hong Kong radar, morning. Climb to flight level 250.
2: Climb to flight level 250, Radar Bay 382.
1: 7,000,
3: 2 meters, 22 miles before Siku.
1: Reach 9,800, 22 miles before Siku, release 504.
3: Day 10, contact radar 128, decimal 75.
2: Radar 128, 75, Singapore 810, good morning.
3: A10, track direct eastbound. Flight 904, contact radar 132.15.
1: Speed of Brooklyn at 314, Hotel 484.
3: Roger. Cadet 261, climb to flight level 160, cancel 9,000 feet altitude restriction.
2: 360, Cadet 261.
1: Bye-bye. Hong Kong radar, EastJet 594, maintain flight bay 330.
3: EastJet 594, Hong Kong radar, Roger. Contact Sanya, 122, decimal 6.
2: Take one.
3: Orania 690, are you able level 350? Nine zero, maintain present level. 4,500 feet clear. Alice approach me 25 center.
2: 4,500 feet clear. 127, 871. 271, we get 1395.
3: Hong Kong Shuttle 82, Hong Kong Shuttle 623, when ready, descend for level 260, reach by MPEG.
2: 3905.
3: Okay, 13905, climb initially, for level 320.
2: I'm for level 320, record 13905. Reach by MPEG, Hong Kong Shuttle 623.
3: Get a 261 vector for shortcut turn leveling 080, speed maximum 300 knots.
2: Three, maximum 300 knots, Cafe 261.
12: 70, direct Mark 2.
3: Transfers 22, Hong Kong radar, identify.
12: 622, do we have any speed restriction?
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12: Please speed, 622.
3: 25, Zulu, no?
8: 8251,
3: climb climb fire level 6,900 meters.
8: Radar scan 8261.
7: 0517, and request lower.
3: 0517, expect lower approach. Peter, do noise mitigating measures.
8: Over, you're fine. My Hawk is 0517.
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7: 07, maintaining level 280.
3: Mahina 707, climb to fire level 290, final level.
7: Roger, level 290, final level for unit 707.
3: Bahina 707, incline now fire level 290.
7: Climb now level 290 for unit 707. Just confirm level 330 and 370 not available.
3: Bahina 707, level already occupied. Maintain fire level 290 on reaching.
7: Roger, maintain level 290 for unit 707.
14: 250.
15: Manipulator 250, when 314.
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3: Bahina 707, climb to fire level 320, stand by higher, and set no time 19040 or later.
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17: 0-0-260 or below, Mr. 791.
3: 810, you may expect final level, flight level 371, maintain present level for the time being.
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8: 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Thank you, morning.
3: 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Cathay 427, Hong Kong radar identified. Clear AB 3 Bravo arrival.
8: 3 Bravo, Cathay 427.
6: 3. Shuttle 733, Canto 3 Bravo, runway 25.
8: 3. Canto 3 Bravo, Hong Kong Shuttle 733.
6: 775, contact radar 128.75.
8: 128.75, bye bye, 775. Hong Kong radar, good morning, clearing at 314 heavy, climbing flight level 250, passing 203.
3: Korean at 314, Hong Kong radar, climb to flight level 310.
8: Climbing flight level 310, clearing at 314.
6: 122.6.
8: 122.6, can I clear the 29?
14: Flight level 1, 0 passing 1 month.
8: Quantum
14: Sky
0: 9972, Hong Kong radar, morning, climb to flight level 250. Hong Kong Shadow 791, maintain speed 300 knots or greater, cancel Mango speed restriction.
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3: Hong Kong radar QA 102 over Ikela, flight level 330, stop 6126.
0: QA 102, Hong Kong radar identified. Are you looking for a high level?
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0: QA 102, what is your request level?
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5: Air Double Road 613, good morning. Maintaining 9,800 meters, clocking 2444, direct stop.
0: Double Road 613, Hong Kong radar identified.
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3: morning, transitioning level 300 for level 260 to reach by impact.
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3: After impact, detail level 110 to reach by muscle, Hong Kong Shuttle 623.
9: Hong Kong Shuttle 791, can approach 119.1.
10: Sierra.
9: Hong Kong Shuttle 791, can approach 119.1.
11: 119.1, Hong Kong Shuttle 791, thank you, good day.
9: Confirm Vigil Air 3909, report your squawk and level.
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9: by, squad 3113, VHF 39909. Vigil Air 3909, Hong Kong radar identified. Stand by for higher.
12: 39909.
9: Radar 13215. 119. Left. Quad up sky 97211. Question 118.92.
12: 118.92.
7: Quantum Sky 972, Hong Kong radar, climb to level 330, stand by higher.
12: 3909,
0: Vigil 3909, climb initially, level 320.
12: Climb flight rate 320, Vigil 39909.
0: Thai 622, contact radar 128.75.
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7: Good morning. Hong Kong Shuttle 7901, direct, Hong Kong Shuttle 7901, maintain speed 280 knots or greater, direct to RISC-V.
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4: 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Clear direct to Enfa.
8: Hong Kong 6648, good morning, flight level 410.
4: 6648, Hong Kong radar identified.
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14: Yamaha speed, 300
9: off. Taipei 2018 Hong Kong radar, descend to flight level 130, cross Maple, below flight level 260.
14: Now flight level 130 and cross Maple below flight level 260, Taipei 2018.
4: Contact radar, 127, decimal 55.
15: 7.55, shuttle 7133, good night.
4: CHR 3909, clear direct to FCAL, climb to the level 360.
15: FCAL, climbing 360,
4: the CHR 3909. SO 512, contact radar 128, decimal 75.
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0: China Eastern 544, are you able for level 370 or for level 390?
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0: China Eastern 544, Roger, maintain presence level until advice.
2: Maintain flight level until your device. 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
3: With me and descend to 8,000 feet, QNH 1006, no speed control.
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0: 13. PHR 868, Hong Kong radar identified.
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0: PHR 868, stay in by. Level 810, contact radar 127, decimal 1.
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0: 5642, contact radar
7: 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Maintaining 11,300 meters.
0: Cross transmission, 5642, contact radar 128.75.
8: Bogo 613, descend for level 320, stand by for final level.
9: Morning, Hong Kong 128 through 1,200 feet for 5,000.
8: Hong Kong 128 departure identified. Classify the SID to flight level 160.
9: SID to flight level 160, Hong Kong 128.
8: Air Hong Kong 204 contact radar 133.82.
10: 133.82, Air Hong Kong 204.
8: Hong Kong Shuttle 791 descend 4,500 feet. No speed control.
11: 7500, no speed control, Shuttle 791.
12: 2018, speed 280
13: knots. Confirm that's 280 knots now for Gantt 2018.
8: 791, I'm from RIFME, clear for the ILS approach from a 25 center.
11: From RIFME, clear ILS approach 25 center, Hong Kong Shuttle 7901.
14: Radar, good morning, Hong Kong 204,
15: climbing level 160. Hong Kong 204, Hong Kong radar, climb to flight level 250.
14: Level 250,
15: Hong Kong 204. Cathay 2018, speed 300 knots or greater, cancel speed restriction. How do you read me now?
13: Yeah, that sounds like 300 or greater, cancel speed restriction and strength 4 now, Cathay 2018.
0: One contact, Sanya 122, days now 6.
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17: 265, KSA 427.
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8: Air Hong Kong 128, cancel speed and altitude restriction.
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20: Level 250, Malaysian 523.
0: Transmission, China 112, Roger. Break Air China 480, what is the request level? Roger, choice of level 11,300 meters or 10,700 meters advice. Negative, Air China 480, negative, maintain present level, opposite way traffic. KHC072, contact radar 126, decimal 3.
15: Speed 300 is miles or greater, reach the level 110 in 40 miles.
1: Rip me and speed 300 knots or greater with, and descend 110 by the next 40 miles, Cathay 47.
15: Malaysia 523, counter radar 127.1.
21: 7-7260, to be level by cyber.
15: Stand by. Malaysia 523, counter radar 127.1.
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15: Katari, A072 Hong Kong radar, descend to level 130, cross cyber, below the level 260.
21: Descend level 130, cross cyber, below 260, Katari, A072.
15: Cathay 2018, descend on fast level 110.
13: Descend on the fast flight level 110, Cathay 2018.
15: Hong Kong Shuttle 733, descend on fast level 110.
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15: on
22: the fast flight 110, Hong Kong Shuttle 733.
21: Palm radar, Qatar 8072.
15: Qatar 8072, go ahead.
21: This is the Betty 2 Golf for the RMP Yankee runway 25 center if possible, Qatar 8072.
15: Qatar 8072, expect RMP Yankee approach runway 25 center, re-cleared by T2 Golf arrival.
21: Very much, re-cleared by T2 Golf arrival, expect RMP Yankee runway 25 center, Qatar 8072, thank you.
13: And from Ikela, direct Enfa.
20: Ikela, then Star, you start at 582.
13: Air China 064, Hong Kong radar identified. Descend to 4,500 feet from Whitney 340, I'll approach runway 25 center.
20: From Whitney, clear for the I'll approach runway 25 center, on shuttle 633.
23: Good morning,
20: I'm from
23: 327, 1,600 for 5,000.
13: Air Hong Kong 327 departure identified, Class ID SID to flight level 160.
23: SID flight level 160, Hong Kong 327.
13: Approach, good morning, Cathay 2018 on the descent, level 110, we have information, Golf. Cathay 2018 approach, expect runway 25 center, cancel Mary altitude restriction, descend 6,000, correction, descend 8,000 feet, QNH 1006.
24: 25 center, 8,000 feet, 1006, cancel Mary restriction, and we've been given a speed of 300 knots or greater, Cathay 2018.
25: Hong Kong radar, good morning, Cargo King 263, maintain flight level 300.
13: Cargo King 263, Hong Kong radar identified, clear Abbey 3 Bravo arrival.
25: Abbey 3 Alpha arrival, Cargo King 263.
13: Cargo King 263, Abbey 3 Bravo arrival.
24: Confirm that applies below 10,000, Cathay 2018. Yes.
13: Air Hong Kong 768, climb to flight level 6,900 meters and you can turn left direct to Beagle.
26: 6,900 meters, turn left direct to Beagle, Air Hong Kong 768.
13: Air Hong Kong 128, contact radar 133, decimal 82.
27: 382, good morning, Air Hong Kong 128.
13: Morning.
15: 3, kind of French, 119, decimal 1.
27: 119, good night.
15: Air Hong Kong 128,
27: good morning, climb
15: to flight level 160. Air Hong Kong 128, Hong Kong radar, climb to flight level
27: 250. Level 250, Air Hong Kong 128.
28: Radar, Japan 333, flight level 400, score 3713.
13: Japan 333, Hong Kong radar identified.
28: Japan 333.
13: Cargo King 263 for sequencing, speed 250 knots.
25: Speed 350 knots, speed. Okay, this is Cargo King 263 and the speed will be 250 knots, Cargo King 263.
20: 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Delta 89 with you, flight level 380.
13: Delta 89, Hong Kong radar, clear. Identify Abbey 3 Bravo arrival and report Mach number.
20: Delta 89, we are Mach 78, and we are the Abbey 3 Bravo arrival.
13: Delta 89, Roger.
24: 204, 7, 7, 2, 5, 0.
2: And Hong Kong 274, Hong Kong Mega, climb to set up for 2900.
3: And number 290, Hong Kong 204.
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2: Delta 89, speed Mach decimal 82 for sequencing.
4: Mach 82, Delta 89.
5: Radar, good morning, Cathay 875, flight level 400, squawk 6043.
2: Cathay 875, Hong Kong radar, identify clear air B3 Bravo arrival.
5: B3 Bravo arrival, Cathay 875.
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6: 132.15, Xanadu 331. Radar at Hong Kong 204, request final level Bravo 390.
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2: 118 to Hong Kong Shuttle 623, good day.
0: Stay.
3: Seaway 014, climb initially level 2900.
4: Climb initially level 2900, 014.
5: Shanghai 877, Hong Kong radar identify.
4: Shanghai 877.
5: Delta 89, descend now for level 310, descend rate 1500 feet per minute or greater.
4: Descend now level 310 and 1500 feet or greater, Delta 89.
6: Good morning, Hong Kong 327, climbing 160.
7: Yeah, Hong Kong 327, Hong Kong radar, climb to level 250.
4: Level 250, Hong Kong 327.
5: 212, Hong Kong radar, identify.
4: Antenna 820.
5: Cathay 875, descend for level 310 and speed Mach decimal 82.
4: Descend level 310, Mach 182, and transition Cathay 820, Russian 875.
5: On Nippon 813, descend for level 350, reach level in 3 minutes.
8: Descend for level 250, confirm descend 350.
5: On Nippon 813, for level 350.
8: Yeah, descend 350 within 3 minutes on Nippon 813.
3: Guangzhou 125, decimal 35.
9: 135.
0: Speed to 230 knots.
9: 2018.
0: Proof. Cathay 427, maintain speed 250 knots or greater.
4: 10 knots or greater, Cathay 427. Hotel Bamboo, Chalo, Qatari 872, heavy passing level 162, descending 130.
0: Qatari 8072, expect the RMP Yankee approach for runway 25 center. Reduce speed to 230 knots.
4: RMP Yankee approach, runway 25 center, reducing speed 230 knots, Qatari 8072.
0: Hong Kong Shadow 733, proceed direct to Teter, speed 250 knots.
4: Speed to Teter, speed 250 knots, Shadow 733.
0: Qatari 8072, descend to 900,000 feet, QNH 1006, cross Mango, flight level 130 or below.
4: 10,000 feet, QNH 1006, to cross Mango 130 or below, Qatari 8072.
6: Departures at Hong Kong 457, passing 1,900, climbing altitude 5,000.
0: Hong Kong 457, departure identified, climb for the SID to flight level 160.
6: SID flight level 160 at Hong Kong 457.
5: Climb to
6: flight
5: level
6: 410. Climb flight level 410, China 0064.
10: Good radar, good morning, Malindo 613. Flight level 250, squawk 3102. If ever, request direct to Ikela.
11: Alindo 613, Hong Kong radar identified. 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
10: 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Alindo 613.
0: Reduce speed to 210 knots.
9: And we're unable to TETA altitude restriction, Cathay 2018.
0: Cancel TETA altitude restriction. Hong Kong Shadow 733, cancel the TETA altitude restriction and reduce speed to 230 knots.
6: Cancel the TETA altitude restriction, speed 230 knots, Shuttle 733.
12: Squawk 5472.
3: Hong Kong Shadow 769, Hong Kong radar identify. Cleared for Betty 3 Bravo arrival.
12: Betty 3 Bravo arrival, Hong Kong Shuttle 769.
4: 1-0, direct to Ikela, maintain flight level 330, squawk 56204.
3: GNA 120, Hong Kong radar identified.
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13: Way Hong Kong 208.
4: 250, if ever, request direct Ikela.
3: Malindo 613, Hong Kong radar, are you able level 340?
7: Level 160.
0: 160,
7: UPS 167.
0: Hong Kong radar, bye bye. 68. Brunei 624, descend to flight level 360, trip direct to Sentinel.
4: Climb to flight level 340, final, Malindo 613. And if able, direct to Akelaman, Malindo 613.
3: Stand by for shortcut, still traffic.
4: Repeat that, Malindo 613.
3: And Hong Kong 327, Hong Kong radar, climb initially, follow for. Question climb for 360.
6: Climb flight level 360, Hong Kong 327, and if it helps, we can accept 390 early.
3: Hong Kong 327, level 360 for now, and direct to Upcal.
6: 360, direct to Upcal. Thank you, Hong Kong 327.
7: Level.
3: Next, Sanya 122, decimal 6.
4: 6, Singapore 825.
3: Bruno 624, Sanya, caution, contact radar 13215.
6: Sorry, yes, confirming 2112, flight level 210. Victor Oscar Romeo.
7: Victor Oscar Romeo, Hong Kong radar identified. Clear the Sierra 7 Delta level. Stand by for lower.
6: Sierra 7 Delta, Victor Oscar Romeo.
13: And level 360, direct to Sapna overnight, 624.
6: Morning, Rick at 1561. 1000 meters, 007.
3: Rick at 1561, Hong Kong radar identified.
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0: 3 Bravo and direct NPET.
1: Double go 613, contact Manila 119, decimal 3.
14: Manila control 119, or decimal 3, double go 613, good morning.
1: Good morning.
14: Started 582 direct and start maintaining flight level 330.
1: Instagram 582 Hong Kong radar, roger, stand by for further climb.
14: Standing by for the climb, started 582.
0: Shuttle 733 from with me, clear for the ILS approach from 825 center.
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6: 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Radar 1271,
0: KMI 526. Transition speed 280.
3: Speed below crossing in 2 minutes.
6: 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Estimated subnode time 2005.
1: China Southern 344 Hong Kong radar, negative radar contact, I'll call you back.
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0: Hong Kong 782 departure, identified, climb 5 the SID to flight level 160.
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0: Hong Kong Shuttle 733, reduce speed to 180 knots.
15: 180 knots, Shuttle 733.
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6: 270, left heading 230, Cathay 875.
7: Descent to reach flight level 110 in 50 miles.
8: Thank you, Council, and the restriction is 1000 within 50 miles, Audiphone 813.
7: Audiphone 813, flight level 110.
8: Flight level 110 within 50 miles, Audiphone 813.
6: Maintaining level
1: 2, 0. T-way 014 Hong Kong radar, roger.
7: 0. Hong Kong radar, descent to flight level 110, cross 8 pad below flight level 260.
6: Cross 89 cross MPAT below flight level 260, descend now to flight level 110. South 89.
7: Audiphone 813, proceed direct to Rizmi, speed 300 knots or greater.
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1: 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Air China 480, climb to 11,300 meters.
16: Now Air China 480.
11: 212,
16: maintain flight level 340. Level 230. Victor Oscar Romeo, descend by Star Vista level 130. 7 Victor Oscar Romeo. Air Hong Kong 457, climbing flight level 130.
11: Air Hong Kong 457, Hong Kong radar, climbing flight level 250.
16: Level 250, Air Hong Kong 457.
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11: Hong Kong 782.
6: Flight check warning, correct, express 350, passing 1,400 for 5,000, beacon 1 Delta.
5: Express 3508, departure identified, confirm the FID to flight level 160.
6: The FID to flight level 160, right, express 3508.
16: On radar, Russia.
11: 167, confirm flight level 250.
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1: TWA 0145, level 320.
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1: China Southern 306, when you are ready, descend to flight level 260, reach by eastbound.
6: Descend to flight level 260, reach by eastbound, China Southern 306.
11: Rosewood Maple, below flight level 260.
13: Descend level 200 and cross Maple 260 below, good away 280, go.
11: UPS 167, current radar, 127.1.
13: Morning,
6: bye-bye.
13: Hi, Peter,
6: command 526.
19: Hong Kong radar, good morning, Singapore 800, level 350, squawking 0132.
18: Singapore 800, Hong Kong, good morning, radar contact and clear direct to eastbound.
19: Roger, clear direct eastbound, Singapore 800, thank you.
9: Hey, 2018.
13: 250.
18: UPS 167, Hong Kong radar, climb flight level 300.
13: For 300, UPS 167.
5: Enter, descend 8,000 feet, QNH 1006, maintain high speed.
8: 25, center, QNH 1006, keep high speed, descend 8,000, only point 81 feet.
11: Cafe 875 Hong Kong radar, descend to reach flight level 110 in 50 miles.
6: Descend to reach flight level 110 in 50 miles, Cafe 875.
11: Greatway 282, descend by start to flight level 130.
13: Descend by start to level 130, good day 282.
14: Good morning, Hong Kong 72, climb flight level 160.
11: Yeah, Hong Kong 782, Hong Kong radar, climb to flight level 250.
14: Level 250, Hong Kong 782.
11: Cargo team 263, proceed direct to 50, reach flight level 110 in 35 miles.
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3: Pacific Eastern 544, Roger, radar contact.
20: Radar TAA 102, Flyway 330, Tidex EFTA.
3: TAA 102, Roger, radar contact.
21: 128, requesting flight level 370.
11: Flight level 220, cross eastbound below flight level 260.
22: Descend to flight level 220, cross eastbound below flight level 260, turn 1,306.
1: 240.
23: Decimal 0, today, turn 1,000.
1: China Southern 244 within on my frequency. I'm saying that you are Rocket 1240 identified. Just direct to eastbound.
23: One position, present position, turn eastbound, China Southern 344, remain your frequency.
1: China Southern 344, eastbound. 3215.
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3: And Hong Kong 128, climb flight level 370. China Eastern 212, descend flight level 330.
25: Flight level 330, China Eastern 212.
11: Can approach 119.1.
26: 119.1, good day, Tango King 263.
11: Victor Papa Charlie Oscar Romeo, can approach 119.1.
26: 119.1, good morning, Victor Oscar Romeo.
11: China Southern 306, speed 300 knots or greater.
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0: Harry 8072, reduce to your minimum approach speed. 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
26: 25 center, expediting descent 8000 feet, 1006, Victor Oscar Romeo.
25: Approach, good morning, Cargo King 263, descent to flight level 110, drop to RIM.
0: Okay, 263 approach, expect runway 25 center, descend 8,000 feet, QNH 1006.
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0: On upon 813, maintain speed 280 knots or greater.
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1: At your 2 o'clock, range 1-6 mile will pass a beam by 7 miles. Okinawa 1354, beam level 30 mile at your 9 o'clock, range 1-5 miles will pass the high by 7 miles.
23: Okinawa
1: 1354. China Southern 8484, when ready, descend to flight level 260, reach by eastbound.
23: Flight level 260, reach by China Southern 8484.
0: Bye bye. On upon 813, descend 4,500 feet from RIFME, clear for the IOS approach from runway 25 center.
8: 4,500
0: under RIFME, and for IOS 825, and I'm blocked on
27: 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Delta 89, report speed. And we're at 250 now, Delta 89.
0: Delta 89, maintain speed 250 knots.
27: 20 knots of 89.
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4: Runway 282, information golf.
0: Runway 282, approach, expect runway 25 center, descend 8,000 feet, QNH 1006, maintain speed 280 knots.
4: 280 knots, descend 8,000, QNH 1006, ILS 25 center, runway 282.
0: Cargo King 263, reduce speed to 230 knots.
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0: Cathay 875, reduce speed to 250 knots and descend 8,000 feet, QNH 1006.
2: Reduce speed to 250 knots, descend 8,000 feet, QNH 1006, Cathay 875.
1: Hong Kong Shuttle 615, in time contact radar 1265.
2: I'm 26.5, Hong Kong Shuttle 6155.
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2: Hong Kong radar, good morning, Hong Kong Shuttle 615, descending flight number 260 by NPET, speed 290 knots.
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2: Descend flight level 110, cross impact flight level 260, below flight level 260, Hong Kong Shuttle 615.
11: Air Canada 7, Hong Kong radar.
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7: Hong Kong radar, China Eastern 2970, flight level 250, squawk 2145.
4: China Eastern 2970, Hong Kong radar identified.
2: 00.
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11: FedEx 5152, Hong Kong radar identified. 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
2: 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Hong Kong radar, Dynasty 062, and then 12,200 meters.
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2: 28 is 125, China Eastern 544.
1: Hong Kong 782, turn left heading 075.
2: Turn left heading 075, Hong Kong 782.
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1: China Eastern 70, correction, China Eastern 740, climb to flight level 3990.
2: Climb to flight level 390, China Eastern 740.
1: Air Hong Kong 457, maintain flight level 310, reaching a call back for higher after traffic.
2: Maintain flight level 310, Air Hong Kong 457. Hong Kong 831 through 1700, on climb 5000.
0: Hong Kong 831, departure, you're identified. Climb for the SID to flight level 130.
9: Flight level 130,
0: Hong Kong 831. Falcon 263 from Rhythm, clear for the RS approach runway 25 center.
9: 25 center, cargo king 263.
0: Hong Kong 561, cancel speed and altitude restriction.
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0: 9306, proceed direct to Tamot.
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12: 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CG, speed 2, 3 0 knots, 9587.
11: Air Canada 7, vector 4 station, turn right in 330, reduce speed to 230 knots.
15: Right, heading 330, back to 230 knots, Air Canada.
6: The next high level already occupied by traffic 9 miles behind, so maintain flight level 300 for now.
16: Level 300, UPS on 167.
0: Great.
16: Manila 119.3, runway 9624.
17: Hong Kong Radar, China 120, maintain flight level 330.
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0: 230 knots. Cat A 875 from with me, clear for the RMP to approach from a 25 center.
26: To approach 25 center, Cat A 75.
0: Greater Bay 282, proceed direct to Teeter, reduce speed to 230 knots.
16: Yes, Teeter, and reduce speed to 230 knots, Greater Bay 282.
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6: 210, on reaching.
1: 344 descend to flight level 260, reach by eastbound.
9: 60, reach by eastbound, China Southern 344.
1: China Eastern 7340, Hong Kong radar.
10: 813,
0: Southern 263, reduce speed to 180 knots.
9: 180 knots, cargo king 263.
0: Victor Oscar Romeo, descend 4,500 feet.
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15: Channel 002, flight level 330, cross 3545.
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6: Sanadu 331, flight of Sanya 122, decimal 6.
9: 89.
0: Channel 7306, descend reach flight level 4,500 meters by Tamot.
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0: China Southern 302, proceed direct to Tamot.
9: Proceed direct to Tamot, China Southern 302.
0: Air Hong Kong 561, maintain speed 280 knots or greater.
10: 280
0: knots or
15: greater, Hong Kong 561.
0: Air Canada 7, approach, expect runway 25 center, descend to 8,000 feet, QNH 1006, unrestricted.
15: 8,000 feet. 1006, unrestricted, and return
0: 25 center. Victor Oscar Romeo, reduce speed to 200 knots.
9: Flowing 200 knots, Victor Oscar Romeo.
0: Cathay 875, reduce speed to 180 knots.
26: Maintaining 180 knots, Cathay 875.
0: Delta 89.
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16: 282, confirming 8,000. Do you have a teeter restriction?
0: Greater Bay 282, cancel teeter altitude restriction and descend 4,500 feet.
16: Teeter altitude restriction, descend 4,500, Greater Bay 282, thanks.
0: Delta 89, connect tower 118, decimal 2.
9: Victor 82, Delta 89.
0: Victor Oscar Romeo from RIFME. Victor Oscar Romeo from RIFME, clear for the ILS approach, runway 25 center.
9: From RIFME, cleared ILS 25 center, Victor Oscar Romeo. Hong Kong departure, hello, China Southern A4, A4, descend. Maintain flight level 220.
0: 1000, 8484, descend to flight level 170.
2: Level 170, channel 8484.
0: Hong Kong 831, proceed direct to Softloo and climb to flight level 160.
2: Flight level 160, direct to Softloo. Any speed at Hong Kong 831?
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2: 1214, China South, and 306, good day.
0: Okay. Air Hong Kong 720, cancel the altitude restriction, climb to flight level 130.
27: Cancel altitude restriction, climb flight level 130, and request direct to Pico, Air Hong Kong 720.
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5: Welcome to the bar, Chicago 8, Chairman Gago 582, 4,000, 5,000.
0: Victor Oscar Romeo, reduce speed to 180 knots.
2: Flying 180 knots, Victor Oscar Romeo.
0: 7 Cargo 582, departure identified, climb by the SID to flight level 130.
5: SID flight level 130, German Cargo 582.
0: Greater Bay 282, reduce speed to 200 knots.
16: 2200 knots, Greater Bay 282.
2: 44.
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2: D5096, stretch out. 70, Air Hong Kong 457.
1: Red Cap 16, correction, Red Cap 1561, climb to flight level 370.
2: Say again, Red Cap 1561, confirm climb 370.
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2: 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And then Southern 302.
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2: Beagle, Air Hong Kong 7206. Cathay 875, this is RMP, Sulu 25 Center.
0: Cathay 875, Roger, continue approach.
2: Continue approach, Cathay 875.
0: Greater Bay 282, reduce speed to 180 knots.
14: Speed 180 knots,
5: and German Cargo 582, another 66 climb.
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5: Cancel all the restrictions, German Cargo 582.
0: Hong Kong 561, counter radar 123, decimal 47.
10: 123, decimal 47, Hong Kong 561.
2: Approach to Hong Kong 615, first level 110, information, go.
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0: Greater Bay 282, from RIFME, clear for the Alice approach from runway 25 center.
16: Moving
0: clear, approach 25 center, good day, 282. Hong Kong Shuttle 615, expect runway 25 center, descend to 8,000 feet, QNH 1006.
2: 25 center, descend 8,000 feet, QNH 1006. Hong Kong 615. Hong Kong 831, request further climb.
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27: Raiders, Hong Kong Shuttle 769, descending flight level 260 by Cyber.
11: Hong Kong Shuttle 769, Hong Kong Radar, descend to reach flight level 130 by Mango. Cross Cyber below flight level 260.
27: Descend to reach flight level 130 by Mango, cross Cyber flight level 260, below flight level 260, Hong Kong Shuttle 769.
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0: Dynasty 5827, reduce speed to 180 knots.
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3: 156-0-4, Hong Kong radar, Roger.
0: Echo 7, fly heading 360, radar factors for departure spacing.
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11: Hong Kong 561, no speed restriction.
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23: 4000, 8484. 7, descending 140 to 110 at Muscle.
0: Victor Oscar Romeo, connector 118, decimal 2.
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0: United 877 approach, expect runway 25 center, descend to 90,000 feet, QNH 1006.
23: 1006, descend to 90,000 feet for 25 center, and we have golf, United 877.
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5: Hong Kong radar, Cafe German Cargo 582, climbing flight level 160, passing 150.
11: German Cargo 582, Hong Kong radar, climb to flight level 250, proceed direct to map key.
5: Flight level 250, proceed direct to left key, German Cargo 582.
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10: 127.1, Hong Kong 561.
11: Air Hong Kong 831, contact radar 127.1.
28: Change 1271, Hong Kong 831.
3: That is 5152, climb to flight level 290.
27: Climb 290, FedEx 5152.
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28: 1193, red cap 1561, good day.
3: 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Shanghai 868, climb to 10,700 meters.
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3: 868. 3056, what is your cruising map number?
28: 6056.
3: Roger. Junior 120, what is your cruising map number?
28: 0.78,
3: Junior 120. Junior 120, Roger, stand by. 3056, increase speed to map 0.78, are you able?
28: A-Bram,
3: 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QE-056, Roger, Mach 0.78.
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3: 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GJ-2218, Hong Kong radar, Roger. Good
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3: 7, reduce speed to 210 knots, descend to 4,500 feet.
0: Descend to 4,500 feet, United 877.
4: Papa, approach
0: 119.1.
1: Squawk 7167. Mohina 627, Hong Kong Radar, identify clear Abbey Tree Bravo arrival.
0: DC Bravo arrival, 4867.
5: Flight level 260. Moscow 332 Hong Kong radar, descend to flight level 130. Cross Maple below flight level 260.
0: Descend flight level 130, cross Maple at or below flight level 260. Moscow 332.
5: German cargo 582 counter radar 118.92.
0: 118.92
2: 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Goodbye.
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3: 77, radio speed to 180 knots. Heading 811, fly heading 360, radar factors for sequencing.
0: One, Oakland, shuttle 769. Flight 769 are flying level 130 and information golf.
3: Hong Kong Shuttle 769 approach, expect runway 25 center, descend to flight level 110, maintain speed 280 knots.
0: Runway 25 center, flight level 110, descend to 110, switch your knots, Hong Kong Shuttle 769.
3: 11, descend 4,500 feet.
7: 4,500
3: feet, contact 811. 5827, contact 118, decimal 7.
0: 5827. Descend level 26, sir, reach 5, sunny, contact 138.
5: Score 6652, descend 5, start to fly level 110.
0: 0,
5: roger, 92, Charlie. Flight
0: number
5: 120, squawk 2433.
0: 769.
5: Radar with
0: hot-wheel
5: sparkle at passing level.
0: Passing flight number 117, squawk 2433, indo forward 021.
5: Echo 4021 Hong Kong radar identified. Let us fly level 120 on rating, standby for higher.
0: Roger, maintain flight level 120 and standby for higher. Echo 4021.
5: UTF 138 counter radar 132.15.
0: 3215 UTF 138 today. 115 Cineo 002.
2: Delta 1 Delta.
3: United 877, turn left heading 280 to intercept, clear for the Alice approach from 825 center. World cargo 841 departure identified, climb for the SID to flight level 160.
2: SID level 160, World cargo 841.
5: 65, come approach for 19.1.
0: Day
5: 85 today. Moscow
0: 332, speed 280 knots. Speed 280 knots, Moscow 332. 04.
8: Hong Kong radar, Cineo 002, flight number 330, indicates climb up, flight number 370.
1: Cineo 002, Hong Kong radar, roger, I'll call you back.
8: Roger, Cineo 002.
2: Cafe 865.
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0: Sure, 860, Hong Kong radar identified, and clear Batty 3 Bravo arrival.
2: Batty 3 Bravo arrival, Indonesia, 860.
7: Shanghai 868.
4: Cat A11.
3: Arrival, Moscow 6652, descend to 11, flight level 110. Moscow 6652, expect runway 25 center, cancel Murray altitude restriction, descend to 8,000 feet, QNH 1006.
4: 8,000
5: 1,000
8: or 1006, cancel Murray altitude restriction, Moscow 6652.
5: 1,500 meters,
8: Mount Kenneth 1006. 1,700 meters, Qatari
4: 9,800 meters, Qatari 1,900 feet.
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5: look at radar contact. EVA 6004. Cathay 138, are you able to do the Army Young Approach runway 25 center?
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5: Cathay 138, Hong Kong Roger, expect RMP Young Approach runway 25 center. Red cleared by T2 Golf arrival.
4: 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Good day to the B5906.
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3: 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At A65, continue descend to 8,000 feet.
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8: Departure, good morning, Rex West 3091. Climbing 5,000, passing 2,100 feet, second one delta.
3: Westwest 3091, departure identified. Climb 40 SID to flight level 160.
8: ID climb flight level 160, Express 3091.
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8: 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Good morning, hi, we're at 3525, clock 1034.
7: Yeah. 3525, Hong Kong radar, roger.
9: Hong Kong radar, good morning, Xiaomi H3, minimum flight level 350.
7: Xiaomi H3, Hong Kong radar, roger.
2: Cover 1.
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2: Level 160.
5: 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Club to fly level 250.
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1: Hong Kong 561, sorry, slow traffic ahead, so for sequencing, continue flight time rate.
0: Suco and Hong Kong 561.
2: Hong Kong Shadow 769, reduce speed to 180 knots.
3: 180 knots.
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4: Cathay 811 established, ILS 25 center.
2: Cathay 811, roger, continue approach.
4: Continue approach, Cathay 811.
5: Hong Kong, good morning, Qatar 8467, passing 1,800 feet, climbing 5,000, Beacon 1 Delta.
2: Qatar 8467, departure, identified, climb Valley SID to flight level 160.
5: Climb Valley SID, flight level 160, Qatar 8467.
2: Rise rest 3091, cancel all speed and altitude restrictions.
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7: Moscow
8: 331,
4: Kalapurch,
8: 1-1-9-0-1.
4: Moscow
2: 332. Moscow 332, expect runway 25 center, descend to 90,000 feet, QNH 1006.
8: As speed, QNH 1006, Mascot 332.
7: Go 350.
5: Comment air flight breath 350, Tineo 0002.
2: Hong Kong Shadow 769, turn left heading 270 to intercept, clear for the ILS approach from runway 25 center.
9: Approach runway 25 center, Hong Kong Shadow 769.
2: Can I 865, descend 4,500 feet.
5: Sending 4,500 feet, Cathay 865.
2: Cathay 811, connect tower on 118 decimal 2.
4: 118 decimal 2, Cathay 811.
2: Cathay 865, fly heading 360, factors for the approach.
5: Fly heading 360 degrees, Cathay 865.
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10: Fine now, 627 Hong Kong radar, after impact, descend to register level 110 by muscle.
9: Sir, impact, descend flight level 110 by muscle, fine now, 627.
6: Welcome radar, good morning, we're express 3091, climbing flight level 160, passing flight level 148.
10: Right, Express 3091 Hong Kong radar, climb to flight level 250.
6: 250, right, Express 3091.
2: 30 knots, descend 4,500 feet.
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8: 0.
10: 138, contact approach 119-1.
5: 919-138. Hello, Cathay 138, descending 130 by Mango 230, North Information Hotel.
2: Cathay 138 approach, expect the RMP Yankee approach for runway 25 center.
5: Yankee 25 center, Cathay 138.
2: Cathay 138 and descend to 900,000 feet, QNH 1006.
5: 1006, Cathay 138.
11: Approach, morning air, Hong Kong 680, passing 2000.
2: Hong Kong 680, departure, you're identified. Climb for the SID to flight level 160.
11: Fly SID level 160, Hong Kong 680.
2: Cathay 865, turn left heading 280 to intercept, clear for the ILS approach runway 25 center.
5: Turn left heading 280, clear ILS 25 center, Cathay 865.
2: 6652, reduce speed to 210 knots.
5: 210.
2: I've got 332, maintain speed 250 knots or greater, stand by for further descent, cancel the teeter, altitude restriction. Tarate 467, contact radar 123, decimal 47.
5: 247, Tarate 467.
2: Cathay 138, descend to 6,000 feet.
10: Tarate 467, Hong Kong radar, climb to level 240.
5: Level 240, Tarate 467.
12: Question 1769.
2: Hong Kong Shuttle 769, roger, maintain speed 180 knots, continue approach.
12: 180 knots, continue approach, Hong Kong Shuttle 769.
2: Moscow 6852 from Rifley, clear for the ILS approach from runway 25 center.
13: From Rifley, clear the ILS approach from runway 25 center.
10: Fire Express 3091, contact radar 127.1.
5: 27.1, good day, Express 3091.
10: 824021, climb to flight level 250.
14: Climb to flight level 250, so 4021.
2: See, direct to Rifney, descend to 4,500 feet.
14: Rifney, descend to 4,500 feet.
5: 20, Express 3091.
15: Right, Express 3091, can I gain level 320?
5: I'm flight level 320, right, Express 3091.
15: Okay.
14: Maintaining flight level 250, book 3121.
10: Jet ID is not a great, Hong Kong radar identified, but that's Ohio.
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5: Radar
11: Hong Kong 680, request to cancel altitude restriction.
2: Hong Kong 680, cancel speed and altitude restriction.
11: Speed and altitude restriction, Hong Kong 680.
2: Hong Kong 6652, reduce speed to 180 knots. Mascot 332, start reduce speed to 210 knots from Brittany, clear for the ILS approach from runway 25 center.
15: Speed 210 knots from Brittany, clear the ILS 25 center. Mascot 332.
10: That ID is 9038, contact radar 127.1.
14: 27.1, Jetway 98, good.
16: Hong Kong Radar Cafe 8290 descending 8,400 meters, estimating Sierra time 5-4 and requesting RMP Yankee runway 25.
10: Cafe 829 Hong Kong Radar, report to Oxford Cook.
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10: Cafe 829 Hong Kong Radar identified, stand by for that, clear the Sierra 7 Delta arrival.
16: Clear 77 Delta arrival, Cathay 8290.

0: 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Maintaining flight level 1900.
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4: Number 332, can we slow down?
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1: 146 Hong Kong radar, confirm code 3141.
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1: Qatar A467, cross to flight level 250.
8: Flight level 250, sorry, 467.
9: And then there's number 2 in Sydney, Cargo 3820.
10: Flight level 210, walking 0047.
1: Cathay A43 Hong Kong radar identified, clear to Sierra 7, Bravo arrival, and report your passing level.
10: Sierra 7, Bravo passing 219 now.
1: Cathay A43 Hong Kong, roger.
11: Sierra morning in Hong Kong 680, climbing level 160.
1: Yeah, Hong Kong 680 Hong Kong radar, climb to flight level 250, proceed direct to map key.
11: 2250 direct map key, Hong Kong 680.
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3: 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Cafe 7998, Hong Kong radar, confirm flight level 380.
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13: 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Shuttle 629 on Hong Kong radar, identify clear Abbey 3 Bravo arrival.
14: Cleared Abbey 3 Bravo arrival, Hong Kong Shuttle 629er.
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1: Cathay 843, descend to flight level 170.
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15: Hong, Malaysian 387, good morning, maintaining flight level 340, squawking 6322.
13: Malaysian 387, Hong Kong radar identified. What is your request level?
15: Request level 340, Malaysian 387.
13: Malaysian 387, that level is not available. Flight level 320 or flight level 350, advice.
1: Cathay A43, proceed direct to Murray, descend via star to flight level 130.
10: Direct to Murray, descend via star level 130, Cathay 843.
3: 2 days, Mo 15.
0: 2 days,
3: good day. Right,
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13: Malaysian 387,
15: we'll take flight level 350, Malaysian 387.
13: Malaysian 387, roger. Maintain flight level 340, due traffic, stand by for level change.
15: Maintain level 340 and standing by for level change, Malaysian 387.
13: Indo 4021, climb flight level 370.
11: Flight level 370, Indo 4021, thank you.
16: Morning, Hong Kong radar, Vietnam 422, listening 410.
13: Vietnam 422, roger, radar contact.
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13: BG 393, radar 1263.
3: 1263, with radar BG 393.
1: A43, descend to flight level 110, cross Murray, below flight level 130.
10: Descend 110, cross Murray, below 130, Cathay 843.
3: Hong Kong radar BG 393, leveling on flight level 260.
1: BG 393, Hong Kong radar, descend to reach flight level 130 by Mango.
3: Descend to reach flight level 130 by Mango, BG 393.
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3: 260 in Indonesia, 80.
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3: Level 260 by Cyber, Indonesia, 80.
10: Oh, excellent. Target 1, Cathay 843.
1: Murray, reach flight level 130 by Murray.
17: Flight Murray, reach 130 by Murray, Cathay 829.
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6: Pre-approach is that runway 25 center, descend to 8,000 feet, QNH 1006, maintain speed 280 north or greater.
10: 0624 25 center and 250 runs the way by Cathay 843.
11: I've got 332, 3 miles.
6: I've got 332, connect tower 118, decimal 2.
11: 182,
8: I've got 332. Thanks. Hong Kong radar, check your air 2078.
13: Bye bye. 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
1: Level
17: 110. CT80, descend 5 star, flight level 110, Cathay 839.
1: Yes, 146, climb to flight level 250.
3: Level 250, UPS 146.
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17: 1191, Cathay 829. Hong Kong approach, Cathay 829, descending flight level 110, speed 280, Northwest Hotel.
6: Cathay 829, expect the ILS approach from runway 25 center, descend to 8,000 feet, QNH 1006, maintain speed 280 knots.
17: Expect ILS approach, 25 center, descend 8,000 feet, QNH 1006, and maintain speed 280 knots, 29.
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11: Cathay 138.
3: 3, maintaining level 360, position ELATO for 3652.
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13: 1680, direct and far.
10: Hong Kong 680, thanks.
19: Hong Kong radar, to about it. Five. Maintaining 1 meter box 1502.
13: Tianchuan 3885, roger.
10: Hong Kong radar, good morning. Summer 892, maintain level 340, box 4137.
13: Sherman 892, Hong Kong radar, identify.
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19: December about 6 meters, time KA5.
13: Hong 680, climb flight level 370.
10: 370, Hong Kong 680.
19: Project approach 119 at decimal 1, CG 393.
13: Sunny Eastern 29970, contact Shanghai 128 Decimo 35.
20: 2835, Sunny Eastern 2970, good day.
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19: Hong Kong approach, good morning, CGD 393, passing flight level 159, descending flight level 130, information hotel 1006.
6: CGD 393 approach, expect runway 25 center, descend to 8,000 feet.
19: Expect runway 25 center, descend 8,000 feet, CGD 393.
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21: 5009, maintain flight level 190, Sukhok 3011.
1: China Southern 5229, Hong Kong radar identified. Clear the Sierra 7 Bravo arrival. Standby for lower.
21: Sierra 7 Bravo arrival. Standby for lower. China Southern 5009.
19: Speed 280 knots, CG 393.
21: Hong Kong radar, Giant Ibis 9030, maintaining flight level 120, squawk 3151.
1: Jet Ibis 9030, Hong Kong radar identified, standby for higher.
21: For higher, Giant Ibis 9030.
10: Send off level 320 in 2 minutes, Cat Air 892.
21: Hong Kong radar, good morning, SPIN 8594. Maintaining for lower 320, lower account.
10: Hong Kong radar, good morning, Cafe 873, flight level 360, squawk 6032.
13: Cafe 873, Hong Kong radar, identify, clear Abbey 3 Bravo, arrival.
10: Abbey 3 Bravo, arrival, Cafe 873.
13: Station calling, say again.
21: Maintaining for lower 320, squawk 0427.
6: Greater.
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13: Again?
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13: Rack Express 851, Hong Kong radar, identify.
6: 62, speed 180 knots or greater.
0: Speed 180 knots or greater, Saudi 962.
6: Today, 843 from Rhythmically for the Alice approach from A25 Center.
13: Hong Kong Shuttle 629, descend flight level 260, reached by MPETS.
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2: 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Good morning, Chinese 75030, means TFL level 380, squawk 4110.
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13: 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Good day, Hong Kong,
2: 21, on my climb, level 250. Hong Kong 216, Bahia. Cafe 82, descend now for level 240, reach in 1 minute. 240, reach in 1 minute, Cafe 843. Roman 617, good morning, maintaining level 360, squawk 5006, proceed up.
13: Melindo 617, Hong Kong radar, identify.
2: 617.
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1: Indonesia 860, Hong Kong radar, after step by, descent flight level 130, bad angle.
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24: 0,400 meters, UPS 146.
6: Five 0099, descend to 8,000 feet, QNH 1006. 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
13: Cross Shuttle 629, radar 1265.
1: 260.
14: Hong Kong radar, good day. Hong Kong Shuttle 629, flight level 260.
1: Standby. Great Bay 511, descend to flight level 130. Upbeat Maple, below flight level 260.
14: Descend flight level 130, upbeat Maple, flight level 260, Great Bay 511.
1: Hong Kong Shuttle 629 Hong Kong Radar, descend to reach flight level 110 in 4-5 miles.
14: Descend to reach flight level 110 in 4-5 miles, Hong Kong Shuttle 629 there.
1: Hong Kong Shuttle 629, proceed direct to RIFME, speed 300 knots or greater.
14: RIFME, speed 300 knots or greater, Hong Kong Shuttle 629.
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13: China Eastern 5030, what is your request level over Biko?
1: I'm passing flight level 240.
7: I'm passing flight level 240, greater base 511.
13: Flight level 260, reached by NPAT.
7: Send flight level 260, reached by NPAT, Cafe 873.
13: Hong Kong 216, climb flight level 330, final level.
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8: Radar, good morning. 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
1: Squared Bay 511, descend on Bartus, level 110.
12: Right, level 110, Squared Bay 511.
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1: Cafe 270, Hong Kong radar identified. Clear to Sierra 7, Bravo arrival.
18: Russian, Cafe 270. Hong Kong radar, Cafe 260, flight level 8,100 meters, and squawking 136.
1: Cafe 260, Hong Kong radar identified. Clear to Sierra 7, Bravo arrival.
18: Bravo, Cafe 260.
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21: 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FedEx 5158, contact radar 132.15.
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13: FedEx 5158, roger, climb flight level 320.
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9: Speed is 8,000 feet, TNH 1006, greater than 511.
21: 340 or 380, FX.
1: 373 Hong Kong radar, descent now flight level 110.
21: Airbus 930, roger, level 340 final in Hong Kong.
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1: Cafe 798 Hong Kong radar, descend to reach flight level 130 by Mango, cross Cyber, below flight level 260.
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13: 1291, good day. Good day. Engine 208 radar, 123, decimal 47.
10: 12347, good day,
16: 2-0. Maintain speed 210 knots or greater, descend to 4,500 feet.
10: Level 270, squawk 2760.
1: Shenzhen Air 208, Hong Kong radar, descend to level 110 in 40 knots.
10: Level 2 flat level 110 in 10 miles, Shenzhen Air 208.
1: Shenzhen Air 208, reach flat level 110 in 40 knots, proceed direct to Lambda.
10: Reach flight level 110, 40 miles to Lambda, Shenzhen Air 208.
1: Cathay 270, converge 119.1.
5: 191, Cathay 270, bye bye.
10: AB3 Bravo, arrival dynasty 5835.
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24: Right, Express 851, good morning, descending flight level 200.
1: Raya Express 851, Hong Kong radar, descend to reach flight level 110 by Gopi, cross eastbound below flight level 200.
24: Roger, and descend flight level 110 and reach by Gopi. And eastbound below flight level 200, right, Express 851.
13: Hong Kong 216, contact Taipei 12901.
10: Sending flight 287, sending flight 260.
16: From Brick Me, clear for the ILS approach from runway 25 center. Greater Bay 511, radio speed 250 knots.
1: Level 110.
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10: We're ready, descend to flight level 200, reach by Eastman, transfer 8354.
13: China Eastern 5030, contact radar 1271.
10: 127.1, China Eastern 5030. Good morning, Cathay 798, descending level 130 by Mango.
16: Cathay 798, approach expect runway 25 center, descend to flight level 110, maintain speed 280 knots.
10: Expect 25 center, 110, Cathay 798.
16: Cathay 798, and cross Mango, level 130 or below, speed 280 knots.
10: That's 130 below at Mango, and 280 knots, Cathay 798.
1: 280 knots.
5: China 9609,
0: 6 flight level 330 direct to Kayla.
23: 7756096 Hong Kong radar identified.
2: Kong, good morning, Cathay 748 level 410, squawk 7350 released by Tanya.
23: Cathay 748 Hong Kong, good morning, ready to contact, clear Canto 3 Bravo arrival.
16: 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Greater Bay 511 and direct to with me. 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
16: 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Greater Bay 511 from RIFME, clear for the Alice approach from runway 25 center.
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1: Hong Kong Shuttle 235, Hong Kong radar identified, clear the Sierra 7 Delta arrival.
19: Sierra 7 Delta arrival, Hong Kong Shuttle 235, we'll call you back at Grand Release by Guangzhou.
1: Okay.
25: Hello, good morning, Cathay 953, reach a 5170, score 3114.
1: Cathay 953, Hong Kong radar identified, clear the Sierra 7 Bravo arrival, stand by for lower.
25: Bravo arrived, so, and any speed control at Sierra?
1: Cathay 953, Sierra C28, still not.
25: And I record you when we start on Charles Cathay 953.
26: Good morning, Cathay 714, descending flight level 260.
1: Cathay 714, Hong Kong radar, descend to reach flight level 130, Van Mango, cross Sabah, below flight level 260.
26: Descend flight level 130, reach Van Mango, cross Sabah, over left flight level 260, Cathay 714.
13: That's over Lake 354 radar, 12347.
27: 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Back to Beko, it's been 8594.
13: 8594.
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0: Cathay 873 from RIFME, clear for the ILS approach, runway 25 center.
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0: Cathay 270, proceed direct to RIFME, descend to 4,500 feet.
1: 500 feet direct RIFME, Cathay 270. 0, squawk 5730.
2: China 7840, radar direct to lander, descend to reach flight level 110 for lander.
1: Charge direct to lander, descend to flight level 110, reach by lander, China 7834. 35, leaving level 340.
3: 35, H35, roger.
2: China 7874, roger.
1: Hong Kong radar, China 7854, confirm charge direct to lander.
2: China 8354, follow the flight plan with the traffic.
1: Solo flight plan route, China 7854. 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
4: 509,
2: Cathay 714. Cathay 953, contact approach 119 at decimal 1, good day.
4: Cathay 953, bye-bye.
3: That's 5835, contact radar 126, decimal 5.
5: 65, NLC 5835, good day.
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12: When clear of radar, direct to lander, China Southern 8474.
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3: 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Airport 6040. Radar 6040, climb flight level 2990.
14: 290, Fedex 6040.
15: Good morning, Korean Air 656 approaching Ikela, metal level 330.
3: Marine Air 656 Hong Kong radar identified.
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17: Commander Express,
7: this Bohemia 081, descend of 4,500 feet, clear as approach runway 25 Santa.
2: 4,500. 2992 Hong Kong radar, identify, clear Sierra 7 Bravo arrival.
18: Sierra 7 Bravo arrival, Cathay 292.
3: 100 meters, final level.
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2: China Southern 8474, reduce speed to 250 knots.
20: Reduce speed 250 knots, China Southern 8474.
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0: 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Climbing Kuala Lumpur 390, leaving Kuala Lumpur 370, Asiana 742, thank you. Singapore 7822, enable speed 300 knots or greater.
1: Speed 300 knots or greater, Singapore 7822.
2: Cafe 260, proceed direct to Canop. Cafe 714, speed 230 knots. Cafe 260, clear as approach runway 25 center. 260, clear as approach runway 25 center.
3: Contact 21-1 decimal 4, good day.
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0: Cafe 748, contact radar 127, Eastern 55.
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2: Cafe 260, speed 180 knots. Cafe 798, reduce speed 160 knots, maintain to 5 miles.
5: 160 knots to 5 miles, Cafe 798.
3: Roman 9 at decimal 1, today.
6: Good morning, Delta THA, Meta level 330, going on 6137, direct in Kila.
0: Delta 338, Hong Kong radar identified.
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8: 7 Delta, Kelly 292.
9: Good morning, Cafe 216, back with you, maintaining heading 160, flight level 230.
3: Cafe 216, director Canto, descend to flight level 130.
9: Director Canto, descend flight level 130, Cafe 216.
10: Yeah, good morning, Singapore 7822, descending level 260.
3: Singapore 7822, Hong Kong radar, descend to flight level 220, maintaining speed 300 knots or greater.
10: Descend flight level 220. 300 knots off Victor, Singapore 7822.
8: What speed would you like for Cafe 292?
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3: Right. 216, clear, director Murray, descend to flight level 110.
13: Director Murray, descend flight level 110, Cafe 216.
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19: Hong Kong radar, China Southern 5052, flight level 260, course 6574.
3: confirm China Sat 5052.
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3: Sat 5052. China Sat 5052, descend level 220.
19: Descend level 220, China Sat 5052.
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8: Squawking 5254 and 314.
3: India 314, identify clear Sierra 7 Delta arrival. Maintain speed 280 knots.
8: Sierra 7 Delta level, speed 280 and 314.
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22: 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China Southern 6090, descend level 340.
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3: 5052, reduce speed to 250 knots.
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19: Reduce speed to 250 knots, China 7, 5052.
3: Cafe 292, direct silver, descend flight level 110.
8: Direct silver, descend flight level 110, Cafe 292.
3: Air India 314, descend to flight level 180.
8: Flight level 180,
22: 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Right, after Aquila, direct ENVA. One clay.
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2: Motu. Hi.
25: 881 descending flight level 110, 300 knots or greater, information India.
2: IA 1 runway 25 center, proceed there to Canup.
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19: Cool. Continue descend to flight level 260, chart solid 6090.
3: Cafe 2992, contact approach on 119 at decimal 1, good day.
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26: Descend 4500 feet, clear ask 25 center, Dynasty 5835.
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3: Singapore 7822, contact departure at 122 decimal 65 today.
19: 2 decimal 65 today, Singapore 7822.
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2: Hi.
19: Francis, good morning, Singapore 7822, meeting level 220, 3300 knots.
2: Singapore Southern 822, good morning.
3: Okay, approach 119.1, okay.
1: 119.1,
3: okay, 714. Okay, 748, descend to Palapo 110.
1: 110, get a 7 point.
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25: Hong Kong Radar, good morning, Dynasty 58996, flight level 250.
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22: 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For planning, are you able level 370 for shortcut?
25: From Dynasty 58996.
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2: Lunana 2, maintain 280 north.
3: 948, contact approach 1119 at decimal 1, good day.
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22: Good day. Dynasty 5896, climb initially, flight level 340.
25: 340, Dynasty 5896.
3: 2525. Cafe 640, Hong Kong radar identified, clear Sierra 7 Bravo arrival.
1: 7 Bravo, Cafe 640.
22: Linear 543, good day, identified, clear Canto 3 Bravo arrival.
25: So 3 Bravo arrival, go to Linear 543.
1: Cathay 748, descending to level 110 with information India.
2: Cathay 748, runway 25 center, descend now to 8000 feet, catch 1006.
1: 8000 feet, 1006, for runway 25 center, Cathay 748.
2: Singapore 7822, descend to flight level 170.
14: Descend flight level 170, Singapore 7822.
2: Cathay 216, reduce speed 210 knots.
25: 210 knots, Cathay 216.
22: 7402, good day, identified. After Dosud, direct eastbound.
4: After Dosud, direct to eastbound. 7402.
3: Radar, can you see again the squawk call?
1: Plus is 2432,
3: UPS 9. UPS 9 identified, maintain flight level 120 on reaching.
1: We have cleared to 4200 meters, 13.8.
3: UPS 9, roger.
1: 7-9-2.
2: Thank you. Singapore 7822, descend to flight level 4,500 meters.
14: Descend to flight level 4,500 meters, Singapore 7822.
2: Cathay 748, maintain 280 knots.
1: Do not, Cathay 748, and confirm that's below 10,000.
2: 748,
25: over. Cafe 216, good for descent.
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2: 75052, Hong Kong departure, roger. Cut out 235, maintain 160 knots or greater until 5 miles.
25: 160 until 5 miles, Hong Kong schedule 235.
2: Cafe 881, reduce speed 180 knots.
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2: Goodbye.
22: Bohemia 543, clear direct to Maple.
25: Maple via Bohemia 543.
22: Dominic 58, descend to flight level 310.
25: Flight level 310, China East 58.
22: China Eastern 898, confirm check direct on me.
3: Well, Express 843, Rig 1, Russian Express 813 radar, report passing level and squawk.
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5: Manila 119, Sigma 3, Rickard 1517, good day.
22: Good day. Airspring 8594, contact, inform ground control 12535.
6: 125, decimal 25, airspring 8594.
22: Dynasty 5896, make simulation correction. Continue climb to flight level 370, crossing traffic will be 7 miles behind you right to there.
6: Copy traffic. Climb flight level 370, Dynasty 5896.
22: Air China 872, T-Tai Sokao, crossing traffic, crossing in front 7 miles, will be climbing to a level.
7: Zero.
22: Wait.
9: Flight level 260,
2: Bohemia 7992. Direct to 314. 5052, descend to flight level 4500 meters and proceed now direct to 10 miles.
6: Now direct 10 miles, descend 4500 meters, 5052.
10: Okay, Bay 216, request the reduced speed.
2: Cafe 216, maintain 210 knots at the moment.
10: 210 knots at the moment,
2: Dynasty 5835, maintain 160 knots until 5 miles.
10: 160 knots until 5 miles, Dynasty 5835.
2: China 75052, increase speed to 290 knots.
6: Increase speed to 290 knots, 5052.
2: Singapore 7822, contact Chu Hai 121.4.
6: Two High 121.4, Singapore 7822,
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6: Okay. 250, you get better. Marina, good morning, turn Sada 6090,
7: descend to flight level 260. China 7690, Hong Kong radar, descend to flight level 220.
6: Continue, descend to flight level 220, China Sada 6090.
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7: 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Cafe 640, contact approach 119.1, good day.
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9: Good morning, Bohemia 790, descending flight level 260.
7: Bohemia 790, radar, descend flight level 200.
9: Descend flight level 200, Bohemia 792.
6: Hong Kong Bay, Cafe 698, clock 0566.
7: Cafe 698, radar, identify clear Sierra 7 Delta arrival.
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7: 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We're Express 813, descend level 110, direct Murray.
6: Level 110, direct Murray, we're Express 813.
22: Guangzhou 12535.
2: Guangzhou 12535.
11: Cafe 74,
2: speed 250 knots. Cafe 640, after passing 90,000 feet, reduce speed to 230 knots.
11: Passing 9,000 feet, then reduce to 230 knots, Cafe 640.
2: Cafe 292, clear, ask approach runway 25 Santa.
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6: 125.
7: Cafe 292, Hong Kong radar, identify, clear, Sierra 7 Delta arrival.
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6: 122.65, good day, China 7626.
2: 1,500 feet.
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6: 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Good morning, China 7626, flight level 220.
2: China 7626, good morning, descend to flight level 170.
6: Descend flight level 170, China 7626.
12: Departure, good morning, Sierra Cargo 511, passing 2,600 feet, climbing 5,000.
2: 7 Kako 511, good morning. Identify, climb fast, seat 90,000 feet.
0: Fire FID, climb altitude 900,000 feet, German Kako 511.
12: 310,
13: Simpong 302. Good morning, Kato 732, approaching Dosun, flight level 350, score 2150.
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7: Set approach 119 at decimal 1, good day.
16: Level 1, level 3. Sure. We're
7: in there, 5-4-3. Alright, level 1-3, sorry.
15: 1193.
17: 93, it's Abdo, FedEx 6040.
2: 8000 feet, catch 1006. And they are 314, reduce speed 180 knots. Cafe 748, speed 230 knots.
13: Speed 230 knots, got it.
2: Moscow 4569R, reduce speed 250 knots.
25: Moscow 4569.
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25: Descending for level 210, squawk 0566.
7: KPA 69, a radar, roger, reduce speed to 250 knots, and RMB Yankee not available, and expect ILS.
25: Understood, reduce speed to 250 knots, and expect ILS runway 25 center. Can you confirm the star?
7: KPA 69, Sierra 7 Delta.
25: Sierra 7 Delta, KPA 69.
28: Good morning, Xiamir A676, maintain flight level 310.
15: Xiamir A676, clear direct dot me, descend 6,300 meters.
25: Red Rhythm, Alaska 4567.
7: 902, descend 5,000 to flight level 110.
9: Flight level
7: 110, boarding in 7902. Cafe 698, descend to flight level 130.
2: Descend to flight level 4,500 meters, reach level by 10 miles.
20: Descend 4,500 meters, reach by 10 miles, channel 7626.
2: Cafe 216, contact tower 118.2.
29: Air 118, descend to flight level 120.
7: Shenzhen Air 118, Hong Kong radar, descend to flight level 110, clear direct lander.
29: Descend to flight level 110, clear direct to lander, Shenzhen Air 118, thank you.
15: Descend point.
30: So you are descending 50190, passing 50230, squawking 3032, automatic Sierra, time 07.
7: KPA 382 Hong Kong radar identify, clear Sierra 7 Delta arrival.
30: Sierra 7 Delta arrival, Cathay 382.
7: Cathay 234, contact approach 119 at decimal 1, good day.
25: Approach 1191, Cathay 234, bye-bye.
7: Cathay 698, turn left heading 170, for sequence.
25: A 170, Cathay 698.
9: 5 center, descend to 8,000 feet, QNH 1006, maintain speed 280 knots.
25: 1006, descend 8,000 feet, expecting a RS 25 center, Cathay 234.
9: Cathay 748, reduce speed to 180 knots.
25: 180 knots, Cathay 748.
9: Start 4569, reduce speed to 210 knots from with me, clear for the RS approach runway 25 center.
25: 0 knots, RISB, and cleared for the highest approach, runway 25 center, Mascot 4569.
9: Media 7, clear descending flight level 110.
1: Bohemia 792 approach, expect runway 25 center, descend to 8,000 feet, QNH 1006.
9: Descend 8,000 feet, QNH 1006, Bohemia 792.
1: At 8640, reduce speed to 210 knots.
4: 210 knots, Captain 640.
1: Climbing cargo 511, climb to flight level 6,900 meters.
0: Climbing flight level 6,900 meters, German cargo 511.
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4: 118,
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20: 121, decimal 4, good day, China Southern 626.
1: Good day. Bohemia 792, maintain speed 280 knots.
9: 280 knots, Bohemia 792.
0: Cargo 511, any chance to coordinate Eric
1: 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Then Cargo 511, proceed direct to Bicol.
0: Eric Bicol, thank you very much, German Cargo 511.
7: China Southern 60990, contact departure 122 decimal 65, good day.
6: Transfer departure 122 decimal 65, good day, China Southern 60990.
1: Mascot 4569R, reduce speed to 180 knots.
0: 180 knots,
6: Mascot 4569. Roger, good morning, China Southern 60900, maintain flight level 220.
1: China Southern 60900, proceed direct to Temot, descend to flight level 170.
6: Check down to Temot and descend to flight level 170, China Southern 60900.
1: A234, reduce speed to 250 knots.
6: 250 knots,
8: Cathay 234. Good morning, Cathay 156, approaching Noman, flight level 380, code 1175.
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7: Cathay 2, 904 and fly heading 160 and give way to another emergency traffic.
30: Heading 160, copy that, Cathay
1: 2. 4511, connect Guangzhou 125, decimal 35.
0: 25, decimal 35, German cargo 511, bye bye.
1: Bye bye. Air India 314, speed 160 and up or greater, maintain until 5 miles final.
30: Speed
7: 160 under 5 miles, sorry, Cathay 2, when you're able, arrive the, what's the status of the passenger and confirm need the ambulance on arrival?
30: Hey, 382, we have 6 passengers, apparently didn't know we have a kidney problem, so he's stuck in the toilet right now, and passenger himself or herself requires an ambulance on arrival, so that's possible. Cathay 2. So I request an ambulance on arrival at the gate, Cathay 2.
12: You fly level 200, reached by Eastbound, Shifeng 302.
22: UPS 9, clear direct Siku.
14: Clear to Siku, thank you. 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
22: Cathay 732, change frequency now, 13215.
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22: 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Cathay 732, Hong Kong Radio Roger. 732, when ready, descend level 260, reach my cyber.
14: When ready, descend flight level 260, reach my cyber, Cathay 732.
22: Cathay 156 to facilitate descent later, descend now flight level 300.
8: Cathay 156, say again.
22: Cathay 156 to facilitate your descent later on, descend now flight level 300.
8: Descend now, level 300, Cathay 156.
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3: Florida, good morning, Bohemia 543, maintaining level 260.
7: Bohemia 543, descend level 13, 220.
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30: Heading 060, Cafe 294.
5: Hong Kong, good morning, Cafe 300, descending flight level 210, passing flight level 232. Squawk 6406.
7: Cafe 300, Hong Kong radar, identify, clear Sierra 7 Bravo arrival.
5: Sierra 7 Bravo, Cafe 300.
7: Cafe 294, direct Murray, rejoins the star, descend to flight level 110.
30: Murray, rejoin star, descend to level 110, Cafe 294.
1: Bohemia 7902, proceed direct to RIFME, speed 250 knots. Cat A 748, Connect Tower 118 Decimal 2.
10: Good morning, 7 Cargo 557, passing 2011 5000.
1: 7 Cargo 517, departure, identify Confetti SID 2511130.
10: D2
1: flight level 126, Chemicago 517. Chemicago 517, level
10: 130. Level 130, Chemicago 517.
1: Chinese 7690, descend to reach flight level 4500 meters by 10 miles.
30: Descend to 4500 meters by 10 miles, Chinese 7690.
1: Red Express 813, further reduce speed to 180 knots.
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1: Mascot 64569, speed 160 knots or greater, maintain until 5 miles final.
11: 160 at 5, after 4569.
1: At A 234, descend 4,500 feet from RIFME, clear for the ILS approach runway 25 center.
30: Descend to 4,500 feet from RIFME, clear for the ILS 25 center, at A 234.
1: Bohemia 7902, reduce speed to 230 knots.
16: 0 knots, Bohemia 7902.
1: Mascot 4569, connect tower on 118 decimal 2.
11: 182, 4569. Bye bye.
1: Bye bye. 902, descend to 4,500 feet.
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1: Get A382, proceed direct to Teeter. 82, direct to Teeter. 7 Cargo 517, cancel speed and altitude restriction.
10: Speed and altitude restriction, 7 Cargo 517.
30: 119-188, Cafe 294. Cafe 294, descending to level 110, speed 250, receive India.
1: Cafe 294 approach, expect runway 25 center, cancel Murray altitude restriction, descend 8,000 feet, QNH 1006.
30: Cancel Murray altitude restriction, descend 8,000 feet, QNH 1006, 25 center, Cafe 294.
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1: Okay. To 7902 from RIFME, clear for the ILS approach from a 25 center, reduce speed to 210 knots. 698, reduce speed to 230 knots.
10: 698.
1: German Cargo 517, when ready, left turn direct to Biko.
10: Yeah, turning left to
1: Pico, Cargo 517. Thank you. Climb to flight level 6,900 meters.
10: Take level 6,900 meters, Chairman Cargo 517.
7: Okay, direct to Silva.
5: Silva, Cafe 300.
1: Cat A 640, maintain speed 160 knots or greater until 5 miles final. Cat A 698, proceed direct to RIFME, descend 4,500 feet.
10: 500 feet, Cat A 698.
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22: 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I'll check with Xiaomi and stand by.
2: 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Now heading 360, Xiaomi A606.
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30: 291-93-5896, today.
2: Hong Kong radar, Xiaomi A676, expect maintenance, heading 360, about 60 miles.
25: Roger.
2: Thank you.
1: 300 approach, expect runway 25 center, descend at 8,000 feet, QNH 1006.
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0: World Express 5, question Western Kid 13, reduce speed to 160 knots, maintain until 5 miles.
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0: Bohemia 7902, reduce speed to 180 knots.
3: 180 knots, Bohemia 7902.
0: Cathay 698, reduce speed to 210 knots.
2: Reduce speed 210 knots, Cathay 698. Will be fully established, 10 miles, 25 center.
0: Westwest 813, roger, and connect out on 118 decimal 2.
2: Hey, Westwest 813, zero.
0: Bye.
2: Roger, hello, Jim Cargo 733, passing 1,400, climbing 5,000, peak on 1 delta.
0: Down cargo 733 departure, identify, climb for the SID to flight level 160.
2: SID to flight level 160, jump cargo 733.
0: Cathay 382, reduce speed to 210 knots.
1: Cathay 382.
0: Cathay 2904, direct to RIF me.
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2: Cathay 234, Roger, continue approach.
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2: Cathay 2904, descend 4,500 feet, speed 230 knots.
5: Speed 230, descend 4,500, Cathay 2904.
3: 2, descending flight level 200.
1: Shenzhen 302, radar descend level 110.
3: Say it again, Shenzhen 302.
1: Shenzhen 302, descend to flight level 110.
3: Flight level 110, Shenzhen 302.
1: Airspring 87, question, Airspring 8687, climb flight level 250.
6: Maintain flight level 250, Airspring 8687.
2: Speed 160 knots or greater, maintain until 5 knots final.
7: Just 72 Lambda.
1: Shenzhen 302, bye bye.
2: Cathay 234 and connect tower 118 decimal 2.
5: Tower 118 2, Cathay 234, bye bye.
2: Bye bye. German.
8: 982 and heavy, passing 1900, climb to 5000, run the PKN 1 Delta departure.
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2: Emirates 99821, you are identified, climb for the SID to flight level 160.
8: Flight
3: City default 160, 9821. Copy, Shenzhen
2: 302. 2904, reduce speed to 210 knots from Rhythmi, clear for the Alice approach from way 25 center.
5: Speed 210 from Rhythmi, clear Alice from way 25 center, Cathay 2904.
2: Bohemia 543, proceed direct to Teter.

0: 792, we do speed 2160 knots, maintain until 5 miles final.
1: Roger, speed 160 knots, maintain until 5 miles final, Bohemia 792.
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0: Cafe. Get a 698, Roger, continue approach, maintain speed 180 knots.
2: Approach 180 knots, Cafe.
0: Three three, contact radar, 123 decimal 47.
3: 23 decimal 47, goodbye, jump guard with 733.
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0: jump cargo 733. 2, contact tower 118 decimal 2. Okay. Get a 300 from Rhythme, clear for the ILS approach runway 25 center.
5: From Rhythme, clear to ILS 25 center, Cafe 300.
4: Eastern 898, climb to a flight level 330.
3: To a flight level 330, Chennai, Eastern 898.
4: Cathay 382, establish on level 250.
0: Cathay 382, Roger, continue approach.
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0: Cathay 698, reduce speed to 160 knots, maintain until 5 miles final.
2: Use the speed 160 knots.
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3: Then 1720 and approaching Sierra at time 2230.
4: Hemta 1720, radar, response Guangco.
3: 0220.
4: Hemta 1720, identify and confirm passing level 270.
3: Altitude
4: 270
3: descending
4: 8,100
3: meters.
4: Hemta 1720, Roger, Sierra 7 Delta arrival.
3: Sierra 7 Delta arrival, Hampton 1720.
4: Post 694, direct memory descend 5 star, start up to 110. Post 16904 and low speed control for descent. Post 16904, contact approach 119 at decimal 1, good day.
2: Post 16904.
4: Shenzhen 302, direct lander.
2: Lander, Shenzhen 302.
4: Hairspring 8687, contact radar 127 decimal 1, good day.
2: 127 decimal 1, good airstream 8687.
6: It's from Sanya Control, stand by 2 minutes.
2: Roger. Control, good morning, airstream 8687. Passing flight level 198, climbing flight level 250.
0: Defeat.
2: Passing flight level 300, airstream 8687.
0: Cafe 300. At 8382, reduce speed to 160 knots, maintain until 5 miles final.
2: 165. Hey, good morning, Postman 694, descending flight level 110 in Mount Murray with information, India.
0: Postman 694, stop descend flight level 150, direct to Teter.
2: Stop descend level 150, dive to Teter, Postman 694.
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0: Emirates.
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0: Cathay 382, contact tower 118 decimal 2.
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2: Public speed of radar copy, every 294.
0: Bohemia 543, direct to Rifme, clear for the ILS approach runway 25 center.
2: with me, clear for ILS approach, 25 center, Bosnia, 543.
0: Emirates 9821, confirm maintain level 140.
7: Clear time 2 and maintaining follow 140. 9.
0: Osman 6904, maintain level 150.
8: 150, post for 6904.
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9: 25.
6: Shenzhen Air 306, heading 125, approved.
9: My approved, Shenzhen Air 306.
8: Radar, hello, German cargo 733, passing flight level 203, climbing flight level 250.
6: German cargo 733, good day, climb to flight level 340, reached by Eklik.
0: No four, descend to 8,000 feet, QNH 1006, no speed control.
8: 8,000 feet, 1006, free speed, for 694. 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
10: Decimal 1, Cathay 156, fine.
11: Hong Kong radar, Cathay 318, passing flight level 274, or descend to flight level 236, and approaching Sierra.
4: Cathay 318, Hong Kong radar, confirms call 0473.
11: 0473,
4: get a 318. Cathay 318, identify clear Sierra 7 Bravo arrival.
11: Clear Sierra 7 Bravo arrival, can we know the expected runway to land, Cathay 318?
4: Cathay 318, expect is, I'll call you back for that.
11: Cathay 318.
12: Hong Kong radar, good morning, 7-9-8-2-1 heavy, climbing to ball 160.
4: Emirate 9821, Hong Kong radar climb for Apple 250.
12: 2,
4: maintain for 250. 9821. Shenzhen 151, direct fuel flight descend to flight level 110.
13: 4 descending to flight level 170, with squawking 6421.
4: Shenzhen 151, direct fuel flight descend to flight level 110.
13: From Sierra descending 7,200 meters.
6: Okay, Hong Kong 12755.
4: CA radar, report squawking.
11: 04
4: miles. 07 Bravo arrival.
13: 07 Bravo arrival, Cathay 288.
12: Confirm again, Hampton 1720, passing 218, descending 210.
4: Hampton 1720, Roger, descend level 190.
12: Level 190, Hampton 1720.
4: Cathay 395.
13: 395, 8 miles from Sierra, descending Sierra 230.
4: Cathay 395 radar, report squawking.
13: 3043.
4: Cathay 395, identify clear Sierra 7 Bravo arrival.
13: 7 Bravo, coordinating back to Cathay 395.
4: 74151, contact approach 119 at decimal 1 gate.
13: 260 by Sierra.
4: 74151, contact approach 119 at decimal 1.
13: Approach 119 at decimal 1, 74151, good day.
4: Cathay 1032, Roger.
13: One 6 8 4 flight level 110.
0: Naval 151 approach, expect runway 25 center, descend to 8,000 feet, QNH 1006.

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1: 7-3-2, descend to register level 130 by Mango, close sidebar below star level 260.
0: Step by level 130, reach by Mango, close sidebar below star level 260, Cafe 732. Call good morning, Amical 632, passing 2,300 feet for 4,000. And Concord 255 departure, call 3525.
1: Amical 632, Hong Kong radar identified, maintain 4,000 feet, KMS 1006.
0: 1000 feet, commission 1006, Chemical 630.
1: Cafe 395, proceed directly so far.
0: Left side direct still back, Cafe 395.
1: Hampton 1720, proceed directly to Canto.
0: So Hampton 1720.
2: Conway to Cafe 318, passing flight for 214, descend to flight 210, and squawking 04, turn 3, release 9 more shots.
1: Cafe 318, Hong Kong Roger, maintain flight level 210, stand by for lower.
2: Maintain flight level 210, Cafe 318.
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0: 101, Hampton 1720, by thing. Good morning, Hampton 1720, descending flight level 110, direct Murray.
5: Hampton 1720, project that runway 25 center, cancel the altitude restriction, descend 8,000 feet, QNH 1007.
0: 8,000 feet on the QNH 1007, runway 25 center, Hampton 1720.
5: 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Direct to Teeter. Hampton 1720, direct to Teeter. KLA-156, descend 4,500 feet from Rivne, clear for the ILS approach, runway 25 center.
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0: Cathay 3286, passing 900 feet, climbing 5000.
5: Cathay 3286, departure identified, cancel the altitude restriction, expedite climb to flight level 160.
0: Cancel altitude restriction and expedite climb flight level 160, Cathay 3286.
8: Confirm clear direct sunny for the Betty 3 Bravo arrival, Cathay 974, confirm.
3: Cathay 974, AFO.
8: Do Wilco, Cathay 974.
1: Please go up.
9: After Mango, speed 232 and off Cathay 732.
0: And we have Kinect 1007 expecting ILS 07 Center, Cathay 288.
5: Cathay 288, AFO, meeting speed 280 knots, expedite descent.
0: And I'll take the descent, Cathay 288.
5: Transform 151, descent unrestricted, 4,500 feet.
7: Descent unrestricted, 4,500 feet, transform 151.
5: Postman 6904, connect tower on 118, decimal 2.
10: 118, decimal 2, good morning, postman 6904.
1: Good
9: morning. 732, can approach 119.1. 119.1,
1: Cathay 732, good day. Cathay 318, turn left direct to Cancel, Regent Star.
11: Left direct here, Cancel, Regent Star, Cathay 318.
9: 306. Zero descending, flight level 130, information, Julie.
5: Cathay 732, approach expect runway 25 center, descend flight level 110, cross Mango, level 130 or below.
9: Runway 257, descend flight level 110 across Mango, flight 130 below, Cathay 732.
5: Cathay 156, speed 180 knots or greater.
6: 180 or greater, Cathay 156.
12: Operator, good morning, Cathay 252, passing flight level 218, descending flight level 210, 3131.
1: Cathay 252, Hong Kong radar identified. Clear the Sierra 7 Bravo arrival.
12: Sierra 7 Bravo arrival, Cathay 252.
0: Cathay 288.
5: Cathay 3286, speed maximum 280 knots.
2: Cancer, altitude restriction, Cathay 318.
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8: RAN ready, descend level 260 by Sunny, Cathay 974.
3: Scooter 156, climb to metric level 11,900 meters.
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8: Speed 210,
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6: 821. Good morning, Qatari 934, heavy flight level 10,400 meters, walking 0436.
3: Qatari 934, good day, identify. Choice of final level 330 or 370, FI.
6: I'm looking for 330, in that case, Qatari 934.
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6: Stand by.
0: 8687, request of flight level 340 for final.
3: Airspring 8687, level occupied by faster traffic behind, level 300 final.
0: Flight level 300, Airspring
12: 8687. Hong Kong radar, Scooter 156.
3: Scooter 156, go ahead.
12: Scooter 156, request climb 12,500 meters.
3: Scooter 156, climb to 12,500 meters.
12: Climb 12,500 meters. Scooter 156, thank you.
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2: Level 250, Cathay 3286.
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1: 1720.
0: Cathay 3905, for your speed to 180 knots. At A 156, reduce speed to 160 knots, maintain until 5 knots final.
1: 160 till 5, Cathay 156.
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7: 210 knots, Cathay 288.
0: Cathay 156, connect tower 118, decimal 2.
2: Cathay 156. Cathay 732, request further descent.
0: Cathay 732, due to noise mitigating procedure, expect further descent in 2 minutes.
2: Cathay 732, can we cancel the teeter height requirement?
0: 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Cathay 318, director teeter.
7: Director teeter, Cathay 318.
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8: Great, good morning, Cathay 3286, climbing flight level 250.
1: Cathay 3286, Hong Kong, Cathay, climb to flight level 310, final.
8: Climb flight level 310, final, Cathay 3286.
1: HX31 to facilitate your descent into 1, descend now to flight level 320.
6: Flight level 320, taxi up 31.
0: Red 8 from Rhythm Clear for the ILS approach runway 25 center.
6: From Rhythm Clear, the ILS approach runway 25 center, Cathay 288.
0: Cathay 732, descend 4,500 feet.
5: One decimal four, scenario 306, good day.
1: Engineer 228, Hong Kong, today identified after Dorsut, direct east end.
7: Dorsut, direct east end, thank you, engineer 228.
0: Cathay 318, reduce speed to 210 knots. Telephone 151, going to 118, decimal 2.
7: That's the telephone 1.
0: Cathay 288, reduce speed to 180 knots.
1: Speed 180 knots, Cathay 288.
0: Cathay 732 from Rhythm, clear for the ILS approach runway 25 center.
1: Hampton 1720, established on the ILS 25 center.
0: Hampton 1720, roger, continue approach.
1: Continue approach, Hampton 1720.
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2: 122, decimal 6, there's been 8687.
1: Atari 934, clear direct Nomad.
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1: Six, 632, climb to flight level 350, reach by Envar.
6: 350 by Envar, MCAL 632.
0: B18, proceed direct to Ridney, descend 4,500 feet. Can I 395, speed 160 knots of greater, maintain until 5 miles final. Can I 395, anchor tower 118, decimal 2. Morning.
7: 260 by Sunny.
4: Copy, 974 Hong Kong radar, descent to reach flight level 130, bend angle, current sandy, below flight level 260.
7: Stand to reach flight level 130, at mango, and cross sandy, below flight level 260, Cathay 974.
1: 78, when ready, descent level 260, reach by cyber.
6: 260, reach by cyber, Cathay 178. Morning, Cathay 170, flight level 380, approaching Sabno, squawk 1441.
1: Cathay 170, Hong Kong, Cathay identified. After Sabno, direct sidebar, clear Betty 3, Bravo arrival.
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1: Goodbye.
0: 2160 knots, maintain until 5 miles final.
10: 160 to 5, Hampton 172.
1: Now 1562, contact 132, decimal 15.
7: 132, decimal 15, good day, I'm on 1562.
11: Morning, RGL 1562, meeting for level 360.
1: Junior 1562, roger. Cathay 170, when ready, descend to flight level 260, reach by cyber.
6: Descend flight level 260, reach by cyber, Cathay 170.
12: I'm restricted to descend 4,500, 1630 knots at 8250.
1: Atari 934, descend maintain flight level 330.
7: Maintain flight level 330, Atari 934.
0: Atari 318, request a wind check.
13: 196, 26 knots,
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2: A252 and from RIFME, clear for the ILS approach from A25 center.
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0: Man 646, climb to 10,400 meters.
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5: Sorry, that's good morning, Sajer 228, 0350, Spock 0143.
0: Extension air 228, roger. When ready, descend to flight level 200, reach my eastbound.
5: Ready, descend to flight level 200, reach my eastbound, Sajer 228.
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1: Expressing 612 Hong Kong radar today, identify maintain level 370 after Aquila direct inbound.
2: Maintain level 370 after Aquila direct to NY, expecting 612, good morning, thank you.
1: Scooter 156, contact Guangzhou control 125.35.
3: 1251, contact radar 126.6 mobile. 45, Tiger Jack 31. Strong radar, good morning. Tiger Jack 31, passing flight level 307, descending flight level 260 to mid level impact.
4: Tiger 31, Hong Kong radar, after impact, descend to register level 110 by muscle.
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5: Hong Kong, good morning, Cathay 3244, descending flight level 190, Fox 0550, estimating Sierra time 01.
4: Cafe 3244 Hong Kong radar identified. Clear the Sierra 7 Bravo arrival. Report your passing level.
5: Clear Sierra 7 Bravo arrival. Passing flight level 247. Cafe 3244.
4: Cafe 3244 Hong Kong, roger.

0: 3286 when ready, direct ENVAR, reach cruising level, fly ENVAR. Secondly, 3286. Exalted.
1: Can I take 318, reduce speed to 160 knots.
2: Reduce speed to 160 knots, can I take 318.
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3: Speed 160 knots, Cathay 252.
1: EVA 6536, departure identified. Climb unrestricted, flight level 160, cancel speed restrictions.
4: After 6 feet, flight level 160, cancel speed restrictions, EVA 6536.

0: 178, contact 126, stay similar to today.
1: Bye-bye, Cathay 178.
0: Quack.
1: Right, hello, Cathay 178, sir. We fly level 340, reach good. Fly level 260, reach my father.
0: Cathay 178, direct Mango, descend level 130.
1: Mango 130, Cathay 178.
0: Cathay 974, contact approach 119 at decimal 1, good day.
1: 1941, Cathay 974, good day.
2: Cathay 974, descending flight level 130 by Mango, speed 300 knots, information Juliet.
3: Cathay 974, good morning, runway 25 right, proceed up to RIVME.
2: 25 right, direct RIVME, Cathay 974.
0: 170.
1: Defense flight level 170, Cathay 3244.
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1: 110. 5 star flight level 110, Cathay 3244.
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1: 1901, Cathay 3244, good day.
5: Approach, good morning, Cathay 3244, what is your name? Flight level 110, destination Julie.
2: Cathay 3244, good morning, runway 25 right, track direct to Teeter.
5: Runway 25 right, direct Teeter, Cathay 3244.
2: Cathay 3244, descend pilot's discretion out of flight level 110.
1: 244.
2: Pilot's discretion, descend to flight level 110.
1: Discretion, descend flight level 110, Cathay 3244.
6: Good morning, Maxwell 9491, climbing 5000, passing 1500.
2: Maxwell 9491, departure, good morning, you're identified. Climb unrestricted, flight level 6900 meters, cancel speed restrictions.
6: 6 foot unrestricted, climb 6900 meters, Maxwell 9491.
2: Bay 252, contact tower 118.2, good morning.
3: 118.2, Cathay 252, goodbye.
7: China, good morning, Cathay 170, on descent flight level 260.
4: Cathay 170, on Kumita, direct Mango, descent flight level 130.
7: Mango, descent flight level 130, Cathay 170.
0: Vietnam 646, on Kumita.
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1: 133.82, Eva 6536, good day.
2: 1067 Hong Kong radar identified. Clear Canto 3 Bravo arrival.
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2: 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Cathay 3286, Compass Taipei 129, Decimo 1. 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
0: Royal Express 593, departure identified, climb unrestricted, flight level 160, cancel speed restrictions.
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3: 6536, contact radar 118, station 192, good day.
4: 1892, you are 65386, good day. Radar, you are 6536, flight level 220, climbing flight level 250.
5: Zero 6536 on call radar, climb to flight level 370.
4: Climb to flight level 370, EVA 6536.

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1: 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We have information. 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
4: George, good morning. Cargo King 264 airborne, passing 2,900 feet.
0: Cargo King 264 departure, good morning. Identified, climb unrestricted, flight level 6,900 meters, cancel speed restrictions.
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2: 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Pika 1 Delta.
0: 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Climb unrestricted to flight level 160. Cancel speed restrictions.
2: Unrestricted flight level 160. Cancel speed restrictions. Qatar 8 4 0 7.
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0: Cathay 178, descend pilot's discretion to 6,000 feet, QNH 1007, maintain present speed or greater.
1: Discretion 6,000 feet, QNH 1007, Cathay 178.
3: Hong Kong Radar, climb flight level 250.
1: Climb flight level 250, World Express 593. Flight to Sunny 255-1400, climbing 5,000, Delta 1 Delta, high speed climb 280, please.
0: Connie 255, departure, good morning, you're identified, maintain 250 knots or less, climb unrestricted, flight level 160.
1: Climb unrestricted, flight level 160, we can give you 250 for now or less, Connie 255.
0: Thank you. Qatar 8407, increase speed now to 270 knots or greater.
2: 3270 knots, great, Qatari 8407.
0: Cathay 974 from Topin, clear to Alice runway 25 right.
4: From Topin, clear, RS 25 right, Cathay 974.
0: Cargo King 264, turn left heading 050, vectors for people.
1: Left heading 050, Cargo King 264.
0: Tag Jet 31, cross RIFME at 6,000 feet, clear to RNP Zulu, runway 25 right.
5: Cross RIFME 6,000 feet, clear to RNP Zulu.

0: Control, good morning, Sri Lankan 454 Heavy, flight level 410.
1: Mm-hmm.
0: 54 Heavy, good morning, flight level 410.
1: Sri Lankan 454, Hong Kong radar identified.
2: Morning, Cathay 170, descend follow 130, information Julia.
3: Cathay 170, good morning, Kilo is current, runway 25 right. Track Dr. Rifmi.
2: Rifmi, 25 right, and request me RMP Zulu, Cathay 170.
3: Cathay 170, expect the RMP Zulu, runway 25 right.
2: RMP Zulu, 25 right, Cathay 170.
1: Level 300, which by level 300 in 40 miles?
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4: Director Soslu, Qatar 8407.
5: And now final level 300 in 40 miles, UPS 67.
6: Well, that's 3,200 meters, and due to weather request heading 170.
1: Confirm your call sign, Charles Sutton 633, walking 3131.
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1: China Southern 633, identified, heading approved.
6: Approved, China Southern 633.
3: Connie 255, track record Dalal when able.
7: Check Dalal now, when able, Connie 255.
6: China Southern 633.
8: Yeah, 053, level 210, approaching Sierra Kilo.
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3: 6,000 feet, QNH 1007, maintain present speed or greater.
2: 6,000 feet, QNH 1007, Cathay 170.
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10: 1847, Cathay 974, good day.
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3: Cargo King 264, contact Guangzhou 125 decimal 35, good day. Cathay 086, departure, good morning, you're identified, climb unrestricted, flight level 160, cancel speed restrictions.
11: Flight level 160, unrestricted, and cancel speed restrictions, Cathay 086.
3: Connie 255, resume normal speed.
11: And normal speed, Connie 255.
2: Strike jet 31, confirm we are cleared, RMP Zulu 255.
3: Tag jet 31, correct.
2: Good RMP, ZA 25 right, track jet 31.
1: Roll Express 593 Hong Kong radar, climb initially flight level 280.
5: Initially flight level 280, World Express 593.
6: On radar, China Southern 633, just confirm that climb to flight level 1,400 meters.
1: China Southern 633, affirm climb to 1,400 meters now.
6: Now, federal 10,400
8: meters, China Southern
1: 636.
8: Vietnam 646, would you be back on standby? Cool. Crossing
1: 2804, 20 miles, China 646. Vietnam 646, roger. And deviation no more than 10 miles south of Sikku approved.
8: Copy, Vietnam 646.
6: On radar, China Southern 633, request heading 210.
1: China Southern 623, Hong Kong radar, heading 210. Approve. China Southern 633, heading 210, approve.
6: Heading 210, approve. China Southern 633.
3: And the flight level 110.
8: Zero and silver, at or below flight level 150, Cathay 053.
3: Cathay 178, speed your discretion if I didn't tell you that.
8: Please
12: Radar discretion, Cathay 178.
3: Cathay 053, expect RNP Zulu, runway 25 right.
12: Cathay Zulu 25 right, Cathay 053.
1: 9,6328.
12: 230 approach, 9,6328. Request runway 2CQ, Vietnam 646.
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3: Conger Lux 753, departure, good morning, identify. Climb unrestricted, flight level 6,900 meters, cancel speed restrictions.
13: Unrestricted, climb flight level 6,900 meters, cancel speed restrictions. Conger Lux 753.
3: Hong Kong Shuttle 842, contact Hong Kong Radar 133.82, good day.
12: 133.82,
3: Hong Kong Shuttle 842, good day, sir. Cathay 170, cross RIVMI at above 6,000 feet, cleared RNP Zulu, runway 25 right, speed your discretion.
12: Cleared out, discretion. Runway 25 right, Cathay 170.
14: Seeing level 130, climb 160.
9: Shuttle 842, radar climb flight level 250.
12: Climb level 250, Hong Kong Shuttle 842.
15: Established on the RMP Zulu T5 right at 8.4 miles.
3: 3-1, I concur.
1: Sanya 133, Decimal 35.
12: 133, Decimal 35.
3: Cathay 086, track to Dalo.
12: Chris Dalo, Cathay 086.
16: CS Science, flight level 110, Turkish 170.
9: Turkish 170, contact approach on 119 at decimal 1, good day.
16: 119 at decimal 1 by Turkish 170.
15: 119,
3: Turkish 170, departure, good morning, Kilo's current, runway 25 right, track direct to Silva.
16: Silva, Kilo, Greg Silva, Turkish 170.
3: Turkish 170, cross Silva, at or below flight level 150, descend to flight level 110.
16: Flight 110, cross Silva, at or below flight 150,
3: 170. Cathay 178, from Topin, cleared off, runway 25 right. Cathay 053, descend pilot's discretion to 6,000 feet. The QNH 1007, high speed below 10 is approved.
12: Descend pilot's discretion to 6,000 feet, 1007, high speed, Cathay 053.
13: Pilot's good morning, Air Express 601, on climb passing 1,700 for 5,000.
3: Rock Express 671, departure, good morning, identified, climb unrestricted to flight level 160, cancel speed restrictions.
13: Passage to the flight level 160, cancel speed restrictions, right, so
12: 671.
17: Morning, November 603, Bravo Golf, maintain flight level 210, information Kilo.
9: November 603, Bravo Golf, Hong Kong radar, confirm squad 4265.
17: 4265.
9: November, Bravo Golf, identify clear Sierra 7 Bravo arrival.
17: Sierra 7 Bravo arrival, November 603, Bravo Golf.
9: Connie 255, contact radar, 118, decimal 902, good day.
18: 118.92, Connie 255.
9: November, Bravo Golf, descend to flight level 110.
17: Descend flight 110, November, Bravo Golf.
9: Hong Kong Shuttle, 842 contact radar, 118 station mode 902, good day.
14: 892 on Shuttle, 842, good day.
4: Passenger 228, request heading 330 to weather.
9: Shenyang 228, approve.
4: Heading 330 to weather,
9: today. November, Bravo Golf contact, approach 119 at decimal 1, good day.
17: 91, November, Bravo Golf, good day.
1: 925 level 330, Shiva.
2: Ground level 330, on Shuttle 842.
1: China Southern 633, can you accept right turn heading 310 or flight level heading 320?
10: China Southern 633.
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10: China Southern 633 is trying to maintain heading about 40 nautical miles, then we can make a right turn.
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10: 633.
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10: 582A, passing 1,000 passing 1,000 climbing 5,000, squawk 3355.
3: Cafe 086, contact Hong Kong, radar 133.82, good day.
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3: Dynasty 5828, departure identified, climb unrestricted, flight level 160, cancel speed restrictions.
10: Yeah, unrestricted, flight level 160, cancel speed restrictions, Dynasty 5828.
3: Turkish 170, track direct to T-Dur.
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3: Turkish 170, descend pilot's discretion to 6,000 feet, QNH 1007, high speed below 10s approved. Cathay 053, cross RIVME at above 6,000 feet, cleared RNP Zulu, runway 25 right, speed is your discretion.
12: Confirm RIVME above 6,000 feet, Cathay 053.
3: Correct.
12: Cross RIVME above 6,000 feet, to clear for the RNP, runway 25 right, and speed our discretion, Cathay 053.
9: UPS 67, clear direct Murray.
2: Murray, UPS 67.
3: Dynasty 6, correction Dynasty 5828, track direct to Dalal.
10: Track to Dalal, Dynasty 5828.
2: 2326, squawking 1355.
1: China Southern 320, Hong Kong radar, identify after signal direct to Eastbound.
2: After Southern, direct to Eastbound, China Southern 320, thank you.
1: China Southern 633, are you ready for heading 270 now?
10: Correct, China Southern 633 for heading 270.
1: China Southern 633 for heading 270.
10: For heading 270, China Southern 633.
1: No, it's first 593, confirm maintaining 9,822.
12: 7,800 meters, well, it's first 593.
1: Roger.
10: 110 via star, no speed control, information Kilo.
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1: Okay. Hong Kong Shuttle.
11: 86, climbing flight level 250, direct Jello.
1: Hong Kong Shuttle. Cathay 086 Hong Kong radar, climb to flight level 310.
11: Flight level 310, Cathay 086.
1: Hong Kong Shuttle 842, trip direct to ANFA, confirm climbing to flight level 330.
2: Flight direct to ANFA and climbing to flight level 330, Hong Kong Shuttle 842.
3: Roger.
10: Yeah, China 7002, maintaining 7,800 meters, heading 180.
1: China Southern 3323 Hong Kong radar confirms, squawking 3157. 325, what did you call?
19: Is that we're calling you now, 1213, and we information kilo on 4660.
1: Cathay 3251 Hong Kong radar identify, clear FB 3 Bravo arrival.
19: FB 3 Bravo arrival, Cathay 3251.
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5: Yeah, good morning, Dennis, D5828, passing by level 127, climbing by level 160. Bye.
9: Dennis, D5828, Hong Kong radar, climb for level 250, direct map key.
5: Climb by the 250, direct map key, Dennis, D5828.
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19: Radar Cafe 3251, good morning again, released by Shanghai, level 00. Cafe 3251,
1: Hong Kong radar, roger.
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3: November 3, Bravo Golf, proceed direct to RIFME.
5: Roger, now direct to RIFME. November 603, Bravo Golf.
3: Turkish 170, cross RIFME at above 6,000 feet. Descend via the RNAV transition, runway 25 right.
16: Cross RIFME at or above 6,000 feet. Descend via RNAV transition. Cleared ILS 25 right, Turkish 170.
3: You're not clear for the ILS yet, but you're clear to descend via the RNAV transition.
16: Clear to descend via RNAV transition, Turkish 170, thank you.
3: November 603 Bravo Golf, reduce speed, maintain 250 knots.
5: Maintain speed 250. November 603 Bravo Golf.
3: 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Have a glorious day.
2: 118.7, Cathay 170, thanks, you say.
10: 107.0,
3: Cathay 907, runway. Correction, you're identified, the climb unrestricted, default level 160, cancel speed restrictions, say altitude leaving, you're partially blocked.
10: Unrestricted flight level 160, passing 2,500, Cathay 907.
3: Cathay 907, thank you.
1: China Southern 3323, climb to flight level 240.
10: China Southern
1: 8, correction, China Southern 320, when ready, descend to flight level 260, reach by Eastbound.
2: 260, when ready, and reach by Eastbound, China Southern 320.
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19: 7002, request right turn heading 230.
1: Hi, 97002, that negative. Continue present heading and descend to 6,000 meters now.
5: 1892, that is D5828 today.
19: Continue present heading and descend to 6,000 meters, I mean 7002.
2: Will be express part 903, request left of track, mild dew weather.
1: 谢谢你好，call上.
2: Will be express 903.
1: Will be express 5903 Hong Kong radar, 10 miles left of track approved.
2: Mile left of track approved, thanks, will be express 903.
1: High 97002, fly heading 240.

0: Air Junior 1562, connect one, connect Shanghai, 128 decimal 35.
1: 128 decimal 35, good day, Air Junior 1562. Good morning, Royal Express 671, climbing level 250.
0: Royal Express 671, Hong Kong radar, climb to flight level 280.
1: 25 level 280, Royal Express 671.
2: 618 speed 250 knots.
3: Air Junior 618.
2: The 053 established. Can I 053 return, maintain speed 180 knots until 7 knots. 180 to 7, Captain 053. Okay, pass 67, descend to 6,000 feet, QNH 1007, high speed approved.
4: 007, high speed approved, UPS 67.
2: 603 buffer call, maintain 4,500 feet until run through. After run through, descend via the RNF transition.
5: So maintain 4,500 until to a run through. From run through, and now transition at approach. November 603, Bravo Golf.
2: 603, Bravo Golf. Descend for the RNF transition first. I'll call you back shortly for the ILS clearance.
5: November 603, Bravo Golf.
3: X1 Center, Oliver, cleared ILS 258.
2: Turkish 170, descend for the RNF transition. Then after Topan, you clear ILS approach on way to far right.
3: Alright,
2: RNS transition after Topan, clear RNS 258. Shuttle 704, contact radar 123.47.
6: 2347,
0: number
6: Shuttle 704, good day.
0: China Southern 6776, Roger, continue heading, you let me know when you're ready for writer.
6: Roger, China Southern 6776.
0: Highland 7.
6: 407, we request after that move, left of track 10 miles to avoid weather.
0: Say again your call sign.
6: This is Qatari 8407 heavy, request left 10 miles off track to avoid weather after Dagbu.
0: Qatari 8407 approved.
6: Thank you very much.
0: Highland 700, two fly heading 250.
7: Fly heading 250, Highland 7002. Highland 7002, confirm, extend to 6,000 meters.
0: Say again.
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0: Hainan 7002, correct.
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0: Turkish 170, speed 160 knots until 5 miles.
1: It's 160 until 5 miles, Turkish 170.
2: Radar, Hong Shadow 618, flight level 160.
3: Hong Kong Shadow 618, Hong Kong radar, flying flight level 250.
2: Shadow 618.
4: That's not on 2323, how do you ready me?
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3: 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Shuttle 704, contact radar 127, decimal 1, good day.
5: 271, Alpha Shuttle 704, good day.
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5: 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Hong Kong Shuttle 704, good morning, climbing passing 20.

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1: Ground Shuttle 704, Roger. Climb Flight Level 280.
0: Climb now Flight Level 280, Hong Kong Shuttle 704.
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2: 250, China Southern 676.
3: China Southern 320, contact radar 126, base mode 3.
4: 126, decimal 3, good day, China Southern 320.
3: Okay, 3251, descend at level 260, reached by NTEC.
5: Level 260 to be reached by NTEC, Cathay 3251.
3: Sakari 8407, contact Sanya 133, decimal 35.
6: 33.35,
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0: 4524,
6: China Eastern 6823,
0: roger, radar
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0: 6823. 6823, Papa Golf, roger, contact approach, speed 160 knots until 5 miles.
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3: Hong Kong shuttle 704, fly heading 195, climb available 320.
7: Heading 195, climb to level 320, Hong Kong shuttle 704.
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10: 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Level
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5: 65, Cathay 3251.
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13: 10,506 and a Southside after Dorset.
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3: 002, contact John John 120, decimal 875.
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3: and 7002, thank you. Okay. Confirm maintaining 195.
7: 704, turn right heading 215. Heading 215, Hong Kong Shuttle 704.
13: Hong Kong Control, good morning, red cap 112, flight level 350, squawk 2114.
3: Okay, 112, Hong Kong radar contact.
13: Okay, 112.

0: Dasher, good morning. China 7726 passing 1200 for 5000. Flight current 1 Delta departure.
1: China Eastern 726 departure, identify climb obstructed for level 160. Increase speed to 50 knots.
0: Maintain for level 160, increase to 250 knots, China 7726.
1: You pass 67, after Topen, clear ILS approach runway 25 right.
2: After Topen, cleared ILS 25 right, UPS 67.
1: Sadia 963, contact radar 123.47.
3: Select 12347, Sadia 963. Sola, hello, Sadia 963, heavy out of 103, climb to 5710.
4: Sadia 963, Hong Kong radar, direct to PKN, climb to flight level 200.
3: Set to beacon, climb flight level 200, Sadia 960.
5: Scarry 815, good morning with you, climb level 250.
6: Scarry 815, climb for level 230.
5: Request final 290, Scarry 815.
6: Scarry 815, roger, stop climb for level 290.
5: Climb level 290, Scarry 815.
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1: 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Expect ILS approach on May 25 left.
13: 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Cafe 3251.
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1: Proceed direct to Lincoln, China 726.
2: Climb to flight level 250.
3: Flight level 250, Saudi 960.
4: Now flight level 360.
5: Is that now flight level 360, China 786.
6: 122.65 today, China Southern 320.
2: Okay.
7: Fine, today, China Southern 84900.
6: Level 220.
0: China Southern 320, departure today, proceed direct to Tamont. Descend flight level 170.
6: Proceed direct to Tamont, descend to flight level 170, China Southern 320.
1: China 726, confirm direct to Lake, increase speed 300 or greater.
0: China Eastern 72685.
6: Hong Kong Shuttle 858, passing 2000, climbing 5000.
0: Hong Kong Shuttle 858, departure, identify, climb unrestricted, flight level 160.
6: Flight level 160, Hong Kong Shuttle 858.
0: Shuttle 540, cancel van pool altitude restriction.
6: Cancel van pool altitude restriction, Hong Kong Shuttle 540.
8: 490, contact radar
7: 12347. Southern 8490, descend to flight level 260.
2: China Southern 8490, Hong Kong radar, after eastbound, descend to flight level 220.
7: After eastbound, descend to flight level 220, China Southern 8490.
8: Arbitrary buffer arrival.
6: Abby 3 Bravo arrival, Giant 9012. Climbing 5000.
0: United 820, departure identify, climb unrestricted, flight level 160.
6: Restricted flight level 160, United 820.
5: China is 6823, request heading 290. China Eastern 6823, request heading 290.
4: Eastern 6823, approved.

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1: So Spirit section, how much is 540?
0: I-40, maintain flight level 160 on the chain, traffic crossing above.
1: 160, Hong Kong Shuttle 540.
0: China 7320, maintain flight level 170 on the chain, traffic crossing below.
1: I copy that, maintain flight level 170 on reaching and traffic on China 7320.
0: China Eastern 726, contact radar 133.82.
2: 133.82, China 7726, good day.
3: India, establish in the hold at Pearl.
0: Bravo Mahal Hotel, India, Roger.
4: Charlie 7720, China radar, contact flight level 250.
2: Contact flight level 250, China 7726.
4: To reach flight level 110 in 10 minutes.
5: Descend to flight level 110 in switch in 10 minutes, send a 324.
4: Saudi at 963, contact radar 127.1.
1: 7.1, Saudi 963. 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
0: Shuttle 600, speed 240 knots approved.
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2: Hong Kong Shuttle 540, climbing flight level 160.
4: Hong Kong Shuttle 540, Hong Kong radar, direct airly, climb to flight level 250.
2: Climb to flight level 250, direct airly, Hong Kong Shuttle 540.
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1: 892, good day, China 7726. Sorry, good morning, Hong Kong Shuttle 858, 95160.
4: Hong Kong Shuttle 858, radar, good morning, climb to flight level 250.
1: 250, Hong Kong Shuttle
4: 858.
9: Good morning, China 7726, climb to flight level 250.
10: China 7726, climb to flight level 220.
9: Confirm the flight level, China 7726.
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2: Flight 40, climbing flight level 250.
6: Call shuttle 540, climb to 11,600 meters.
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5: Morning, Hong Kong, shuttle
2: 522, 5900, climbing 5. Shuttle 522, departure, good day, identify, climb unrestricted, flight level 160.
5: Say again, please, Hong Kong, shuttle 522.
2: Shuttle 522, you identify, climb unrestricted, flight level 160.
5: Climb unrestricted, flight level 160, Hong Kong, shuttle 522.
2: 3334, climb to flight level 160.
5: Climb to flight level
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0: Send to flight level 260, reached by MPAT, channel.